0: after with all my soul. This is my oath.
1: When there's no enemies within, the enemies outside can't hurt you.
2: Today is the day you once and for all kill your enemy. The enemy within you. I'm talking about that voice in your head. The voice that says, no, you can't. You can't do that. You aren't good enough to accomplish that. You will never reach that level. The voice of doubt. You're going to kill that voice. You're going to kill that son of a bitch once and for all. You're going to lay him to rest.
0: Sometimes the enemy is also on the outside and close to you. Sometimes the enemy comes with good intentions. Sometimes a family member or a friend is the enemy. They may think it is in your best interest to let you know you shouldn't chase that crazy dream you have. They might think it is in your best interest for you to have a safe life, an average life. I think we both know you are far from average. You have to let go of your enemies. It might be hard, but it is much harder living a life less than your expectations. Sometimes you have to show them that despite their good intentions, they are wrong. They are wrong. And you are phenomenal. Believe in yourself. Show your true courage. Show your true heart. You can do this.
3: The past is gone. And you are in charge of your reaction to the present. Yes, there will be plenty of challenges and obstacles in your way. Yes, they may be hard. But you, and only you, are in control over your reaction to the circumstances that arrive in your life.
4: It's the voice of doubt. Sometimes we tend to ramble on a lot about the haters, the doubters, the naysayers, right? But listen, really, there's no greater obstacle in your way than your own self. The voices within your head are the number one reason why you're here and not there. The voices in your head, listen to me, are the only reason you haven't reached your peak. That story you made up to yourself about why you can't do this and why you can't do that, listen to me, the only thing that is keeping you from your dreams is yourself. Nothing else.
3: When your mind is telling you to quit, when your mind is telling you enough is enough, when your mind is telling you you can't go anymore, tell your mind to shut up. Tell your mind to shut up. I said it again because I want you to listen to your heart. Your heart is stronger than your mind. Your heart is where the passion lives. You will not be perfect. No one is perfect, but you will be deliberate. You will be on purpose and you will be in charge. Just do something. Do whatever you can.
4: The human mind is so powerful, but it can be our greatest friend or our greatest enemy. It all comes down to which voice we listen to. The voice of doubt, also known as the voice of average. Or we can listen to our heart, the voice of courage. That voice within us that knows we can have, be, or do anything in this world. Listen to that voice. Sometimes you have to silence the voice of doubt. And the only way you can silence it is with action and success. Take action despite your doubts. Your success will silence future doubt. The enemy within will never dare speak inside you again. Take action because of your doubts. You are so much greater and can achieve so much more than you can ever imagine. Just believe in yourself.

We all have that voice inside us. The enemy, the voice of doubt. Maybe the doubts came from those around you. Their limited thinking spread to your limited thinking. Maybe you don't want to get uncomfortable. Maybe you are afraid of failure. Whatever the case, everyone has doubts. The unsuccessful listen to the doubts. The successful silence the doubts. It is your choice, and it really is that simple. Choose wisely. Silence the enemy.

0: Do you think you have what it takes? Are you going to give up, or have you got some fight left in you? Your mindset is everything. Your mindset will determine if you will make it or not. Your mindset will determine if you will be remembered or forgotten. Your mindset will determine whether you will be committed to achieving your goals when things get tough, as we all know they will, because no human goes through life without huge challenges. Your mindset is everything. There is no greater asset than yourself, your own mind. Every day you are given many choices. Take the easy road, or the road uphill that leads to success. The uphill track is challenging, yes, it is tough. It will push you to your limits. But in pushing you to your limits, you will also find, if you only show your courage, it will push you past your perceived limitations to growth and success. You see, nothing worthwhile in this life comes easy. If it did, as the saying goes, everybody would do it. Everyone doesn't do it. They don't do it because it's hard. Because their standards are set by their peers. Because they lack the courage. Because their mindset is stuck in the easy road. The worst part for these guys is the easy road becomes the hard road down the track. The easy choice in the beginning leads to tough moments later in life. Nothing about the easy road is beneficial long term. If you sacrifice now, you will enjoy the benefits for many tomorrows. You see, in order to have the things that others don't, you must do the things that others won't. Are you willing? Your mindset will determine if you will fight for your goals, your dreams, and your vision. Your mindset will determine if you are among the 3% who didn't give up, the 3% who employ the other 97% of people that did give up. Your mindset will determine if you are remembered or forgotten. Do you think you have what it takes? Are you going to give up, or have you got some fight left in you? If you burn the bridges, eliminate all possible forms of retreat, if there is no plan B, only your one plan A, you will achieve that which you want. If you are sleeping more hours than your competition, and you truly believe you are giving it your all, well, wake up. Wake up earlier, but more important, wake up to yourself. If you know within yourself you can give more, then give more. Not when you are talking to others. When you reflect within yourself, can you give more? Can you sacrifice 1 hour of sleep? One more hour wasted in front of the TV? Ain't no millionaires watching soapies at 7 p.m. I give you that tip. They are grinding. They are looking for opportunities. Opportunities you are missing. Because you are relaxing, you are taking the easy road. The easy road ain't bringing you nothing but hard times.
1: 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Why do you do what you do? It's great to be out here grinding every day. It's all good to have drive and desire to succeed, but what are you doing it all for? When it comes to the end, will you look back and be proud at what you've achieved? Did you live your life on purpose? If you consider your life as a movie, you are the director. You are in charge of your own life. In order to be the director of your life story, you must know the script. You must be the writer of the script. You must know the end result and the grand purpose of the movie. What is the purpose of your movie? What is the purpose of your life? You see, if you have no idea what the storyline is in the movie, how you ever gonna direct this movie? If you have no idea where you are going, you will end up in the middle of nowhere. You never wanna be going through the motions, just getting by. You must have a pre-written script. Your script must be your life goal and your life's mission. Every step, every moment is a crucial component of your life. Every day, every moment, every second, every decision is a crucial component of your life. What is your why? Are you the director? Are you the boss of your story, the master of your script? Are you in control? Are you directing your life on purpose? Do you guide your dreams to reach your destination? Now, you might make a mistake with your script. You might fail. Just know that every step made in failure is one more step closer to your destination. You will not be perfect. No one is perfect, but you will be deliberate. You will be on purpose and you will be in charge. Just do something. Do whatever you can. Take action. Take the first steps. You will discover you are much more than you thought you were. What if you took failure off the table? I mean, just really, what if there was no option for retreat? What if you burnt the bridges behind you? What if there was no plan B? What if this was life or death? Would you react differently today if it was life or death? When your mind is telling you to quit, when your mind is telling you enough is enough, when your mind is telling you you can't go anymore, tell your mind to shut up. Tell your mind to shut up. I said it again because I want you to listen to your heart. Your heart is stronger than your mind. Your heart is where the passion lives. You have a why. That's where your why lives, in your heart. Where is your drive? When your fire burns, your heart pumps nitro. Your heart will show you the way to success. This may come as a shock to you, but life isn't fair. Life will knock you down. When you're on the ground, life will show you no mercy. Oh no, life will kick you until you decide enough is enough. But if you will just get up, you will discover that the wounds will heal and the pain will be replaced by strength. Now it's time to plan. Plan for domination. You are headed to the top.
2: Every morning when your feet hit the floor, tell yourself today could be the day. Today could be the day that I turn my entire world upside down for the better. Today could be the day everything in my life changes. 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You want a better life? 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You can have it all. If you just decide today that you will no longer settle for average, what if you set a goal today and actually committed to taking action now to improve every area of your life for the next 90 days? Do you think that you could become the greatest version of yourself? You bet your bottom dollar you could. But only with commitment. We're talking about real commitment with real discipline and real hard work. The truth is, it only takes a moment to make that decision. It only takes a moment. The truth is, you can have whatever you want in life if you are committed and consistent day in and day out. But you know how the story goes. What usually happens? Life gets in the way, doesn't it? Friends and family might get in the way, won't they? Maybe not intentionally, but hey, they want you to go out with them, have a little bit of fun, come to the wedding, have a few drinks. I mean, come on, a one day off won't hurt your progress, will it? Well, do you want this or don't you? It is perfectly okay to say no. You can say no, thank you, I'd rather be strong. But what about the other life issues that are getting in your way? You got bills to pay, right? You got things to do around the house. You have relationship problems. It's too hard right now. I'll do it later. Yeah, let me tell you something. That word later almost always turns into another word. Never. Sometimes we tend to ramble on a lot about the haters, the doubters, the naysayers, right? But listen, really, there's no greater obstacle in your way than your own self. That story you made up to yourself about why you can't do this and why you can't do that. Listen to me. The only thing that is keeping you from your dreams is yourself. Nothing else.
3: It only takes one moment to make a decision. One moment to say no, to say never again. Never again will I settle. Never again will I accept anything but first place. One moment to be strong. One moment to separate myself from the rest.
2: You have to change your habits. Listen, if your habit is always to take action right now, then your results will skyrocket, I guarantee it. But if your habit is always tomorrow, then you'll be that guy that is saying tomorrow until there are no more tomorrows left. Today is the day. Today is the day.

I wish I didn't take life so seriously. I wish I didn't take life so seriously. I wish I didn't take life so seriously. I wish I lived more. I wish I gave more happiness to my family. I wish I knew how precious life was, how fleeting, how special, and at the same time fragile and insignificant. I wish I didn't give up on my dreams so easy. One day, life will flash before your eyes. Make sure it's worth watching. When we look back on our life, in our last breaths, we will all wonder, did my life mean anything? Did my life mean anything to this world? Was I loved? Did I have an impact on anyone else's life? Did I matter? We won't be worried about our bills. We won't be worried about our hair. We certainly won't care about our favorite TV show. We won't spare a second thought of others' opinions and judgments. Did I matter? Before you reach that last breath, today might be the time to make a change. Make your life matter. One day, it will be over. There will be two dates, either side of a dash. Make sure that dash is not empty. Make sure it is full of life, full of living. Oscar Wilde once said, "To live is the rarest thing in the world. Most people exist. That is all." And he was right. Don't live like everyone else. Existing. Be extraordinary. Live every moment with passion and wonder. Don't take anything or anyone for granted. What is important to you? What dreams do you have? Go get them. What are you waiting for? You only have one shot. If you miss the target, at least you will live with pride, knowing you have no regrets. Who do you love? Who has loved you? Tell them. Tell them now. You never know when it will be your last chance. Don't take this magical thing called life for granted. Keep your head when everyone else is losing theirs. Trust yourself when everyone else doubts you. Master your dreams when all others give up on theirs. Be the captain when everyone else is content being the crew. Be the lion when all others are playing sheep. Be the leader when all others are following. Live each day as if it may be your last on earth. It may be. Leave your legacy. It's tough. Life is tough.

but everything turns out wrong. But what are you going to do? Are you going to give up? You have every right to give up. You can and you should throw in the towel. This is not for you. This successful thing people talk about abundant life, this amazing story of how you fought back and made it, despite the odds being stacked against you, it's not for you. Give up! But you, if you give up, you will never make it. You will never know how great you can be. However, if you fight back, if you suffer through, if you develop persistence and an unstoppable desire to do whatever it takes, then you will come out on top. What is important to you? What dreams do you have? Go get them. What are you waiting for? You only have one shot. If you miss the target, at least you will live with pride, knowing you have no regrets. Before you reach that last breath, today might be the time to make a change. Make your life matter. One day, it will be over. There will be two dates, either side of a dash. Make sure that dash is not empty. Make sure it is full of life, full of living. Don't live like everyone else, existing. Be extraordinary. Live every moment with passion and wonder. Don't take anything or anyone for granted. Life is tough. You are tougher. Life is persistent. You are relentless. What are you gonna do when life beats you to the ground? Life has knocked you down again and again. Fight back. Don't back down. You are in charge here. Life may be tough, but you are tougher. There will always be tough moments, tragedy,

0: prevailed. Your character shone through. The pride in knowing that you are strong. Be strong. You can do it. You will make it. You will. What are you waiting for? You only have one shot.
1: Preparation and desire is going to get you that title. Nothing else. Now, the desire is hugely important. Yes, it is. Listen, but if you haven't prepared to win, then you better get prepared to fail.
0: If you throw two guys into the ring to fight to the death, who wins? Yes, the guy with the biggest desire to win. But what if they both have the desire? The guy who has prepared the best for the battle. The guy who trained harder. Who sacrificed more. Who wanted it more. That's the guy that wins. He will win every time because he has more in his locker. He can go one more round. He can take one more hit. He can get up one more time. Now, don't get me wrong. He still needs to have the heart to follow through, the guts to make things happen when there seems no chance for anything to happen. But nothing beats preparation mixed with desire. Nothing! Do you know when the baby giraffe is born, the mother giraffe gives birth standing up? So the first thing that happens to a newborn baby giraffe is a huge fall of about 2 meters. What a way to enter into the world. No loving cuddle, no smiles, just a giant drop. It gets worse. When the poor little baby giraffe shakes off the initial shock and tries to stand up on his four legs, you would think the mother would try to help her little baby. No. Not this time. The mother then proceeds to kick the legs out from under this little baby, sending it sprawling back to the ground. Baby tries again and again. The mother kicks the baby's legs out, knocking it to the ground again. This process is repeated over and over until the newborn giraffe is so exhausted it can't even stand. At this point, the mother will kick it again, forcing it to get to its feet. Now, you're probably thinking this mother is awful or an exception. No, this happens with all newborn baby giraffes. And why? Because the mother is preparing the child to survive predators in the wild. The baby's first lesson within seconds of entering this world is get on your feet. Be prepared. Now, I'm telling you that in order to reach any level of success in your life, sometimes you're going to have to get to your feet after suffering setbacks. And all the time, you are going to have to be prepared. Now, I wish I could get a mother giraffe out here to kick some of you into gear and teach you a lesson or two in preparation and survival. But I can't. But what I can do is get someone with more power. You. I can leave it up to you. Prepare.

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Have the desire and heart to follow everything through in your life. Leave no stone unturned and complete nothing half-hearted. You don't have half a heart. Give it all your heart, 100% of your strength, courage, and application. Outwork everyone. Anyone says you can't do it, prove them wrong.

0: Dreams, goals, expectations, we all have them. Some realistic, some not so realistic. But to be honest, most of our dreams, goals and expectations haven't manifested in our lives. Yet. You see, most of us expected to be in better positions than we are today. Better car, better job, better all-round lifestyle. You can achieve all those things. But you have to stop living up to others' expectations. Stop trying to live other people's dreams. Stop trying to achieve other people's goals. Go out and conquer your own.
1: When it comes to the end, will you look back and be proud at what you've achieved? Do you live your life on purpose? Or are you another blind rat in the worldwide rat race?
0: You are special, unique, one out of one. Stop trying to be someone else and start being the best you. Dream your own dreams. Set your own goals. Live up to your own expectations. Believe in yourself. Believe in your dreams. Believe in you.
1: If you consider your life as a movie, you are the director. You are in charge of your own life.
0: There will be many people in your life with good intentions that have unrealistic expectations for your future. They won't be unrealistic because they expect too much from you, but rather unrealistic because they expect too little. Your father, mother, or friends might mean well, but you have to set the standard in your own life. You can outperform your parents and their expectations. It isn't against the law. You can break free from your peer group and become the leader of the pack. You can set the standard. Set the example.

0: rules. Live your own life. That's the beauty of life. We're all different. We don't all want the same career. We don't all want the same amount of money. We don't all want the same partner. We don't all want the same house. We are individuals, and so our dreams should be individual to us. Life is just one big opportunity. There really are no limits. Keep focused and find a way to reach the top. You can have anything you put your mind to.
1: 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Every day, every moment, every second, every decision is a crucial component of your life. You will not be perfect. No one is perfect, but you will be deliberate. You will be on purpose, and you will be in charge. In charge of your life, in charge of your destiny. Just do something. Do whatever you can. Take action. Take the first steps. You will discover you are much more than you thought you were. Are you directing your life on purpose? Do you guide your dreams to reach your destination? What is your why? Are you the director? Are you the boss of your story, the master of your script? Are you in control?
0: Follow your heart and go for the things your soul really wants. Go for the things your higher being wants. Fulfill your destiny. Live your own life. Live your dreams. Live fearless.
2: It's tough. Life

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You have every right to give up. You can and you should throw in the towel. This is not for you. This successful thing people talk about abundant life, this is a

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What is important to you? What dreams do you have? Go get them. What are you waiting for? You only have one shot. If you miss the target, at least you

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Today might be the time to make a change. Make your life matter. One day, it will

tougher. Life is persistent. You are relentless. What are you gonna do when life beats you to the ground? Life has knocked you down again and again. Fight back. Don't back down. You are in charge here. Life may be tough, but you are tougher. There will always be

0: can do it. You will make it. You will. What are you waiting for? You only have one shot.
1: One day, I got to thinking how amazing my life would be right now if all my poor decisions from my yesterdays were replaced with the powerful, positive, and deliberate decisions. I started to think about the quote, "Yesterday you said you would start tomorrow." I got thinking about another quote that said, "A year from now you would wish you have started today." Think about it for a minute. What if, just hypothetically, what if every decision you made today was deliberate? What if every decision you made from this moment forward was one that took you in the direction of your dreams? Not sideways, not backwards, but forward. Think how different and amazing your life would be in 10 years, 5 years, even 1 year or less if every action you took was powerful. Think about all the unconscious decisions you make every single day. Health, financial, even in relationships. Think about things like smoking or drinking. Little decisions we make like picking up a treat instead of being disciplined and making our health and body more important than a brief moment of satisfaction. Why do we both perceive limitations and at the same time remain in the ordinary? Most of us do it because we don't want to fall out of place. We don't want to be left out. And as stupid as that sounds, we tend to be that stupid. We as humans do not want to soar like an eagle, right? Because most of our friends are on the ground plodding around like headless turkeys. They won't fly, so we won't fly. We can't say no to a night out with friends. They might not love us anymore. One drink won't hurt, right? One trip won't hurt, right? Listen, but it does. It stops us from reaching our full potential. And then we look back on our life with the worst of all emotions, regret. We think things like, I could have done this or I should have done that, but I didn't. What if today you took excuses off the table and took only positive action towards your financial goals? Listen, do you think that it is possible for you to be a millionaire within 1 year, regardless of your current situation? Of course you could. Of course it is possible. But listen, possible and what you're going to do about it are two totally different things. Possible and your excuses aren't going to dance together to bring about results. Do you not know that there have been plenty of humans before you that have become millionaires and started out from a worse position than you are? Yeah, there have. So listen, now that you know it's possible to have and be anything you want, what's your excuse? Time is not an excuse. Most of us sleep far too much and waste far too much time. There's been plenty of full-time moms, full-time dads, young or even older generations that have become abundant in all areas of their life. So time is not an excuse. Circumstance is not an excuse. Listen, your current conditions is not an excuse. Take that first step. We get comfortable living the average lives and we somehow think that it's easier to remain average. Struggling for money to pay for some bills, struggling for energy to give our loved ones, struggling for everything except the small initial struggle to get what we deserve. Abundance is there waiting for you. Just decide, commit, and remain disciplined no matter what obstacles are thrown your way. Have a clear vision of the body, relationships, happiness, and abundance that you want. And commit to only the things and the decisions that will put you in the direction of your dreams. Just think. Just dream. What if I took every step in a forward direction? What if every decision was powerful?
2: Defeat, failure, setbacks, come what may, make no mistake, I'll find a way.
3: The difference between winning or losing, the difference between those who do and those who don't make it in life is not talent. It isn't any magical formula. It is character. It's human spirit. If you are going to live your dreams or live your nightmares, it all boils down to three principles, only three. You must do these three things. Take responsibility, take action, and find a way.
2: You must take responsibility in your life. From this moment on, you will no longer blame others. The past is gone, and you are in charge of your life and your reactions to your present. Yes, there will be plenty of challenges and obstacles along the way. Yes, it'll be hard, but you and only you are in control over your reaction to your circumstances that arrive in your life. Are you going to use the next set of circumstances as another get out of jail free card? Another reason why you didn't make it? Or are you going to build a story around it? A story of success, hope, and perseverance. That despite the huge challenges, despite everything being stacked against you, your character prevailed and your dream was realized. Take action. One of the main reasons people don't live their dreams and don't become successful is not because they don't want to. Everyone has big dreams. Everyone wants some level of success. But few have the guts to take action towards their dreams. Why? Because taking action most often requires sacrifice. Stepping out of your comfort zone. Perhaps taking what you don't want to do and doing it anyway. It might mean taking action and letting go of some bad habits, some lifelong habits, perhaps letting go of some people in your life. Average is no longer on the menu. Phenomenal is what's being served up today. Every other day as well. An uncompromising dish, a relentless drive towards success. Take action towards your goal. Be relentless and never apologize for having tried. Don't ever apologize because you want more in life than ever. You deserve more. And if you give more, you'll get more. It's not the size of the man in the fight. It's the size of the fight in the man. Give you that courage to fight for your dream. That courage to fight through the hard times. That courage to hold on to belief so strong that nothing will stand in your way.
3: I am not what happened to me. I am what I choose to become.
2: The only thing that separates the greatest from the unknown on this earth is that the greatest found a way. Both suffering through enormous challenges, both suffering agonizing rejection and failure, the one that became great showed character, the unknown other gave up. One held the belief so strong that no matter what, they would not back down, they would not relent, they would realize their dream no matter what life threw in their way. Don't ever give up. Don't ever let anyone tell you that your dream is out of reach or it's impossible. If you can perceive it, then you can achieve it. If you can name it, then you can claim it. If you can picture it, you can realize it. You will not go unknown. Your dash in the middle will be remembered. And it will live on. You will show your character, you will show your drive, and yes, you will matter. You will inspire, and you will succeed.
3: Find a way.
4: Most people don't succeed because there's no urgency in their approach. There's no must, no sense of I must do this. When you make your success non-negotiable, hey, anything is possible. What if you took failure off the table? What if there was no option for retreat? What if you burnt the bridges behind you? What if there was no plan B? What if this was life or death? Would you react differently today if it was life or death? Would you work harder? Would you make more sacrifices? Would you live with passion? Would you really do all you can possibly do and rise up to your true God-given potential? Rise up to the challenge. You know you have more inside you. You can lie all you like to others, but you can't lie to yourself.
5: 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You want there to be challenges. Why? If it were easy, everyone would do it. You're not everyone. That's what sets you apart from the rest. Choose the tough road. Take risks. You have the courage to work through the hard times, to dominate your challenges.

0: risk. 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
1: You see, nothing worthwhile in this life comes easy. If it did, as the saying goes, everybody would do it. Everyone doesn't do it. They don't do it because it's hard. Because their standards are set by their peers. Because they lack the courage. Because their mindset is stuck in the easy road.
0: Don't worry about what others do. What do you do? How big is your courage? How big is your spirit? How big is your heart? Will you take the easy road? Will you park your car on easy street? Or will you take the rocky road uphill? The road with many bumps and peaks and valleys. When your character and your spirit is questioned each and every day, where you are separated from the rest.
1: If you are sleeping more hours than your competition and you truly believe you are giving it your all, well, wake up. Wake up earlier. But more important, wake up to yourself. If you know within yourself you can give more, then give more. The uphill track is challenging, yes. It is tough. It will push you to your limits. But in pushing you to your limits, you will also find only show your courage, it will push

0: 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Do you think you have what it takes? Are you going to give up, or have you got some fight left in you? The easy road ain't bringing you nothing but hard times.
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2: 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But to be honest, most of our dreams, goals and expectations haven't manifested in our lives yet. 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Better car, better job, better all-round lifestyle. 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
2: 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There will be many people in your life with good intentions that have unrealistic expectations for your future. They won't be unrealistic because they expect too much from you, but rather unrealistic because they expect too little. Your father, mother, or friends might mean well, but you have to set the standard in your own life. You can outperform your parent and their expectation. It isn't against the law. You can break free from your peer group and become the leader of the pack. You can set the standard, set the example. Every day, make sure that you commit to making yourself a better you, and slowly but surely, you'll get closer and closer to your goals. You cannot live your life trying to be someone else. You cannot live your life trying to be something you're not. You aren't a clone or a carbon copy of your idols. Live your own life. That's the beauty of life. We're all different. We don't all want the same career, same money, same partner, same house. We are individuals, and so our dreams should be individual to us. Stop trying to keep up with everybody else. Life isn't a race, it's an individual journey. Give it your all. Everything you need is inside you already. You have the whole world at your oyster. Life is just one big opportunity.
3: 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You will discover you are much more than you thought you were.
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4: I want to talk to you about what happens when life gets painful for no apparent reason. When everything in your life gets tough. When things just go wrong. When you put all your hard work and attention and effort and energy and thoughts into this goal and it just doesn't work out. When everything falls apart, when you are struggling financially, emotionally, mentally, physically, and spiritually. What happens is you lose all perspective, right? You lose that optimism, that motivation, intention, and desire that got you started on this goal in the first place. And what happens to most people is they give up. They give in, they surrender, and they quit. They lose their faith. They lose their drive. They lose their optimism and that sparkle in their eyes that got them started. And they quit and they give up. And it's not because they don't have what it takes to succeed, because we all have what it takes. They quit because their why ain't big enough to carry them through the pain of defeat and failure to get them to success and greatness on the other side. But if you do have a why, if you know what your purpose is, if you have a cause that's bigger than yourself to fight for, to believe in, to stand for, to live and die for, then you got a fight in you. You got a rare conviction, fight, tenacity, and determination in you that keeps you going when you're struggling, when you're in pain. When the majority would give up, you go against the grain. You are the minority because your purpose, your why, pushes you and carries you up through the challenge, the pain, the failure, and the defeat, up on the other side to success and greatness. So let me make this clear. There is absolutely nothing more powerful in human life than somebody with purpose. So when you connect with your why, when you connect with that reason and that cause to stand for and live for and fight for, you will no longer need an alarm clock because your purpose will get you out of bed. You won't need motivational quotes because your purpose will get you motivated for anything and everything that comes your way. Because the most successful people in the world all know their why. They all have a very clear purpose, a very clear vision for what they want to accomplish, what they want to achieve, and what they want to contribute to other people. So I'm asking you to think long and hard about why it is that you do what you do. Why do you do what you do? Figure it out. Because if you want to be successful, there has to be something powerful inside of you. Find it, connect with it, tap into it, hold it tight, and fight for your dreams.

when it comes to success, there is rarely ever a time when luck comes into play. Hard work, however, always comes into play. Hard work does not offer a guarantee of success, but without it, there is a guarantee, the guarantee of failure. The harder I work, the luckier I get. The harder I work, the richer I get. The harder I work, the greater my success. Good things don't come to those that wait. Good things come to those that work their butts off. Great things come to those that will do whatever it takes. Great things come to those that do the work when no one is watching. The discipline to work hard, not when the cameras are on, not when the haters are watching, but when there is no one watching, no one is caring, when the lights are off. How hard do you work when the lights are off? How often do you put in work when no one is watching? It's in rising early. It's in the double and the triple sessions. That extra mile, that extra hour. It's in those little moments that the greats are separated from the average. Champions and successful humans care not if anyone is watching at any moment. They care for results from their efforts. Nothing worthwhile can be gained without hard work. Indeed, it is in the greatest challenges and struggles you get your greatest satisfaction. On the field of life, there is no substitute for hard work. Hard work beats talent. Hard work beats luck. Hard work beats everything. Make no mistake. Get the job done. Don't look around to see if others are watching. Don't seek recognition. Don't seek approval. You don't need it. You will be better without it. It is impossible to be a human that doesn't give up. It is impossible to deny a human with relentless spirit to succeed at all costs. It is impossible to be the hardest worker in the room. Work hard until the day you no longer have to introduce yourself. Work hard until one day your signature will be called an autograph. There is no greater satisfaction in life than that of hard work paying off. No greater satisfaction than knowing that you are self-made.

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1: They say that life is only 10% of what happens. But watch this. 90% is how you respond to what happened. Don't miss what I'm telling you. Only 10% is what happens in your life. 90%, however, is how you respond to what happened in your life. Let me tell you something about an eagle. An eagle has the ability to fly effortlessly. Listen to what I'm telling you. An eagle can soar. An eagle can glide. Watch this. An eagle can sense trouble coming from over a mile away. So to avoid being stopped, to avoid being derailed, to avoid being obstructed, an eagle with little to no effort can elevate himself above any and everything that is coming to slow him down. I said with little to no effort, an eagle has the ability to elevate himself simply above any and everything that is coming to slow him down. We're talking about having the attitude of an eagle, the attitude of nothing and no one will stop me from doing what I need to do. You know, anticipation is nothing more than a big word that simply means you expect something to occur. You are past the point of hoping. You are past the point of wishing. You are literally certain that something will happen. So my question to you today is, do you anticipate being successful? Are you expecting, are you certain that this particular thing will happen in your life? Not only do you have to have the correct attitude, but you have to anticipate being where you want to be in life. Success is only for those that anticipate being successful. I said success is only for those individuals that anticipate being where they want to be. Call it anticipation. Call it visualization. Call it your vision. Listen, call it whatever you want. I really don't care. Just picture yourself arriving at your destination. Believe that it's going to happen. Can you see it happening? Can you see it taking place in your mind? Anticipation is the main ingredient for success. Not only does it take a great attitude, not only does it take anticipating being successful, but what it also takes is action. Action is the foundational glue that holds everything together. In other words, you will never be successful by simply possessing a great attitude. Or in other words, you will never be successful simply by anticipating being there. There's something else that plays a major role, and that very thing is called action. Action. Now, if you decide to possess this ingredient called action, there's nothing that you can't do. However, without this ingredient of action, there's simply nothing that you can do. So in order to be successful in life, it takes a great attitude. It takes anticipating being where you want to be. And it takes action.
2: We are inspired. We are motivated. We want more out of life. We believe anything is possible. We don't believe in limitations. We never settle. We give our all. Our blood, sweat, and tears. We are powerful, strong, never weak. We take things to the next level. We are champions. We are grateful and take nothing for granted in this life. We are fearless.
3: Repeat after me. Today is my day. No one will get in the way of my dreams, of my growth, or my desire to be the very best in my chosen field. Yes, I said the best. No one has the right to take the mantle from me. I will sacrifice until I reach the very top, no matter how hard it gets.
4: Respect is not given, it is earned. I don't need an alarm clock. My goals wake me. My desire wakes me. My purpose wakes me. I don't need haters to fuel my fire. My purpose is my fire. My family is my fire. My greatness is my fire.
0: Are you going to be a lion or a sheep? The king of the jungle or another insignificant number in the herd? A leader or a follower?
2: Are you going to give up? You have every right to give up. You can and you should throw in the towel. This is

0: being stacked against you, it's not for you. Give up!
1: The easiest thing to do is give up. The hardest thing is to keep going when the chips are down. To keep pushing when things are hard. Oh yeah, it's easy to put on the happy face when everything is going well. What about when you are facing pain, defeat, failure? What have you got inside? Have you got the strength to carry on? Do you have the will to fight back?
2: Know that every minute you are sleeping, someone is working to take it all away from you. Know what you want. When you know your purpose, you will have reason to get up and deliver every single day. When you know your why and you are passionate about it, nothing can stop you.
1: Are you going to be a lion or a sheep? The king of the jungle or another insignificant number in the herd? A leader or a follower? A respected boss or slave to a boss? You see, a sheep is someone who expects the things he wants to be given to him. A lion is someone who goes out and hunts for the things he wants.
3: I don't need other opinions. I have my own opinion. I have my own heart. I have my own dream. There's nothing I cannot be, do, or have.
4: The person you see reflecting in the mirror will always provide you your greatest challenges in life. Take control of your life. Control of your mind. You are strong. You are powerful. You are unstoppable. Don't you ever forget it. Be fearless.

But you, if you give up, you will never make it. You will never know how great you can be.

They said I changed. Maybe they were just jealous because they didn't change. Maybe they were ashamed because they didn't change. Maybe they were disappointed in themselves that they remained the same. Yeah, I changed. Like anyone with ambition will remain the same. Yeah, I changed. I changed everything but my name. I wasn't born a miracle to be average. I have absolutely no desire to fit in. No desire to conform to anyone's wishes. But I have every desire within myself to improve myself. Every day, every hour, every minute. They'll say you didn't have enough time for them. Well, maybe they weren't worth your time. They laughed at my dreams and my goals. Well, maybe they were embarrassed because they didn't have any. Maybe their dreams were really nightmares. Maybe their lives was really just a horror story. They said that I was arrogant. Maybe they just hated my ambition. Maybe they were too ashamed because they had none themselves. Maybe I reminded them of what their weakness is. They said I wouldn't make it to the top. Listen, they said I couldn't make it, full stop. They said I would fail, that I would fall, that no one would believe in me. They gave me so many reasons. But they forgot to ask about my desire. They never asked about my willingness to sacrifice. They never asked if I was willing to do whatever it took to make it. Maybe if they did, they would have kept quiet. Or maybe they wanted to ensure they had someone to sit with them at the bottom of the mountain. You know, with the majority of the people that didn't put in the work. Those who didn't have the courage, those who didn't have the drive, those who didn't have the will or the passion to fight for their dreams, to sacrifice, or even to conquer. Maybe they were afraid because they didn't have what it takes. What it takes to keep up with my drive, to go toe-to-toe with my passion. You know, they say that you'll never make time for them. Well, maybe you only make time for the people that are worth your time. And since there's a lack of those type of people, maybe they're not that type of person. You know, somebody once told me, it's better to be hated for what you are than to be loved for what you're not. You know, it's better to walk alone and be successful than to walk with those that are wandering aimlessly through life and end up in the middle of nowhere. But it's okay, because when my circle got smaller, my drive got bigger. When my circle got smaller, my vision got larger. When my circle got smaller, my circle got stronger. The proof is always in the pudding. You can't fake results. I move on without them. I know I'm stronger. I know I'm better. I know that I'm greater. Without them, it's a blessing. Without them, I keep on growing, moving forward. I'm constantly on the move without them. You're not a puddle. Stop letting them walk all over you. You're not a doormat. Stop letting them wipe their dirt on your face. You're not below them. Don't let them look down on you. Listen, stand tall, walk strong, and hold your own. Listen to me. There is no one above or below you. There is no one that is superior or inferior to you. You must always remain hungry. Don't ever, ever lose your passion or your compassion. Listen to me. You have enormous drive, but don't lose your humility. Put yourself in their shoes, but don't live in them. Live your life. Let them live theirs. Go after your dreams and let them decide their own fate. You said that I would never make it in life. You said I would fail. You said that I would humiliate myself. I didn't have it in me. I was no good. I wouldn't succeed. You said I was weak. You said I was not strong. I guess they didn't know what I knew. That I would make it, maybe not immediately,

0: between winning or losing. The difference between those who do it and those who don't make it in life. And listen to me, it isn't about talent. It isn't about any type of magical formula. The difference is character. It is your human spirit. And if you're going to make it in this world living out your dreams or living out your nightmares, it is completely up to what you do. It all comes down to you.
1: I wish I didn't take life so seriously. I wish I didn't take life so seriously. I wish I didn't take life so seriously. I wish I lived more. I wish I gave more happiness to my family. I wish I knew how precious life was, how fleeting, how special, and at the same time fragile and insignificant. I wish I didn't give up on my dreams so easy. One day, life will flash before your eyes. Make sure it's worth watching. When we look back on our life, in our last breaths, we will all wonder, did my life mean anything? Did my life mean anything to this world? Was I loved? Did I have an impact on anyone else's life? Did I matter? We won't be worried about our bills. We won't be worried about our hair. We certainly won't care about our favorite TV show. We won't spare a second thought of others' opinions and judgments. Did I matter? Before you reach that last breath, today might be the time to make a change. Make your life matter. One day, it will be over. There will be two dates, either side of a dash. Make sure that dash is not empty. Make sure it is full of life, full of living. Oscar Wilde once said, "To live is the rarest thing in the world. Most people exist. That is all." And he was right. Don't live like everyone else, existing. Be extraordinary. Live every moment with passion and wonder. Don't take anything or anyone for granted. What is important to you? What dreams do you have? Go get them. What are you waiting for? You only have one shot. If you miss the target, at least you will live with pride, knowing you have no regrets. Who do you love? Who has loved you? Tell them. Tell them now. You never know when it will be your last chance. Don't take this magical thing called life for granted. Keep your head when everyone else is losing theirs. Trust yourself when everyone else doubts you. Master your dreams when all others give up on theirs. Be the captain when everyone else is content being the crew. Be the lion when all others are playing sheep. Be the leader when all others are following. Live each day as if it may be your last on earth. It may be. Leave your legacy.

Why is it we don't believe in ourselves? Why is it that as soon as things get tough in our lives, we start doubting ourselves? We start thinking that we may not make it through. Stressing, worrying, imagining things that may go wrong in the future. I'll tell you, the human mind is powerful, but it can also be destructive. It can be your greatest friend or your worst enemy. The person you see reflecting in the mirror will always provide you your greatest challenges in life. Take control of your life. Control of your mind. There will always be doubters. But if you stay true to yourself and believe, then one day will be your moment. Conquer yourself, and you can conquer anything in this world. Yeah, it's easy to be positive when everything is going your way. But are you going to be one of the very few who stand up when things are tough, when everything is going against you? That's when you must show yourself. That's when your character will shine through. That's when your story will be born. Your story of success. You ain't building no story if you give up. The world is full of people who gave up. The world needs hope. The world needs you to stand up, to fight through your challenging moments, to shine through the darkness, to love through the hate. Believe in yourself. There is nothing more important. Stay hungry. Hungry for success. Hungry for more. Most people are bloated with ordinary. They are full of average. Have an appetite for extraordinary. Remember, anything is possible if you believe. Keep your dreams alive. Understand that in order for you to have anything of great value, you must suffer and endure. Suffer the setbacks, endure the pain, and rise to greatness through your courage, through your perseverance and ticker. One day this world will tap you on the shoulder and whisper, "It's your time to shine." You can have, be, and do anything. You just gotta believe. You are destined for success.

0: Do you think you have what it takes? Are you going to give up, or have you got some fight left in you? Your mindset is everything. Your mindset will determine if you will make it or not. Your mindset will determine if you will be remembered or forgotten. Your mindset will determine whether you will be committed to achieving your goals when things get tough, as we all know they will, because no human goes through life without huge challenges. Your mindset is everything. There is no greater asset than yourself, your own mind. Every day you are given many choices. Take the easy road, or the road uphill that leads to success. The uphill track is challenging, yes, it is tough. It will push you to your limits. But in pushing you to your limits, you will also find, if you only show your courage, it will push you past your perceived limitations to growth and success. You see, nothing worthwhile in this life comes easy. If it did, as the saying goes, everybody would do it. Everyone doesn't do it. They don't do it because it's hard, because their standards are set by their peers, because they lack the courage, because their mindset is stuck in the easy road. The worst part for these guys is the easy road becomes the hard road down the track. The easy choice in the beginning leads to tough moments later in life. Nothing about the easy road is beneficial long term. If you sacrifice now, you will enjoy the benefits for many tomorrows. You see, in order to have the things that others don't, you must do the things that others won't. Are you willing? Your mindset will determine if you will fight for your goals, your dreams, and your vision. Your mindset will determine if you are among the 3% who didn't give up, the 3% who employ the other 97% of people that did give up. Your mindset will determine if you are remembered or forgotten. Do you think you have what it takes? Are you going to give up, or have you got some fight left in you? If you burn the bridges, eliminate all possible forms of retreat, if there is no plan B, only your one plan A, you will achieve that which you want. If you are sleeping more hours than your competition and you truly believe you are giving it your all, well, wake up. Wake up earlier, but more important, wake up to yourself. If you know within yourself you can give more, then give more. Not when you are talking to others. When you reflect within yourself, can you give more? Can you sacrifice 1 hour of sleep? One more hour wasted in front of the TV? Ain't no millionaires watching soapies at 7 p.m. I give you that tip. They are grinding. They are looking for opportunities. Opportunities you are missing because you are relaxing. You are taking the easy road. The easy road ain't bringing you nothing but hard times.
1: I wish I didn't take life so seriously. I wish I didn't take life so seriously. I wish I didn't take life so seriously. I wish I lived more. I wish I gave more happiness to my family. I wish I knew how precious life was, how fleeting, how special, and at the same time fragile and insignificant. I wish I didn't give up on my dreams so easy. One day, life will flash before your eyes. Make sure it's worth watching. When we look back on our life, in our last breaths, we will all wonder, did my life mean anything? Did my life mean anything to this world? Was I loved? Did I have an impact on anyone else's life? Did I matter? We won't be worried about our bills. We won't be worried about our hair. We certainly won't care about our favorite TV show. We won't spare a second thought of others' opinions and judgments. Did I matter? before you reach that last breath, today might be the time to make a change. Make your life matter. One day, it will be over. There will be two dates, either side of a dash. Make sure that dash is not empty. Make sure it is full of life, full of living. Oscar Wilde once said, "To live is the rarest thing in the world. Most people exist. That is all." And he was right. Don't live like everyone else. Existing. Be extraordinary. Live every moment with passion and wonder. Don't take anything or anyone for granted. What is important to you? What dreams do you have? Go get them. What are you waiting for? You only have one shot. If you miss the target, at least you will live with pride, knowing you have no regrets. Who do you love? Who has loved you? Tell them. Tell them now. You never know when it will be your last chance. Don't take this magical thing called life for granted. Keep your head when everyone else is losing theirs. Trust yourself when everyone else doubts you. Master your dreams when all others give up on theirs. Be the captain when everyone else is content being the crew. Be the lion when all others are playing sheep. Be the leader when all others are following. Live each day as if it may be your last on earth. It may be. Leave your legacy.
2: When there's no enemies within, the enemies outside can't hurt you.
3: Today is the day you once and for all kill your enemy. The enemy within you. I'm talking about that voice in your head. The voice that says, no, you can't. You can't do that. You aren't good enough to accomplish that. You will never reach that level. The voice of doubt. You're going to kill that voice. You're going to kill that son of a bitch once and for all. You're going to lay him to rest.
0: Sometimes the enemy is also on the outside and close to you. Sometimes the enemy comes with good intentions. Sometimes a family member or a friend is the enemy. They may think it is in your best interest to let you know you shouldn't chase that crazy dream you have. They might think it is in your best interest for you to have a safe life, an average life. I think we both know you are far from average. You have to let go of your enemies. It might be hard, but it is much harder living a life less than your expectations. Sometimes you have to show them that despite their good intentions, they are wrong. They are wrong. And you are phenomenal. Believe in yourself. Show your true courage. Show your true heart. You can do this.
4: 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And you are in charge of your reaction to the present. Yes, there will be plenty of challenges and obstacles in your way. Yes, they may be hard. But you, and only you, are in control over your reaction to the circumstances that arrive in your life.
5: 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But listen, really, there's no greater obstacle in your way than your own self. 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
4: 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Your heart is where the passion lives. You will not be perfect. No one is perfect, but you will be deliberate. You will be on purpose and you will be in charge.

the voice of courage, that voice within us that knows we can have, be, or do anything in this world. Listen to that voice. Sometimes you have to silence the voice of doubt, and the only way you can silence it is with action and success. Take action despite your doubts. Your success will silence future doubt. The enemy within will never dare speak inside you again. Take action because of your doubts. You are so much greater and can achieve so much more than you can ever imagine. Just believe in yourself.

We all have that voice inside us. The enemy, the voice of doubt. Maybe the doubts came from those around you. Their limited thinking spread to your limited thinking. Maybe you don't want to get uncomfortable. Maybe you are afraid of failure. Whatever the case, everyone has doubts. The unsuccessful listen to the doubts. The successful silence the doubts. It is your choice, and it really is that simple. Choose wisely. Silence the enemy.

turns out wrong. But what are you going to do? Are you going to give up? You have every right to give up. You can and you should throw in the towel. This is not for you. This successful thing people talk about abundant life, this amazing story of how you fought back and made it, despite the odds being stacked against you, it's not for you. Give up. But you, if you give up, you will never make it. You will never know how great you can be. However, if you fight back, if you suffer through, if you develop persistence and an unstoppable desire to do whatever it takes, then you will come out on top. What is important to you? What dreams do you have? Go get them. What are you waiting for? You only have one shot. If you miss the target, at least you will live with pride, knowing you have no regrets. Before you reach that last breath, today might be the time to make a change. Make your life matter. One day, it will be over. There will be two dates, either side of a dash. Make sure that dash is not empty. Make sure it is full of life, full of living. Don't live like everyone else, existing. Be extraordinary. Live every moment with passion and wonder. Don't take anything or anyone for granted. Life is tough. You are tougher. Life is persistent. You are relentless. What are you gonna do when life beats you to the ground? Life has knocked you down again and again. Fight back. Don't back down. You are in charge here. Life may be tough, but you are tougher. There will always be tough moments, tragedy, and pain. But if you stay strong and keep fighting, you will not only survive,

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Your character shone through. The pride in knowing that you are strong. Be strong. You can do it. You will make it. You will. What are you waiting for? You only

0: In sound body and mind, I make this oath. The oath of kings. The oath of kings and champions. I declare I am not perfect. I trust there will be challenges to surmount. And I swear on the graves of all that have passed before me and the power of this universe, I will fight through the challenges with all my soul, all my spirit, all the strength I have inside me. I trust there will be challenges to surmount. And I swear on the graves of all that have passed before me and the power of this universe, I will fight through the challenges with all my soul, all my spirit, all the strength I have inside me.
1: I swear I will outwork any and all human beings that come before me. With all respect to those that have tried before me, they have never tried as hard as me. They do not have my heart. They do not have my spirit, the spirit of kings and champions that bleeds through my bones. They do not have my heart, my courage. They are not blessed with my unrelenting effort. That effort that never says that it's enough. The effort that knows no pain. I swear to be strong in hard times. I swear to persist when others give up. I affirm to remain hungry long after I reach the top. I affirm I will never settle, never settle. I affirm once again, I will never settle. I affirm I will remain humble, but never satisfied.
0: I will remain humble, but never satisfied. I can confirm I am anything but ordinary, and therefore will never accept ordinary. I swear I will always be hungry for more.
1: I affirm to show fight through the hardest of challenges, even when things seem impossible. I know anything is possible. Even when things seem to be going nowhere, I know in my heart I'm going somewhere, and I know exactly where, and that where will be somewhere rare.
0: A rare space for those that experience the level of success only reserved for human beings with massive courage. Courage to dare to push the limits. Courage to walk alone in the darkness in search of the light of the greats.
1: I confirm I will sacrifice like no other, but I will never feel I have missed out. The only way to lose is if I leave the field of play, knowing I haven't given my all.
0: I absolutely swear to give my all. I will never give 99. I only know 100.
1: I know there's always another level, and as God is my witness, I will always be searching for that level. I make this oath never to stop until I am champion. I affirm I will never stop, even when I become champion. The crown awaits me. It is my birthright.
0: It's my dream, and I don't really care if nobody else believes in me. I believe in me.
1: My effort will always be switched on. Nobody can take that from me. I swear my belief will remain strong at all times. Never will I stray from my goals. Never will I create a plan B. My plan A is the only plan.
0: And that plan is the one I am going after with all my soul. This is my oath.
2: Preparation and desire is going to get you that title. Nothing else. Now, the desire is hugely important. Yes, it is. Listen, but if you haven't prepared to win, then you better get prepared to fail.
1: If you throw two guys into the ring to fight to the death, who wins? Yes, the guy with the biggest desire to win. But what if they both have the desire? The guy who has prepared the best for the battle. The guy who trained harder. Who sacrificed more. Who wanted it more. That's the guy that wins. He will win every time because he has more in his locker. He can go one more round. He can take one more hit. He can get up one more time. Now, don't get me wrong. He still needs to have the heart to follow through, the guts to make things happen when there's there seems no chance for anything to happen. But nothing beats preparation mixed with desire. Nothing! Do you know when the baby giraffe is born, the mother giraffe gives birth standing up? So the first thing that happens to a newborn baby giraffe is a huge fall of about 2 meters. What a way to enter into the world. No loving cuddle, no smiles, just a giant drop. It gets worse. When the poor little baby giraffe shakes off the initial shock and tries to stand up on his four legs, you would think the mother would try to help her little baby. No, not this time. The mother then proceeds to kick the legs out from under this little baby, sending it sprawling back to the ground. Baby tries again and again. The mother kicks the baby's legs out, knocking it to the ground again. This process is repeated over and over until the newborn giraffe is so exhausted it can't even stand. At this point, the mother will kick it again, forcing it to get to its feet. Now you're probably thinking this mother is awful or an exception. No, this happens with all newborn baby giraffes. And why? Because the mother is preparing the child to survive predators in the wild. The baby's first lesson within seconds of entering this world is, get back on your feet! Be prepared! Now, I'm telling you that in order to reach any level of success in your life, sometimes you're going to have to get to your feet after suffering setbacks. And all the time, you are going to have to be prepared. Now, I wish I could get a mother giraffe out here to kick some of you into gear and teach you a lesson or two in preparation and survival. But I can't. But what I can do is get someone with more power. You, I can leave it up to you. Prepare yourself for success. Prepare to win. If you get knocked down, don't just get up. Get up stronger than before. Get up more determined than before. Have the desire and heart to follow everything through in your life. Leave no stone unturned and complete nothing half-hearted. You don't have half a heart. Give it all your heart, 100% of your strength, courage, and application. Outwork everyone. Anyone says you can't do it,

0: morning when your feet hit the floor, tell yourself, today could be the day. Today could be the day that I turn my entire world upside down for the better. Today could be the day everything in my life changes. Today is the day I take all things in my life to another level. It only takes one moment, one decision, one action, and your whole entire life could change forever. You want a better life, a better job, your own company, more money, more happiness, a better, stronger body, a better relationship? You can have it all. If you just decide today that you will no longer settle for average. What if you set a goal today and actually committed to taking action now to improve every area of your life for the next 90 days? Do you think that you could become the greatest version of yourself? You bet your bottom dollar you could. But only with commitment. We're talking about real commitment with real discipline and real hard work. The truth is, it only takes a moment to make that decision. It only takes a moment. The truth is, you can have whatever you want in life if you are committed and consistent day in and day out. But you know how the story goes. What usually happens? Life gets in the way, doesn't it? Friends and family might get in the way, won't they? Maybe not intentionally, but hey, they want you to go out with them, have a little bit of fun, come to the wedding, have a few drinks. I mean, come on, a one day off won't hurt your progress, will it? Well, do you want this or don't you? It is perfectly okay to say no. You can say no, thank you, I'd rather be strong. But what about the other life issues that are getting in your way? You got bills to pay, right? You got things to do around the house. You have relationship problems. It's too hard right now. I'll do it later. Yeah, let me tell you something. That word later almost always turns into another word. Never. Sometimes we tend to ramble on a lot about the haters, the doubters, the naysayers, right? But listen, really, there's no greater obstacle in your way than your own self. That story you made up to yourself about why you can't do this and why you can't do that. Listen to me. The only thing that is keeping you from your dreams is yourself. Nothing else.
1: It only takes one moment to make a decision. One moment to say no. To say never again. Never again will I settle. Never again will I accept anything but first place. One moment to be strong. One moment to separate myself from the rest.
0: You have to change your habits. Listen, if your habit is always to take action right now, then your results will skyrocket, I guarantee it. But if your habit is always tomorrow, then you'll be that guy that is saying tomorrow until there are no more tomorrows left.

0: What does it mean to be an entrepreneur? In a world of inaction, over-promising, and under-delivering, every second man seems to claim himself an entrepreneur. An entrepreneur is someone that would never call himself an entrepreneur. An entrepreneur is someone that is happy to work while all others are out partying. An entrepreneur's drug is success. He is addicted to success. And finally, the entrepreneur knows one simple fact. I will make it, maybe not immediately, but absolutely and definitely.
1: You have to hustle. You have to think outside of the box to make things happen when it seems impossibly difficult for anything to happen. To continue to get up off of the canvas when you are beaten down relentlessly.
0: Win or learn. I never lose. I will succeed, not immediately, but absolutely and definitely. I will take action when others hesitate. I will think big when others don't. I will sacrifice when others won't. I will dare to dream of greatness when others fear it. I will outwork my competition day and night. I am the captain of my fate, the master of my soul, the boss of my dreams, the king of my goals.
1: You have to be a leader, to be unique, to be hungry always and never satisfied. Proud, but never satisfied. To be followed by the competition, to take criticism and negativity and use it to build your greatness, to survive the storms and the tough moments, to be humble in the good times. It is sacrificing your today for a better tomorrow. It is living a few years of your life like others won't, so that you can spend the rest of your life like others can. That sacrifice, the dedication, the commitment, the discipline, only rare human beings have these qualities. Only the very best among us. Then there's failure. Because we all know that it is coming, it is human nature. I mean, find me a successful human that has never failed. You can't, they don't exist. The only difference between the extremely successful among us in any field and the unknown, the only difference, the successful guy didn't give up. He found a way when there seemed to be no way. The other guy, he threw in the towel. Failure is simply learning another way not to do something. There are great lessons in failure.
0: When it comes to success, there is rarely ever a time when luck comes into play.
1: Hard work, however, always comes into play. There is no greater satisfaction in life than that of hard work paying off. No greater satisfaction than knowing you are self-made. Take action while all others are sitting on their hands. The great difference between the somebodies and the nobodies very often only comes down to who is willing to take action. Who is willing to put in the work, the grind? Are you willing?
2: Defeat, failure, setbacks, come what may, make no mistake, I'll find a way.
3: The difference between winning or losing, the difference between those who do and those who don't make it in life is not talent. It isn't any magical formula. It is character. It's human spirit. If you are going to live your dreams or live your nightmares, it all boils down to three principles, only three. You must do these three things. Take responsibility, take action, and find a way.
2: You must take responsibility in your life. From this moment on, you will no longer blame others. The past is gone, and you are in charge of your life and your reactions to your present. Yes, Yes, there'll be plenty of challenges and obstacles along the way. Yes, it'll be hard, but you and only you are in control over your reaction to your circumstances that arrive in your life. Are you gonna use the next set of circumstances as another get out of jail free card? Another reason why you didn't make it? Or are you going to build a story around it? A story of success, hope, and perseverance that despite the huge challenges, despite everything being stacked against you, your character prevailed and your dream was realized. Take action. One of the main reasons people don't live their dreams and don't become successful is not because they don't want to. Everyone has big dreams. Everyone wants some level of success. But few have the guts to take action towards their dreams. Why? Because taking action most often requires sacrifice, stepping out of your comfort zone, perhaps taking what you don't want to do and doing it anyway. It might mean taking action and letting go of some bad habits, some lifelong habits, perhaps letting go of some people in your life. Average is no longer on the menu. Phenomenal is what's being served up today. Every other day as well, an uncompromising dish of relentless drive towards success. Take action towards your goal. Be relentless and never apologize for having tried. Don't ever apologize because you want more in life than average. You deserve more. And if you give more, you'll get more. It's not the size of the man in the fight, it's the size of the fight in the man. Give me that courage to fight for your dream. That courage to fight through the hard times. That courage to hold on to belief so strong that nothing will stand in your way.
3: I am not what happened to me. I am what I choose to become.
2: The only thing that separates the greatest from the unknown on this earth is that the greatest found a way. Both suffering through enormous challenges, both suffering agonizing rejection and failure, the one that became great showed character, the unknown other gave up. One held the belief so strong that no matter what, they would not back down, they would not relent, they would realize their dream no matter what life threw in their way. Don't ever give up. Don't ever let anyone tell you that your dream is out of reach or it's impossible. If you can perceive it, then you can achieve it. If you can name it, then you can claim it. If you can picture it, you can realize it. You will not go unknown. Your dash in the middle will be remembered and it will live on. You will show your character, you will show your drive, and yes, you will matter. You will inspire and you will succeed.
3: Find a way.
4: One day, I got to thinking how amazing my life would be right now. If all my poor decisions from my yesterdays were replaced with the powerful, positive, and deliberate decisions. I started to think about the quote, "Yesterday you said you would start tomorrow." I got thinking about another quote that said, "A year from now you would wish you have started today." Think about it for a minute. What if, just hypothetically, what if every decision you made today was deliberate? What if every decision you made from this moment forward was one that took you in the direction of your dreams? Not sideways, not backwards, but forward. Think how different and amazing your life would be in 10 years, 5 years, even 1 year or less if every action you took was powerful. Think about all the unconscious decisions you make every single day. Health, financial, even in relationships. Think about things like smoking or drinking. Little decisions we make like picking up a treat instead of being disciplined and making our health and body more important than a brief moment of satisfaction. Why do we both perceive limitations and at the same time remain in the ordinary? Most of us do it because we don't want to fall out of place. We don't want to be left out. And as stupid as that sounds, we tend to be that stupid. We as humans do not want to soar like an eagle, right? Because most of our friends are on the ground plodding around like headless turkeys. They won't fly, so we won't fly. We can't say no to a night out with friends. They might not love us anymore. One drink won't hurt, right? One trip won't hurt, right? Listen, but it does. It stops us from reaching our full potential. And then we look back on our life with the worst of all emotions, regret. We think things like, I could have done this or I should have done that, but I didn't. What if today you took excuses off the table and took only positive action towards your financial goals? Listen, do you think that it is possible for you to be a millionaire within 1 year, regardless of your current situation? Of course you could. Of course it is possible. But listen, possible and what you're going to do about it are two totally different things. Possible and your excuses aren't going to dance together to bring about results. Do you not know that there have been plenty of humans before you that have become millionaires and started out from a worse position than you are? Yeah, there have. So listen, now that you know it's possible to have and be anything you want, what's your excuse? Time is not an excuse. Most of us sleep far too much and waste far too much time. There's been plenty of full-time moms, full-time dads, young or even older generations that have become abundant in all areas of their life. So time is not an excuse. Circumstance is not an excuse. Listen, your current conditions is not an excuse. Take that first step. We get comfortable living the average lives and we somehow think that it's easier to remain average. Struggling for money to pay for some bills, struggling for energy to give our loved ones, struggling for everything except the small initial struggle to get what we deserve. Abundance is there waiting for you. Just decide, commit, and remain disciplined no matter what obstacles are thrown your way. Have a clear vision of the body, relationships, happiness, and abundance that you want. And commit to only the things and the decisions that will put you in the direction of your dreams. Just think. Just dream. What if I took every step in a forward direction? What if every decision was powerful?
0: It's tough. Life

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However, if you fight back, if you suffer through, if you develop persistence and an unstoppable desire to do whatever it takes, then you will come out on top. What is important to you? What dreams do you have? Go get them. What are you waiting for? You only have one shot. 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

0: 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You will make it. You will. What are you waiting for? You only have one shot.
1: Dreams, goals, expectations. We all have them. Some realistic, some not so realistic. But to be honest, most of our dreams, goals and expectations haven't manifested in our lives. Yet. You see, most of us expected to be in better positions than we are today. Better car, better job, better all-round lifestyle. You can achieve all those things. But you have to stop living up to others' expectations. Stop trying to live other people's dreams. Stop trying to achieve other people's goals. Go out and conquer your own.
2: When it comes to the end, will you look back and be proud at what you've achieved? Do you live your life on purpose? Or are you another blind rat in the worldwide rat race?
1: You are special, unique, one out of one. Stop trying to be someone else and start being the best you. Dream your own dreams. Set your own goals. Live up to your own expectations. Believe in yourself. Believe in your dreams. Believe in you.
2: If you consider your life as a movie, you are the director. You are in charge of your own life.
1: There will be many people in your life with good intentions that have unrealistic expectations for your future. They won't be unrealistic because they expect too much from you, but rather unrealistic because they expect too little. Your father, mother, or friends might mean well, but you have to set the standard in your own life. You can outperform your parents and their expectations. It isn't against the law. You can break free from your peer group and become the leader of the pack. You can set the standard. Set the example. Every day, make sure that you commit to making yourself a better you, and slowly but surely you'll get closer and closer to your goals. You cannot live your life trying to be someone else. You cannot live your life trying to be something you're not. You aren't a clone or a carbon copy of your idols. Live your own life. That's the beauty of life. We're all different. We don't all want the same career. We don't all want the same amount of money. We don't all want the same partner. We don't all want the same house. We are individuals, and so our dreams should be individual to us. Life is just one big opportunity. There really are no limits. Keep focused and find a way to reach the top. You can have anything you put your mind to.
2: 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You will not be perfect. No one is perfect, but you will be deliberate. You will be on purpose and you will be in charge. In charge of your life, in charge of your destiny. Just do something. Do whatever you can. Take action. Take the first steps. You will discover you are much more than you thought you were. Are you directing your life on purpose? Do you guide your dreams to reach your destination? What is your why? Are you the director? Are you the boss of your story, the master of your script? Are you in control?
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3: 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There will be many people in your life with good intentions that have unrealistic expectations for your future. They won't be unrealistic because they expect too much from you, but rather unrealistic because they expect too little. Your father, mother, or friends might mean well, but you have to set the standard in your own life. You can outperform your parent and their expectation. It isn't against the law. You can break free from your peer group and become the leader of the pack. You can set the standard, set the example. Every day, make sure that you commit to making yourself a better you. And slowly but surely, you'll get closer and closer to your goals. You cannot live your life trying to be someone else. You cannot live your life trying to be something you're not. You aren't a clone or a carbon copy of your idols. Live your own life. That's the beauty of life. We're all different. We don't all want the same career, same money, same partner, same house. We are individuals, and so our dreams should be individual to us. Stop trying to keep up with everybody else. Life isn't a race, it's an individual journey. Give it your all. Everything you need is inside you already. You have the whole world at your oyster. Life is just one big opportunity.
4: 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You will not be perfect. No one is perfect, but you will be deliberate. You will be on purpose and you will be in charge. In charge of your life, in charge of your destiny. Just do something. Do whatever you can. Take action. Take the first steps. You will discover you are much more than you thought you were.
3: 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Keep focused and find a way to reach the top. You can have anything you put your mind to. Follow your heart and go for the things your soul really wants. Go for the things your higher being really wants. Fulfill your destiny. Live your own life. Live your dreams. Be fearless.
5: We are inspired. We are motivated. We want more out of life. We believe anything is possible. We don't believe in limitations. We never settle. We give our all. Our blood, sweat, and tears. We are powerful, strong, never weak. We take things to the next level. We are champions. We are grateful and take nothing for granted in this life. We are fearless.
6: Repeat after me. Today is my day. No one will get in the way of my dreams, of my growth, or my desire to be the very best in my chosen field. Yes, I said the best. No one has the right to take the mantle from me. I will sacrifice until I reach the very top, no matter how hard it gets.
3: Respect is not given, it is earned. I don't need an alarm clock. My goals wake me. My desire wakes me. My purpose wakes me. I don't need haters to fuel my fire. My purpose is my fire. My family is my fire. My greatness is my fire.
7: 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The king of the jungle or another insignificant number in the herd? A leader or a follower?
5: 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You have every right to give up.

0: 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It's not for you. Give up.
1: The easiest thing to do is give up. The hardest thing is to keep going when the chips are down. To keep pushing when things are hard. Oh yeah, it's easy to put on the happy face when everything is going well. What about when you are facing pain, defeat, failure? What have you got inside? Have you got the strength to carry on? Do you have the will to fight back?
2: Know that every minute you are sleeping, someone is working to take it all away from you. Know what you want. When you know your purpose, you will have reason to get up and deliver every single day. When you know your why and you are passionate about it, nothing can stop you.
1: Are you going to be a lion or a sheep? The king of the jungle or another insignificant number in the herd? A leader or a follower? A respected boss or slave to a boss? You see, a sheep is someone who expects the things he wants to be given to him. A lion is someone who goes out and hunts for the things he wants.
3: 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I have my own opinion. I have my own heart. I have my own dream. There's nothing I cannot be, do, or have.
4: The person you see reflecting in the mirror will always provide you your greatest challenges in life. Take control of your life. Control of your mind. You are strong. You are powerful. You are unstoppable. Don't you ever forget it. Be fearless.

But you, if you give up, you will never make it. 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

0: They say that life is only 10% of what happens. But watch this. 90% is how you respond to what happened. Don't miss what I'm telling you. Only 10% is what happens in your life. 90%, however, is how you respond to what happened in your life. Let me tell you something about an eagle. An eagle has the ability to fly effortlessly. Listen to what I'm telling you. An eagle can soar. An eagle can glide. Watch this. An eagle can sense trouble coming from over a mile away. So to avoid being stopped, to avoid being derailed, to avoid being obstructed, an eagle with little to no effort can elevate himself above any and everything that is coming to slow him down. I said with little to no effort, an eagle has the ability to elevate himself simply above any and everything that is coming to slow him down. We're talking about having the attitude of an eagle, the attitude of nothing and no one will stop me from doing what I need to do. You know, anticipation is nothing more than a big word that simply means you expect something to occur. You are past the point of hoping. You are past the point of wishing. You are literally certain that something will happen. So my question to you today is, do you anticipate being successful? Are you expecting, are you certain that this particular thing will happen in your life? Not only do you have to have the correct attitude, but you have to anticipate being where you want to be in life. Success is only for those that anticipate being successful. I said success is only for those individuals that anticipate being where they want to be. Call it anticipation. Call it visualization. Call it your vision. Listen, call it whatever you want. I really don't care. Just picture yourself arriving at your destination. Believe that it's going to happen. Can you see it happening? Can you see it taking place in your mind? Anticipation is the main ingredient for success. Not only does it take a great attitude, not only does it take anticipating being successful, but what it also takes is action. Action is the foundational glue that holds everything together. In other words, you will never be successful by simply possessing a great attitude. Or in other words, you will never be successful simply by anticipating being there. There's something else that plays a major role, and that very thing is called action. Action. Now, if you decide to possess this ingredient called action, there's nothing that you can't do. However, without this ingredient of action, there's simply nothing that you can do. So in order to be successful in life, it takes a great attitude. It takes anticipating being where you want to be. And it takes action.
1: When it comes to success, there is rarely ever a time when luck comes into play. Hard work, however, always comes into play. Hard work does not offer a guarantee of success, but without it, there is a guarantee, the guarantee of failure. The harder I work, the luckier I get. The harder I work, the richer I get. The harder I work, the greater my success. Good things don't come to those that wait. Good things come to those that work their butts off. Great things come to those that will do whatever it takes. Great things come to those that do the work when no one is watching. The discipline to work hard, not when the cameras are on, not when the haters are watching, but when there is no one watching, no one is caring, when the lights are off. How hard do you work when the lights are off. How often do you put in work when no one is watching? It's in rising early. It's in the double and the triple sessions. That extra mile, that extra hour. It's in those little moments that the greats are separated from the average. Champions and successful humans care not if anyone is watching at any moment. They care for results from their efforts. Nothing worthwhile can be gained without hard work. Indeed, it is in the greatest challenges and struggles you get your greatest satisfaction. On the field of life, there is no substitute for hard work. Hard work beats talent. Hard work beats luck. Hard work beats everything. Make no mistake. Get the job done. Don't look around to see if others are watching. Don't seek recognition. Don't seek approval. You don't need it. You will be better without it. It is impossible to be a human that doesn't give up. It is impossible to deny a human with relentless spirit to succeed at all costs. It is impossible to be the hardest worker in the room. Work hard until the day you no longer have to introduce yourself. Work hard until one day your signature will be called an autograph. There is no greater satisfaction in life than that of hard work paying off. No greater satisfaction than knowing that you are self-made.

play hard, stay humble. Why is it we don't believe in ourselves? Why is it that as soon as things get tough in our lives, we start doubting ourselves? We start thinking that we may not make it through. Stressing, worrying, imagining things that may go wrong in the future. I'll tell you, the human mind is powerful, but it can also be destructive. It can be your greatest friend or your worst enemy. The person you see reflecting in the mirror will always provide you your greatest challenges in life. Take control of your life. Control of your mind. There will always be doubters. But if you stay true to yourself and believe, then one day will be your moment. Conquer yourself, and you can conquer anything in this world. Yeah, it's easy to be positive when everything is going your way, but are you going to be one of the very few who stand up when things are tough, when everything is going against you? That's when you must show yourself. That's when your character will shine through. That's when your story will be born. Your story of success. You ain't building no story if you give up. The world is full of people who gave up. The world needs hope. The world needs you to stand up, to fight through your challenging moments, to shine through the dark, to love through the hate. Believe in yourself. There is nothing more important. Stay hungry. Hungry for success. Hungry for more. Most people are bloated with ordinary. They are full of average. Have an appetite for extraordinary. Remember, anything is possible if you believe. Keep your dreams alive. Understand that in order for you to have anything of great value, you must suffer and endure. Suffer the setbacks, endure the pain, and rise to greatness through your courage, through your perseverance and ticker. One day this world will tap you on the shoulder and whisper, "It's your time to shine." You can have, be, and do anything. You just gotta believe. You are destined for success.

0: Most people don't succeed because there's no urgency in their approach. There's no must, no sense of, I must do this. When you make your success non-negotiable, hey, anything is possible. What if you took failure off the table? What if there was no option for retreat? What if you burnt the bridges behind you? What if there was no plan B? What if this was life or death? Would you react differently today if it was life or death? Would you work harder? Would you make more sacrifices? Would you live with passion? Would you really do all you can possibly do and rise up to your true God-given potential? Rise up to the challenge. You know you have more inside you. You can lie all you like to others, but you can't lie to yourself.
1: You are capable of greatness. And greatness doesn't take it easy. Easy is not an option. 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You want things to be tough. You want there to be challenges. Why? If it were easy, everyone would do it. You are not everyone. That's what sets you apart from the rest. Choose the tough road. Take risks. You have the courage to work through the hard times, to dominate your challenges, to prevail through the tough moments. Easy is not an option. No one ever became successful by taking the easy road. Successful human beings take risks. They conquer challenges. They grit their teeth in hard times.
2: You see, nothing worthwhile in this life comes easy. If it did, as the saying goes, everybody would do it. Everyone doesn't do it. They don't do it because it's hard. Because their standards are set by their peers. Because they lack the courage. Because their mindset is stuck in the easy road.
1: Don't worry about what others do. What do you do? How big is your courage? How big is your spirit?

0: the rest.
1: If you are sleeping more hours than your competition and you truly believe you are giving it your all, well, wake up. Wake up earlier. But more important, wake up to yourself. If you know within yourself you can give more, then give more. The uphill track is challenging, yes. It is tough. It will push you to your limits. But in pushing you to your limits, you will also find if you only show your courage, it will push you past your perceived limitations to growth and success. Nothing about the easy road is beneficial long term. Do you think you have what it takes? Are you going to give up? Or have you got some fight left in you? The easy road ain't bringing you nothing but hard times.
0: You are capable of greatness. And greatness doesn't take it easy.
2: What is your ultimate purpose in life? Why do you do what you do? It's great to be out here grinding every day. It's all good to have drive and desire to succeed, but what are you doing it all for? When it comes to the end, will you look back and be proud at what you've achieved? Did you live your life on purpose? If you consider your life as a movie, you are the director. You are in charge of your own life. In order to be the director of your life story, you must know the script. You must be the writer of the script. You must know the end result and the grand purpose of the movie. What is the purpose of your movie? What is the purpose of your life? You see, if you have no idea what the storyline is in the movie, how are you ever gonna direct this movie? If you have no idea where you are going, you will end up in the middle of nowhere. You never want to be going through the motions, just getting by. You must have a pre-written script. 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Every step, every moment is a crucial component of your life. Every day, every moment, every second, every decision is a crucial component of your life. What is your why? Are you the director? Are you the boss of your story, the master of your script? Are you in control? Are you directing your life on purpose? Do you guide your dreams to reach your destination? Now, you might make a mistake with your script. You might fail. Just know that every step made in failure is one more step closer to your destination. You will not be perfect. No one is perfect, but you will be deliberate. You will be on purpose and you will be in charge. Just do something. Do whatever you can. Take action. Take the first steps. You will discover you are much more than you thought you were. What if you took failure off the table? I mean, just really, what if there was no option for retreat? What if you burnt the bridges behind you? What if there was no plan B? What if this was life or death? Would you react differently today if it was life or death? When your mind is telling you to quit, when your mind is telling you enough is enough, when your mind is telling you you can't go anymore, tell your mind to shut up. Tell your mind to shut up. I said it again because I want you to listen to your heart. Your heart is stronger than your mind. Your heart is where the passion lives. You have a why. That's where your why lives, in your heart. Where is your drive? When your fire burns, your heart pumps nitro. Your heart will show you the way to success. This may come as a shock to you, but life isn't fair. Life will knock you down. When you're on the ground, life will show you no mercy. Oh no, life will kick you until you decide enough is enough. But if you will just get up, you will discover that the wounds will heal and the pain will be replaced by strength. Now it's time to plan. Plan for domination. You are headed to the top.

0: I wish I didn't take life so seriously. I wish I didn't take life so seriously. I wish I didn't take life so seriously. I wish I lived more. I wish I gave more happiness to my family. I wish I knew how precious life was, how fleeting, how special, and at the same time fragile and insignificant. I wish I didn't give up on my dreams so easy. One day, life will flash before your eyes. Make sure it's worth watching. When we look back on our life, in our last breaths, we will all wonder, did my life mean anything? Did my life mean anything to this world? Was I loved? Did I have an impact on anyone else's life? Did I matter? We won't be worried about our bills. We won't be worried about our hair. We certainly won't care about our favorite TV show. We won't spare a second thought of others' opinions and judgments. Did I matter? Before you reach that last breath, today might be the time to make a change. Make your life matter. One day, it will be over. There will be two dates, either side of a dash. Make sure that dash is not empty. Make sure it is full of life, full of living. Oscar Wilde once said, "To live is the rarest thing in the world. Most people exist. That is all." And he was right. Don't live like everyone else, existing. Be extraordinary. Live every moment with passion and wonder. Don't take anything or anyone for granted. What is important to you? What dreams do you have? Go get them. What are you waiting for? You only have one shot. If you miss the target, at least you will live with pride, knowing you have no regrets. Who do you love? Who has loved you? Tell them. Tell them now. You never know when it will be your last chance. Don't take this magical thing called life for granted. Keep your head when everyone else is losing theirs. Trust yourself when everyone else doubts you. Master your dreams when all others give up on theirs. Be the captain when everyone else is content being the crew. Be the lion when all others are playing sheep. Be the leader when all others are following. Live each day as if it may be your last on earth. It may be. Leave your legacy.
1: When there's no enemies within, the enemies outside can't hurt you.
2: Today is the day you once and for all kill your enemy. The enemy within you. I'm talking about that voice in your head. The voice that says, no, you can't. You can't do that. You aren't good enough to accomplish that. You will never reach that level. The voice of doubt. You're going to kill that voice. You're going to kill that son of a bitch once and for all. You're going to lay him to rest.
3: Sometimes the enemy is also on the outside and close to you. Sometimes the enemy comes with good intentions. Sometimes a family member or a friend is the enemy. They may think it is in your best interest to let you know you shouldn't chase that crazy dream you have. They might think it is in your best interest for you to have a safe life, an average life. I think we both know you are far from average. You have to let go of your enemies. It might be hard, but it is much harder living a life less than your expectations. Sometimes you have to show them that despite their good intentions, they are wrong. They are wrong. And you are phenomenal. Believe in yourself. Show your true courage. Show your true heart. You can do this.
4: The past is gone. And you are in charge of your reaction to the present. Yes, there will be plenty of challenges and obstacles in your way. Yes, they may be hard, but you, and only you, are in control over your reaction to the circumstances that arrive in your life.
5: It's the voice of doubt. Sometimes we tend to ramble on a lot about the haters, the doubters, the naysayers, right? But listen, really, there's no greater obstacle in your way than your own self. The voices within your head are the number one reason why you're here and not there. The voices in your head, listen to me, are the only reason you haven't reached your peak. That story you made up to yourself about why you can't do this and why you can't do that. Listen to me. The only thing that is keeping you from your dreams is yourself. Nothing else.
6: When your mind is telling you to quit, when your mind is telling you enough is enough, when your mind is telling you you can't go anymore, tell your mind to shut up. Tell your mind to shut up. I said it again because I want you to listen to your heart. Your heart is stronger than your mind. Your heart is where the passion lives. You will not be perfect. No one is perfect, but you will be deliberate. You will be on purpose and you will be in charge. Just do something. Do whatever you can.
5: The human mind is so powerful. But it can be our greatest friend or our greatest enemy. It all comes down to which voice we listen to. The voice of doubt, also known as the voice of average. Or we can listen to our heart, the voice of courage. That voice within us that knows we can have, be, or do anything in this world. Listen to that voice. Sometimes you have to silence the voice of doubt. And the only way you can silence it is with action and success. Take action despite your doubts. Your success will silence future doubt. The enemy within will never dare speak inside you again. Take action because of your doubts. You are so much greater and can achieve so much more than you can ever imagine. Just believe in yourself.

We all have that voice inside us. The enemy, the voice of doubt. Maybe the doubts came from those around you. Their limited thinking spread to your limited thinking. Maybe you don't want to get uncomfortable. Maybe you are afraid of failure. Whatever the case, everyone has doubts. The unsuccessful listen to the doubts. The successful silence the doubts. It is your choice, and it really is that simple. Choose wisely. Silence the enemy.

0: you think you have what it takes? Are you going to give up, or have you got some fight left in you? Your mindset is everything. Your mindset will determine if you will make it or not. Your mindset will determine if you will be remembered or forgotten. Your mindset will determine whether you will be committed to achieving your goals when things get tough, as we all know they will, because no human goes through life without huge challenges. Your mindset is everything. There is no greater asset than yourself, your own mind. Every day you are given many choices. Take the easy road, or the road uphill that leads to success. The uphill track is challenging, yes, it is tough. It will push you to your limits, but in pushing you to your limits, you will also find, if you only show your courage, it will push you past your perceived limitations to growth and success. You see, nothing worthwhile in this life comes easy. If it did, as the saying goes, everybody would do it. Everyone doesn't do it. They don't do it because it's hard, because their standards are set by their peers, because they lack the courage, because their mindset is stuck in the easy road. The worst part for these guys is the easy road becomes the hard road down the track. The easy choice in the beginning leads to tough moments later in life. Nothing about the easy road is beneficial long term. If you sacrifice now, you will enjoy the benefits for many tomorrows. You see, in order to have the things that others don't, you must do the things that others won't. Are you willing? Your mindset will determine if you will fight for your goals, your dreams, and your vision. Your mindset will determine if you are among the 3% who didn't give up, the 3% who employ the other 97% of people that did give up. Your mindset will determine if you are remembered or forgotten. Do you think you have what it takes? Are you going to give up, or have you got some fight left in you? If you burn the bridges, eliminate all possible forms of retreat, if there is no plan B, only your one plan A, you will achieve that which you want. If you are sleeping more hours than your competition, and you truly believe you are giving it your all, well, wake up. Wake up earlier, but more important, wake up to yourself. If you know within yourself you can give more, then give more. Not when you are talking to others. When you reflect within yourself, can you give more? Can you sacrifice 1 hour of sleep? One more hour wasted in front of the TV? Ain't no millionaires watching soapies at 7 p.m. I give you that tip. They are grinding. They are looking for opportunities. Opportunities you are missing because you are relaxing. You are taking the easy road. The easy road ain't bringing you nothing but hard times.
1: I wish I didn't take life so seriously. I wish I didn't take life so seriously. I wish I didn't take life so seriously. I wish I lived more. I wish I gave more happiness to my family. I wish I knew how precious life was, how fleeting, how special, and at the same time fragile and insignificant. I wish I didn't give up on my dreams so easy. One day, life will flash before your eyes. Make sure it's worth watching. When we look back on our life, in our last breaths, we will all wonder, did my life mean anything? Did my life mean anything to this world? Was I loved? Did I have an impact on anyone else's life? Did I matter? We won't be worried about our bills. We won't be worried about our hair. We certainly won't care about our favorite TV show. We won't spare a second thought of others' opinions and judgments. Did I matter? Before you reach that last breath, today might be the time to make a change. Make your life matter. One day, it will be over. There will be two dates, either side of a dash. Make sure that dash is not empty. Make sure it is full of life, full of living. Oscar Wilde once said, "To live is the rarest thing in the world. Most people exist. That is all." And he was right. Don't live like everyone else existing. Be extraordinary. Live every moment with passion and wonder. Don't take anything or anyone for granted. What is important to you? What dreams do you have? Go get them. What are you waiting for? You only have one shot. If you miss the target, at least you will live with pride, knowing you have no regrets. Who do you love? Who has loved you? Tell them. Tell them now. You never know when it will be your last chance. Don't take this magical thing called life for granted. Keep your head when everyone else is losing theirs. Trust yourself when everyone else doubts you. Master your dreams when all others give up on theirs. Be the captain when everyone else is content being the crew. Be the lion when all others are playing sheep. Be the leader when all others are following. Live each day as if it may be your last on earth. It may be. Leave your legacy.

0: In sound body and mind, I make this oath. The oath of kings. The oath of kings and champions. I declare I am not perfect. I trust there will be challenges to surmount. And I swear on the graves of all that have passed before me and the power of this universe, I will fight through the challenges with all my soul, all my spirit, all the strength I have inside me. I trust there will be challenges to surmount. And I swear on the graves of all that have passed before me and the power of this universe, I will fight through the challenges with all my soul, all my spirit, all the strength I have inside me.
1: I swear I will outwork any and all human beings that come before me. With all respect to those that have tried before me, they have never tried as hard as me. They do not have my heart. They do not have my spirit. The spirit of kings and champions that bleeds through my bones. They do not have my heart, my courage. They are not blessed with my unrelenting effort. That effort that never says that it's enough. The effort that knows no pain. I swear to be strong in hard times. I swear to persist when others give up. I affirm to remain hungry long after I reach the top. I affirm I will never settle, never settle. I affirm once again, I will never settle. I affirm I will remain humble but never satisfied.
0: I will remain humble but never satisfied. I can confirm I am anything but ordinary, and therefore will never accept ordinary. I swear I will always be hungry for more.
1: I affirm to show fight through the hardest of challenges, even when things seem impossible. I know anything is possible, even when things seem to be going nowhere. I know in my heart I'm going somewhere, and I know exactly where, and that where will be somewhere rare.
0: A rare space for those that experience the level of success only reserved for human beings with massive courage. Courage to dare to push the limits. Courage to walk alone in the darkness in search of the light of the grace.
1: I confirm I will sacrifice like no other, but I will never feel I have missed out. The only way to lose is if I leave the field of play, knowing I haven't given my all.
0: I absolutely swear to give my all. I will never give 99. I only know 100.
1: I know there's always another level, and as God is my witness, I will always be searching for that level. I make this oath. Never to stop until I am champion. I affirm I will never stop, even when I become champion. The crown awaits me. It is my birthright.
0: It's my dream, and I don't really care if nobody else believes in me. I believe in me.
1: My effort will always be switched on. Nobody can take that from me. I swear my belief will remain strong at all times. Never will I stray from my goals. Never will I create a plan B. My plan A is the only plan.
0: And that plan is the one I am going after with all my soul. This is my oath.
1: It's tough. Life is tough. It's tough when we work so hard and get so little. It's hard when your effort is high, but your reward is low. It's hard when you do everything right, but everything turns out wrong. But what are you going to do? Are you going to give up? You have every right to give up. You can and you should throw in the towel. This is not for you. This successful thing people talk about abundant life, this amazing story of how you fought back and made it despite the odds being stacked against you, it's not for you. Give up. But you, if you give up, you will never make it. You will never know how great you can be. However, if you fight back, you suffer through, if you develop persistence and an unstoppable desire to do whatever it takes, then you will come out on top. What is important to you? What dreams do you have? Go get them. What are you waiting for? You only have one shot. If you miss the target, at least you will

Before you reach that last breath, today might be the time to make a change. Make your life matter. One day, it will be over. There will be two dates, either side of a dash. Make sure that dash is not empty. Make sure it is

ordinary. Live every moment with passion and wonder. Don't take anything or anyone for granted. Life is tough. You are tougher. Life is persistent. You are relentless. What are you gonna do when life beats you to the ground? Life has knocked you down again and again. Fight back. Don't back down. You are in charge here. Life may be tough, but you are tougher. There will always be tough moments, tragedy, and pain. But if you stay strong and keep fighting, you will not only survive, you will thrive.

0: 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You only have one shot!
1: I want to talk to you about what happens when life gets painful for no apparent reason. When everything in your life gets tough. When things just go wrong. When you put all your hard work and attention and effort and energy and thoughts into this goal and it just doesn't work out. When everything falls apart. When you are struggling. Financially, emotionally, mentally, physically, and spiritually, what happens is you lose all perspective, right? You lose that optimism, that motivation, intention, and desire that got you started on this goal in the first place. And what happens to most people is they give up, they give in, they surrender, and they quit. They lose their faith. They lose their drive. They lose their optimism and that sparkle in their eyes that got them started. And they quit and they give up. And it's not because they don't have what it takes to succeed, because we all have what it takes. They quit because their why ain't big enough to carry them through the pain of defeat and failure to get them to success and greatness on the other side. But if you do have a why, if you know what your purpose is, if you have a cause that's bigger than yourself to fight for, to believe in, to stand for, to live and die for, then you got a fight in you. You got a rare conviction, fight, tenacity, and determination in you that keeps you going when you're struggling. When you're in pain, when the majority would give up, you go against the grain. You are the minority because your purpose, your why, pushes you and carries you up through the challenge, the pain, the failure, and the defeat, up on the other side to success and greatness. So let me make this clear. There is absolutely nothing more powerful in human life than somebody with purpose. So when you connect with your why, when you connect with that reason and that cause to stand for and live for and fight for, you will no longer need an alarm clock because your purpose will get you out of bed. You won't need motivational quotes because your purpose will get you motivated for anything and everything that comes your way. Because the most successful people in the world all know their why. They all have a very clear purpose, a very clear vision for what they want to accomplish, what they want to achieve, and what they want to contribute to other people. So I'm asking you to think long and hard about why it is that you do what you do. Why do you do what you do? Figure it out. Because if you want to be successful, there has to be something powerful inside of you. Find it, connect with it, tap into it, hold it tight, and fight for your dreams. Live your purpose.
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3: If you throw two guys into the ring to fight to the death, who wins? Yes, the guy with the biggest desire to win. But what if they both have the desire? The guy who has prepared the best for the battle. The guy who trained harder. Who sacrificed more. Who wanted it more. That's the guy that wins. He will win every time because he has more in his locker. He can go one more round. He can take one more hit. He can get up one more time. Now, don't get me wrong. He He still needs to have the heart to follow through, the guts to make things happen when there seems no chance for anything to happen. But nothing beats preparation mixed with desire. Nothing! Do you know when the baby giraffe is born, the mother giraffe gives birth standing up? So the first thing that happens to a newborn baby giraffe is a huge fall of about 2 meters. What a way to enter into the world. No loving cuddle, no smiles, just a giant drop. It gets worse. When the poor little baby giraffe shakes off the initial shock and tries to stand up on his four legs, you would think the mother would try to help her little baby. No. Not this time. The mother then proceeds to kick the legs out from under this little baby, sending it sprawling back to the ground. Baby tries again and again. The mother kicks the baby's legs out, knocking it to the ground again. This process is repeated over and over until the newborn giraffe is so exhausted it can't even stand. At this point, the mother will kick it again, forcing it to get to its feet. Now, you're probably thinking this mother is awful or an exception. No, this happens with all newborn baby giraffes. And why? Because the mother is preparing the child to survive predators in the wild. The baby's first lesson within seconds of entering this world is get on your feet. Be prepared. Now, I'm telling you that in order to reach any level of success in your life, sometimes you're going to have to get to your feet after suffering setbacks. And all the time, you are going to have to be prepared. Now, I wish I could get a mother giraffe out here to kick some of you into gear and teach you a lesson or two in preparation and survival. But I can't. But what I can do is get someone with more power. You. I can leave it up to you. Prepare.

determined than before. Have the desire and heart to follow everything through in your life. Leave no stone unturned and complete nothing half-hearted. You don't have half a heart. Give it all your heart, 100% of your strength, courage, and application. Outwork everyone. Anyone says you can't

0: Every morning when your feet hit the floor, tell yourself, today could be the day. Today could be the day that I turn my entire world upside down for the better. Today could be the day everything in my life changes. Today is the day I take all things in my life to another level. It only takes one moment, one decision, one action, and your whole entire life could change forever. You want a better life, a better job, your own company, more money, more happiness, a better, stronger body, a better relationship? You can have it all. If you just decide today that you will no longer settle for average. What if you set a goal today and actually committed to taking action now to improve every area of your life for the next 90 days? Do you think that you could become the greatest version of yourself? You bet your bottom dollar you could. But only with commitment. We're talking about real commitment with real discipline and real hard work. The truth is, it only takes a moment to make that decision. It only takes a moment. The truth is, you can have whatever you want in life if you are committed and consistent day in and day out. But you know how the story goes. What usually happens? Life gets in the way, doesn't it? Friends and family might get in the way, won't they? Maybe not intentionally, but hey, they want you to go out with them, have a little bit of fun, come to the wedding, have a few drinks. I mean, come on, a one day off won't hurt your progress, will it? Well, do you want this or don't you? It is perfectly okay to say no. You can say no, thank you, I'd rather be strong. But what about the other life issues that are getting in the way? You got bills to pay, right? You got things to do around the house. You have relationship problems. It's too hard right now. I'll do it later. Yeah, let me tell you something. That word later almost always turns into another word. Never. Sometimes we tend to ramble on a lot about the haters, the doubters, the naysayers, right? But listen, really, there's no greater obstacle in your way than your own self. That story you made up to yourself about why you can't do this and why you can't do that. Listen to me. The only thing that is keeping you from your dreams is yourself. Nothing else.
1: It only takes one moment to make a decision. One moment to say no. To say never again. Never again will I settle. Never again will I accept anything but first place. One moment to be strong. One moment to separate myself from the rest.
0: You have to change your habits. Listen, if your habit is always to take action right now, then your results will skyrocket, I guarantee it. But if your habit is always tomorrow, then you'll be that guy that is saying tomorrow until there are no more tomorrows left.

They said I changed. Maybe they were just jealous because they didn't change. Maybe they were ashamed because they didn't change. Maybe they were disappointed in themselves that they remained the same. Yeah, I changed. Like anyone with ambition will remain the same. Yeah, I changed. I changed everything but my name. I wasn't born a miracle to be average. I have absolutely no desire to fit in. No desire to conform to anyone's wishes. But I have every desire within myself to improve myself. Every day, every hour, every minute. They'll say you didn't have enough time for them. Well, maybe they weren't worth your time. They laughed at my dreams and my goals. Well, maybe they were embarrassed because they didn't have any. Maybe their dreams were really nightmares. Maybe their lives was really just a horror story. They said that I was arrogant. Maybe they just hated my ambition. Maybe they were too ashamed because they had none themselves. Maybe I reminded them of what their weakness is. They said I wouldn't make it to the top. Listen, they said I couldn't make it, full stop. They said I would fail, that I would fall, that no one would believe in me. They gave me so many reasons. But they forgot to ask about my desire. They never asked about my willingness to sacrifice. They never asked if I was willing to do whatever it took to make it. Maybe if they did, they would have kept quiet. Or maybe they wanted to ensure they had someone to sit with them at the bottom of the mountain. You know, with the majority of the people that didn't put in the work. Those who didn't have the courage. Those who didn't have the drive. Those who didn't have the will or the passion to fight for their dreams, to sacrifice, or even to conquer. Maybe they were afraid because they didn't have what it takes. What it takes to keep up with my drive, to go toe-to-toe with my passion. You know, they say that you'll never make time for them. Well, maybe you only make time for the people that are worth your time. And since there's a lack of those type of people, maybe they're not that type of person. You know, somebody once told me, it's better to be hated for what you are than to be loved for what you're not. You know, it's better to walk alone and be successful than to walk with those that are wandering aimlessly through life and end up in the middle of nowhere. But it's okay, because when my circle got smaller, my drive got bigger. When my circle got smaller, my vision got larger. When my circle got smaller, my circle got stronger. The proof is always in the pudding. You can't fake results. I move on without them. I know I'm stronger. I know I'm better. I know that I'm greater. Without them, it's a blessing. Without them, I keep on growing, moving forward. I'm constantly on the move without them. You're not a puddle. Stop letting them walk all over you. You're not a doormat. Stop letting them wipe their dirt on your face. You're not below them. Don't let them look down on you. Listen, stand tall, walk strong, and hold your own. Listen to me. There is no one above or below you. There is no one that is superior or inferior to you. You must always remain hungry. Don't ever, ever lose your passion or your compassion. Listen to me. You have enormous drive, but don't lose your humility. Put yourself in their shoes, but don't live in them. Live your life. Let them live theirs. Go after your dreams and let them decide their own fate. You said that I would never make it in life. You said I would fail. You said that I would humiliate myself. I didn't have it in me. I was no good. I wouldn't succeed. You said I was weak. You said I was not strong. I guess they didn't know what I knew. That I would make it. Maybe not immediately,

0: between winning or losing. The difference between those who do and those who don't make it in life. And listen to me, it isn't about talent. It isn't about any type of magical formula. The difference is character. It is your human spirit. And if you're going to make it in this world living out your dreams or living out your nightmares, it is completely up to what you do. It all comes down to you. One day, I got to thinking how amazing my life would be right now if all my poor decisions from my yesterdays were replaced with the powerful, positive, and deliberate decisions. I started to think about the quote, "Yesterday you said you would start tomorrow." I got thinking about another quote that said, "A year from now you would wish you have started today." Think about it for a minute. What if, just hypothetically, what if every decision you made today was deliberate? What if every decision you made from this moment forward was one that took you in the direction of your dreams? Not sideways, not backwards, but forward. Think how different and amazing your life would be in 10 years, 5 years, even 1 year or less if every action you took was powerful. Think about all the unconscious decisions you make every single day. Health, financial, even in relationships. Think about things like smoking or drinking. Little decisions we make like picking up a treat instead of being disciplined and making our health and body more important than a brief moment of satisfaction. Why do we both perceive limitations and at the same time remain in the ordinary? Most of us do it because we don't want to fall out of place. We don't want to be left out. And as stupid as that sounds, we tend to be that stupid. We as humans do not want to soar like an eagle, right? Because most of our friends are on the ground plodding around like headless turkeys. They won't fly, so we won't fly. We can't say no to a night out with friends. They might not love us anymore. One drink won't hurt, right? One trip won't hurt, right? Listen, but it does. It stops us from reaching our full potential. And then we look back on our life with the worst of all emotions, regret. We think things like, I could have done this or I should have done that, but I didn't. What if today you took excuses off the table and took only positive action towards your financial goals? Listen, do you think that it is possible for you to be a millionaire within 1 year, regardless of your current situation? Of course you could. Of course it is possible. But listen, possible and what you're going to do about it are two totally different things. Possible and your excuses aren't going to dance together to bring about results. Do you not know that there have been plenty of humans before you that have become millionaires and started out from a worse position than you are? Yeah, there have. So listen, now that you know it's possible to have and be anything you want, what's your excuse? Time is not an excuse. Most of us sleep far too much and waste far too much time. There's been plenty of full-time moms, full-time dads, young or even older generations that have become abundant in all areas of their life. So time is not an excuse. Circumstance is not an excuse. Listen, your current conditions is not an excuse. Take that first step. We get comfortable living the average lives and we somehow think that it's easier to remain average. Struggling for money to pay for some bills, struggling for energy to give our loved ones, struggling for everything except the small initial struggle to get what we deserve. Abundance is there waiting for you. Just decide, commit, and remain disciplined no matter what obstacles are thrown your way. Have a clear vision of the body, relationships, happiness, and abundance that you want. And commit to only the things and the decisions that will put you in the direction of your dreams. Just think. Just dream. What if I took every step in a forward direction? What if every decision was powerful?
1: We are inspired. We are motivated. We want more out of life. We believe anything is possible. We don't believe in limitations. We never settle. We give our all. Our blood, sweat, and tears. We are powerful, strong, never weak. We take things to the next level. We are champions. We are grateful and take nothing for granted in this life. We are fearless.
0: Repeat after me. Today is my day. No one will get in the way of my dreams, of my growth, or my desire to be the very best in my chosen field. Yes, I said the best. No one has the right to take the mantle from me. I will sacrifice until I reach the very top, no matter how hard it gets.
2: Respect is not given, it is earned. I don't need an alarm clock. My goals wake me. My desire wakes me. My purpose wakes me. I don't need haters to fuel my fire. My purpose is my fire. My family is my fire. My greatness is my fire.
3: Are you going to be a lion or a sheep? The king of the jungle or another insignificant number in the herd? A leader or a follower?
1: Are you going to give up? You have every right to give up. You can and you should.

0: you. It's not for you. Give up.
1: The easiest thing to do is give up. The hardest thing is to keep going when the chips are down. To keep pushing when things are hard. Oh yeah, it's easy to put on the happy face when everything is going well. What about when you are facing pain, defeat, failure? What have you got inside? Have you got the strength to carry on? Do you have the will to fight back?
2: Know that every minute you are sleeping, someone is working to take it all away from you. Know what you want. When you know your purpose, you will have reason to get up and deliver every single day. When you know your why and you are passionate about it, nothing can stop you.
1: Are you going to be a lion or a sheep? The king of the jungle or another insignificant number in the herd? A leader or a follower? A respected boss or slave to a boss? You see, a sheep is someone who expects the things he wants to be given to him. A lion is someone who goes out and hunts for the things he wants.
3: I don't need other opinions. I have my own opinion. I have my own heart. I have my own dream. There's nothing I cannot be, do, or have.
4: The person you see reflecting in the mirror will always provide you your greatest challenges in life. Take control of your life. Control of your mind. You are strong. You are powerful. You are unstoppable. Don't you ever forget it. Be fearless.

But you, if you give up, you will never make it. You will never know how great you can be.

0: dreams, goals, expectations. We all have them. Some realistic, some not so realistic. But to be honest, most of our dreams, goals, and expectations haven't manifested in our lives yet. You see, most of us expected to be in better positions than we are today. Better car, better job, better all-round lifestyle. You can achieve all those things, but you have to stop living up to others' expectations. Stop trying to live other people's dreams. Stop trying to achieve other people's goals and go out and conquer your own.
1: When it comes to the end, will you look back and be proud at what you've achieved? Do you live your life on purpose? Or are you another blind rat in the worldwide rat race?
0: You are special, unique, one out of one. Stop trying to be someone else and start being the best you. Dream your own dreams. Set your own goals. Live up to your own expectation. Believe in yourself. Believe in your dreams. Believe your expectations.
1: If you consider your life as a movie, you are the director. You are in charge of your own life.
0: Believe your own goals. Believe in you. There will be many people in your life with good intentions that have unrealistic expectations for your future. They won't be unrealistic because they expect too much from you, but rather unrealistic because they expect too little. Your father, mother, or friends might mean well, but you have to set the standard in your own life. You can outperform your parent and their expectation. It isn't against the law. You can break free from your peer group and become the leader of the pack. You can set the standard, set the example. Every day, make sure that you commit to making yourself a better you. And slowly but surely, you'll get closer and closer to your goals. You cannot live your life trying to be someone else. You cannot live your life trying to be something you're not. You aren't a clone or a carbon copy of your idols. Live your own life. That's the beauty of life. We're all different. We don't all want the same career, same money, same partner, same house. We are individuals, and so our dreams should be individual to us. Stop trying to keep up with everybody else. Life isn't a race, it's an individual journey. Give it your all. Everything you need is inside you already. You have the whole world at your oyster. Life is just one big opportunity.
1: 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Do you guide your dreams to reach your destination? 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You will not be perfect. No one is perfect, but you will be deliberate. You will be on purpose and you will be in charge. In charge of your life, in charge of your destiny. Just do something. Do whatever you can. Take action. Take the first steps. You will discover you are much more than you thought you were.
0: There really are no limits. Keep focused and find a way to reach the top. You can have anything you put your mind to. 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Fulfill your destiny. Live your own life. 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Be fearless.
2: 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An entrepreneur is someone that would never call himself an entrepreneur. An entrepreneur is someone that is happy to work while all others are out partying. An entrepreneur's drug is success. He is addicted to success. And finally, the entrepreneur knows one simple fact. I will make it, maybe not immediately, but absolutely and definitely.
3: You have to hustle. You have to think outside of the box to make things happen when it seems impossibly difficult for anything to happen. To continue to get up off of the canvas when you are beaten down relentlessly.
2: Win or lose.

0: 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I am the captain of my fate, the master of my soul, the boss of my dreams, the king of my goals.
1: You have to be a leader to be unique, to be hungry always and never satisfied. Proud, but never satisfied. To be followed by the competition. To take criticism and negativity and use it to build your greatness. To survive the storms and the tough moments. To be humble in the good times. It is sacrificing your today for a better tomorrow. It is living a few years of your life like others won't, so that you can spend the rest of your life like others can. That sacrifice, the dedication, the commitment, the discipline. Only rare human beings have these qualities. Only the very best among us. Then there's failure. Because we all know that it is coming, it is human nature. I mean, find me a successful human that has never failed. You can't, they don't exist. The only difference between the extremely successful among us in any field and the unknown, the only difference, the successful guy didn't give up. He found a way when there seemed to be no way. The other guy, he threw in the towel. Failure is simply learning another way not to do something. There are great lessons in failure.
0: When it comes to success, there is rarely ever a time when luck comes into play.
1: Hard work, however, always comes into play. There is no greater satisfaction in life than that of hard work paying off. No greater satisfaction than knowing you are self-made. Take action while all others are sitting on their hands. The great difference between the somebodies and the nobodies very often only comes down to who is willing to take action. Who is willing to put in the work, the grind. Are you willing?
2: They say that life is only 10% of what happens. But watch this. 90% is how you respond to what happened. Don't miss what I'm telling you. Only 10% is what happens in your life. 90%, however, is how you respond to what happened in your life. Let me tell you something about an eagle. An eagle has the ability to fly effortlessly. Listen to what I'm telling you. An eagle can soar. An eagle can glide. Watch this. An eagle can sense trouble coming from over a mile away. So to avoid being stopped, to avoid being derailed, to avoid being obstructed, an eagle with little to no effort can elevate himself above any and everything that is coming to slow him down. I said with little to no effort, an eagle has the ability to elevate himself simply above any and everything that is coming to slow him down. We're talking about having the attitude of an eagle, the attitude of nothing and no one will stop me from doing what I need to do. You know, anticipation is nothing more than a big word that simply means you expect something to occur. You are past the point of hoping. You are past the point of wishing. You are literally certain that something will happen. So my question to you today is, do you anticipate being successful? Are you expecting, are you certain that this particular thing will happen in your life? Not only do you have to have the correct attitude, but you have to anticipate being where you want to be in life. Success is only for those that anticipate being successful. I said success is only for those individuals that

0: want to be. Call it anticipation. Call it visualization. Call it your vision. Listen, call it whatever you want. I really don't care. Just picture yourself arriving at your destination. Believe that it's going to happen. Can you see it happening? Can you see it taking place in your mind? Anticipation is the main ingredient for success. Not only does it take a great attitude, not only does it take anticipating being successful, but what it also takes is action. Action is the foundational glue that holds everything together. In other words, you will never be successful by simply possessing a great attitude. Or in other words, you will never be successful simply by anticipating being there. There's something else that plays a major role, and that very thing is called action. Action. Now, if you decide to possess this ingredient called action, there's nothing that you can't do. However, without this ingredient of action, there's simply nothing that you can do. So in order to be successful in life, it takes a great attitude. It takes anticipating being where you want to be, and it takes action.
1: Why is it we don't believe in ourselves? Why is it that as soon as things get tough in our lives, we start doubting ourselves? We start thinking that we may not make it through. Stressing, worrying, imagining things that may go wrong in the future. I'll tell you, the human mind is powerful, but it can also be destructive. It can be your greatest friend or your worst enemy. The person you see reflecting in the mirror will always provide you your greatest challenges in life. Take control of your life. Control of your mind. There will always be doubters. But if you stay true to yourself and believe, then one day will be your moment. Conquer yourself, and you can conquer anything in this world. Yeah, it's easy to be positive when everything is going your way. But are you going to be one of the very few who stand up when things are tough, when everything is going against you? That's when you must show yourself. That's when your character will shine through. That's when your story will be born. Your story of success. You ain't building no story if you give up. The world is full of people who gave up. The world needs hope. The world needs you to stand up, to fight through your challenging moments, to shine through the dark, to love through the hate. Believe in yourself. There is nothing more important. Stay hungry. Hungry for success. Hungry for more. Most people are bloated with ordinary. They are full of average. Have an appetite for extraordinary. Remember, anything is possible if you believe. Keep your dreams alive. Understand that in order for you to have anything of great value, you must suffer and endure. Suffer the setbacks, endure the pain, and rise to greatness through your courage, through your perseverance and ticker. One day this world will tap you on the shoulder and whisper, it's your time to shine. You can have, be, and do anything. You just gotta believe. You are destined for success.

0: defeat, failure, setbacks, come what may, make no mistake, I'll find a way.
1: The difference between winning or losing, the difference between those who do and those who don't make it in life is not talent. It isn't any magical formula. It is character. It's human spirit. If you are going to live your dreams or live your nightmares, it all boils down to three principles, only three. You must do these three things. Take responsibility, take action, and find a way.
0: You must take responsibility in your life. From this moment on, you will no longer blame others. The past is gone, and you are in charge of your life and your reactions to your present. Yes, there will be plenty of challenges and obstacles along the way. Yes, it'll be hard, but you and only you are in control over your reaction to your circumstances that arrive in your life. Are you going to use the next set of circumstances as another get out of jail free card? Another reason why you didn't make it? Or are you going to build a story around it? A story of success, hope, and perseverance. That despite the huge challenges, despite everything being stacked against you, your character prevailed and your dream was realized. Take action. One of the main reasons people don't live their dreams and don't become successful is not because they don't want to. Everyone has big dreams. Everyone wants some level of success. But few have the guts to take action towards their dreams. Why? Because taking action most often requires sacrifice. Stepping out of your comfort zone. Perhaps taking what you don't want to do and doing it anyway. It might mean taking action and letting go of some bad habits, some lifelong habits, perhaps letting go of some people in your life. Average is no longer on the menu. Phenomenal is what's being served up today. Every other day as well. An uncompromising dish of relentless drive towards success. Take action towards your goal. Be relentless and never apologize for having tried. Don't ever apologize because you want more in life than ever. You deserve more. And if you give more, you'll get more. It's not the size of the man in the fight. It's the size of the fight in the man. Give you that courage to fight for your dream. That courage to fight through the hard times. That courage to hold on to belief so strong that nothing will stand in your way.
1: I am not what happened to me. I am what I choose to become.
0: The only thing that separates the greatest from the unknown on this earth is that the greatest found a way. Both suffering through enormous challenges, both suffering agonizing rejection and failure, the one that became great showed character, the unknown other gave up. One held the belief so strong that no matter what, they would not back down, they would not relent, they would realize their dream no matter what life threw in their way. Don't ever give up. Don't ever let anyone tell you that your dream is out of reach or it's impossible. If you can perceive it, then you can achieve it. If you can name it, then you can claim it. If you can picture it, you can realize it. You will not go unknown. Your dash in the middle will be remembered, and it will live on. You will show your character, you will show your drive, and yes, you will matter. You will inspire, and you will succeed.
1: Find a way.
2: 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Hard work, however, always comes into play. Hard work does not offer a guarantee of success, but without it, there is a guarantee, the guarantee of failure. The harder I work, the luckier I get. The harder I work, the richer I get. The harder I work, the greater my success. Good things don't come to those that wait. Good things come to those that work their butts off. Great things come to those that will do whatever it takes. Great things come to those that do the work when no one is watching. The discipline to work hard, not when the cameras are on, not when the haters are watching, but when there is no one watching, no one is caring, when the lights are off. How hard do you work when the lights are off? How often do you put in work when no one is watching? It's in rising early. It's in the double and the triple sessions, that extra mile, that extra hour. It's in those little moments that the greats are separated from the average. Champions and successful humans care not if anyone is watching at any moment. They care for results from their efforts. Nothing worthwhile can be gained without hard work. Indeed, it is in the greatest challenges and struggles you get your greatest satisfaction. On the field of life, there is no substitute for hard work. Hard work beats talent. Hard work beats luck. Hard work beats everything. Make no mistake. Get the job done. Don't look around to see if others are watching. Don't seek recognition. Don't seek approval. You don't need it. You will be better without it. It is impossible to be a human that doesn't give up. It is impossible to deny a human with relentless spirit to succeed at all costs. It is impossible to be the hardest worker in the room. Hard until the day you no longer have to introduce yourself. Work hard until one day your signature will be called an autograph. There is no greater satisfaction in life than that of hard work paying off. No greater satisfaction than knowing that you are self-made.

0: Dreams, goals, expectations, we all have them. 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Better car, better job, better all-round lifestyle. 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But you have to stop living up to others' expectations. 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
1: 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Do you live your life on purpose? Or are you another blind rat in the worldwide rat race?
0: You are special, unique, one out of one. 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
1: If you consider your life as a movie, you are the director. You are in charge of your own life.
0: There will be many people in your life with good intentions that have unrealistic expectations for your future. They won't be unrealistic because they expect too much from you, but rather unrealistic because they expect too little. Your father, mother, or friends might mean well, but you have to set the standard in your own life. You can outperform your parents and their expectations. It isn't against the law. You can break free from your peer group and become the leader of the pack. You can set the standard. Set the example. Every day, make sure that you commit to making yourself a better you, and slowly but surely you'll get closer and closer to your goals. You cannot live your life trying to be someone else. You cannot live your life trying to be something you're not. You aren't a clone or a carbon copy of your idols. Live your own life. That's the beauty of life. We're all different. We don't all want the same career. We don't all want the same amount of money. We don't all want the same partner. We don't all want the same house. We are individuals, and so our dreams should be individual to us. Life is just one big opportunity. There really are no limits. Keep focused and find a way to reach the top. You can have anything you put your mind to.
1: 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Every day, every moment, every second, every decision is a crucial component of your life. You will not be perfect. No one is perfect, but you will be deliberate. You will be on purpose and you will be in charge. In charge of your life, in charge of your destiny. Just do something. Do whatever you can. Take action. Take the first steps. You will discover you are much more than you thought you were. Are you directing your life on purpose? Do you guide your dreams to reach your destination? What is your why? Are you the director? Are you the boss of your story, the master of your script? Are you in control?
0: Follow your heart and go for the things your soul really wants. 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Fulfill your destiny. Live your own life. 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Live fearless.
2: Most people don't succeed because there's no urgency in their approach. There's no must, no sense of I must do this. When you make your success non-negotiable, hey, anything is possible. What if you took failure off the table? What if there was no option for retreat? What if you burnt the bridges behind you? What if there was no plan B? What if this was life or death? Would you react differently today if it was life or death? Would you work harder? Would you make more sacrifices? Would you live with passion? Would you really do all you can possibly do and rise up to your true God-given potential? Rise up to the challenge. You know you have more inside you. You can lie all you like to others, but you can't lie to yourself.
3: 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You want there to be challenges. Why? If it were easy, everyone would do it. You are not everyone. That's what sets you apart from the rest. Choose the tough road. Take risks. You have the courage to work through the hard times, to dominate your challenges, to prevail through the tough moments. Easy is not an option. No one ever became successful by taking the easy road. Successful human beings take risks. They conquer challenges. They grit their teeth in hard times.
4: You see, nothing worthwhile in this life comes easy. If it did, as the saying goes, everybody would do it. Everyone doesn't do it. They don't do it because it's hard, because their standards are set by their peers, because they lack the courage, because their mindset is stuck in the easy road.
3: Don't worry about what others do. What do you do? How big is your courage? How big is your spirit? How big is your heart? Will you take the easy road? Will you park your car on easy street? Or will you take the rocky road uphill? The road with many bumps and peaks and valleys. When your character and your spirit is questioned each and every day. Where you are separated from the rest.
4: If you are sleeping more hours than your competition and you truly believe you are giving it your all, well, wake up. Wake up earlier. But more important, wake up to yourself. If you know within yourself you can give more, then give more. The uphill track is challenging, yes. It is tough. It will push you to your limits. But in pushing you to your limits, you will also find, only show your courage, it will push

0: The easy road is beneficial long term. Do you think you have what it takes? Are you going to give up? Or have you got some fight left in you? The easy road ain't bringing you nothing but hard times.
1: You are capable of greatness. And greatness doesn't take it easy.
2: When there's no enemies within, the enemies outside can't hurt you.
3: Today is the day you once and for all kill your enemy. The enemy within you. I'm talking about that voice in your head. The voice that says, no, you can't. You can't do that. You aren't good enough to accomplish that. You will never reach that level. The voice of doubt. You're going to kill that voice. You're going to kill that son of a bitch once and for all. You're going to lay him to rest.
0: Sometimes the enemy is also on the outside and close to you. Sometimes the enemy comes with good intentions. Sometimes a family member or a friend is the enemy. They may think it is in your best interest to let you know you shouldn't chase that crazy dream you have. They might think it is in your best interest for you to have a safe life, an average life. I think we both know you are far from average. You have to let go of your enemies. It might be hard, but it is much harder living a life less than your expectations. Sometimes you have to show them that despite their good intentions, they are wrong. They are wrong. And you are phenomenal. Believe in yourself. Show your true courage. Show your true heart. You can do this.
4: The past is gone. And you are in charge of your reaction to the present. Yes, there will be plenty of challenges and obstacles in your way. Yes, they may be hard. But you, and only you, are in control over your reaction to the circumstances that arrive in your life.
5: It's the voice of doubt. Sometimes we tend to ramble on a lot about the haters, the doubters, the naysayers, right? But listen, really, there's no greater obstacle in your way than your own self. The voices within your head are the number one reason why you're here and not there. The voices in your head, listen to me, are the only reason you haven't reached your peak. That story you made up to yourself about why you can't do this and why you can't do that, listen to me, the only thing that is keeping you from your dreams is yourself. Nothing else.
6: When your mind is telling you to quit, when your mind is telling you enough is enough, when your mind is telling you you can't go anymore, tell your mind to shut up. Tell your mind to shut up. I said it again because I want you to listen to your heart. Your heart is stronger than your mind. Your heart is where the passion lives. You will not be perfect. No one is perfect, but you will be deliberate. You will be on purpose and you will be in charge. Just do something. Do whatever you can.
5: The human mind is so powerful, but it can be our greatest friend or our greatest enemy. It all comes down to which voice we listen to. The voice of doubt, also known as the voice of average. Or we can listen to our heart, the voice of courage. That voice within us that knows we can have, be, or do anything in this world. Listen to that voice. Sometimes you have to silence the voice of doubt. And the only way you can silence it is with action and success. Take action despite your doubts. Your success will silence future doubt. The enemy within will never dare speak inside you again. Take action because of your doubts. You are so much greater and can achieve so much more than you can ever imagine. Just believe in yourself.

we all have that voice inside us. The enemy, the voice of doubt. Maybe the doubts came from those around you. Their limited thinking spread to your limited thinking. Maybe you don't want to get uncomfortable. Maybe you are afraid of failure. Whatever the case, everyone has doubts. The unsuccessful listen to the doubts. The successful silence the doubts. It is your choice, and it really is that simple. Choose wisely. Silence the enemy.

I wish I didn't take life so seriously. I wish I didn't take life so seriously. I wish I didn't take life so seriously. I wish I lived more. I wish I gave more happiness to my family. I wish I knew how precious life was, how fleeting, how special, and at the same time fragile and insignificant. I wish I didn't give up on my dreams so easy. One day, life will flash before your eyes. Make sure it's worth watching. When we look back on our life, in our last breaths, we will all wonder, did my life mean anything? Did my life mean anything to this world? Was I loved? Did I have an impact on anyone else's life? Did I matter? We won't be worried about our bills. We won't be worried about our hair. We certainly won't care about our favorite TV show. We won't spare a second thought of others' opinions and judgments. Did I matter? Before you reach that last breath, today might be the time to make a change. Make your life matter. One day, it will be over. There will be two dates, either side of a dash. Make sure that dash is not empty. Make sure it is full of life, full of living. Oscar Wilde once said, "To live is the rarest thing in the world. Most people exist. That is all." And he was right. Don't live like everyone else. Existing. Be extraordinary. Live every moment with passion and wonder. Don't take anything or anyone for granted. What is important to you? What dreams do you have? Go get them. What are you waiting for? You only have one shot. If you miss the target, at least you will live with pride, knowing you have no regrets. Who do you love? Who has loved you? Tell them. Tell them now. You never know when it will be your last chance. Don't take this magical thing called life for granted. Keep your head when everyone else is losing theirs. Trust yourself when everyone else doubts you. Master your dreams when all others give up on theirs. Be the captain when everyone else is content being the crew. Be the lion when all others are playing sheep. Be the leader when all others are following. Live each day as if it may be your last on earth. It may be. Leave your legacy.

Are you going to give up? You have every right to give up. You can and you should throw in the towel. This is not for you. This successful thing people talk about abundant life, this

you will come out on top. What is important to you? What dreams do you have? Go get them. What are you waiting for? You only have one shot. If you miss the target, at least you will live with pride, knowing you have no regrets. Before you reach that last breath, today might be the time to make a change. Make your life matter. One day, it will be.

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Life is persistent. You are relentless. What are you gonna do when life beats you to the ground?

0: 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You will. What are you waiting for? You only have one shot.
1: I want to talk to you about what happens when life gets painful for no apparent reason. When everything in your life gets tough. When things just go wrong. When you put all your hard work and attention and effort and energy and thoughts into this goal and it just doesn't work out. When everything falls apart. When you are struggling financially, emotionally, mentally, physically, and spiritually. What happens is you lose all perspective, right? You lose that optimism, that motivation, intention, and desire that got you started on this goal in the first place. And what happens to most people is they give up. They give in, they surrender, and they quit. They lose their faith. They lose their drive. They lose their optimism and that sparkle in their eyes that got them started. And they quit and they give up. And it's not because they don't have what it takes to succeed, because we all have what it takes. They quit because their why ain't big enough to carry them through the pain of defeat and failure to get them the success and greatness on the other side. But if you do have a why, if you know what your purpose is, if you have a cause that's bigger than yourself to fight for, to believe in, to stand for, to live and die for, then you gotta fight in you. You got a rare conviction, fight, tenacity, and determination in you that keeps you going when you're struggling. When you're in pain, when the majority would give up, you go against the grain. You are the minority because your purpose, your why, pushes you and carries you up through the challenge, the pain, the failure, and the defeat, up on the other side to success and greatness. So let me make this clear. There is absolutely nothing more powerful in human life than somebody with purpose. So when you connect with your why, when you connect with that reason and that cause to stand for and live for and fight for, you will no longer need an alarm clock because your purpose will get you out of bed. You won't need motivational quotes because your purpose will get you motivated for anything and everything that comes your way. Because the most successful people in the world all know their why. They all have a very clear purpose, a very clear vision for what they want to accomplish, what they want to achieve, and what they want to contribute to other people. So I'm asking you to think long and hard about why it is that you do what you do. Why do you do what you do? Figure it out. Because if you want to be successful, there has to be something powerful inside of you. Find it, connect with it, tap into it, hold it tight, and fight for your dreams. Live your purpose.
2: I wish I didn't take life so seriously. I wish I didn't take life so seriously. I wish I didn't take life so seriously. I wish I lived more. I wish I gave more happiness to my family. I wish I knew how precious life was, how fleeting, how special, and at the same time fragile. Insignificant. I wish I didn't give up on my dreams so easy. One day, life will flash before your eyes. Make sure it's worth watching. When we look back on our life, in our last breaths, we will all wonder, Did my life mean anything? Did my life mean anything to this world? Was I loved? Did I have an impact on anyone else's life? Did I matter? We won't be worried about our bills. We won't be worried about our hair. We certainly won't care about our favorite TV show. We won't spare a second thought of others' opinions and judgments. Did I matter? Before you reach that last breath, today might be the time to make a change. Make your life matter. One day, it will be over. There will be two dates, either side of a dash. Make sure that dash is not empty. Make sure it is full of life, full of living. Oscar Wilde once said, "To live is the rarest thing in the world. Most people exist. That is all." And he was right. Don't live like everyone else. Existing. Be extraordinary. Live every moment with passion and wonder. Don't take anything or anyone for granted. What is important to you? What dreams do you have? Go get them. What are you waiting for? You only have one shot. If you miss the target, at least you will live with pride, knowing you have no regrets. Who do you love? Who has loved you? Tell them. Tell them now. You never know when it will be your last chance. Don't take this magical thing called life for granted. Keep your head when everyone else is losing theirs. Trust yourself when everyone else doubts you. Master your dreams when all others give up on theirs. Be the captain when everyone else is content being the crew. Be the lion when all others are playing sheep. Be the leader when all others are following. Live each day as if it may be your last on earth. It may be. Leave your legacy.

0: think you have what it takes? Are you going to give up, or have you got some fight left in you? Your mindset is everything. Your mindset will determine if you will make it or not. Your mindset will determine if you will be remembered or forgotten. Your mindset will determine whether you will be committed to achieving your goals when things get tough, as we all know they will, because no human goes through life without huge challenges. Your mindset is everything. There is no greater asset than yourself, your own mind. Every day you are given many choices. Take the easy road, or the road uphill that leads to success. The uphill track is challenging, yes, it is tough. It will push you to your limits, but in pushing you to your limits, you will also find, if you only show your courage, it will push you past your perceived limitations to growth and success. You see, nothing worthwhile in this life comes easy. If it did, as the saying goes, everybody would do it. Everyone doesn't do it. They don't do it because it's hard, because their standards are set by their peers, because they lack the courage, because their mindset is stuck in the easy road. The worst part for these guys is the easy road becomes the hard road down the track. The easy choice in the beginning leads to tough moments later in life. Nothing about the easy road is beneficial long term. If you sacrifice now, you will enjoy the benefits for many tomorrows. You see, in order to have the things that others don't, you must do the things that others won't. Are you willing? Your mindset will determine if you will fight for your goals, your dreams, and your vision. Your mindset will determine if you are among the 3% who didn't give up, the 3% who employ the other 97% of people that did give up. Your mindset will determine if you are remembered or forgotten. Do you think you have what it takes? Are you going to give up, or have you got some fight left in you? If you burn the bridges, eliminate all possible forms of retreat, if there is no plan B, only your one plan A, you will achieve that which you want. If you are sleeping more hours than your competition and you truly believe you are giving it your all, well, wake up. Wake up earlier, but more important, wake up to yourself. If you know within yourself you can give more, then give more. Not when you are talking to others. When you reflect within yourself, can you give more? Can you sacrifice 1 hour of sleep? One more hour wasted in front of the TV? Ain't no millionaires watching soapies at 7 p.m. I give you that tip. They are grinding. They are looking for opportunities. Opportunities you are missing because you are relaxing. You are taking the easy road. The easy road ain't bringing you nothing but hard times.
1: Every morning when your feet hit the floor, tell yourself today could be the day. Today could be the day that I turn my entire world upside down for the better. Today could be the day everything in my life changes. Today is the day I take all things in my life to another level. It only takes one moment, one decision, one action, and your whole entire life could change forever. You want a better life, a better job, your own company, more money, more happiness, a better, stronger body, a better relationship? You can have it all. If you just decide today that you will no longer settle for average. What if you set a goal today and actually committed to taking action now to improve every area of your life for the next 90 days? Do you think that you could become the greatest version of yourself? You bet your bottom dollar you could. But only with commitment. We're talking about real commitment with real discipline and real hard work. The truth is, it only takes a moment to make that decision. It only takes a moment. The truth is, you can have whatever you want in life if you are committed and consistent day in and day out. But you know how the story goes. What usually happens? Life gets in the way, doesn't it? friends and family might get in the way, won't they? Maybe not intentionally, but hey, they want you to go out with them, have a little bit of fun, come to the wedding, have a few drinks. I mean, come on, a one day off won't hurt your progress, will it? Well, do you want this or don't you? It is perfectly okay to say no. You can say no, thank you, I'd rather be strong. But what about the other life issues that are getting in your way? You got bills to pay, right? You got things to do around the house. You have relationship problems. It's too hard right now. I'll do it later. Yeah, let me tell you something. That word later almost always turns into another word. Never. Sometimes we tend to ramble on a lot about the haters, the doubters, the naysayers, right? But listen, really, there's no greater obstacle in your way than your own self. That story you made up to yourself about why you can't do this and why you can't do that. Listen to me. The only thing that is keeping you from your dreams is yourself. Nothing else.
2: It only takes one moment to make a decision. One moment to say no, to say never again. Never again will I settle. Never again will I accept anything but first place. One moment to be strong. One moment to separate myself from the rest.
1: You have to change your habits. Listen, if your habit is always to take action right now, then your results will skyrocket, I guarantee it. But if your habit is always tomorrow, then you'll be that guy that is saying tomorrow until there are no more tomorrows left. Today is the day. Today is the day.

everything turns out wrong. But what are you going to do? Are you going to give up? You have every right to give up. You can and you should throw in the towel. This is not for you. This successful thing people talk about abundant life, this amazing story of how you fought back and made it, despite the odds being stacked against you, it's not for you. Give up! But you, if you give up, you will never make it. You will never know how great you can be. However, if you fight back, if you suffer through, if you develop persistence and an unstoppable desire to do whatever it takes, then you will come out on top. What is important to you? What dreams do you have? Go get them. What are you waiting for? You only have one shot. If you miss the target, at least you will live with pride, knowing you have no regrets. Before you reach that last breath, today might be the time to make a change. Make your life matter. One day, it will be over. There will be two dates, either side of a dash. Make sure that dash is not empty. Make sure it is full of life, full of living. Don't live like everyone else, existing. Be extraordinary. Live every moment with passion and wonder. Don't take anything or anyone for granted. Life is tough. You are tougher. Life is persistent. You are relentless. What are you gonna do when life beats you to the ground? Life has knocked you down again and again. Fight back. Don't back down. You are in charge here. Life may be tough, but you are tougher. There will always be tough moments, tragedy and pain. But if you stay strong and keep fighting, you will not only survive, you will thrive.

0: prevailed. Your character shone through. The pride in knowing that you are strong. Be strong. You can do it. You will make it. You will. What are you waiting for? You only have one shot.
1: One day, I got to thinking how amazing my life would be right now if all my poor decisions from my yesterdays were replaced with the powerful, positive, and deliberate decisions. I started to think about the quote, "Yesterday you said you would start tomorrow." I got thinking about another quote that said, "A year from now you would wish you have started today." Think about it for a minute. What if, just hypothetically, what if every decision you made today was deliberate? What if every decision you made from this moment forward was one that took you in the direction of your dreams? Not sideways, not backwards, but forward. Think how different and amazing your life would be in 10 years, 5 years, even 1 year or less if every action you took was powerful. Think about all the unconscious decisions you make every single day. Health, financial, even in relationships. Think about things like smoking or drinking. Little decisions we make like picking up a treat instead of being disciplined and making our health and body more important than a brief moment of satisfaction. Why do we both perceive limitations and at the same time remain in the ordinary? Most of us do it because we don't want to fall out of place. We don't want to be left out. And as stupid as that sounds, we tend to be that stupid. We as humans do not want to soar like an eagle, right? Because most of our friends are on the ground plodding around like headless turkeys. They won't fly, so we won't fly. We can't say no to a night out with friends. They might not love us anymore. One drink won't hurt, right? One trip won't hurt, right? Listen, but it does. It stops us from reaching our full potential. And then we look back on our life with the worst of all emotions, regret. We think things like, I could have done this or I should have done that, but I didn't. What if today you took excuses off the table and took only positive action towards your financial goals? Listen, do you think that it is possible for you to be a millionaire within 1 year, regardless of your current situation? Of course you could. Of course it is possible. But listen, possible and what you're going to do about it are two totally different things. Possible and your excuses aren't going to dance together to bring about results. Do you not know that there have been plenty of humans before you that have become millionaires and started out from a worse position than you are? Yeah, there have. So listen, now that you know it's possible to have and be

0: So time is not an excuse. Circumstance is not an excuse. Listen, your current conditions is not an excuse. Take that first step. We get comfortable living the average lives, and we somehow think that it's easier to remain average. Struggling for money to pay for some bills, struggling for energy to give our loved ones, struggling for everything except the small initial struggle to get what we deserve. Abundance is there waiting for you. Just decide, commit, and remain disciplined no matter what obstacles are thrown your way. Have a clear vision of the body, relationships, happiness, and abundance that you want. And commit to only the things and the decisions that will put you in the direction of your dreams. Just think. Just dream. What if I took every step in a forward direction? What if every decision was powerful?
1: We are inspired. We are motivated. We want more out of life. We believe anything is possible. We don't believe in limitations. We never settle. We give our all. Our blood, sweat, and tears. We are powerful, strong, never weak. We take things to the next level. We are champions. We are grateful and take nothing for granted in this life. We are fearless.
2: Repeat after me. Today is my day. No one will get in the way of my dreams, of my growth, or my desire to be the very best in my chosen field. Yes, I said the best. No one has the right to take the mantle from me. I will sacrifice until I reach the very top, no matter how hard it gets.
3: Respect is not given, it is earned. I don't need an alarm clock. My goals wake me. My desire wakes me. My purpose wakes me. I don't need haters to fuel my fire. My purpose is my fire. My family is my fire. My greatness is my fire.
4: 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The king of the jungle or another insignificant number in the herd? A leader or a follower?
1: Are you going to give up? You have every right to give up. You can and you should throw in the towel.

0: against you. It's not for you. Give up.
1: The easiest thing to do is give up. The hardest thing is to keep going when the chips are down. To keep pushing when things are hard. Oh yeah, it's easy to put on the happy face when everything is going well. What about when you are facing pain, defeat, failure? What have you got inside? Have you got the strength to carry on? Do you have the will to fight back?
2: Know that every minute you are sleeping, someone is working to take it all away from you. Know what you want. When you know your purpose, you will have reason to get up and deliver every single day. When you know your why and you are passionate about it, nothing can stop you.
1: Are you going to be a lion or a sheep? The king of the jungle or another insignificant number in the herd? A leader or a follower? A respected boss or slave to a boss? You see, a sheep is someone who expects the things he wants to be given to him. A lion is someone who goes out and hunts for the things he wants.
3: I don't need other opinions. I have my own opinion. I have my own heart. I have my own dream. There's nothing I cannot be, do, or have.
4: The person you see reflecting in the mirror will always provide you your greatest challenges in life. 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You are strong. You are powerful. You are unstoppable. Don't you ever forget it. Be fearless.

But you, if you give up, you will never make it. You will never know how great you can be.

0: dreams, goals, expectations. We all have them. Some realistic, some not so realistic. But to be honest, most of our dreams, goals, and expectations haven't manifested in our lives yet. You see, most of us expected to be in better positions than we are today. Better car, better job, better all-round lifestyle. You can achieve all those things, but you have to stop living up to others' expectations. Stop trying to live other people's dreams. 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
1: When it comes to the end, will you look back and be proud at what you've achieved? Do you live your life on purpose? Or are you another blind rat in the worldwide rat race?
0: You are special, unique, one out of one. Stop trying to be someone else and start being the best you. Dream your own dreams. 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Believe in yourself. Believe in your dreams. Believe your expectations.
1: If you consider your life as a movie, you are the director. You are in charge of your own life.
0: Believe your own goals. Believe in you. There will be many people in your life with good intentions that have unrealistic expectations for your future. They won't be unrealistic because they expect too much from you, but rather unrealistic because they expect too little. Your father, mother, or friends might mean well, but you have to set the standard in your own life. You can outperform your parent and their expectation. It isn't against the law. You can break free from your peer group and become the leader of the pack. You can set the standard, set the example. Every day, make sure that you commit to making yourself a better you. And slowly but surely, you'll get closer and closer to your goals. You cannot live your life trying to be someone else. You cannot live your life trying to be something you're not. You aren't a clone or a carbon copy of your idols. Live your own life. That's the beauty of life. We're all different. We don't all want the same career, same money, same partner, same house. We are individuals, and so our dreams should be individual to us. Stop trying to keep up with everybody else. Life isn't a race, it's an individual journey. Give it your all. Everything you need is inside you already. You have the whole world at your oyster. Life is just one big opportunity.
1: 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Do you guide your dreams to reach your destination? 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You will not be perfect. No one is perfect, but you will be deliberate. You will be on purpose and you will be in charge. In charge of your life, in charge of your destiny. Just do something. Do whatever you can. Take action. Take the first steps. You will discover you are much more than you thought you were.
0: There really are no limits. Keep focused and find a way to reach the top. You can have anything you put your mind to. 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Fulfill your destiny. Live your own life. 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Be fearless.
2: What does it mean to be an entrepreneur? In a world of inaction, overpromising and underdelivering, every second man seems to claim himself an entrepreneur. An entrepreneur is someone that would never call himself an entrepreneur. An entrepreneur is someone that is happy to work while all others are out partying. An entrepreneur's drug is success. He is addicted to success. And finally, the entrepreneur knows one simple fact. I will make it, maybe not immediately, but absolutely and definitely.
3: You have to hustle. You have to think outside of the box to make things happen when it seems impossibly difficult for anything to happen. To continue to get up off of the canvas when you are beaten down relentlessly.
2: Win or learn. I never
0: never lose. I will succeed, not immediately, but absolutely and definitely. I will take action when others hesitate. I will think big when others don't. I will sacrifice when others won't. I will dare to dream of greatness when others fear it. I will outwork my competition day and night. I am the captain of my fate, the master of my soul, the boss of my dreams, the king of my goals.
3: You have to be a leader to be unique, to be hungry always and never satisfied. Proud, but never satisfied. To be followed by the competition, to take criticism and negativity and use it to build your greatness, to survive the storms and the tough moments, to be humble in the good times. It is sacrificing your today for a better tomorrow. It is living a few years of your life like others won't, so that you can spend the rest of your life like others can. That sacrifice, the dedication, the commitment, the discipline. Only rare human beings have these qualities. Only the very best among us. Then there's failure. Because we all know that it is coming. It is human nature. I mean, find me a successful human that has never failed. You can't. They don't exist. The only difference between the extremely successful among us in any field and the unknown, the only difference, the successful guy didn't give up. He found a way when there seemed to be no way. The other guy, he threw in the towel. Failure is simply learning another way not to do something. There are great lessons in failure.
2: When it comes to success, there is rarely ever a time when luck comes into play.
3: Hard work, however, always comes into play. There is no greater satisfaction in life than that of hard work paying off. No greater satisfaction than knowing you are self-made. Take action while all others are sitting on their hands. The great difference between the somebodies and the nobodies very often only comes down to who is willing to take action, who is willing to put in the work, the grind. Are you willing?
4: They say that life is only 10% of what happens. But watch this. 90% is how you respond to what happened. Don't miss what I'm telling you. Only 10% is what happens in your life. 90%, however, is how you respond to what happened in your life. Let me tell you something about an eagle. An eagle has the ability to fly effortlessly. Listen to what I'm telling you. An eagle can soar. An eagle can glide. Watch this. An eagle can sense trouble coming from over a mile away. So to avoid being stopped, to avoid being derailed, to avoid being obstructed, an eagle with little to no effort can elevate himself above any and everything that is coming to slow him down. I said with little to no effort, an eagle has the ability to elevate himself simply above any and everything that is coming to slow him down. We're talking about having the attitude of an eagle, the attitude of nothing and no one will stop me from doing what I need to do. You know, anticipation is nothing more than a big word that simply means you expect something to occur. You are past the point of hoping. You are past the point of wishing. You are literally certain that something will happen. So my question to you today is, do you anticipate being successful? Are you expecting, are you certain that this particular thing will happen in your life? Not only do you have to have the correct attitude, but you have to anticipate being where you want to be in life. Success is only for those that anticipate being successful. I said success is only for those individuals that anticipate being where they want to be. Call it anticipation. Call it visualization. Call it your vision. Listen, call it whatever you want. I really don't care. Just picture yourself arriving at your destination. Believe that it's going to happen. Can you see it happening? Can you see it taking place in your mind? Anticipation is the main ingredient for success. Not only does it take a great attitude, not only does it take anticipating being successful, but what it also takes is action. Action is the foundational glue that holds everything together. In other words, you will never be successful by simply possessing a great attitude. Or in other words, you will never be successful simply by anticipating being there. There's something else that plays a major role, and that very thing is called action. Action. Now, if you decide to possess this ingredient called action, there's nothing that you can't do. However, without this ingredient of action, there's simply nothing that you can do. So in order to be successful in life, it takes a great attitude. It takes anticipating being where you want to be. And it takes action.
3: Why is it we don't believe in ourselves? Why is it that as soon as things get tough in our lives, we start doubting ourselves? We start thinking that we may not make it through. Stressing, worrying, imagining things that may go wrong in the future. I'll tell you, the human mind is powerful, but it can also be destructive. It can be your greatest friend or your worst enemy. The person you see reflecting in the mirror will always provide you your greatest challenges in life. Take control of your life. Control of your mind. There will always be doubters, but if you stay true to yourself and believe, then one day will be your moment. Conquer yourself, and you can conquer anything in this world. Yeah, it's easy to be positive when everything is going your way, but are you going to be one of the very few who stand up when things are tough, when everything is going against you? That's when you must show yourself. That's when your character will shine through. That's when your story will be born. Your story of success. You ain't building no story if you give up. The world is full of people who gave up. The world needs hope. The world needs you to stand up, to fight through your challenging moments, to shine through the darkness, to love through the hate. Believe in yourself. There is nothing more important. Stay hungry. Hungry for success. Hungry for more. Most people are bloated with ordinary. They are full of average. Have an appetite for extraordinary. Remember, anything is possible if you believe. Keep your dreams alive. Understand that in order for you to have anything of great value, you must suffer and endure. Suffer the setbacks, endure the pain, and rise to greatness through your courage, through your perseverance and ticker. One day this world will tap you on the shoulder and whisper, it's your time to shine. You can have, be, and do anything. You just gotta believe. You are destined for success.

0: defeat, failure, setbacks, come what may, make no mistake, I'll find a way.
1: The difference between winning or losing, the difference between those who do and those who don't make it in life is not talent. It isn't any magical formula. It is character. It's human spirit. If you are going to live your dreams or live your nightmares, it all boils down to three principles, only three. You must do these three things. Take responsibility, take action, and find a way.
0: You must take responsibility in your life. From this moment on, you will no longer blame others. The past is gone, and you are in charge of your life and your reactions to your present. Yes, there will be plenty of challenges and obstacles along the way. Yes, it'll be hard, but you and only you are in control over your reaction to your circumstances that arrive in your life. Are you going to use the next set of circumstances as another get out of jail free card, another reason why you didn't make it? Or are you going to build a story around it? A story of success, hope, and perseverance that despite the huge challenges, despite everything being stacked against you, your character prevailed and your dream was realized. Take action. One of the main reasons people don't live their dreams and don't become successful is not because they don't want to. Everyone has big dreams. Everyone wants some level of success. But few have the guts to take action towards their dreams. Why? Because taking action most often requires sacrifice, stepping out of your comfort zone, perhaps taking what you don't want to do and doing it anyway. It might mean taking action and letting go of some bad habits, some lifelong habits, perhaps letting go of some people in your life. Average is no longer on the menu. Phenomenal is what's being served up today. Every other day as well, an uncompromising dish, a relentless drive towards success. Take action towards your goal. Be relentless and never apologize for having tried. Don't ever apologize because you want more in life than average. You deserve more. And if you give more, you'll get more. It's not the size of the man in the fight, it's the size of the fight in the man. Give you that courage to fight for your dreams. That courage to fight through the hard times. That courage to hold on to belief so strong that nothing will stand in your way.
1: I am not what happened to me. I am what I choose to become.
0: The only thing that separates the greatest from the unknown on this earth is that the greatest found a way. Both suffering through enormous challenges, both suffering agonizing rejection and failure, the one that became great show character, the unknown other, gave up. One held the belief so strong that no matter what, they would not back down, they would not relent, they would realize their dream no matter what life threw in their way. Don't ever give up. Don't ever let anyone tell you that your dream is out of reach or it's impossible. If you can perceive it, then you can achieve it. If you can name it, then you can claim it. If you can picture it, you can realize it. You will not go unknown. Your dash in the middle will be remembered, and it will live on. You will show your character, you will show your drive, and yes, you will matter. You will inspire, and you will succeed.
1: Find a way.
0: What is your ultimate purpose in life? Why do you do what you do? It's great to be out here grinding every day. It's all good to have drive and desire to succeed, but what are you doing it all for? When it comes to the end, will you look back and be proud at what you've achieved? Did you live your life on purpose? If you consider your life as a movie, you are the director. You are in charge of your own life. In order to be the director of your life story, you must know the script. You must be the writer of the script. You must know the end result and the grand purpose of the movie. What is the purpose of your movie? What is the purpose of your life? You see, if you have no idea what the storyline is in the movie, how are you ever going to direct this movie? If you have no idea where you were going, you will end up in the middle of nowhere. You never want to be going through the motions, just getting by. You must have a pre-written script. Your script must be your life goal and your life's mission. Every step, every moment is a crucial component of your life. Every day, every moment, every second, every decision is a crucial component of your life. What is your why? Are you the director? Are you the boss of your story, the master of your script? Are you in control? Are you directing your life on purpose? Do you guide your dreams to reach your destination? Now, you might make a mistake with your script. You might fail. Just know that every step made in failure is one more step closer to your destination. You will not be perfect. No one is perfect, but you will be deliberate. You will be on purpose and you will be in charge. Just do something. Do whatever you can. Take action. Take the first steps. You will discover you are much more than you thought you were. What if you took failure off the table? I mean, just really, what if there was no option for retreat? What if you burnt the bridges behind you? What if there was no plan B? What if this was life or death? Would you react differently today if it was life or death? When your mind is telling you to quit, when your mind is telling you enough is enough, when your mind is telling you you can't go anymore, tell your mind to shut up. Tell your mind to shut up. I said it again because I want you to listen to your heart. Your heart is stronger than your mind. Your heart is where the passion lives. You have a why. That's where your why lives, in your heart. Where is your drive? When your fire burns, your heart pumps nitro. Your heart will show you the way to success. This may come as a shock to you, but life isn't fair. Life will knock you down. When you're on the ground, life will show you no mercy. Oh no, life will kick you until you decide enough is enough. But if you will just get up, you will discover that the wounds will heal and the pain will be replaced by strength. Now it's time to plan. Plan for domination. You are headed to the top.
2: Most people don't succeed because there's no urgency in their approach. There's no must, no sense of I must do this. When you make your success non-negotiable, hey, anything is possible. What if you took failure off the table? What if there was no option for retreat? What if you burnt the bridges behind you? What if there was no plan B? What if this was life or death? Would you react differently today if it was life or death? Would you work harder? Would you make more sacrifices? Would you live with passion? Would you really do all you can possibly do and rise up to your true God-given potential? Rise up to the challenge. You know you have more inside you. You can lie all you like to others, but you can't lie to yourself.
3: You are capable of greatness. And greatness doesn't take it easy. 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You want things to be tough. You want there to be challenges. Why? If it were easy, everyone would do it. You're not everyone. That's what sets you apart from the rest. Choose the tough road. Take risks. You have the courage to work through the hard times, to dominate your challenges, to prevail through the tough moments. Easy is not an option. No one ever became successful by taking the easy road. Successful human beings take risks. They conquer challenges. They grit their teeth in hard times.
4: You see, nothing worthwhile in this life comes easy. If it did, as the saying goes, everybody would do it. Everyone doesn't do it. They don't do it because it's hard, because their standards are set by their peers, because they lack the courage, because their mindset is stuck in the easy road.
3: Don't worry about what others do. What do you do? How big is your courage? How big is your spirit? How big is your heart? Will you take the easy road? Will you park your car on easy street? Or will you take the rocky road uphill? The road

0: you are sleeping more hours than your competition and you truly believe you are giving it your all, well, wake up. Wake up earlier. But more important, wake up to yourself. If you know within yourself you can give more, then give more. The uphill track is challenging, yes. It is tough. It will push you to your limits. But in pushing you to your limits, you will also find if you only show your courage, it will push you past your perceived limitations to growth and success. Nothing about the easy road is beneficial long term. Do you think you have what it takes? Are you going to give up? Or have you got some fight left in you? The easy road ain't bringing you nothing but hard times.
1: You are capable of greatness. And greatness doesn't take it easy.
2: Preparation and desire is going to get you that title. Nothing else. Now, the desire is hugely important. Yes, it is. Listen, but if you haven't prepared to win, then you better get prepared to fail.
1: If you throw two guys into the ring to fight to the death, who wins? Yes, the guy with the biggest desire to win. But what if they both have the desire? The guy who has prepared the best for the battle. The guy who trained harder. Who sacrificed more. Who wanted it more. That's the guy that wins. He will win every time because he has more in his locker. He can go one more round. He can take one more hit. He can get up one more time. Now, don't get me wrong. He still needs to have the heart to follow through, the guts to make things happen when there seems no chance for anything to happen. But nothing beats preparation mixed with desire. Nothing! Do you know when the baby giraffe is born, the mother giraffe gives birth standing up? So the first thing that happens to a newborn baby giraffe is a huge fall of about 2 meters. What a way to enter into the world. No loving cuddle, no smiles, just a giant drop. It gets worse. When the poor little baby giraffe shakes off the initial shock and tries to stand up on his four legs, you would think the mother would try to help her little baby. No, not this time. The mother then proceeds to kick the legs out from under this little baby, sending it sprawling back to the ground. Baby tries again and again. The mother kicks the baby's legs out, knocking it to the ground again. This process is repeated over and over until the newborn giraffe is so exhausted it can't even stand. At this point, the mother will kick it again, forcing it to get to its feet. Now you're probably thinking this mother is awful. Or an exception. No, this happens with all newborn baby giraffes. And why? Because the mother is preparing the child to survive predators in the wild. The baby's first lesson within seconds of entering this world is, get back on your feet! Be prepared! Now, I'm telling you that in order to reach any success in your life, sometimes you're going to have to get to your feet after suffering setbacks. And all the time, you are going to have to be prepared. Now, I wish I could get a mother giraffe out here to kick some of you into gear and teach you a lesson or two in preparation and survival. But I can't. But what I can do is get someone with more power. You, I can leave it up to you. Prepare.

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You don't have half a heart. Give it all your heart, 100% of your strength, courage, and application. Outwork everyone. Anyone says you can't do it.

0: Dreams, goals, expectations, we all have them. Some realistic, some not so realistic. But to be honest, most of our dreams, goals and expectations haven't manifested in our lives. Yet. You see, most of us expected to be in better positions than we are today. Better car, better job, better all-round lifestyle. You can achieve all those things. But you have to stop living up to others' expectations. Stop trying to live other people's dreams. Stop trying to achieve other people's goals. Go out and conquer your own.
1: When it comes to the end, will you look back and be proud at what you've achieved? Do you live your life on purpose? Or are you another blind rat in the worldwide rat race?
0: You are special, unique, one out of one. Stop trying to be someone else and start being the best you. Dream your own dreams. Set your own goals. 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Believe in your dreams. Believe in you.
1: If you consider your life as a movie, you are the director. You are in charge of your own life.
0: There will be many people in your life with good intentions that have unrealistic expectations for your future. They won't be unrealistic because they expect too much from you, but rather unrealistic because they expect too little. Your father, mother, or friends might mean well, but you have to set the standard in your own life. You can outperform your parents and their expectations. It isn't against the law. You can break free from your peer group and become the leader of the pack. You can set the standard. Set the example. Every day, make sure that you commit to making yourself a better you, and slowly but surely you'll get closer and closer to your goals. You cannot live your life trying to be someone else. You cannot live your life trying to be something you're not. You aren't a clone or a carbon copy of your idols. Live your own life. That's the beauty of life. We're all different. We don't all want the same career. We don't all want the same amount of money. We don't all want the same partner. We don't all want the same house. We are individuals, and so our dreams should be individual to us. Life is just one big opportunity. There really are no limits. Keep focused and find a way to reach the top. You can have anything you put your mind to.
1: 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Every day, every moment, every second, every decision is a crucial component of your life. You will not be perfect. No one is perfect, but you will be deliberate. You will be on purpose, and you will be in charge. In charge of your life, in charge of your destiny. Just do something. Do whatever you can. Take action. Take the first steps. You will discover you are much more than you thought you were. Are you directing your life on purpose? Do you guide your dreams to reach your destination? What is your why? Are you the director? Are you the boss of your story, the master of your script? Are you in control?
0: Follow your heart and go for the things your soul really wants. Go for the things your higher being wants. Fulfill your destiny. Live your own life. Live your dreams. Live fearless.
2: They said I changed. Maybe they were just jealous because they didn't change. Maybe they were ashamed because they didn't change. Maybe they were disappointed in themselves that they remained the same. Yeah, I changed. Like anyone with ambition will remain the same. Yeah, I changed. I changed everything but my name. I wasn't born a miracle to be average. I have absolutely no desire to fit in. No desire to conform to anyone's wishes. But I have every desire within myself to improve myself. Every day. Every hour. Every minute. They'll say you didn't have enough time for them. Well, maybe they weren't worth your time. They laughed at my dreams and my goals. Well, maybe they were embarrassed because they didn't have any. Maybe their dreams were really nightmares. Maybe their lives was really just a horror story. They said that I was arrogant. Maybe they just hated my ambition. Maybe they were too ashamed because they had none themselves. Maybe I reminded them of what their weakness is. They said I wouldn't make it to the top. Listen, they said I couldn't make it, full stop. They said I would fail, that I would fall, that no one would believe in me. They gave me so many reasons. But they forgot to ask about my desire. They never asked about my willingness to sacrifice. They never asked if I was willing to do whatever it took to make it. Maybe if they did, they would have kept quiet. Or maybe they wanted to ensure they had someone to sit with them at the bottom of the mountain. You know, with the majority of the people that didn't put in the work. Those who didn't have the courage, those who didn't have the drive, those who didn't have the will or the passion to fight for their dreams, to sacrifice, or even to conquer. Maybe they were afraid because they didn't have what it takes. What it takes to keep up with my drive, to go toe-to-toe with my passion. You know, they say that you'll never make time for them. Well, maybe you only make time for the people that are worth your time. And since there's a lack of those type of people, maybe they're not that type of person. You know, somebody once told me, it's better to be hated for what you are than to be loved for what you're not. You know, it's better to walk alone and be successful than to walk with those that are wandering aimlessly through life and end up in the middle of nowhere. But it's okay, because when my circle got smaller, my drive got bigger. When my circle got smaller, my vision got larger. When my circle got smaller, my circle got stronger. The proof is always in the pudding. You can't fake results. I move on without them. I know I'm stronger. I know I'm better. I know that I'm greater. Without them, it's a blessing. Without them, I keep on growing, moving forward. I'm constantly on the move without them. You're not a puddle. Stop letting them walk all over you. You're not a doormat. Stop letting them wipe their dirt on your face. You're not below them. Don't let them look down on you. Listen, stand tall, walk strong, and hold your own. Listen to me. There is no one above or below you. There is no one that is superior or inferior to you. You must always remain hungry. Don't ever, ever lose your passion or your compassion. Listen to me. You have enormous drive, but don't lose your humility. Put yourself in their shoes, but don't live in them. Live your life. Let them live theirs. Go after your dreams and let them decide their own fate. You said that I would never make it in life. You said I would fail. You said that I would humiliate myself. I didn't have it in me. I was no good. I wouldn't succeed. You said I was weak. You said I was not strong. I guess they didn't know what I knew. That I would make it, maybe not immediately,

0: The difference between winning or losing, the difference between those who do it and those who don't make it in life, and listen to me, it isn't about talent. It isn't about any type of magical formula. The difference is character. It is your human spirit. And if you're going to make it in this world living out your dreams or living out your nightmares, it is completely up to what you do. It all comes down to you.
1: I want to talk to you about what happens when life gets painful for no apparent reason. When everything in your life gets tough. When things just go wrong. When you put all your hard work and attention and effort and energy and thoughts into this goal and it just doesn't work out. When everything falls apart. When you are struggling financially, emotionally, mentally, physically, and spiritually, what happens is you lose all perspective, right? You lose that optimism, that motivation, intention, and desire that got you started on this goal in the first place. And what happens to most people is they give up, they give in, they surrender, and they quit. They lose their faith. They lose their drive. They lose their optimism and that sparkle in their eyes that got them started. And they quit and they give up. And it's not because they don't have what it takes to succeed, because we all have what it takes. They quit because their why ain't big enough to carry them through the pain of defeat and failure to get them the success and greatness on the other side. But if you do have a why, if you know what your purpose is, if you have a cause that's bigger than yourself to fight for, to believe in, to stand for, to live and die for, then you gotta fight in you. You got a rare conviction, fight, tenacity, and determination in you that keeps you going when you're struggling. When you're in pain, when the majority would give up, you go against the grain. You are the minority because your purpose, your why, pushes you and carries you up through the challenge, the pain, the failure, and the defeat, up on the other side to success and greatness. So let me make this clear. There is absolutely nothing more powerful in human life than somebody with purpose. So when you connect with your why, when you connect with that reason and that cause to stand for and live for and fight for, you will no longer need an alarm clock because your purpose will get you out of bed. You won't need motivational quotes because your purpose will get you motivated for anything and everything that comes your way. Because the most successful people in the world all know their why. They all have a very clear purpose, a very clear vision for what they want to accomplish, what they want to achieve, and what they want to contribute to other people. So I'm asking you to think long and hard about why it is that you do what you do. Why do you do what you do? Figure it out. Because if you want to be successful, there has to be something powerful inside of you. Find it, connect with it, tap into it, hold it tight, and fight for your dreams. Live your purpose.

0: In sound body and mind, I make this oath. The oath of kings. The oath of kings and champions. I declare I am not perfect. I trust there will be challenges to surmount. And I swear on the graves of all that have passed before me and the power of this universe, I will fight through the challenges with all my soul, all my spirit, all the strength I have inside me. I trust there will be challenges to surmount. And I swear on the graves of all that have passed before me and the power of this universe, I will fight through the challenges with all my soul, all my spirit, all the strength I have inside me.
1: I swear I will outwork any and all human beings that come before me. With all respect to those that have tried before me, they have never tried as hard as me. They do not have my heart. They do not have my spirit, the spirit of kings and champions that bleeds through my bones. They do not have my heart, my courage. They are not blessed with my unrelenting effort. That effort that never says that it's enough. The effort that knows no pain. I swear to be strong in hard times. I swear to persist when others give up. I affirm to remain hungry long after I reach the top. I affirm I will never settle, never settle. I affirm once again, I will never settle. I affirm I will remain humble, but never satisfied.
0: I will remain humble, but never satisfied. I can confirm I am anything but ordinary, and therefore will never accept ordinary. I swear I will always be hungry for more.
1: I affirm to show fight through the hardest of challenges, even when things seem impossible. I know anything is possible. Even when things seem to be going nowhere, I know in my heart I'm going somewhere, and I know exactly where, and that where will be somewhere rare.
0: A rare space for those that experience the level of success only reserved for human beings with massive courage. Courage to dare to push the limits. Courage to walk alone in the darkness in search of the light of the grace.
1: I confirm I will sacrifice like no other, but I will never feel I have missed out. The only way to lose is if I leave the field of play, knowing I haven't given my all.
0: I absolutely swear to give my all. I will never give 99. I only know 100.
1: I know there's always another level, and as God is my witness, I will always be searching for that level. I make this oath never to stop until I am champion. I affirm I will never stop, even when I become champion. The crown awaits me. It is my birthright.
0: It's my dream, and I don't really care if nobody else believes in me. I believe in me.
1: My effort will always be switched on. Nobody can take that from me. I swear my belief will remain strong at all times. Never will I stray from my goals. Never will I create a plan B. My plan A is the only plan.
0: And that plan is the one I am going after with all my soul. This is my oath. Do you think you have what it takes? Are you going to give up, or have you got some fight left in you? Your mindset is everything. Your mindset will determine if you will make it or not. Your mindset will determine if you will be remembered or forgotten. Your mindset will determine whether you will be committed to achieving your goals when things get tough, as we all know they will. Because no human goes through life without huge challenges. Your mindset is everything. There is no greater asset than yourself, your own mind. Every day you are given many choices. Take the easy road, or the road uphill that leads to success. The uphill track is challenging, yes. It is tough. It will push you to your limits. But in pushing you to your limits, you will also find, if you only show your courage, It will push you past your perceived limitations to growth and success. You see, nothing worthwhile in this life comes easy. If it did, as the saying goes, everybody would do it. Everyone doesn't do it. They don't do it because it's hard, because their standards are set by their peers, because they lack the courage, because their mindset is stuck in the easy road. The worst part for these guys is the easy road becomes the hard road down the track. The easy choice in the beginning leads to tough moments later in life. Nothing about the easy road is beneficial long term. If you sacrifice now, you will enjoy the benefits for many tomorrows. You see, in order to have the things that others don't, you must do the things that others won't. Are you willing? Your mindset will determine if you will fight for your goals, your dreams, and your vision. Your mindset will determine if you are among the 3% who didn't give up, the 3% who employ the other 97% of people that did give up. Your mindset will determine if you are remembered or forgotten. Do you think you have what it takes? Are you going to give up, or have you got some fight left in you? If you burn the bridges, eliminate all possible forms of retreat, if there is no plan B, only your one plan A, you will achieve that which you want. If you are sleeping more hours than your competition and you truly believe you are giving it your all, well, wake up. Wake up earlier. But more important, wake up to yourself. If you know within yourself you can give more, then give more. Not when you are talking to others. When you reflect within yourself, can you give more? Can you sacrifice 1 hour of sleep? One more hour wasted in front of the TV? Ain't no millionaires watching soapies at 7 p.m. I give you that tip. They are grinding. They are looking for opportunities. Opportunities you are missing because you are relaxing. You are taking the easy road. The easy road ain't bringing you nothing but hard times.
1: I wish I didn't take life so seriously. I wish I didn't take life so seriously. I wish I didn't take life so seriously. I wish I lived more. I wish I gave more happiness to my family. I wish I knew how precious life was, how fleeting, how special, and at the same time fragile and insignificant. I wish I didn't give up on my dreams so easy. One day, life will flash before your eyes. Make sure it's worth watching. When we look back on our life, in our last breaths, we will all wonder, did my life mean anything? Did my life mean anything to this world? Was I loved? Did I have an impact on anyone else's life? Did I matter? We won't be worried about our bills. We won't be worried about our hair. We certainly won't care about our favorite TV show. We won't spare a second thought of others' opinions and judgments. Did I matter? Before you reach that last breath, today might be the time to make a change. Make your life matter. One day, it will be over. There will be two dates, either side of a dash. Make sure that dash is not empty. Make sure it is full of life, full of living. Oscar Wilde once said,

What is important to you? What dreams do you have? Go get them. What are you waiting for? You only have one shot. If you miss the target, at least you will live with pride, knowing you have no regrets. Who do you love? Who has loved you? Tell them. Tell them now. You never know when it will be your last chance. Don't take this magical thing called life for granted. Keep your head when everyone else is losing theirs. Trust yourself when everyone else doubts you. Master your dreams when all others give up on theirs. Be the captain when everyone else is content being the crew. Be the lion when all others are playing sheep. Be the leader when all others are following. Live each day as if it may be your last on earth. It may be. Leave your legacy. It's tough. Life is tough. It's tough when we work so hard and get so little. It's hard when your effort is high, but your reward is low. It's hard when you do everything right, but everything turns out wrong. But what are you going to do? Are you going to give up? You have every right to give up. You can and you should throw in the towel. This is not for you. This successful thing people talk about abundant life, this amazing story of how you fought back and made it, despite the odds being stacked against you, it's not for you. Give up! But you, if you give up, you will never make it. You will never know how great you can be. However, if you fight back, if you suffer through, if you develop persistence and an unstoppable desire to do whatever it takes, then you will come out on top. What is important to you? What dreams do you have? Go get them. What are you waiting for? You only have one shot. If you miss the target, at least you will live with pride, knowing you have no regrets. Before you reach that last breath, today might be the time to make a change. Make your life matter. One day, it will be over. There will be two dates, either side of a dash. Make sure that dash is not empty.

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Life is persistent. You are relentless. What are you gonna do when life beats you to the ground? Life has knocked you down again and again. Fight back. Don't back down. You are in charge here. Life may be tough, but you are tougher. There will always be tough moments, tragedy,

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You will.

0: I wish I didn't take life so seriously. I wish I didn't take life so seriously. I wish I didn't take life so seriously. I wish I lived more. I wish I gave more happiness to my family. I wish I knew how precious life was, how fleeting, how special, and at the same time fragile. Insignificant. I wish I didn't give up on my dreams so easy. One day, life will flash before your eyes. Make sure it's worth watching. When we look back on our life, in our last breaths, we will all wonder, did my life mean anything? Did my life mean anything to this world? Was I loved? Did I have an impact on anyone else's life? Did I matter? We won't be worried about our bills. We won't be worried about our hair. We certainly won't care about our favorite TV show. We won't spare a second thought of others' opinions and judgments. Did I matter? Before you reach that last breath, today might be the time to make a change. Make your life matter. One day, it will be over. There will be two dates, either side of a dash. Make sure that dash is not empty. Make sure it is full of life, full of living. Oscar Wilde once said, "To live is the rarest thing in the world. Most people exist. That is all." And he was right. Don't live like everyone else. Existing. Be extraordinary. Live every moment with passion and wonder. Don't take anything or anyone for granted. What is important to you? What dreams do you have? Go get them. What are you waiting for? You only have one shot. If you miss the target, at least you will live with pride, knowing you have no regrets. Who do you love? Who has loved you? Tell them. Tell them now. You never know when it will be your last chance. Don't take this magical thing called life for granted. Keep your head when everyone else is losing theirs. Trust yourself when everyone else doubts you. Master your dreams when all others give up on theirs. Be the captain when everyone else is content being the crew. Be the lion when all others are playing sheep. Be the leader when all others are following. Live each day as if it may be your last on earth. Maybe. Leave your legacy.
1: When there's no enemies within, the enemies outside can't hurt you.
2: Today is the day you once and for all kill your enemy. The enemy within you. I'm talking about that voice in your head. The voice that says, no, you can't. You can't do that. You aren't good enough to accomplish that. You will never reach that level. The voice of doubt. You're going to kill that voice. You're going to kill that son of a bitch once and for all. You're going to lay him to rest.
3: Sometimes the enemy is also on the outside and close to you. Sometimes the enemy comes with good intentions. Sometimes a family member or a friend is the enemy. They may think it is in your best interest to let you know you shouldn't chase that crazy dream you have. They might think it is in your best interest for you to have a safe life, an average life. I think we both know you are far from average. You have to let go of your enemies. It might be hard, but it is much harder living a life less than your expectations. Sometimes you have to show them that despite their good intentions, they are wrong. They are wrong. And you are phenomenal. Believe in yourself. Show your true courage. Show your true heart. You can do this.
4: The past is gone, and you are in charge of your reaction to the present. Yes, there will be plenty of challenges and obstacles in your way. Yes, they may be hard, but you, and only you, are in control over your reaction to the circumstances that arrive in your life.
5: It's the voice of doubt. Sometimes we tend to ramble on a lot about the haters, the doubters, the naysayers, right? But listen, really, there's no greater obstacle in your way than your own self. The voices within your head are the number one reason why you're here and not there. The voices in your head, listen to me, are the only reason you haven't reached your peak. That story you made up to yourself about why you can't do this and why you can't do that. Listen to me. The only thing that is keeping you from your dreams is yourself. Nothing else.
6: When your mind is telling you to quit, when your mind is telling you enough is enough, when your mind is telling you you can't go anymore, tell your mind to shut up. Tell your mind to shut up. I said it again because I want you to listen to your heart. Your heart is stronger than your mind. Your heart is where the passion lives. You will not be perfect. No one is perfect, but you will be deliberate. You will be on purpose and you will be in charge. Just do something. Do whatever you can.
5: The human mind is so powerful. But it can be our greatest friend or our greatest enemy. It all comes down to which voice we listen to. The voice of doubt, also known as the voice of average. Or we can listen to our heart, the voice of courage. That voice within us that knows we can have, be, or do anything in this world. Listen to that voice. Sometimes you have to silence the voice of doubt. And the only way you can silence it is with action and success. Take action despite your doubts. Your success will silence future doubt. The enemy within will never dare speak inside you again. Take action because of your doubts. You are so much greater and can achieve so much more than you can ever imagine. Just believe in yourself.

We all have that voice inside us. The enemy, the voice of doubt. Maybe the doubts came from those around you. Their limited thinking spread to your limited thinking. Maybe you don't want to get uncomfortable. Maybe you are afraid of failure. Whatever the case, everyone has doubts. The unsuccessful listen to the doubts. The successful silence the doubts. It is your choice, and it really is that simple. Choose wisely. Silence the enemy.

0: dreams, goals, expectations. We all have them. Some realistic, some not so realistic. But to be honest, most of our dreams, goals, and expectations haven't manifested in our lives yet. You see, most of us expected to be in better positions than we are today. Better car, better job, better all-round lifestyle. You can achieve all those things, but you have to stop living up to others' expectations. Stop trying to live other people's dreams. Stop trying to achieve other people's goals and go out and conquer your own.
1: When it comes to the end, will you look back and be proud at what you've achieved? Do you live your life on purpose? Or are you another blind rat in the worldwide rat race?
0: You are special, unique, one out of one. Stop trying to be someone else and start being the best you. Dream your own dreams. Set your own goals. Live up to your own expectation. Believe in yourself. Believe in your dreams. Believe your expectations.
1: If you consider your life as a movie, you are the director. You are in charge of your own life.
0: Believe your own goals. Believe in you. There will be many people in your life with good intentions that have unrealistic expectations for your future. They won't be unrealistic because they expect too much from you, but rather unrealistic because they expect too little. Your father, mother, or friends might mean well, but you have to set the standard in your own life. You can outperform your parent and their expectation. It isn't against the law. You can break free from your peer group and become the leader of the pack. You can set the standard, set the example. Every day, make sure that you commit to making yourself a better you. And slowly but surely, you'll get closer and closer to your goals. You cannot live your life trying to be someone else. You cannot live your life trying to be something you're not. You aren't a clone or a carbon copy of your idols. Live your own life. That's the beauty of life. We're all different. We don't all want the same career, same money, same partner, same house. We are individuals, and so our dreams should be individual to us. Stop trying to keep up with everybody else. Life isn't a race, it's an individual journey. Give it your all. Everything you need is inside you already. You have the whole world at your oyster. Life is just one big opportunity.
1: 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Do you guide your dreams to reach your destination? Every step, every moment is a crucial component of your life. Every day, every moment, every second, every decision is a crucial component of your life. You will not be perfect. No one is perfect, but you will be deliberate. You will be on purpose and you will be in charge. In charge of your life, in charge of your destiny. Just do something. Do whatever you can. Take action. Take the first steps. You will discover you are much more than you thought you were.
0: There really are no limits. Keep focused and find a way to reach the top. You can have anything you put your mind to. 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Go for the things your higher being really wants. Fulfill your destiny. Live your own life. Live your dreams. Be fearless.
2: One day, I got to thinking how amazing my life would be right now. If all my poor decisions from my yesterdays were replaced with the powerful, positive, and deliberate decisions. I started to think about the quote, "Yesterday you said you would start tomorrow." I got thinking about another quote that said, "A year from now you would wish you have started today." Think about it for a minute. What if, just hypothetically, what if every decision you made today was deliberate? What if every decision you made from this moment forward was one that took you in the direction of your dreams? Not sideways, not backwards, but forward. Think how different and amazing your life would be in 10 years, 5 years, even 1 year or less if every action you took was powerful. Think about all the unconscious decisions you make every single day. Health, financial, even in relationships. Think about things like smoking or drinking. Little decisions we make like picking up a treat instead of being disciplined and making our health and body more important than a brief moment of satisfaction. Why do we both perceive limitations and at the same time remain in the ordinary? Most of us do it because we don't want to fall out of place. We don't want to be left out. And as stupid as that sounds, we tend to be that stupid. We as humans do not want to soar like an eagle, right? Because most of our friends are on the ground plodding around like headless turkeys. They won't fly, so we won't fly. We can't say no to a night out with friends. They might not love us anymore. One drink won't hurt, right? One trip won't hurt, right? Listen, but it does. It stops us from reaching our full potential. And then we look back on our life with the worst of all emotions, regret. We think things like, I could have done this or I should have done that, but I didn't. What if today you took excuses off the table and took only positive action towards your financial goals? Listen, do you think that it is possible for you to be a millionaire within 1 year, regardless of your current situation? Of course you could. Of course it is possible. But listen, possible and what you're going to do about it are two totally different things. Possible and your excuses aren't going to dance together to bring about results. Do you not know that there have been plenty of humans before you that have become millionaires and started out from a worse position than you are? Yeah, there have. So listen, now that you know it's possible to have and be anything you want, what's your excuse? Time is not an excuse. Most of us sleep far too much and waste far too much time. There's been plenty of full-time moms, full-time dads, young or even older generations that have become abundant in all areas of their life. So time is not an excuse. Circumstance is not an excuse. Listen, your current conditions is not an excuse. Take that first step. We get comfortable living the average lives and we somehow think that it's easier to remain average. Struggling for money to pay for some bills, struggling for energy to give our loved ones, struggling for everything except the small initial struggle to get what we deserve. Abundance is there waiting for you. Just decide, commit, and remain disciplined no matter what obstacles are thrown your way. Have a clear vision of the body, relationships, happiness, and abundance that you want. And commit to only the things and the decisions that will put you in the direction of your dreams. Just think. Just dream. What if I took every step in a forward direction? What if every decision was powerful? They say that life is only 10% of what happens. But watch this. 90% is how you respond to what happened. Don't miss what I'm telling you. Only 10% is what happens in your life. 90%, however, is how you respond to what happened in your life. Let me tell you something about an eagle. An eagle has the ability to fly effortlessly. Listen to what I'm telling you. An eagle can soar. An eagle can glide. Watch this. An eagle can sense trouble coming from over a mile away. So to avoid being stopped, to avoid being derailed, to avoid being obstructed, an eagle with little to no effort can elevate himself above any and everything that is coming to slow him down. I said with little to no effort, an eagle has the ability to elevate himself simply above any and everything that is coming to slow him down. We're talking about having the attitude of an eagle, the attitude of nothing and no one will stop me from doing what I need to do. You know, anticipation is nothing more than a big word that simply means you expect something to occur. You are past the point of hoping. You are past the point of wishing. You are literally certain that something will happen. So my question to you today is, do you anticipate being successful? Are you expecting? Are you certain that this particular thing will happen in your life? Not only do you have to have the correct attitude, but you have to anticipate being where you want to be in life. Success is only for those that anticipate being successful. I said success is only for those individuals that anticipate being where they want to be. Call it anticipation. Call it visualization. Call it your vision. Listen, call it whatever you want. I really don't care. Just picture yourself arriving at your destination. Believe that it's going to happen. Can you see it happening? Can you see it taking place in your mind? Anticipation is the main ingredient for success. Not only does it take a great attitude, not only does it take anticipating being successful, but what it also takes is action. Action is the foundational glue that holds everything together. In other words, you will never be successful by simply possessing a great attitude. Or in other words, you will never be successful simply by anticipating being there. There's something else that plays a major role, and that very thing is called action. Action. Now, if you decide to possess this ingredient called action, there's nothing that you can't do. However, without this ingredient of action, there's simply nothing that you can do. So in order to be successful in life, it takes a great attitude. It takes anticipating being where you want to be, and it takes action. Every morning when your feet hit the floor, tell yourself, today could be the day. Today could be the day that I turn my entire world upside down for the better. Today could be the day everything in my life changes. Today is the day I take all things in my life to another level. It only takes one moment, one decision, one action, and your whole entire life could change forever. You want a better life, a better job, your own company, more money, more happiness, a better, stronger body, a better relationship? You can have it all. If you just decide today that you will no longer settle for average. What if you set a goal today and actually committed to taking action now to improve every area of your life for the next 90 days? Do you think that you could become the greatest version of yourself? You bet your bottom dollar you could. But only with commitment. We're talking about real commitment with real discipline and real hard work. The truth is, it only takes a moment to make that decision. It only takes a moment. The truth is, you can have whatever you want in life if you are committed and consistent day in and day out. But you know how the story goes. What usually happens? Life gets in the way, doesn't it? Friends and family might get in the way, won't they? Maybe not intentionally, but hey, they want you to go out with them, have a little bit of fun, come to the wedding, have a few drinks. I mean, come on, a one day off won't hurt your progress, will it? Well, do you want this or don't you? It is perfectly okay to say no. You can say no, thank you, I'd rather be strong. But what about the other life issues that are getting in your way? You got bills to pay, right? You got things to do around the house. You have relationship problems. It's too hard right now. I'll do it later. Yeah, let me tell you something. That word later almost always turns into another word. Never. Sometimes we tend to ramble on a lot about the haters, the doubters, the naysayers, right? But listen, really, there's no greater obstacle in your way than your own self. That story you made up to yourself about why you can't do this and why you can't do that. Listen to me. The only thing that is keeping you from your dreams is yourself. Nothing else.
0: It only takes one moment to make a decision. One moment to say no. To say never again. Never again will I settle. Never again will I accept strong. One moment to separate myself from the rest.
2: 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Listen, if your habit is always to take action right now, then your results will skyrocket, I guarantee it. But if your habit is always tomorrow, then you'll be that guy that is saying tomorrow until there are no more tomorrows left.

is it we don't believe in ourselves? Why is it that as soon as things get tough in our lives, we start doubting ourselves? We start thinking that we may not make it through. Stressing, worrying, imagining things that may go wrong in the future. I'll tell you, the human mind is powerful, but it can also be destructive. It can be your greatest friend or your worst enemy. The person you see reflecting in the mirror will always provide you your greatest challenges in life. Take control of your life. Control of your mind. There will always be doubters, but if you stay true to yourself and believe, then one day will be your moment. Conquer yourself, and you can conquer anything in this world. Yeah, it's easy to be positive when everything is going your way, but are you going to be one of the very few who stand up when things are tough, when everything is going against you? That's when you must show yourself. That's when your character will shine through. That's when your story will be born. Your story of success. You ain't building no story if you give up. The world is full of people who gave up. The world needs hope. The world needs you to stand up, to fight through your challenging moments, to shine through the darkness, to love through the hate. Believe in yourself. There is nothing more important. Stay hungry. Hungry for success. Hungry for more. Most people are bloated with ordinary. They are full of average. Have an appetite for extraordinary. Remember, anything is possible if you believe. Keep your dreams alive. Understand that in order for you to have anything of great value, you must suffer and endure. Suffer the setbacks, endure the pain, and rise to greatness through your courage, through your perseverance and ticker. One day this world will tap you on the shoulder and whisper, "It's your time to shine." You can have, be, and do anything. You just gotta believe. You are destined for success.

0: We are inspired. We are motivated. We want more out of life. We believe anything is possible. We don't believe in limitations. We never settle. We give our all. Our blood, sweat, and tears. We are powerful, strong, never weak. We take things to the next level. We are champions. We are grateful and take nothing for granted in this life. We are fearless.
1: Repeat after me. Today is my day. No one will get in the way of my dreams, of my growth, or my desire to be the very best in my chosen field. Yes, I said the best. No one has the right to take the mantle from me. I will sacrifice until I reach the very top, no matter how hard it gets.
2: Respect is not given, it is earned. I don't need an alarm clock. My goals wake me. My desire wakes me. My purpose wakes me. I don't need haters to fuel my fire. My purpose is my fire. My family is my fire. My greatness is my fire.
3: Are you going to be a lion or a sheep? The king of the jungle or another insignificant number in the herd? A leader or a follower?
0: Are you going to give up? You have every right to give up. You can and you should.

0: 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Give up!
1: The easiest thing to do is give up. The hardest thing is to keep going when the chips are down. To keep pushing when things are hard. Oh yeah, it's easy to put on the happy face when everything is going well. What about when you are facing pain, defeat, failure? What have you got inside? Have you got the strength to carry on? Do you have the will to fight back?
2: Know that every minute you are sleeping, someone is working to take it all away from you. Know what you want. When you know your purpose, you will have reason to get up and deliver every single day. When you know your why and you are passionate about it, nothing can stop you.
1: Are you going to be a lion or a sheep? The king of the jungle or another insignificant number in the herd? A leader or a follower? A respected boss or slave to a boss? You see, a sheep is someone who expects the things he wants to be given to him. A lion is someone who goes out and hunts for the things he wants.
3: I don't need other opinions. I have my own opinion. I have my own heart. I have my own dream. There's nothing I cannot be, do, or have.
4: The person you see reflecting in the mirror will always provide you your greatest challenges in life. Take control of your life. Control of your mind. You are strong. You are powerful. You are unstoppable. Don't you ever forget it. Be fearless.

But you, if you give up, you will never make it. You will never know how great you can be.

0: What is your ultimate purpose in life? Why do you do what you do? It's great to be out here grinding every day. It's all good to have drive and desire to succeed, but what are you doing it all for? When it comes to the end, will you look back and be proud at what you've achieved? Did you live your life on purpose? If you consider your life as a movie, you are the director. You are in charge of your own life. In order to be the director of your life story, you must know the script. You must be the writer of the script. You must know the end result and the grand purpose of the movie. What is the purpose of your movie? What is the purpose of your life? You see, if you have no idea what the storyline is in the movie, how are you ever going to direct this movie? If you have no idea where you are going, you will end up in the middle of nowhere. You never want to be going through the motions, just getting by. You must have a pre-written script. Your script must be your life goal and your life's mission. Every step, every moment is a crucial component of your life. Every day, every moment, every second, every decision is a crucial component of your life. What is your why? Are you the director? Are you the boss of your story, the master of your script? Are you in control? Are you directing your life on purpose? Do you guide your dreams to reach your destination? Now, you might make a mistake with your script. You might fail. Just know that every step made in failure is one more step closer to your destination. You will not be perfect. No one is perfect. But you will be deliberate. You will be on purpose and you will be in charge. Just do something. Do whatever you can. Take action. Take the first steps. You will discover you are much more than you thought you were. What if you took failure off the table? I mean, just really, what if there was no option for retreat? What if you burnt the bridges behind you? What if there was no plan B? What if this was life or death? Would you react differently today if it was life or death? When your mind is telling you to quit, when your mind is telling you enough is enough, when your mind is telling you you can't go anymore, tell your mind to shut up. Tell your mind to shut up. I said it again because I want you to listen to your heart. Your heart is stronger than your mind. Your heart is where the passion lives. You have a why. That's where your why lives, in your heart. Where is your drive? When your fire burns, your heart pumps nitro. Your heart will show you the way to success. This may come as a shock to you, but life isn't fair. Life will knock you down. When you're on the ground, life will show you no mercy. Oh no. Life will kick you until you decide enough is enough. But if you will just get up, you will discover that the wounds will heal and the pain will be replaced by strength. Now it's time to plan. Plan for domination. You are headed to the top.
1: It's tough. Life

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You have every right to give up. You can and you should throw in the towel. This is not for you. This successful thing people talk about abundant life,

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What is important to you? What dreams do you have? Go get them. What are you waiting for? You only have one shot. If you miss the target, at least you

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Make your life matter. One day, it will be over.

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Live every moment with passion and wonder. 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Life is tough. You are tougher. Life is persistent. You are relentless. What are you gonna do when life beats you to the ground?

0: Preparation and desire is going to get you that title. Nothing else. Now, the desire is hugely important. Yes, it is. Listen, but if you haven't prepared to win, then you better get prepared to fail.
1: If you throw two guys into the ring to fight to the death, who wins? Yes, the guy with the biggest desire to win. But what if they both have the desire? The guy who has prepared the best for the battle. The guy who trained harder. Who sacrificed more. Who wanted it more. That's the guy that wins. He will win every time because he has more in his locker. He can go one more round. He can take one more hit. He can get up one more time. Now, don't get me wrong. He still needs to have the heart to follow through, the guts to make things happen when there seems no chance for anything to happen. But nothing beats preparation mixed with desire. Nothing! Do you know when the baby giraffe is born, the mother giraffe gives birth standing up? So the first thing that happens to a newborn baby giraffe is a huge fall of about 2 meters. What a way to enter into the world. No loving cuddle, no smiles, just a giant drop. It gets worse. When the poor little baby giraffe shakes off the initial shock and tries to stand up on his four legs, you would think the mother would try to help her little baby. No, not this time. The mother then proceeds to kick the legs out from under this little baby, sending it sprawling back to the ground. Baby tries again and again. The mother kicks the baby's legs out, knocking it to the ground again. This process is repeated over and over until the newborn giraffe is so exhausted it can't even stand. At this point, the mother will kick it again, forcing it to get to its feet. Now you're probably thinking this mother is awful or an exception. No, this happens with all newborn baby giraffes. And why? Because the mother is preparing the child to survive predators in the wild. The baby's first lesson within seconds of entering this world is, get back on your feet! Be prepared! Now, I'm telling you that in order to reach any level of success in your life, sometimes you're going to have to get to your feet after suffering setbacks. And all the time, you are going to have to be prepared. Now, I wish I could get a mother giraffe out here to kick some of you into gear and teach you a lesson or two in preparation and survival. But I can't. But what I can do

Leave no stone unturned and complete nothing half-hearted. You don't have half a heart. Give it all your heart, 100% of your strength, courage, and application. Outwork everyone. Anyone says you can't do it.

0: come what may, make no mistake, I'll find a way.
1: The difference between winning or losing, the difference between those who do and those who don't make it in life is not talent. It isn't any magical formula. It is character. It's human spirit. If you are going to live your dreams or live your nightmares, it all boils down to three principles, only three. You must do these three things. Take responsibility, take action, and find a way.
0: You must take responsibility in your life. From this moment on, you will no longer blame others. The past is gone, and you are in charge of your life and your reactions to your present. Yes, there will be plenty of challenges and obstacles along the way. Yes, it'll be hard, but you and only you are in control over your reaction to your circumstances that arrive in your life. Are you going to use the next set of circumstances as another get out of jail free card, another reason why you didn't make it? Or are you going to build a story around it? A story of success, hope, and perseverance. That despite the huge challenges, despite everything being stacked against you, your character prevailed and your dream was realized. Take action. One of the main reasons people don't live their dreams and don't become successful is not because they don't want to. Everyone has big dreams. Everyone wants some level of success. But few have the guts to take action towards their dreams. Why? Because taking action most often requires sacrifice. Stepping out of your comfort zone. Perhaps taking what you don't want to do and doing it anyway. It might mean taking action and letting go of some bad habits, some lifelong habits, perhaps letting go of some people in your life. Average is no longer on the menu. Phenomenal is what's being served up today. Every other day as well. An uncompromising dish of relentless drive towards success. Take action towards your goal. Be relentless and never apologize for having tried. Don't ever apologize because you want more in life than ever. You deserve more. And if you give more, you'll get more. It's not the size of the man in the fight. It's the size of the fight in the man. Give you that courage to fight for your dream. That courage to fight through the hard times. That courage to hold on to belief so strong that nothing will stand in your way.
1: I am not what happened to me. I am what I choose to become.
0: The only thing that separates the greatest from the unknown on this earth is that the greatest found a way. Both suffering through enormous challenges, both suffering agonizing rejection and failure, the one that became great showed character, the unknown other gave up. One held the belief so strong that no matter what, they would not back down, they would not relent, they would realize their dream no matter what life threw in their way. Don't ever give up. Don't ever let anyone tell you that your dream is out of reach or it's impossible. If you can perceive it, then you can achieve it. If you can name it, then you can claim it. If you can picture it, you can realize it. You will not go unknown. Your dash in the middle will be remembered, and it will live on. You will show your character, you will show your drive, and yes, you will matter. You will inspire, and you will succeed.
1: Find a way.
2: What does it mean to be an entrepreneur? In a world of inaction, overpromising and underdelivering. Every second, man seems to claim himself an entrepreneur. An entrepreneur is someone that would never call himself an entrepreneur. An entrepreneur is someone that is happy to work while all others are out partying. An entrepreneur's drug is success. He is addicted to success. And finally, the entrepreneur knows one simple fact. I will make it, maybe not immediately, but absolutely and definitely.
3: You have to hustle. You have to think outside of the box.
2: to make things happen when it seems impossibly difficult for anything to happen. To continue to get up off of the canvas when you are beaten down relentlessly. Win or learn. I never lose. I will succeed, not immediately, but absolutely and definitely. I will take action when others hesitate. I will think big when others don't. I will sacrifice when others won't. I will dare to dream of greatness when others fear it. I will outwork my competition day and night. I am the captain of my fate, the master of my soul, the boss of my dreams, the king of my goals. You have to be a leader to be unique, to be hungry always and never satisfied. Proud, but never satisfied. To be followed by the competition. To take criticism and negativity and use it to build your greatness. To survive the storms and the tough moments. To be humble in the good times. It is sacrificing your today for a better tomorrow. It is living a few years of your life like others won't, so that you can spend the rest of your life like others can. That sacrifice, the dedication, the commitment, the discipline. Only rare human beings have these qualities. Only the very best among us. Then there's failure. Because we all know that it is coming, it is human nature. I mean, find me a successful human that has never failed. You can't, they don't exist. The only difference between the extremely successful among us in any field and the unknown, the only difference, the successful guy didn't give up. He found a way when there seemed to be no way. The other guy, he threw in the towel. Failure is simply learning another way not to do something. There are great lessons in failure.
3: When it comes to success, there is rarely ever a time when luck comes into play.
2: Hard work, however, always comes into play. There is no greater satisfaction in life than that of hard work paying off. No greater satisfaction than knowing you are self-made. Take action while all others are sitting on their hands. The great difference between the somebodies and the nobodies very often only comes down to who is willing to take action. Who is willing to put in the work, the grind? Are you willing?
4: I want to talk to you about what happens when life gets painful for no apparent reason. When everything in your life gets tough. When things just go wrong. When you put all your hard work and attention and effort and energy and thoughts into this goal and it just doesn't work out. When everything falls apart, when you are struggling financially, emotionally, mentally, physically, and spiritually, what happens is you lose all perspective, right? You lose that optimism, that motivation, intention, and desire that got you started on this goal in the first place. And what happens to most people is they give up, they give in, they surrender, and they quit. They lose their faith. They lose their drive. They lose their optimism and that sparkle in their eyes that got them started. And they quit and they give up. And it's not because they don't have what it takes to succeed, because we all have what it takes. They quit because their why ain't big enough to carry them through the pain of defeat and failure to get them the success and greatness on the other side. But if you do have a why, if you know what your purpose is, If you have a cause that's bigger than yourself to fight for, to believe in, to stand for, to live and die for, then you got a fight in you. You got a rare conviction, fight, tenacity, and determination in you that keeps you going when you're struggling, when you're in pain. When the majority would give up, you go against the grain. You are the minority because your purpose, your why, pushes you and carries you up through the challenge, the pain, the failure, and the defeat, up on the other side to success and greatness. So let me make this clear. There is absolutely nothing more powerful in human

0: purpose will get you motivated for anything and everything that comes your way. Because the most successful people in the world all know their why. They all have a very clear purpose, a very clear vision for what they want to accomplish, what they want to achieve, and what they want to contribute to other people. So I'm asking you to think long and hard about why it is that you do what you do. Why do you do what you do? Figure it out. Because if you want to be successful, there has to be something powerful inside of you. Find it, connect with it, tap into it, hold it tight, and fight for your dreams. 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
1: 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The harder I work, the luckier I get. The harder I work, the richer I get. The harder I work, the greater my success. Good things don't come to those that wait. Good things come to those that work their butts off. Great things come to those that will do whatever it takes. Great things come to those that do the work when no one is watching. Discipline to work hard, not when the cameras are on, not when the haters are watching, but when there is no one watching, no one is caring, when the lights are off. How hard do you work when the lights are off? How often do you put in work when no one is watching? It's in rising early. It's in the double and the triple sessions, that extra mile, that extra hour. It's in those little moments that the greats are separated from the average. Champions and successful humans care not if anyone is watching at any moment. They care for results from their efforts. Nothing worthwhile can be gained without hard work. Indeed, it is in the greatest challenges and struggles you get your greatest satisfaction. On the field of life, there is no substitute for hard work. Hard work beats talent. Hard work beats luck. Hard work beats everything. Make no mistake. Get the job done. Don't look around to see if others are watching. Don't seek recognition. Don't seek approval. You don't need it. You will be better without it. It is impossible to be a human that doesn't give up. It is impossible to deny a human with relentless spirit to succeed at all costs. It is impossible to be the hardest worker in the room. Hard until the day you no longer have to introduce yourself. Work hard until one day your signature will be called an autograph. There is no greater satisfaction in life than that of hard work paying off. No greater satisfaction than knowing that you are self-made.

Maybe they were disappointed in themselves that they remained the same. Yeah, I changed. Like anyone with ambition will remain the same. Yeah, I changed. I changed everything but my name. I wasn't born a miracle to be average. I have absolutely no desire to fit in. No desire to conform to anyone's wishes. But I have every desire within myself to improve myself. Every day, every hour, every minute. They'll say you didn't have enough time for them. Well, maybe they weren't worth your time. They laughed at my dreams and my goals. Well, maybe they were embarrassed because they didn't have any. Maybe their dreams were really nightmares. Maybe their lives was really just a horror story. They said that I was arrogant. Maybe they just hated my ambition. Maybe they were too ashamed because they had none themselves. Maybe I reminded them of what their weakness is. They said I wouldn't make it to the top. Listen, they said I couldn't make it, full stop. They said I would fail, that I would fall, that no one would believe in me. They gave me so many reasons. But they forgot to ask about my desire. They never asked about my willingness to sacrifice. They never asked if I was willing to do whatever it took to make it. Maybe if they did, they would have kept quiet. Or maybe they wanted to ensure they had someone to sit with them at the bottom of the mountain. You know, with the majority of the people that didn't put in the work. Those who didn't have the courage. Those who didn't have the drive. Those who didn't have the will or the passion to fight for their dreams, to sacrifice, or even to conquer. Maybe they were afraid because they didn't have what it takes. What it takes to keep up with my drive, to go toe-to-toe with my passion. You know, they say that you'll never make time for them. Well, maybe you only make time for the people that are worth your time. And since there's a lack of those type of people, maybe they're not that type of person. You know, somebody once told me, it's better to be hated for what you are than to be loved for what you're not. You know, it's better to walk alone and be successful than to walk with those that are wandering aimlessly through life and end up in the middle of nowhere. But it's okay, because when my circle got smaller, my drive got bigger. When my circle got smaller, my vision got larger. When my circle got smaller, my circle got stronger. The proof is always in the pudding. You can't fake results. I move on without them. I know I'm stronger. I know I'm better. I know that I'm greater. Without them, it's a blessing. Without them, I keep on growing, moving forward. I'm constantly on the move without them. You're not a puddle. Stop letting them walk all over you. You're not a doormat. Stop letting them wipe their dirt on your face. You're not below them. Don't let them look down on you. Listen, stand tall, walk strong, and hold your own. Listen to me. There is no one above or below you. There is no one that is superior or inferior to you. You must always remain hungry. Don't ever, ever lose your passion or your compassion. Listen to me. You have enormous drive, but don't lose your humility. Put yourself in their shoes, but don't live in them. Live your life. Let them live theirs. Go after your dreams and let them decide their own fate. You said that I would never make it in life. You said I would fail. You said that I would humiliate myself. I didn't have it in me. I was no good. I wouldn't succeed. You said I was weak. You said I was not strong. I guess they didn't know what I knew. That I would make it, maybe not immediately,

0: Stay humble.
1: They said I changed. Maybe they were just jealous because they didn't change. Maybe they were ashamed because they didn't change.

The difference between winning or losing, the difference between those who do it and those who don't make it in life, and listen to me, it isn't about talent. It isn't about any type of magical formula. The difference is character. It is your human spirit. And if you're going to make it in this world living out your dreams or living out your nightmares, it is completely up to what you do. It all comes down to you.

0: In sound body and mind, I make this oath. The oath of kings. The oath of kings and champions. I declare I am not perfect. I trust there will be challenges to surmount. And I swear on the graves of all that have passed before me and the power of this universe, I will fight through the challenges with all my soul, all my spirit, all the strength I have inside me. I trust there will be challenges to surmount. And I swear on the graves of all that have passed before me and the power of this universe, I will fight through the challenges with all my soul, all my spirit, all the strength I have inside me.
1: I swear I will outwork any and all human beings that come before me. With all respect to those that have tried before me, they have never tried as hard as me. They do not have my heart. They do not have my spirit, the spirit of kings and champions that bleeds through my bones. They do not have my heart, my courage. They are not blessed with my unrelenting effort. That effort that never says that it's enough. The effort that knows no pain. I swear to be strong in hard times. I swear to persist when others give up. I affirm to remain hungry long after I reach the top. I affirm I will never settle, never settle. I affirm once again, I will never settle. I affirm I will remain humble, but never satisfied.
0: I will remain humble, but never satisfied. I can confirm I am anything but ordinary, and therefore will never accept ordinary. I swear I will always be hungry for more.
1: I affirm to show fight through the hardest of challenges, even when things seem impossible. I know anything is possible. Even when things seem to be going nowhere, I know in my heart I'm going somewhere, and I know exactly where, and that where will be somewhere rare.
0: A rare space for those that experience the level of success only reserved for human beings with massive courage. Courage to dare to push the limits. Courage to walk alone in the darkness in search of the light of the greats.
1: I confirm I will sacrifice like no other, but I will never feel I have missed out. The only way to lose is if I leave the field of play, knowing I haven't given my all.
0: I absolutely swear to give my all. I will never give 99. I only know 100.
1: I know there's always another level, and as God is my witness, I will always be searching for that level. I make this oath never to stop until I am champion. I affirm I will never stop, even when I become champion. The crown awaits me. It is my birthright.
0: It's my dream. And I don't really care if nobody else believes in me. I believe in me.
1: My effort will always be switched on. Nobody can take that from me. I swear my belief will remain strong at all times. Never will I stray from my goals. Never will I create a plan B. My plan A is the only plan.
0: And that plan is the one I am going after with all my soul. This is my oath.
2: Dreams, goals, expectations, we all have them. Some realistic, some not so realistic. But to be honest, most of our dreams, goals and expectations haven't manifested in our lives. Yet. You see, most of us expected to be in better positions than we are today. Better car, better job, better all-round lifestyle. You can achieve all those things, but you have to stop living up to others' expectations. Stop trying to live other people's dreams. Stop trying to achieve other people's goals. Go out and conquer your own.
3: When it comes to the end, will you look back and be proud at what you've achieved? Do you live your life on purpose? Or are you another blind rat in the worldwide rat race?
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2: There will be many people in your life with good intentions that have unrealistic expectations for your future. They won't be unrealistic because they expect too much from you, but rather unrealistic because they expect too little. Your father, mother, or friends might mean well, but you have to set the standard in your own life. You can outperform your parents and their expectations. It isn't against the law. You can break free from your peer group and become the leader of the pack. You can set the standard. Set the example. Every day, make sure that you commit to making yourself a better you, and slowly but surely you'll get closer and closer to your goals. You cannot live your life trying to be someone else. You cannot live your life trying to be something you're not. You aren't a clone or a carbon copy of your idols. Live your own life. That's the beauty of life. We're all different. We don't all want the same career. We don't all want the same amount of money. We don't all want the same partner. We don't all want the same house. We are individuals, and so our dreams should be individual to us. Life is just one big opportunity. There really are no limits. Keep focused and find a way to reach the top. You can have anything you put your mind to.
3: 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You will be on purpose, and you will be in charge. In charge of your life, in charge of your destiny. Just do something. Do whatever you can. Take action. Take the first steps. You will discover you are much more than you thought you were. Are you directing your life on purpose? Do you guide your dreams to reach your destination? What is your why? Are you the director? Are you the boss of your story, the master of your script? Are you in control?
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4: Do you think you have what it takes? Are you going to give up, or have you got some fight left in you? Your mindset is everything. 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Your mindset will determine whether you will be committed to achieving your goals when things get tough, as we all know they will, because no human goes through life without huge challenges. Your mindset is everything. There is no greater asset than yourself, your own mind. Every day you are given many choices. Take the easy road, or the road uphill that leads to success. The uphill track is challenging, yes, it is tough. It will push you to your limits, but in pushing you to your limits, you will also find, if you only show your courage, it will push you past your perceived limitations to growth and success. You see, nothing worthwhile in this life comes easy. If it did, as the saying goes, everybody would do it. Everyone doesn't do it. They don't do it because it's hard, because their standards are set by their peers, because they lack the courage, because their mindset is stuck in the easy road. The worst part for these guys is the easy road becomes the hard road down the track. The easy choice in the beginning leads to tough moments later in life. Nothing about the easy road is beneficial long term. If you sacrifice now, you will enjoy the benefits for many tomorrows. You see, in order to have the things that others don't, you must do the things that others won't. Are you willing? Your mindset will determine if you will fight for your goals, your dreams, and your vision. Your mindset will determine if you are among the 3% who didn't give up, the 3% who employ the other 97% of people that did give up. Your mindset will determine if you are remembered or forgotten. Do you think you have what it takes? Are you going to give up, or have you got some fight left in you? If you burn the bridges, eliminate all possible forms of retreat, if there is no plan B, only your one plan A, you will achieve that which you want. If you are sleeping more hours than your competition and you truly believe you are giving it your all, well, wake up. Wake up earlier. But more important, wake up to yourself. If you know within yourself you can give more, then give more. Not when you are talking to others. When you reflect within yourself, can you give more? Can you sacrifice 1 hour of sleep? One more hour wasted in front of the TV? Ain't no millionaires watching soapies at 7 p.m. I give you that tip. They are grinding. They are looking for opportunities. Opportunities you are missing because you are relaxing. You are taking the easy road. The easy road ain't bringing you nothing but hard time.
5: Most people don't succeed because there's no urgency in their approach. There's no must, no sense of I must do this. When you make your success non-negotiable, hey, anything is possible. What if you took failure off the table? What if there was no option for retreat? What if you burnt the bridges behind you? What if there was no plan B? What if this was life or death? Would you react differently today if it was life or death? Would you work harder? Would you make more sacrifices? Would you live with passion? Would you really do all you can possibly do and rise up to your true God-given potential? Rise up to the challenge. You know you have more inside you. You can lie all you like to others, but you can't lie to yourself.
1: You are capable of greatness. And greatness doesn't take it easy. 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You want things to be tough. You want there to be challenges. Why? If it were easy, everyone would do it. You are not everyone. That's what sets you apart from the rest. Choose the tough road. Take risks. You have the courage to work through the hard times, to dominate your challenges, to prevail through the tough moments. Easy is not an option. No one ever became successful by taking the easy road. Successful human beings take risks. They conquer challenges. They grit their teeth in hard times.
4: You see, nothing worthwhile in this life comes easy. If it did, as the saying goes, everybody would do it. Everyone doesn't do it. They don't do it because it's hard, because their standards are set by their peers, because they lack the courage, because their mindset is stuck in the easy road.
1: Don't worry about what others do. What do you do? How big is your courage? How big is your spirit? How big is your heart? Will you take the easy road? Will you park your car on easy street? Or will you take the rocky road uphill? The road with many bumps and peaks and valleys. Where your character and your spirit is questioned each and every day. Where you are separated from the rest.
4: If you are sleeping more hours than your competition and you truly believe you are giving it your all, well, wake up. Wake up earlier. But more important, wake up to yourself. If you know within yourself you can give more, then give more. The uphill track is challenging, yes. It is tough. It will push you to your limits. But in pushing you to your limits, you will also find only show your courage, it will push you past your perceived limitations to growth and success. Nothing thing about the easy road is beneficial long term. Do you think you have what it takes? Are you going to give up, or have you got some fight left in you? The easy road ain't bringing you nothing but hard times.
1: You are capable of greatness, and greatness doesn't take it easy.
6: When there's no enemies within, the enemies outside can't hurt you.
7: Today is the day you once and for all kill your enemy, the enemy within you. I'm talking about that voice in your head, the voice that says, no, you can't. You can't do that. You aren't good enough to accomplish that. You will never reach that level. The voice of doubt, you're going to kill that voice. You're going to kill that son of a bitch once and for all. You're going to lay him to rest.
4: Sometimes the enemy is also on the outside and close to you. Sometimes the enemy comes with good intentions. Sometimes a family member or a friend is the enemy. They may think it is in your best interest to let you know you shouldn't chase that crazy dream you have. They might think it is in your best interest for you to have a safe life, an average life. I think we both know you are far from average. You have to let go of your enemies. It might be hard, but it is much harder living a life less than your expectations. Sometimes you have to show them that despite their good intentions, they are wrong. They are wrong. And you are phenomenal. Believe in yourself. Show your true courage. Show your true heart. You can do this.
8: The past is gone. And you are in charge of your reaction to the present. Yes, there will be plenty of challenges and obstacles in your way. Yes, they may be hard. But you, and only you, are in control over your reaction to the circumstances that arrive in your life.
3: It's the voice of doubt. Sometimes we tend to ramble on a lot about the haters, the doubters, the naysayers, right? But listen, really, there's no greater obstacle in your way than your own self. The voices within your head are the number one reason why you're here and not there. The voices in your head, listen to me, are the only reason you haven't reached your peak. That story you made up to yourself about why you can't do this and why you can't do that, listen to me, the only thing that is keeping you from your dreams is yourself, nothing else.
8: When your mind is telling you to quit, when your mind is telling you enough is enough, when your mind is telling you you can't go anymore, tell your mind to shut up. Tell your mind to shut up. I said it again because I want you to listen to your heart. Your heart is stronger than your mind. Your heart is where the passion lives. You will not be perfect. No one is perfect, but you will be deliberate. You will be on purpose and you will be in charge. Just do something. Do whatever you can.
3: The human mind is so powerful, but it can be our greatest friend or our greatest enemy. It all comes down to which voice we listen to. The voice of doubt, also known as the voice of average. Or we can listen to our heart, the voice of courage. That voice within us that knows we can have, be, or do anything in this world. Listen to that voice. Sometimes you have to silence the voice of doubt. And the only way you can silence it is with action and success. Take action despite your doubts. Your success will silence future doubt. The enemy within will never dare speak inside you again. Take action because of your doubts. You are so much greater and can achieve so much more than you can ever imagine. Just believe in yourself.

we all have that voice inside us. The enemy, the voice of doubt. Maybe the doubts came from those around you. Their limited thinking spread to your limited thinking. Maybe you don't want to get uncomfortable. Maybe you are afraid of failure. Whatever the case, everyone has doubts. The unsuccessful listen to the doubts. The successful silence the doubts. It is your choice, and it really is that simple. Choose wisely. Silence the enemy.

0: They say that life is only 10% of what happens. But watch this. 90% is how you respond to what happens. Don't miss what I'm telling you. Only 10% is what happens in your life. 90%, however, is how you respond to what happened in your life. Let me tell you something about an eagle. An eagle has the ability to fly effortlessly. Listen to what I'm telling you. An eagle can soar. An eagle can glide. Watch this. An eagle can sense trouble coming from over a mile away. So to avoid being stopped, to avoid being derailed, to avoid being obstructed, an eagle with little to no effort can elevate himself above any and everything that is coming to slow him down. I said with little to no effort, an eagle has the ability to elevate himself simply above any and everything that is coming to slow him down. We're talking about having the attitude of an eagle, the attitude of nothing and no one will stop me from doing what I need to do. You know, anticipation is nothing more than a big word that simply means you expect something to occur. You are past the point of hoping. You are past the point of wishing. You are literally certain that something will happen. So my question to you today is, do you anticipate being successful? Are you expecting, are you certain that this particular thing will happen in your life? Not only do you have to have the correct attitude, but you have to anticipate being where you want to be in life. Success is only for those that anticipate being successful. I said success is only for those individuals that anticipate being where they want to be. Call it anticipation. Call it visualization. Call it your vision. Listen, call it whatever you want. I really don't care. Just picture yourself arriving at your destination. Believe that it's going to happen. Can you see it happening? Can you see it taking place in your mind? Anticipation is the main ingredient for success. Not only does it take a great attitude, not only does it take anticipating being successful, but what it also takes is action. Action is the foundational glue that holds everything together. In other words, you will never be successful by simply possessing a great attitude. Or in other words, you will never be successful simply by anticipating being there. There's something else that plays a major role, and that very thing is called action. Action. Now, if you decide to possess this ingredient called action, there's nothing that you can't do. However, without this ingredient of action, there's simply nothing that you can do. So in order to be successful in life, it takes a great attitude. It takes anticipating being where you want to be, and it takes action. Every morning when your feet hit the floor, tell yourself today could be the day. Today could be the day that I turn my entire world upside down for the better. Today could be the day everything in my life changes. Today is the day I take all things in my life to another level. It only takes one moment, one decision, one action, and your whole entire life could change forever. You want a better life, a better job, your own company, more money, more happiness, a better, stronger body, a better relationship? You can have it all. If you just decide today that you will no longer settle for average, what if you set a goal today and actually committed to taking action now to improve every area of your life for the next 90 days? Do you think that you could become the greatest version of yourself? You bet your bottom dollar you could. But only with commitment. We're talking about real commitment with real discipline and real hard work. The truth is, it only takes a moment to make that decision. It only takes a moment. The truth is, you can have whatever you want in life if you are committed and consistent day in and day out. But you know how the story goes. What usually happens? Life gets in the way, doesn't it? Friends and family might get in the way, won't they? Maybe not intentionally, but hey, they want you to go out with them, have a little bit of fun, come to the wedding, have a few drinks. I mean, come on, a one day off won't hurt your progress, will it? Well, do you want this or don't you? It is perfectly okay to say no. You can say no, thank you, I'd rather be strong. But what about the other life issues that are getting in your way? You got bills to pay, right? You got things to do around the house. You have relationship problems. It's too hard right now. I'll do it later. Yeah, let me tell you something. That word later almost always turns into another word. Never. Sometimes we tend to ramble on a lot about the haters, the doubters, the naysayers, right? But listen, really, there's no greater obstacle in your way than your own self. That story you made up to yourself about why you can't do this and why you can't do that. Listen to me. The only thing that is keeping you from your dreams is yourself. Nothing else.
1: It only takes one moment to make a decision. One moment to say no, to say never again. Never again will I settle. Never again will I accept anything but first place. One moment to be strong. One moment to separate myself from the rest.
0: You have to change your habits. Listen, if your habit is always to take action right now, then your results will skyrocket, I guarantee it. But if your habit is always tomorrow, then you'll be that guy that is saying tomorrow until there are no more tomorrows left. Today is the day.

I wish I didn't take life so seriously. I wish I didn't take life so seriously. I wish I didn't take life so seriously. I wish I lived more. I wish I gave more happiness to my family. I wish I knew how precious life was, how fleeting, how special, and at the same time fragile and insignificant. I wish I didn't give up on my dreams so easy. One day, life will flash before your eyes. Make sure it's worth watching. When we look back on our life, in our last breaths, we will all wonder, did my life mean anything? Did my life mean anything to this world? Was I loved? Did I have an impact on anyone else's life? Did I matter? About our bills. We won't be worried about our hair. We certainly won't care about our favorite TV show. We won't spare a second thought of others' opinions and judgments. Did I matter? Before you reach that last breath, today might be the time to make a change. Make your life matter. One day, it will be over. There will be two dates, either side of a dash. Make sure that dash is not empty. Make sure it is full of life, full of living. Oscar Wilde once said, "To live is the rarest thing in the world. Most people exist. That is all." And he was right. Don't live like everyone else. Existing. Be extraordinary. Live every moment with passion and wonder. Don't take anything or anyone for granted. What is important to you? What dreams do you have? Go get them. What are you waiting for? You only have one shot. If you miss the target, at least you will live with pride, knowing you have no regrets. Who do you love? Who has loved you? Tell them now. You never know when it will be your last chance. Don't take this magical thing called life for granted. Keep your head when everyone else is losing theirs. Trust yourself when everyone else doubts you. Master your dreams when all others give up on theirs. Be the captain when everyone else is content being the crew. Be the lion when all others are playing sheep. Be the leader when all others are following. Live each day as if it may be your last on earth. It may be. Leave your legacy. I wish I didn't take life so seriously. I wish I didn't take life so seriously. I wish I didn't take life so seriously. I wish I lived more. I wish I gave more happiness to my family. I wish I knew how precious life was, how fleeting, how special, and at the same time fragile. And insignificant. I wish I didn't give up on my dreams so easy. One day, life will flash before your eyes. Make sure it's worth watching. When we look back on our life, in our last breaths, we will all wonder, did my life mean anything? Did my life mean anything to this world? Was I loved? Did I have an impact on anyone else's life? Did I matter? We won't be worried about our bills. We won't be worried about our hair.
We certainly won't care about our favorite TV show. We won't spare a second thought of others' opinions and judgments. Did I matter? Before you reach that last breath, today might be the time to make a change. Make your life matter. One day, it will be over. There will be two dates, either side of a dash. Make sure that dash is not empty. Make sure it is full of life, full of living. Oscar Wilde once said, "To live is the rarest thing in the world. Most people exist. That is all." And he was right. Don't live like everyone else, existing. Be extraordinary. Live every moment with passion and wonder. Don't take anything or anyone for granted. What is important to you? What dreams do you have? Go get them. What are you waiting for? You only have one shot. If you miss the target, at least you will live with pride, knowing you have no regrets. Who do you love? Who has loved you? Tell them. Tell them now. You never know when it will be your last chance. Don't take this magical thing called life for granted. Keep your head when everyone else is losing theirs. Trust yourself when everyone else doubts you. Master your dreams when all others give up on theirs. Be the captain when everyone else is content being the crew. Be the lion when all others are playing sheep. Be the leader when all others are following. Live each day as if it may be your last on earth. It may be. Leave your legacy.

is it we don't believe in ourselves? Why is it that as soon as things get tough in our lives, we start doubting ourselves? We start thinking that we may not make it through. Stressing, worrying, imagining things that may go wrong in the future. I'll tell you, the human mind is powerful, but it can also be destructive. It can be your greatest friend or your worst enemy. The person you see reflecting in the mirror will always provide you your greatest challenges in life. Take control of your life. Control of your mind. There will always be doubters, but if you stay true to yourself and believe, then one day will be your moment. Conquer yourself, and you can conquer anything in this world. Yeah, it's easy to be positive when everything is going your way. But are you going to be one of the very few who stand up when things are tough, when everything is going against you? That's when you must show yourself. That's when your character will shine through. That's when your story will be born. Your story of success. You ain't building no story if you give up. The world is full of people who gave up. The world needs hope. The world needs you to stand up, to fight through your challenging moments, to shine through the darkness, to love through the hate. Believe in yourself. There is nothing more important. Stay hungry. Hungry for success. Hungry for more. Most people are bloated with ordinary. They are full of average. Have an appetite for extraordinary. Remember, anything is possible if you believe. Keep your dreams alive. Understand that in order for you to have anything of great value, you must suffer and endure. Suffer the setbacks, endure the pain, and rise to greatness through your courage, through your perseverance and ticker. One day this world will tap you on the shoulder and whisper, "It's your time to shine." You can have, be, and do anything. You just gotta believe. You are destined for success.

0: We are inspired. We are motivated. We want more out of life. We believe anything is possible. We don't believe in limitations. We never settle. We give our all. Our blood, sweat, and tears. We are powerful, strong, never weak. We take things to the next level. We are champions. We are grateful and take nothing for granted in this life. We are fearless.
1: Repeat after me. Today is my day. No one will get in the way of my dreams, of my growth, or my desire to be the very best in my chosen field. Yes, I said the best. No one has the right to take the mantle from me. I will sacrifice until I reach the very top, no matter how hard it gets.
2: Respect is not given, it is earned. I don't need an alarm clock. My goals wake me. My desire wakes me. My purpose wakes me. I don't need haters to fuel my fire. My purpose is my fire. My family is my fire. My greatness is my fire.
3: Are you going to be a lion or a sheep? The king of the jungle or another insignificant number in the herd? A leader or a follower?
0: Are you going to give up? You have every right to give up. You can and you should throw in the towel.

0: 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It's not for you. Give up.
1: The easiest thing to do is give up. The hardest thing is to keep going when the chips are down, to keep pushing when things are hard. Oh yeah, it's easy to put on the happy face when everything is going well. What about when you are facing pain, defeat, failure? What have you got inside? Have you got the strength to carry on? Do you have the will to fight back?
2: Know that every minute you are sleeping, someone is working to take it all away from you. Know what you want. When you know your purpose, you will have reason to get up and deliver every single day. When you know your why and you are passionate about it, nothing can stop you.
1: Are you going to be a lion or a sheep? The king of the jungle or another insignificant number in the herd? A leader or a follower? A respected boss or slave to a boss? You see, a sheep is someone who expects the things he wants to be given to him. A lion is someone who goes out and hunts for the things he wants.
3: I don't need other opinions. I have my own opinion. I have my own heart. I have my own dream. There's nothing I cannot be, do, or have.
4: The person you see reflecting in the mirror will always provide you your greatest challenges in life. Take control of your life. Control of your mind. You are strong. You are powerful. You are unstoppable. Don't you ever forget it. Be fearless.

But you, if you give up, you will never make it. You will never know how great you can be.

0: What is your ultimate purpose in life? Why do you do what you do? It's great to be out here grinding every day. It's all good to have drive and desire to succeed, but what are you doing it all for? When it comes to the end, will you look back and be proud at what you've achieved? Did you live your life on purpose? If you consider your life as a movie, you are the director. You are in charge of your own life. In order to be the director of your life story, you must know the script. You must be the writer of the script. You must know the end result and the grand purpose of the movie. What is the purpose of your movie? What is the purpose of your life? You see, if you have no idea what the storyline is in the movie, how are you ever gonna direct this movie? If you have no idea where you are going, you will end up in the middle of nowhere. You never wanna be going through the motions, just getting by. You must have a pre-written script. Your script must be your life goal and your life's mission. Every step, every moment is a crucial component of your life. Every day, every moment, every second, every decision is a crucial component of your life. What is your why? Are you the director? Are you the boss of your story, the master of your script? Are you in control? Are you directing your life on purpose? Do you guide your dreams to reach your destination? Now, you might make a mistake with your script. You might fail. Just know that every step made in failure is one more step closer to your destination. You will not be perfect. No one is perfect, but you will be deliberate. You will be on purpose and you will be in charge. Just do something. Do whatever you can. Take action. Take the first steps. You will discover you are much more than you thought you were. What if you took failure off the table? I mean, just really, what if there was no option for retreat? What if you burnt the bridges behind you? What if there was no plan B? What if this was life or death? Would you react differently today if it was life or death? When your mind is telling you to quit, when your mind is telling you enough is enough, when your mind is telling you you can't go anymore, tell your mind to shut up. Tell your mind to shut up. I said it again because I want you to listen to your heart. Your heart is stronger than your mind. Your heart is where the passion lives. You have a why. That's where your why lives, in your heart. Where is your drive? When your fire burns, your heart pumps nitro. Your heart will show you the way to success. This may come as a shock to you, but life isn't fair. Life will knock you down. When you're on the ground, life will show you no mercy. Oh no, life will kick you until you decide enough is enough. But if you will just get up, you will discover that the wounds will heal and the pain will be replaced by strength. Now it's time to plan. Plan for domination. You are headed to the top.
1: Preparation and desire is going to get you that title. Nothing else. Now, the desire is hugely important. Yes, it is. Listen, but if you haven't prepared to win, then you better get prepared to fail.
2: If you throw two guys into the ring to fight to the death, who wins? Yes, the guy with the biggest desire to win. But what if they both have the desire? The guy who has prepared the best for the battle. The guy who trained harder. Who sacrificed more. Who wanted it more. That's the guy that wins. He will win every time because he has more in his locker. He can go one more round. He can take one more hit. He can get up one more time. Now, don't get me wrong. He still needs to have the heart to follow through, the guts to make things happen when there seems no chance for anything to happen. But nothing beats preparation mixed with desire. Nothing! Do you know when the baby giraffe is born, the mother giraffe gives birth standing up. So the first thing that happens to a newborn baby giraffe is a huge fall of about 2 meters. What a way to enter into the world. No loving cuddle, no smiles, just a giant drop. It gets worse. When the poor little baby giraffe shakes off the initial shock and tries to stand up on his four legs, you would think the mother would try to help her little baby. No, not this time. The mother then proceeds to kick the legs out from under this little baby, sending it sprawling back to the ground. Baby tries again and again. The mother kicks the baby's legs out, knocking it to the ground.

No. This happens with all newborn baby giraffes. And why? Because the mother is preparing the child to survive predators in the wild. The baby's first lesson within seconds of entering this world is, get back on your feet! Be prepared! Now, I'm telling you that in order to reach any level of success in your life, sometimes you're going to have to get to your feet after suffering setbacks. And all the time, you are going to have to be prepared. Now, I wish I could get a mother giraffe out here to kick some of you into gear and teach you a lesson or two in preparation and survival. But I can't. But what I can do is get someone with more power. You, I can leave

determined than before. Have the desire and heart to follow everything through in your life. Leave no stone unturned and complete nothing half-hearted. You don't have half a heart. Give it all your heart, 100% of your strength, courage, and application. Outwork everyone. Anyone says you can't do it.

turns out wrong. But what are you going to do? Are you going to give up? You have every right to give up. You can and you should throw in the towel. This is not for you. This successful thing people talk about abundant life, this amazing story of how you fought back and made it, despite the odds being stacked against you, it's not for you. Give up! But you, if you give up, you will never make it. You will never know how great you can be. However, if you fight back, if you suffer through, if you develop persistence and an unstoppable desire to do whatever it takes, then you will come out on top. What is important to you? What dreams do you have? Go get them. What are you waiting for? You only have one shot. If you miss the target, at least you will live with pride, knowing you have no regrets. Before you reach that last breath, today might be the time to make a change. Make your life matter. One day, it will be over. There will be two dates, either side of a dash. Make sure that dash is not empty.

extraordinary. Live every moment with passion and wonder. Don't take anything or anyone for granted. Life is tough. You are tougher. Life is persistent. You are relentless. What are you gonna do when life beats you to the ground? Life has knocked you down again and again. Fight back. Don't back down. You are in charge here. Life may be tough, but you are tougher. There will always be tough moments, tragedy, and pain. But if you stay strong and keep fighting, you will not only survive, you will thrive.

0: you are strong. Be strong. You can do it. You will make it. You will. What are you waiting for? You only have one shot.
1: One day, I got to thinking how amazing my life would be right now if all my poor decisions from my yesterdays were replaced with the powerful, positive, and deliberate decisions. I started to think about the quote, "Yesterday you said you would start tomorrow." I got thinking about another quote that said, "A year from now you would wish you have started today." Think about it for a minute. What if, just hypothetically, what if every decision you made today was deliberate? What if every decision you made from this moment forward was one that took you in the direction of your dreams? Not sideways, not backwards, but forward. Think how different and amazing your life would be in 10 years, 5 years, even 1 year or less if every action you took was powerful. Think about all the unconscious decisions you make every single day. Health, financial, even in relationships. Think about things like smoking or drinking. Little decisions we make like picking up a treat instead of being disciplined and making our health and body more important than a brief moment of satisfaction. Why do we both perceive limitations and at the same time remain in the ordinary? Most of us do it because we don't want to fall out of place. We don't want to be left out. And as stupid as that sounds, we tend to be that stupid. We as humans do not want to soar like an eagle, right? Because most of our friends are on the ground plodding around like headless turkeys. They won't fly, so we won't fly. We can't say no to a night out with friends. They might not love us anymore. One drink won't hurt, right? One trip won't hurt, right? Listen, but it does. It stops us from reaching our full potential. And then we look back on our life with the worst of all emotions, regret. We think things like, "I could have done this," or "I should have done that, but I didn't." What if today you took excuses off the table and took only positive action towards your financial goals? Listen, do you think that it is possible for you to be a millionaire within 1 year, regardless of your current situation? Of course you could. Of course it is possible. But listen, possible and what you're going to do about it are two totally different things. Possible and your excuses aren't going to dance together to bring about results. Do you not know that there have been plenty of humans before you that have become millionaires and started out from a worse position than you are? Yeah, there have. So listen, now that you know it's possible to have and be anything you want, what's your excuse? Time is not an excuse. Most of us sleep far too much and waste far too much time. There's been plenty of full-time moms, full-time dads, young or even older generations that have become abundant in all areas of their life. So time is not an excuse. Circumstance is not an excuse. Listen, your current conditions is not an excuse. Take that first step. We get comfortable living the average lives and we somehow think that it's easier to remain average. Struggling for money to pay for some bills, struggling for energy to give our loved ones, struggling for everything except the small initial struggle to get what we deserve. Abundance is there waiting for you. Just decide, commit, and remain disciplined no matter what obstacles are thrown your way. Have a clear vision of the body, relationships, happiness, and abundance that you want. And commit to only the things and the decisions that will put you in the direction of your dreams. Just think, just dream. What if, just what if I took every step in a forward direction? What if every decision was powerful?
0: It's tough. Life

never make it. You will never know how great you can be. However, if you fight back, if you suffer through, if you develop persistence and an unstoppable desire to do whatever it takes, then you will come out on top. What is important to you? What dreams do you have? Go get them. What are you waiting for? You only have one shot. If you miss the target, at least you will

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Make your life matter. One day, it will

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Life is tough. You are tougher. Life is persistent. You are relentless. What are you gonna do when life beats you to the ground?

They said I changed. Maybe they were just jealous because they didn't change. Maybe they were ashamed because they didn't change. Maybe they were disappointed in themselves that they remained the same. Yeah, I changed. Like anyone with ambition will remain the same. Yeah, I changed. I changed everything but my name. I wasn't born a miracle to be average. I have absolutely no desire to fit in. No desire to conform to anyone's wishes. But I have every desire within myself to improve myself. Every day. Every hour. Every minute. They'll say you didn't have enough time for them. Well, maybe they weren't worth your time. They laughed at my dreams and my goals. Well, maybe they were embarrassed because they didn't have any. Maybe their dreams were really nightmares. Maybe their lives was really just a horror story. They said that I was arrogant. Maybe they just hated my ambition. Maybe they were too ashamed because they had none themselves. Maybe I reminded them of what their weakness is. They said I wouldn't make it to the top. Listen, they said I couldn't make it, full stop. They said I would fail, that I would fall, that no one would believe in me. They gave me so many reasons. But they forgot to ask about my desire. They never asked about my willingness to sacrifice. They never asked if I was willing to do whatever it took to make it. Maybe if they did, they would have kept quiet. Or maybe they wanted to ensure they had someone to sit with them at the bottom of the mountain. You know, with the majority of the people that didn't put in the work. Those who didn't have the courage. Those who didn't have the drive. Those who didn't have the will or the passion to fight for their dreams, to sacrifice, or even to conquer. Maybe they were afraid because they didn't have what it takes. What it takes to keep up with my drive, to go toe-to-toe with my passion. You know, they say that you'll never make time for them. Well, maybe you only make time for the people that are worth your time. And since there's a lack of those type of people, maybe they're not that type of person. You know, somebody once told me, it's better to be hated for what you are than to be loved for what you're not. You know, it's better to walk alone and be successful than to walk with those that are wandering aimlessly through life and end up in the middle of nowhere. But it's okay, because when my circle got smaller, my drive got bigger. When my circle got smaller, my vision got larger. When my circle got smaller, my circle got stronger. The proof is always in the pudding. You can't fake results. I move on without them. I know I'm stronger. I know I'm better. I know that I'm greater. Without them, it's a blessing. Without them, I keep on growing, moving forward. I'm constantly on the move without them. You're not a puddle. Stop letting them walk all over you. You're not a doormat. Stop letting them wipe their dirt on your face. You're not below them. Don't let them look down on you. Listen, stand tall, walk strong, and hold your own. Listen to me. There is no one above or below you. There is no one that is superior or inferior to you. You must always remain hungry. Don't ever, ever lose your passion or your compassion. Listen to me. You have enormous drive, but don't lose your humility. Put yourself in their shoes, but don't live in them. Live your life. Let them live theirs. Go after your dreams and let them decide their own fate. You said that I would never make it in life. You said I would fail. You said that I would humiliate myself. I didn't have it in me. I was no good. I wouldn't succeed. You said I was weak. You said I was not strong. I guess they didn't know what I knew. That I would make it, maybe not immediately,

0: difference between winning or losing, the difference between those who do it and those who don't make it in life. And listen to me, it isn't about talent. It isn't about any type of magical formula. The difference is character. It is your human spirit. And if you're going to make it in this world, living out your dreams or living out your nightmares, it is completely up to what you do. It all comes down to you.
1: 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Hard work does not offer a guarantee of success, but without it, there is a guarantee, the guarantee of failure. The harder I work, the luckier I get. The harder I work, the richer I get. The harder I work, the greater my success. Good things don't come to those that wait. Good things come to those that work their butts off. Great things come to those that will do whatever it takes. Great things come to those that do the work when no one is watching. The discipline to work hard, not when the cameras are on, not when the haters are watching, but when there is no one watching, no one is caring, when the lights are off. How hard do you work when the lights are off? How often do you put in work when no one is watching? It's in rising early. It's in the double and the triple sessions. That extra mile, that extra hour. It's in those little moments that the greats are separated from the average. Champions and successful humans care not if anyone is watching at any moment. They care for results from their efforts. Nothing worthwhile can be gained without hard work. Indeed, it is in the greatest challenges and struggles you get your greatest satisfaction. On the field of life, there is no substitute for hard work. Hard work beats talent. Hard work beats luck. Hard work beats everything. Make no mistake. Get the job done. Don't look around to see if others are watching. Don't seek recognition. Don't seek approval. You don't need it. You will be better without it. It is impossible to be a human that doesn't give up. It is impossible to deny a human with relentless spirit to succeed at all costs. It is impossible to be the hardest worker in the room. Work hard until the day you no longer have to introduce yourself. Work hard until one day your signature will be called an autograph. There is no greater satisfaction in life than that of hard work paying off. No greater satisfaction than knowing that you are self-made.

0: In sound body and mind, I make this oath. The oath of kings, the oath of kings and champions. I declare I am not perfect. I trust there will be challenges to surmount. And I swear on the graves of all that have passed before me and the power of this universe, I will fight through the challenges with all my soul, all my spirit, all the strength I have inside me. I trust there will be challenges to surmount. And I swear on the graves of all that have passed before me and the power of this universe, I will fight through the challenges with all my soul, all my spirit, all the strength I have inside me.
1: I swear I will outwork any and all human beings that come before me. With all respect to those that have tried before me, they have never tried as hard as me. They do not have my heart. They do not have my spirit. The spirit of kings and champions that bleeds through my bones. They do not have my heart, my courage. They are not blessed with my unrelenting effort. That effort that never says that it's enough. The effort that knows no pain. I swear to be strong in hard times. I swear to persist when others give up. I affirm to remain hungry long after I reach the top. I affirm I will never settle, never settle. I affirm once again, I will never settle. I affirm I will remain humble, but never satisfied.
0: I will remain humble, but never satisfied. I can confirm I am anything but ordinary, and therefore will never accept ordinary. I swear I will always be hungry for more.
1: I affirm to show fight through the hardest of challenges, even when things seem impossible. I know anything is possible. Even when things seem to be going nowhere, I know in my heart I'm going somewhere, and I know exactly where, and that where will be somewhere rare.
0: A rare space for those that experience the level of success only reserved for human beings with massive courage. Courage to dare to push the limits. Courage to walk alone in the darkness in search of the light of the grace.
1: I confirm I will sacrifice like no other, but I will never feel I have missed out. The only way to lose is if I leave the field of play knowing I haven't given my all.
0: I absolutely swear to give my all. I will never give 99. I only know 100.
1: I know there's always another level, and as God is my witness, I will always be searching for that level. I make this oath never to stop until I am champion. I affirm I will never stop, even when I become champion. The crown awaits me. It is my birthright.
0: It's my dream. And I don't really care if nobody else believes in me. I believe in me.
1: My effort will always be switched on. Nobody can take that from me. I swear my belief will remain strong at all times. Never will I stray from my goals. Never will I create a plan B. My plan A is the only plan.
0: That plan is the one I am going after with all my soul. This is my oath.
2: I want to talk to you about what happens when life gets painful for no apparent reason. When everything in your life gets tough. When things just go wrong. When you put all your hard work and attention and effort and energy and thoughts into this goal and it just doesn't work out. When everything falls apart, when you are struggling financially, emotionally, mentally, physically, and spiritually, what happens is you lose all perspective, right? You lose that optimism, that motivation, intention, and desire that got you started on this goal in the first place. And what happens to most people is they give up, they give in. They surrender and they quit. They lose their faith. They lose their drive. They lose their optimism and that sparkle in their eyes that got them started, and they quit and they give up. And it's not because they don't have what it takes to succeed, because we all have what it takes. They quit because their why ain't big enough to carry them through the pain of defeat and failure to get them to success and greatness on the other side. But if you do have a why, if you know what your purpose is, if you have a cause that's bigger than yourself to fight for, to believe in, to stand for, to live and die for, then you got a fight in you. You got a rare conviction, fight, tenacity, and determination in you that keeps you going when you're struggling, when you're in pain. When the majority would give up, you go against the grain. You are the minority because your purpose, your why, pushes you and carries you up through the challenge, the pain, the failure, and the defeat, up on the other side to success and greatness. So let me make this clear. There is absolutely nothing more powerful in human life than somebody with purpose. So when you connect with your why, when you connect with that reason and that cause to stand for and live for and fight for, you will no longer need an alarm clock because your purpose will get you out of bed. You won't need motivational quotes because your purpose will get you motivated for anything and everything that comes your way. Because the most successful people in the world all know their why. They all have a very clear purpose, a very clear vision for what they want to accomplish, what they want to achieve, and what they want to contribute to other people. So I'm asking you to think long and hard about why it is that you do what you do. Why do you do what you do? Figure it out. Because if you want to be successful, there has to be something powerful inside of you. Find it, connect with it, tap into it, hold it tight, and fight for your dreams. Live your purpose.
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3: There will be many people in your life with good intentions that have unrealistic expectations for your future. They won't be unrealistic because they expect too much from you, but rather unrealistic because they expect too little. Your father, mother, or friends might mean well, but you have to set the standard in your own life. You can outperform your parents and their expectations. It isn't against the law. You can break free from your peer group and become the leader of the pack. You can set the standard. Set the example. Every day, make sure that you commit to making yourself a better you, and slowly but surely you'll get closer and closer to your goals. You cannot live your life trying to be someone else. You cannot live your life trying to be something you're not. You aren't a clone or a carbon copy of your idols. Live your own life. That's the beauty of life. We're all different. We don't all want the same career. We don't all want the same amount of money. We don't all want the same partner. We don't all want the same house. We are individuals, and so our dreams should be individual to us. Life is just one big opportunity. There really are no limits. Keep focused and find a way to reach the top. You can have anything you put your mind to.
4: 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In charge of your life, in charge of your destiny. Just do something. 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Take action. Take the first steps. You will discover you are much more than you thought you were. Are you directing your life on purpose? Do you guide your dreams to reach your destination? What is your why? Are you the director? Are you the boss of your story, the master of your script? Are you in control?
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5: Do you think you have what it takes? Are you going to give up, or have you got some fight left in you? Your mindset is everything. Your mindset will determine if you will make it or not. Your mindset will determine if you will be remembered or forgotten. Your mindset will determine whether you will be committed to achieving your goals when things get tough, as we all know they will. Because no human goes through life without huge challenges. Your mindset is everything. There is no greater asset than yourself, your own mind. Every day you are given many choices. Take the easy road, or the road uphill that leads to success. The uphill track is challenging, yes, it is tough. It will push you to your limits. But in pushing you to your limits, you will also find, if you only show your courage, it will push you past your perceived limitations to growth and success. You see, nothing worthwhile in this life comes easy. If it did, as the saying goes, everybody would do it. Everyone doesn't do it. They don't do it because it's hard, because their standards are set by their peers, because they lack the courage, because their mindset is stuck in the easy road. The worst part for these guys is the easy road becomes the hard road down the track. The easy choice in the beginning leads to tough moments later in life. Nothing about the easy road is beneficial long term. If you sacrifice now, you will enjoy the benefits for many tomorrows. You see, in order to have the things that others don't, you must do the things that others won't. Are you willing? Your mindset will determine if you will fight for your goals, your dreams, and your vision. Your mindset will determine if you are among the 3% who didn't give up, the 3% who employ the other 97% of people that did give up. Your mindset will determine if you are remembered or forgotten. Do you think you have what it takes? Are you going to give up? Or have you got some fight left in you? If you burn the bridges, eliminate all possible forms of retreat, if there is no plan B, only your one plan A, you will achieve that which you want. If you are sleeping more hours than your competition and you truly believe you are giving it your all, well, wake up. Wake up earlier. But more important, wake up to yourself. If you know within yourself you can give more, then give more. Not when you are talking to others. When you reflect within yourself, can you give more? Can you sacrifice 1 hour of sleep? 1 more hour wasted in front of the TV? Ain't no millionaires watching soapies at 7 p.m. I give you that tip. They are grinding. They are looking for opportunities. Opportunities you are missing because you are relaxing. You are taking the easy road. The easy road ain't bringing you nothing but hard times.

0: What does it mean to be an entrepreneur? In a world of inaction, over-promising, and under-delivering, every second man seems to claim himself an entrepreneur. An entrepreneur is someone that would never call himself an entrepreneur. An entrepreneur is someone that is happy to work while all others are out partying. An entrepreneur's drug is success. He is addicted to success. And finally, the entrepreneur knows one simple fact. I will make it, maybe not immediately, but absolutely and definitely.
1: You have to hustle. You have to think outside of the box to make things happen when it seems impossibly difficult for anything to happen. To continue to get up off of the canvas when you are beaten down relentlessly.
0: Win or learn. I never lose. I will succeed, not immediately, but absolutely and definitely. I will take action when others hesitate. I will think big when others don't. I will sacrifice when others won't. I will dare to dream of greatness when others fear it. I will outwork my competition day and night. I am the captain of my fate, the master of my soul, the boss of my dreams, the king of my goals.
1: You have to be a leader, to be unique, to be hungry always and never satisfied. Proud, but never satisfied. To be followed by the competition. To take criticism and negativity and use it to build your greatness, to survive the storms and the tough moments, to be humble in the good times. It is sacrificing your today for a better tomorrow. It is living a few years of your life like others won't, so that you can spend the rest of your life like others can. That sacrifice, the dedication, the commitment, the discipline. Only rare human beings have these qualities. Only the very best among us. Then there's failure. Because we all know that it is coming. It is human nature. I mean, find me a successful human that has never failed. You can't. They don't exist. The only difference between the extremely successful among us in any field and the unknown, the only difference, the successful guy didn't give up. He found a way when there seemed to be no way. The other guy, he threw in the towel. Failure is simply learning another way not to do something. There are great lessons in failure.
0: When it comes to success, there is rarely ever a time when luck comes into play.
1: Hard work, however, always comes into play. There is no greater satisfaction in life than that of hard work paying off. No greater satisfaction than knowing you are self-made. Take action while all others are sitting on their hands. The great difference between the somebodies and the nobodies very often only comes down to who is willing to take action. Who is willing to put in the work, the grind. Are you willing?
2: Dreams, goals, expectations. We all have them. Some realistic, some not so realistic. But to be honest, most of our dreams, goals, and expectations haven't manifested in our lives yet. You see, most of us expected to be in better positions than we are today. Better car, better job, better all-round lifestyle. You can achieve all those things, but you have to stop living up to others' expectations. Stop trying to live other people's dreams. Stop trying to achieve other people's goals and go out and conquer your own.
3: When it comes to the end, will you look back and be proud at what you've achieved? Do you live your life on purpose? or are you another blind rat in the worldwide rat race?
2: You are special, unique, one out of one. 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Dream your own dreams. 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Believe in your dreams. Believe your expectations.
3: If you consider your life as a movie, you are the director. 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
2: Believe your own goals. Believe in you. There will be many people in your life with good intentions that have unrealistic expectations for your future. They won't be unrealistic because they expect too much from you, but rather unrealistic because they expect too little. Your father, mother, or friends might mean well, but you have to set the standard in your own life. You can outperform your parent and their expectation. It isn't against the law. You can break free from your peer group and become the leader of the pack. You can set the standard, set the example. Every day, make sure that you commit to making yourself a better you. And slowly but surely, you'll get closer and closer to your goals. You cannot live your life trying to be someone else. You cannot live your life trying to be something you're not. You aren't a clone or a carbon copy of your idols. Live your own life. That's the beauty of life. We're all different. We don't all want the same career, same money, same partner, same house. We are individuals, and so our dreams should be individual to us. Stop trying to keep up with everybody else. Life isn't a race, it's an individual journey. Give it your all. Everything you need is inside you already. You have the whole world at your oyster. Life is just one big opportunity.
3: 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You will not be perfect. No one is perfect, but you will be deliberate. You will be on purpose and you will be in charge. In charge of your life, in charge of your destiny. Just do something. Do whatever you can. Take action. Take the first steps. You will discover you are much more than you thought you were.
2: There really are no limits. 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You can have anything you put your mind to. 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Fulfill your destiny. Live your own life. 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Be fearless.
3: They say that life is only 10% of what happens. But watch this. 90% is how you respond to what happens. Don't miss what I'm telling you. Only 10% is what happens in your life. 90%, however, is how you respond to what happened in your life. Let me tell you something about an eagle. An eagle has the ability to fly effortlessly. Listen to what I'm telling you. An eagle can soar. An eagle can glide. Watch this. An eagle can sense trouble coming from over a mile away. So to avoid being stopped, to avoid being derailed, to avoid being obstructed, an eagle with little to no effort can elevate himself above any and everything that is coming to slow him down. I said with little to no effort, an eagle has the ability to elevate himself simply above any and everything that is coming to slow him down. We're talking about having the attitude of an eagle, the attitude of nothing and no one will stop me from doing what I need to do. You know, anticipation is nothing more than a big word that simply means you expect something to occur. You are past the point of hoping. You are past the point of wishing. You are literally certain that something will happen. So my question to you today is, do you anticipate being successful? Are you expecting, are you certain that this particular thing will happen in your life? Not only do you have to have the correct attitude, but you have to anticipate being
0: where you want to be in life. Success is only for those that anticipate being successful. I said success is only for those individuals that anticipate being where they want to be. Call it anticipation. Call it visualization. Call it your vision. Listen, call it whatever you want. I really don't care. Just picture yourself arriving at your destination. Believe that it's going to happen. Can you see it happening? Can you see it taking place in your mind? Anticipation is the main ingredient for success. Not only does it take a great attitude, not only does it take anticipating being successful, but what it also takes is action. Action is the foundational glue that holds everything together. In other words, you will never be successful by simply possessing a great attitude. Or in other words, you will never be successful simply by anticipating being there. There's something else that plays a major role, and that very thing is called action. Action. Now, if you decide to possess this ingredient called action, there's nothing that you can't do. However, without this ingredient of action, there's simply nothing that you can do. So in order to be successful in life, it takes a great attitude. It takes anticipating being where you want to be. And it takes action.
2: I wish I didn't take life so seriously. I wish I didn't take life so seriously. I wish I didn't take life so seriously. I wish I lived more. I wish I gave more happiness to my family. I wish I knew how precious life was, how fleeting, how special, and at the same time fragile and insignificant. I wish I didn't give up on my dreams so easy. One day, life will flash before your eyes. Make sure it's worth watching. When we look back on our life, in our last breaths, we will all wonder, did my life mean anything? Did my life mean anything to this world? Was I loved? Did I have an impact on anyone else's life? Did I matter? Worried about our bills. We won't be worried about our hair. We certainly won't care about our favorite TV show. We won't spare a second thought of others' opinions and judgments. Did I matter? Before you reach that last breath, today might be the time to make a change. Make your life matter. One day, it will be over. There will be two dates either side of a dash. Make sure that dash is not empty. Make sure it is full of life, full of living. Oscar Wilde once said, "To live is the rarest thing in the world. Most people exist. That is all." And he was right. Don't live like everyone else. Existing. Be extraordinary. Live every moment with passion and wonder. Don't take anything or anyone for granted. What is important to you? What dreams do you have? Go get them. What are you waiting for? You only have one shot. If you miss the target, at least you will live with pride, knowing you have no regrets. Who do you love? Who has loved you? Tell them. Tell them now. You never know when it will be your last chance. Don't take this magical thing called life for granted. Keep your head when everyone else is losing theirs. Trust yourself when everyone else doubts you. Master your dreams when all others give up on theirs.
0: Be the captain when everyone else is content being the crew. Be the lion when all others are playing sheep. Be the leader when all others are following. Live each day as if it may be your last on earth. It may be. Leave your legacy. I wish I didn't take life so seriously. I wish I didn't take life so seriously. I wish I didn't take life so seriously. I wish I lived more. I wish I gave more happiness to my family. I wish I knew how precious life was, how fleeting, how special, and at the same time fragile and insignificant. I wish I didn't give up on my dreams so easy. One day, life will flash before your eyes. Make sure it's worth watching. When we look back on our life, in our last breaths, we will all wonder, did my life mean anything? Did my life mean anything to this world? Was I loved? Did I have an impact on anyone else's life? Did I matter? We won't be worried about our bills. We won't be worried about our hair. We certainly won't care about our favorite TV show. We won't spare a second thought of others' opinions and judgments. Did I matter? Before you reach that last breath, today might be the time to make a change. Make your life matter. One day, it will be over. There will be two dates, either side of a dash. Make sure that dash is not empty. Make sure it is full of life, full of living. Oscar Wilde once said, "To live is the rarest thing in the world. Most people exist. That is all." And he was right. Don't live like everyone else, existing. Be extraordinary. Live every moment with passion and wonder. Don't take anything or anyone for granted. What is important to you? What dreams do you have? Go get them. What are you waiting for? You only have one shot. If you miss the target, at least you will live with pride, knowing you have no regrets. Who do you love? Who has loved you? Tell them. Tell them now. You never know when it will be your last chance. Don't take this magical thing called life for granted. Keep your head when everyone else is losing theirs. Trust yourself when everyone else doubts you. Master your dreams when all others give up on theirs. Be the captain when everyone else is content being the crew. Be the lion when all others are playing sheep. Be the leader when all others are following. Live each day as if it may be your last on earth. It may be. Leave your legacy.
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5: The difference between winning or losing, the difference between those who do and those who don't make it in life is not talent. It isn't any magical formula. It is character. It's human spirit. If you are going to live your dreams or live your nightmares, it all boils down to three principles, only three. You must do these three things. Take responsibility, take action, and find a way.
4: You must take responsibility in your life. From this moment on, you will no longer blame others. The past is gone, and you are in charge of your life and your reactions to your present. Yes, there will be plenty of challenges and obstacles along the way. Yes, it'll be hard, but you and only you are in control over your reaction to your circumstances that arrive in your life. Are you gonna use the next set of circumstances as another get out of jail free card? Another reason why you didn't make it? Or are you going to build a story around it? A story of success, hope, and perseverance that despite the huge challenges, despite everything being stacked against you, your character prevailed and your dream was realized. Take action. One of the main reasons people don't live their dreams and don't become successful is not because they don't want to. Everyone has big dreams. Everyone wants some level of success. But few have the guts to take action towards their dreams. Why? Because taking action most often requires sacrifice, stepping out of your comfort zone, perhaps taking what you don't want to do and doing it anyway. It might mean taking action and letting go of some bad habits, some lifelong habits, perhaps letting go of some people in your life. Average is no longer on the menu. Phenomenal is what's being served up today. Every other day as well, an uncompromising dish of relentless drive towards success. Take action towards your goal. Be relentless and never apologize for having tried. Don't ever apologize because you want more in life than ever. You deserve more. And if you give more, you'll get more. It's not the size of the man in the fight, it's the size of the fight in the man. Give you that courage to fight for your dream. That courage to fight through the hard times. That courage to hold on to belief so strong that nothing will stand in your way.
5: I am not what happened to me. I am what I choose to be.

0: so strong that no matter what, they would not back down, they would not relent, they would realize their dream no matter what life threw in their way. Don't ever give up. Don't ever let anyone tell you that your dream is out of reach or it's impossible. If you can perceive it, then you can achieve it. If you can name it, then you can claim it. If you can picture it, you can realize it. You will not go unknown. Your dash in the middle will be remembered, and it will live on. You will show your character, you will show your drive, and yes, you will matter. You will inspire, and you will succeed.
1: Find a way.
2: We are inspired. We are motivated. We want more out of life. We believe anything is possible. We don't believe in limitations. We never settle. We give our all. Our blood, sweat, and tears. We are powerful, strong, never weak. We take things to the next level. We are champions. We are grateful and take nothing for granted in this life. We are fearless.
3: Repeat after me. Today is my day. No one will get in the way of my dreams, of my growth, or my desire to be the very best in my chosen field. Yes, I said the best. No one has the right to take the mantle from me. I will sacrifice until I reach the very top, no matter how hard it gets.
4: Respect is not given, it is earned. I don't need an alarm clock. My goals wake me. My desire wakes me. My purpose wakes me. I don't need haters to fuel my fire. My purpose is my fire. My family is my fire. My greatness is my fire.
1: Are you going to be a lion or a sheep? The king of the jungle or another insignificant number in the herd? A leader or a follower?
2: Are you going to give up? You have every right to give up. You can and you should

0: you. It's not for you. Give up.
1: The easiest thing to do is give up. The hardest thing is to keep going when the chips are down. To keep pushing when things are hard. Oh yeah, it's easy to put on the happy face when everything is going well. What about when you are facing pain, defeat, failure? What have you got inside? Have you got the strength to carry on? Do you have the will to fight back?
2: Know that every minute you are sleeping, someone is working to take it all away from you. Know what you want. When you know your purpose, you will have reason to get up and deliver every single day. When you know your why and you are passionate about it, nothing can stop you.
1: Are you going to be a lion or a sheep? The king of the jungle or another insignificant number in the herd? A leader or a follower? A respected boss or slave to a boss? You see, a sheep is someone who expects the things he wants to be given to him. A lion is someone who goes out and hunts for the things he wants.
3: I don't need other opinions. I have my own opinion. I have my own heart. I have my own dream. There's nothing I cannot be, do, or have.
4: The person you see reflecting in the mirror will always provide you your greatest challenges in life. Take control of your life. Control of your mind. You are strong. You are powerful. You are unstoppable. Don't you ever forget it. Be fearless.

But you, if you give up, you will never make it. You will never know how great you can be.

0: Every morning when your feet hit the floor, tell yourself, today could be the day. Today could be the day that I turn my entire world upside down for the better. Today could be the day everything in my life changes. Today is the day I take all things in my life to another level. It only takes one moment, one decision, one action, and your whole entire life could change forever. You want a better life, a better job, your own company, more money, more happiness, a better, stronger body, a better relationship? You can have it all. If you just decide today that you will no longer settle for average. What if you set a goal today and actually committed to taking action now to improve every area of your life for the next 90 days? Do you think that you could become the greatest version of yourself? You bet your bottom dollar you could. But only with commitment. We're talking about real commitment with real discipline and real hard work. The truth is, it only takes a moment to make that decision. It only takes a moment. The truth is, you can have whatever you want in life if you are committed and consistent day in and day out. But you know how the story goes. What usually happens? Life gets in the way, doesn't it? Friends and family might get in the way, won't they? Maybe not intentionally, but hey, they want you to go out with them, have a little bit of fun, come to the wedding, have a few drinks. I mean, come on, a one day off won't hurt your progress, will it? Well, do you want this or don't you? It is perfectly okay to say no. You can say no, thank you, I'd rather be strong. But what about the other life issues that are getting your way? You got bills to pay, right? You got things to do around the house. You have relationship problems. It's too hard right now. I'll do it later. Yeah, let me tell you something. That word later almost always turns into another word. Never. Sometimes we tend to ramble on a lot about the haters, the doubters, the naysayers, right? But listen, really, there's no greater obstacle in your way than your own self. That story you made up to yourself about why you can't do this and why you can't do that. Listen to me. The only thing that is keeping you from your dreams is yourself. Nothing else.
1: It only takes one moment to make a decision. One moment to say no, to say never again. Never again will I settle. Never again will I accept anything but first place. One moment to be strong. One moment to separate myself from the rest.
0: You have to change your habits. Listen, if your habit is always to take action right now, then your results will skyrocket, I guarantee it. But if your habit is always tomorrow, then you'll be that guy that is saying tomorrow until there are no more tomorrows left. Today is the day. Today is the day.

Why is it we don't believe in ourselves? Why is it that as soon as things get tough in our lives, we start doubting ourselves? We start thinking that we may not make it through. Stressing, worrying, imagining things that may go wrong in the future. I'll tell you, the human mind is powerful, but it can also be destructive. It can be your greatest friend or your worst enemy. The person you see reflecting in the mirror will always provide you your greatest challenges in life. Take control of your life. Control of your mind. There will always be doubters, but if you stay true to yourself and believe, then one day will be your moment. Conquer yourself, and you can conquer anything in this world. Yeah, it's easy to be positive when everything is going your way, but are you going to be one of the very few who stand up when things are tough, when everything is going against you? That's when you must show yourself. That's when your character will shine through. That's when your story will be born. Your story of success. You ain't building no story if you give up. The world is full of people who gave up. The world needs hope. The world needs you to stand up, to fight through your challenging moments, to shine through the darkness, to love through the hate. Believe in yourself. There is nothing more important. Stay hungry. Hungry for success. Hungry for more. Most people are bloated with ordinary. They are full of average. Have an appetite for extraordinary. Remember, anything is possible if you believe. Keep your dreams alive. Understand that in order for you to have anything of great value, you must suffer and endure. Suffer the setbacks, endure the pain, and rise to greatness through your courage, through your perseverance and ticker. One day this world will tap you on the shoulder and whisper, "It's your time to shine." You can have, be, and do anything. You just gotta believe. You are destined for success.

0: where there's no enemies within, the enemies outside can't hurt you.
1: Today is the day you once and for all kill your enemy, the enemy within you. I'm talking about that voice in your head, the voice that says, no, you can't. You can't do that. You aren't good enough to accomplish that. You will never reach that level. The voice of doubt, you're going to kill that voice. You're going to kill that son of a bitch once and for all. You're going to lay him to rest.
2: Sometimes the enemy is also on the outside and close to you. Sometimes the enemy comes with good intentions. Sometimes a family member or a friend is the enemy. They may think it is in your best interest to let you know you shouldn't chase that crazy dream you have. They might think it is in your best interest for you to have a safe life, an average life. I think we both know you are far from average. You have to let go of your enemies. It might be hard, but it is much harder living a life less than your expectations. Sometimes you have to show them that despite their good intentions, they are wrong. They are wrong. And you are phenomenal. Believe in yourself. Show your true courage. Show your true heart. You can do this.
3: The past is gone. And you are in charge of your reaction to the present. Yes, there will be plenty of challenges and obstacles in your way. Yes, they may be hard. But you, and only you, are in control over your reaction to the circumstances that arrive in your life.
4: It's the voice of doubt. Sometimes we tend to ramble on a lot about the haters, the doubters, the naysayers, right? But listen, really, there is no greater obstacle in your way than your own self. The voices within your head are the number one reason why you're here and not there. The voices in your head, listen to me, are the only reason you haven't reached your peak. That story you made up to yourself about why you can't do this and why you can't do that, listen to me, the only thing that is keeping you from your dreams is yourself, nothing else.
3: When your mind is telling you to quit, when your mind is telling you enough is enough, when your mind is telling you you can't go anymore, tell your mind to shut up. Tell your mind to shut up. I said it again because I want you to listen to your heart. Your heart is stronger than your mind. Your heart is where the passion lives. You will not be perfect. No one is perfect, but you will be deliberate. You will be on purpose and you will be in charge. Just do something. Do whatever you can.
4: The human mind is so powerful, but it can be our greatest friend or our greatest enemy. It all comes down to which voice we listen to. The voice of doubt, also known as the voice of average. Or we can listen to our heart, the voice of courage. That voice within us that knows we can have, be, or do anything in this world. Listen to that voice. Sometimes you have to silence the voice of doubt. And the only way you can silence it is with action and success. Take action despite your doubts. Your success will silence future doubt. The enemy within will never dare speak inside you again. Take action because of your doubts. You are so much greater and can achieve so much more than you can ever imagine. Just believe in yourself.

all have that voice inside us. The enemy, the voice of doubt. Maybe the doubts came from those around you. Their limited thinking spread to your limited thinking. Maybe you don't want to get uncomfortable. Maybe you are afraid of failure. Whatever the case, everyone has doubts. The unsuccessful listen to the doubts. The successful silence the doubts. It is your choice, and it really is that simple. Choose wisely. Silence the enemy.

0: What is your ultimate purpose in life? Why do you do what you do? It's great to be out here grinding every day. It's all good to have drive and desire to succeed, but what are you doing it all for? When it comes to the end, will you look back and be proud at what you've achieved? Did you live your life on purpose? If you consider your life as a movie, you are the director. You are in charge of your own life. In order to be the director of your life story, you must know the script. You must be the writer of the script. You must know the end result and the grand purpose of the movie. What is the purpose of your movie? What is the purpose of your life? You see, if you have no idea what the storyline is in the movie, how you ever gonna direct this movie? If you have no idea where you are going, you will end up in the middle of nowhere. You never want to be going through the motions, just getting by. You must have a pre-written script. Your script must be your life goal and your life's mission. Every step, every moment is a crucial component of your life. Every day, every moment, every second, every decision is a crucial component of your life. What is your why? Are you the director? Are you the boss of your story, the master of your script? Are you in control? Are you directing your life on purpose? Do you guide your dreams to reach your destination? Now, you might make a mistake with your script. You might fail. Just know that every step made in failure is one more step closer to your destination. You will not be perfect. No one is perfect, but you will be deliberate. You will be on purpose and you will be in charge. Just do something. Do whatever you can. Take action. Take the first steps. You will discover you are much more than you thought you were. What if you took failure off the table? I mean, just really, what if there was no option for retreat? What if you burnt the bridges behind you? What if there was no plan B? What if this was life or death? Would you react differently today if it was life or death? When your mind is telling you to quit, when your mind is telling you enough is enough, when your mind is telling you you can't go anymore, tell your mind to shut up. Tell your mind to shut up. I said it again because I want you to listen to your heart. Your heart is stronger than your mind. Your heart is where the passion lives. You have a why. That's where your why lives, in your heart. Where is your drive? When your fire burns, your heart pumps nitro. Your heart will show you the way to success. This may come as a shock to you, but life isn't fair. Life will knock you down. When you're on the ground, life will show you no mercy. Oh no, life will kick you until you decide enough is enough. But if you will just get up, you will discover that the wounds will heal and the pain will be replaced by strength. Now it's time to plan. Plan for domination. You are headed to the top.
1: One day, I got to thinking how amazing my life would be right now if all my poor decisions from my yesterdays were replaced with the powerful, positive, and deliberate decisions. I started to think about the quote, "Yesterday you said you would start tomorrow." I got thinking about another quote that said, "A year from now you would wish you have started today." Think about it for a minute. What if, just hypothetically, what if every decision you made today was deliberate? What if every decision you made from this moment forward was one that took you in the direction of your dreams? Not sideways, not backwards, but forward. Think how different and amazing your life would be in 10 years, 5 years, even 1 year or less if every action you took was powerful. Think about all the unconscious decisions you make every single day. Health, financial, even in relationships. Think about things like smoking or drinking. Little decisions we make like picking up a treat instead of being disciplined and making our health and body more important than a brief moment of satisfaction. Why do we both perceive limitations and at the same time remain in the ordinary? Most of us do it because we don't want to fall out of place. We don't want to be left out. And as stupid as that sounds, we tend to be that stupid. We as humans do not want to soar like an eagle, right? Because most of our friends are on the ground plodding around like headless turkeys. They won't fly, so we won't fly. We can't say no to a night out with friends. They might not love us anymore. One drink won't hurt, right? One trip won't hurt, right? Listen, but it does. It stops us from reaching our full potential. And then we look back on our life with the worst of all emotions, regret. We think things like, I could have done this or I should have done that, but I didn't. What if today you took excuses off the table and took only positive action towards your financial goals? Listen, do you think that it is possible for you to be a millionaire within 1 year, regardless of your current situation? Of course you could. Of course it is possible. But listen, possible and what you're going to do about it are two totally different things. Possible and your excuses aren't going to dance together to bring about results. Do you not know that there have been plenty of humans before you that have become millionaire and started out from a worse position than you are? Yeah, there have. So listen, now that you know it's possible to have and be anything you want, what's your excuse? Time is not an excuse. Most of us sleep far too much and waste far too much time. There's been plenty of full-time moms, full-time dads, young or even older generations that have become abundant in all areas of their life. So time is not an excuse. Circumstance is not an excuse. Listen, your current conditions is not an excuse. Take that first step. We get comfortable living the average lives and we somehow think that it's easier to remain average. Struggling for money to pay for some bills, struggling for energy to give our loved ones, struggling for everything except the small initial struggle to get what we deserve. Abundance is there waiting for you. Just decide, commit, and remain disciplined no matter what obstacles are thrown your way. Have a clear vision of the body, relationships, happiness, and abundance that you want. And commit to only the things and the decisions that will put you in the direction of your dreams. Just think. Just dream. What if I took every step in a forward direction? What if every decision was powerful?
2: Most people don't succeed because there's no urgency in their approach. There's no must, no sense of, I must do this. When you make your success non-negotiable, hey, anything is possible. What if you took failure off the table? What if there was no option for retreat? What if you burnt the bridges behind you? What if there was no plan B? What if this was life or death? Would you react differently today if it was life or death? Would you work harder? Would you make more sacrifices? Would you live with passion? Would you really do all you can possibly do and rise up to your true God-given potential? Rise up to the challenge. You know you have more inside you. You can lie all you like to others, but you can't lie to yourself.
0: You are capable of greatness. And greatness doesn't take it easy. 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You want there to be challenges. Why? If it were easy, everyone would do it. You are not everyone. That's what sets you apart from the rest. Choose the tough road. Take risks. You have the courage to work through the hard times, to dominate your challenges, to prevail through the tough moments. Easy is not an option. No one ever became successful
3: by taking the easy road. Successful human beings take risks. They conquer challenges. They grit their teeth in hard times.
4: You see, nothing worthwhile in this life comes easy. If it did, as the saying goes, everybody would do it. Everyone doesn't do it. They don't do it because it's hard. Because their standards are set by their peers. Because they lack the courage. Because their mindset is stuck in the easy road.
3: Don't worry about what others do. What do you do? How big is your courage? How big is your spirit? How big is your heart? Will you take the easy road? Will you park your car on easy street? Or will you take the rocky road uphill? The road with many bumps and peaks and valleys. When your character and your spirit is questioned each and every day, where you are separated from the rest.
4: If you are sleeping more hours than your competition and you truly believe you are giving it your all, well, wake up. Wake up earlier. But more important, wake up to yourself. If you know within yourself you can give more, then give more. The uphill track is challenging, yes. It is tough. It will push you to your limits. But in pushing you to your limits, you will also find only show your courage, it will push you past your perceived limitations to growth and success. Nothing about the easy road is beneficial long term. Do you think you have what it takes? Are you going to give up, or have you got some fight left in you? The easy road ain't bringing you nothing but hard times.
3: You are capable of greatness, and greatness doesn't take it easy. It's tough. Life

turns out wrong. But what are you going to do? Are you going to give up? You have every right to give up. You can and you should throw in the towel. This is not for you. This successful thing people talk about abundant life,

If you give up, you will never make it. You will never know how great you can be. However, if you fight back, if you suffer through, if you develop persistence and an unstoppable desire to do whatever it takes, then you will come out on top. What is important to you? What dreams do you have? Go get them. What are you waiting for? You only have one shot. If you miss the target, at least you will live with pride, knowing you have no regrets. Before you reach that last breath, today might be the time to make a change. Make your life matter. One day,

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You are relentless. What are you gonna do when life beats you to the ground? Life has knocked you down again and again. Fight back.

0: do it. You will make it. You will. What are you waiting for? You only have one shot.
1: They said I changed. Maybe they were just jealous because they didn't change. Maybe they were ashamed because they didn't change. Maybe they were disappointed in themselves that they remained the same. Yeah, I changed. Like anyone with ambition will remain the same. Yeah, I changed. I changed everything but my name. I wasn't born a miracle to be average. I have absolutely no desire to fit in. No desire to conform to anyone's wishes. But I have every desire within myself to improve myself. Every day. Every hour. Every minute. They'll say you didn't have enough time for them. Well, maybe they weren't worth your time. They laughed at my dreams and my goals. Well, maybe they were embarrassed because they didn't have any. Maybe their dreams were really nightmares. Maybe their lives was really just a horror story. They said that I was arrogant. Maybe they just hated my ambition. Maybe they were too ashamed because they had none themselves. Maybe I reminded them of what their weakness is. They said I wouldn't make it to the top. Listen, they said I couldn't make it, full stop. They said I would fail, that I would fall, that no one would believe in me. They gave me so many reasons. But they forgot to ask about my desire. They never asked about my willingness to sacrifice. They never asked if I was willing to do whatever it took to make it. Maybe if they did, they would have kept quiet. Or maybe they wanted to ensure they had someone to sit with them at the bottom of the mountain. You know, with the majority of the people that didn't put in the work. Those who didn't have the courage. Those who didn't have the drive. Those who didn't have the will or the passion to fight for their dreams, to sacrifice, or even to conquer. Maybe they were afraid because they didn't have what it takes. What it takes to keep up with my drive, to go toe-to-toe with my passion. You know, they say that you'll never make time for them. Well, maybe you only make time for the people that are worth your time. And since there's a lack of those type of people, maybe they're not that type of person. You know, somebody once told me, it's better to be hated for what you are than to be loved for what you're not. You know, it's better to walk alone and be successful than to walk with those that are wandering aimlessly through life and end up in the middle of nowhere. But it's okay, because when my circle got smaller, my drive got bigger. When my circle got smaller, my vision got larger. When my circle got smaller, my circle got stronger. The proof is always in the pudding. You can't fake results. I move on without them. I know I'm stronger. I know I'm better. I know that I'm greater. Without them, it's a blessing. Without them, I keep on growing, moving forward. I'm constantly on the move without them. You're not a puddle. Stop letting them walk all over you. You're not a doormat. Stop letting them wipe their dirt on your face. You're not below them. Don't let them look down on you. Listen, stand tall, walk strong, and hold your own. Listen to me. There is no one above or below you. There is no one that is superior or inferior to you. You must always remain hungry. Don't ever, ever lose your passion or your compassion. Listen to me. You have enormous drive, but don't lose your humility. Put yourself in their shoes, but don't live in them. Live your life. Let them live theirs. Go after your dreams and let them decide their own fate. You said that I would never make it in life. You said I would fail. You said that I would humiliate myself. I didn't have it in me. I was no good. I wouldn't succeed. You said I was weak. You said I was not strong. I guess they didn't know what I knew. That I would make it. Maybe not immediately,

0: between winning or losing. The difference between those who do it and those who don't make it in life. And listen to me, it isn't about talent. It isn't about any type of magical formula. The difference is character. It is your human spirit. And if you're going to make it in this world, living out your dreams or living out your nightmares, it is completely up to what you do. It all comes down to you.
1: 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Hard work, however, always comes into play. Hard work does not offer a guarantee of success, but without it, there is a guarantee, the guarantee of failure. The harder I work, the luckier I get. The harder I work, the richer I get. The harder I work, the greater my success. Good things don't come to those that wait. Good things come to those that work their butts off. Great things come to those that will do whatever it takes. Great things come to those that do the work when no one is watching. Discipline to work hard, not when the cameras are on, not when the haters are watching, but when there is no one watching, no one is caring, when the lights are off. How hard do you work when the lights are off? How often do you put in work when no one is watching? It's in rising early. It's in the double and the triple sessions. That extra mile, that extra hour. It's in those little moments that the greats are separated from the average. Champions and successful humans care not if anyone is watching at any moment. They care for results from their efforts. Nothing worthwhile can be gained without hard work. Indeed, it is in the greatest challenges and struggles you get your greatest satisfaction. On the field of life, there is no substitute for hard work. Hard work beats talent. Hard work beats luck. Hard work beats everything. Make no mistake. Get the job done. Don't look around to see if others are watching. Don't seek recognition. Don't seek approval. You don't need it. You will be better without it. It is impossible to be a human that doesn't give up. It is impossible to deny a human with relentless spirit to succeed at all costs. It is impossible to be the hardest worker in the room. Hard until the day you no longer have to introduce yourself. Work hard until one day your signature will be called an autograph. There is no greater satisfaction in life than that of hard work paying off. No greater satisfaction than knowing that you are self-made.

0: Work hard, play hard, stay humble.
1: Preparation and desire is going to get you that title, nothing else. Now, the desire is hugely important. Yes, it is. Listen, but if you haven't prepared to win, then you better get prepared to fail.
2: If you throw two guys into the ring to fight to the death, who wins? Yes, the guy with the biggest desire to win. But what if they both have the desire? The guy who has prepared the best for the battle. The guy who trained harder. Who sacrificed more. Who wanted it more. That's the guy that wins. He will win every time because he has more in his locker. He can go one more round. He can take one more hit. He can get up one more time. Now, don't get me wrong. He still needs to have the heart to follow through, the guts to make things happen when there seems no chance for anything to happen. But nothing beats preparation mixed with desire. Nothing! Do you know when the baby giraffe is born, the mother giraffe gives birth standing up? So the first thing that happens to a newborn baby giraffe is a huge fall of about 2 meters. What a way to enter into the world. No loving cuddle, no smiles, just a giant drop. It gets worse. When the poor little baby giraffe shakes off the initial shock and tries to stand up on his four legs, you would think the mother would try to help her little baby. No, not this time. The mother then proceeds to kick the legs out from under this little baby, sending it sprawling back to the ground. Baby tries again and again. The mother kicks the baby's legs out, knocking it to the ground again. This process is repeated over and over until the newborn giraffe is so exhausted it can't even stand. At this point, the mother will kick it again, forcing it to get to its feet. Now you're probably thinking this mother is awful or an exception. No, this happens with all newborn baby giraffes. And why? Because the mother is preparing the child to survive predators in the wild. The baby's first lesson within seconds of entering this world is get back on your feet. Be prepared. Now, I'm telling you that in order to reach any level of success in your life, sometimes you're going to have to get to your feet after suffering setbacks. And all the time, you are going to have to be prepared. Now, I wish I could get a mother giraffe out here to kick some of you into gear and teach you a lesson or two in preparation and survival. But I can't. But what I can do is get someone with more power. You. I can leave it up to you. Prepare yourself for success. Prepare to win. If you get knocked down, don't just get up. Get up stronger than before. Get up more determined than before. Have the desire and heart to follow everything through in your life. Leave no stone unturned and complete nothing half-hearted. You don't have half a heart. 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Outwork everyone.

0: In sound body and mind, I make this oath. The oath of kings. The oath of kings and champions. I declare I am not perfect. I trust there will be challenges to surmount. And I swear on the graves of all that have passed before me and the power of this universe, I will fight through the challenges with all my soul, all my spirit, all the strength I have inside me. I trust there will be challenges to surmount. And I swear on the graves of all that have passed before me and the power of this universe, I will fight through the challenges with all my soul, all my spirit, all the strength I have inside me.
1: I swear I will outwork any and all human beings that come before me. With all respect to those that have tried before me, they have never tried as hard as me. They do not have my heart. They do not have my spirit, the spirit of kings and champions that bleeds through my bones. They do not have my heart, my courage. They are not blessed with my unrelenting effort. That effort that never says that it's enough. The effort that knows no pain. I swear to be strong in hard times. I swear to persist when others give up. I affirm to remain hungry long after I reach the top. I affirm I will never settle, never settle. I affirm once again, I will never settle. I affirm I will remain humble, but never satisfied.
0: I will remain humble, but never satisfied. I can confirm I am anything but ordinary, and therefore will never accept ordinary. I swear I will always be hungry for more.
1: I affirm to show fight through the hardest of challenges, even when things seem impossible. I know anything is possible. Even when things seem to be going nowhere, I know in my heart I'm going somewhere, and I know exactly where, and that where will be somewhere rare.
0: A rare space for those that experience the level of success only reserved for human beings with massive courage. Courage to dare to push the limits. Courage to walk alone in the darkness in search of the light of the greats.
1: I confirm I will sacrifice like no other, but I will never feel I have missed out. The only way to lose is if I leave the field of play, knowing I haven't given my all.
0: I absolutely swear to give my all. I will never give 99. I only know 100.
1: I know there's always another level, and as God is my witness, I will always be searching for that level. I make this oath never to stop until I am champion. I affirm I will never stop, even when I become champion. The crown awaits me. It is my birthright.
0: It's my dream, and I don't really care if nobody else believes in me. I believe in me.
1: My effort will always be switched on. Nobody can take that from me. I swear my belief will remain strong at all times. Never will I stray from my goals. Never will I create a plan B. My plan A is the only plan.
0: And that plan is the one I am going after with all my soul. This is my oath.
2: I want to talk to you about what happens when life gets painful for no apparent reason. When everything in your life gets tough. When things just go wrong. When you put all your hard work and attention and effort and energy and thoughts into this goal and it just doesn't work out. When everything falls apart. When you are struggling. Financially, emotionally, mentally, physically, and spiritually, what happens is you lose all perspective, right? You lose that optimism, that motivation, intention, and desire that got you started on this goal in the first place. And what happens to most people is they give up, they give in, they surrender, and they quit. They lose their faith. They lose their drive. They lose their optimism and that sparkle in their eyes that got them started, and they quit and they give up. And it's not because they don't have what it takes to succeed, because we all have what it takes. They quit because their why ain't big enough to carry them through the pain of defeat and failure to get them the success and greatness on the other side. But if you do have a why, if you know what your purpose is, if you have a cause that's bigger than yourself to fight for, to believe in, to stand for, to live and die for, then you gotta fight in you. You got a rare conviction, fight, tenacity, and determination in you that keeps you going when you're struggling, when you're in pain. When the majority would give up, you go against the grain. You are the minority because your purpose, your why, pushes you and carries you up through the challenge, the pain, the failure, and the defeat, up on the other side to success and greatness. So let me make this clear. There is absolutely nothing more powerful in human life than somebody with purpose. So when you connect with your why, when you connect with that reason and that cause to stand for and live for and fight for, you will no longer need an alarm clock because your purpose will get you out of bed. You won't need motivational quotes because your purpose will get you motivated for anything and everything that comes your way. Because the most successful people in the world all know their why. They all have a very clear purpose, a very clear vision for what they want to accomplish, what they want to achieve, and what they want to contribute to other people. So I'm asking you to think long and hard about why it is that you do what you do. Why do you do what you do? Figure it out. Because if you want to be successful, there has to be something powerful inside of you. Find it, connect with it, tap into it, hold it tight, and fight for your dreams. Live your purpose.

0: What does it mean to be an entrepreneur? In a world of inaction, over-promising and under-delivering, every second man seems to claim himself an entrepreneur. An entrepreneur is someone that would never call himself an entrepreneur. An entrepreneur is someone that is happy to work while all others are out partying. An entrepreneur's drug is success. He is addicted to success. And finally, the entrepreneur knows one simple fact. I will make it, maybe not immediately, but absolutely and definitely.
1: You have to hustle. You have to think outside of the box to make things happen when it seems impossibly difficult for anything to happen. To continue to get up off of the canvas when you are beaten down relentlessly.
0: Win or learn. I never lose. I will succeed, not immediately, but absolutely and definitely. I will take action when others hesitate. I will think big when others don't. I will sacrifice when others won't. I will dare to dream of greatness when others fear it. I will outwork my competition day and night. I am the captain of my fate, the master of my soul, the boss of my dreams, the king of my goals.
1: You have to be a leader, to be unique, to be hungry always and never satisfied. Proud, but never satisfied. To be followed by the competition, to take criticism and negativity and use it to build your greatness, to survive the storms and the tough moments, to be humble in the good times. It is sacrificing your today for a better tomorrow. It is living a few years of your life like others won't, so that you can spend the rest of your life like others can. That sacrifice, the dedication, the commitment, the discipline. Only rare human beings have these qualities. Only the very best among us. Then there's failure. Because we all know that it is coming, it is human nature. I mean, find me a successful human that has never failed. You can't, they don't exist. The only difference between the extremely successful among us in any field and the unknown, the only difference, the successful guy didn't give up. He found a way when there seemed to be no way. The other guy, he threw in the towel. Failure is simply learning another way not to do something. There are great lessons in failure.
0: When it comes to success, there is rarely ever a time when luck comes into play.
1: Hard work, however, always comes into play. There is no greater satisfaction in life than that of hard work paying off. No greater satisfaction than knowing you are self-made. Take action while all others are sitting on their hands. The great difference between the somebodies and the nobodies very often only comes down to who is willing to take action. Who is willing to put in the work, the grind? Are you willing?
0: I wish I didn't take life so seriously. I wish I didn't take life so seriously. I wish I didn't take life so seriously. I wish I lived more. I wish I gave more happiness to my family. I wish I knew how precious life was, how fleeting, how special, and at the same time fragile.

we will all wonder, did my life mean anything? Did my life mean anything to this world? Was I loved? Did I have an impact on anyone else's life? Did I matter? We won't be worried about our bills. We won't be worried about our hair. We certainly won't care about our favorite TV show. We won't spare a second thought of others' opinions and judgments. Did I matter? Before you reach that last breath, today might be the time to make a change. Make your life matter. One day, it will be over. There will be two dates either side of a dash. Make sure that dash is not empty. Make sure it is full of life, full of living. Oscar Wilde once said, "To live is the rarest thing in the world. Most people exist. That is all." And he was right. Don't live like everyone else. Existing. Be extraordinary. Live every moment with passion and wonder. Don't take anything or anyone for granted. What is important to you? What dreams do you have? Go get them. What are you waiting for? You only have one shot. If you miss the target, at least you will live with pride, knowing you have no regrets. Who do you love? Who has loved you? Tell them. Tell them now. You never know when it will be your last chance. Don't take this magical thing called life for granted. Keep your head when everyone else is losing theirs. Trust yourself when everyone else doubts you. Master your dreams when all others give up on theirs. Be the captain when everyone else is content being the crew. Be the lion when all others are playing sheep. Be the leader when all others are following. Live each day as if it may be your last on earth. It may be. Leave your legacy. It's tough. Life is tough.

everything turns out wrong. But what are you going to do? Are you going to give up? You have every right to give up. You can and you should throw in the towel. This is not for you. This successful thing people talk about abundant life, this amazing story of how you fought back and made it, despite the odds being stacked against you, it's not for you. Give up. But you, if you give up, you will never make it. You will never know how great you can be. However, if you fight back, if you suffer through, if you develop persistence and an unstoppable desire to do whatever it takes, then you will come out on top. What is important to you? What dreams do you have? Go get them. What are you waiting for? You only have one shot. If you miss the target, at least you will live with pride, knowing you have no regrets. Before you reach that last breath, today might be the time to make a change. Make your life matter. One day, it will be over. There will be two dates, either side of a dash. Make sure that dash is not empty. Make sure it is full of life, full of living.

ordinary. Live every moment with passion and wonder. Don't take anything or anyone for granted. Life is tough. You are tougher. Life is persistent. You are relentless. What are you gonna do when life beats you to the ground? Life has knocked you down again and again. Fight back. Don't back down. You are in charge here. Life may be tough, but you are tougher. There will always be tough moments, tragedy, and pain. But if you stay strong and keep fighting, you will not only survive, you will thrive.

0: prevailed. Your character shone through. The pride in knowing that you are strong. Be strong. You can do it. You will make it. You will. What are you waiting for? You only have one shot.
1: They say that life is only 10% of what happens. But watch this. 90% is how you respond to what happened. Don't miss what I'm telling you. Only 10% is what happens in your life. 90%, however, is how you respond to what happened in your life. Let me tell you something about an eagle. An eagle has the ability to fly effortlessly. Listen to what I'm telling you. An eagle can soar. An eagle can glide. Watch this. An eagle can sense trouble coming from over a mile away. So to avoid being stopped, to avoid being derailed, to avoid being obstructed, an eagle with little to no effort can elevate himself above any and everything that is coming to slow him down. I said with little to no effort, an eagle has the ability to elevate himself simply above any and everything that is coming to slow him down. We're talking about having the attitude of an eagle, the attitude of nothing and no one will stop me from doing what I need to do. You know, anticipation is nothing more than a big word that simply means you expect something to occur. You are past the point of hoping. You are past the point of wishing. You are literally certain that something will happen. So my question to you today is, do you anticipate being successful? Are you expecting, are you certain that this particular thing will happen in your life? Not only do you have to have the correct attitude, but you have to anticipate being where you want to be in life. Success is only for those that anticipate being successful. I said success is only for those individuals that anticipate being where they want to be. Call it anticipation. Call it visualization. Call it your vision. Listen, call it whatever you want. I really don't care. Just picture yourself arriving at your destination. Believe that it's going to happen. Can you see it happening? Can you see it taking place in your mind? Anticipation is the main ingredient for success. Not only does it take a great attitude, not only does it take anticipating being successful, but what it also takes is action. Action is the foundational glue that holds everything together. In other words, you will never be successful by simply possessing a great attitude. Or in other words, you will never be successful simply by anticipating being there. There's something else that plays a major role, and that very thing is called action. Action. Now, if you decide to possess this ingredient called action, there's nothing that you can't do. However, without this ingredient of action, there's simply nothing that you can do. So in order to be successful in life, it takes a great attitude. It takes anticipating being where you want to be. And it takes action.
2: We are inspired. We are motivated. We want more out of life. We believe anything is possible. We don't believe in limitations. We never settle. We give our all. Our blood, sweat, and tears. We are powerful, strong, never weak. We take things to the next level. We are champions. We are grateful and take nothing for granted in this life. We are fearless.
3: Repeat after me. Today is my day. No one will get in the way of my dreams, of my growth, or my desire to be the very best in my chosen field. Yes, I said the best. No one has the right to take the mantle from me. I will sacrifice until I reach the very top, no matter how hard it gets.
4: Respect is not given, it is earned. I don't need an alarm clock. My goals wake me. My desire wakes me. My purpose wakes me. I don't need haters to fuel my fire. My purpose is my fire. My family is my fire. My greatness is my fire.
5: Are you going to be a lion or a sheep? The king of the jungle or another insignificant number in the herd? A leader or a follower?
2: Are you going to give up? You have every right to give up. You can and you should throw in the towel. This

0: being stacked against you, it's not for you. Give up.
1: The easiest thing to do is give up. The hardest thing is to keep going when the chips are down, to keep pushing when things are hard. Oh yeah, it's easy to put on the happy face when everything is going well. What about when you are facing pain, defeat, failure? What have you got inside? Have you got the strength to carry on? Do you have the will to fight back?
2: Know that every minute you are sleeping, someone is working to take it all away from you. Know what you want. When you know your purpose, you will have reason to get up and deliver every single day. When you know your why and you are passionate about it, nothing can stop you.
1: Are you going to be a lion or a sheep? The king of the jungle or another insignificant number in the herd? A leader or a follower? A respected boss or slave to a boss? You see, a sheep is someone who expects the things he wants to be given to him. A lion is someone who goes out and hunts for the things he wants.
3: I don't need other opinion. I have my own opinion. I have my own heart. I have my own dream. There's nothing I cannot be, do, or have.
4: The person you see reflecting in the mirror will always provide you your greatest challenges in life. Take control of your life. Control of your mind. You are strong. You are powerful. You are unstoppable. Don't you ever forget it. Be fearless.

But you, if you give up, you will never make it. You will never know how great you can be.

0: dreams, goals, expectations. We all have them. Some realistic, some not so realistic. But to be honest, most of our dreams, goals, and expectations haven't manifested in our lives yet. You see, most of us expected to be in better positions than we are today. Better car, better job, better all-round lifestyle. You can achieve all those things, but you have to stop living up to others' expectations. Stop trying to live other people's dreams. Stop trying to achieve other people's goals and go out and conquer your own.
1: When it comes to the end, will you look back and be proud at what you've achieved? Do you live your life on purpose? Or are you another blind rat in the worldwide rat race?
0: You are special, unique, one out of one. Stop trying to be someone else and start being the best you. Dream your own dreams. Set your own goals. Live up to your own expectation. Believe in yourself. Believe in your dreams. Believe your expectations.
1: If you consider your life as a movie, you are the director. You are in charge of your own life.
0: Believe your own goals. Believe in you. There will be many people in your life with good intentions that have unrealistic expectations for your future. They won't be unrealistic because they expect too much from you, but rather unrealistic because they expect too little. Your father, mother, or friends might mean well, but you have to set the standard in your own life. You can outperform your parent and their expectation. It isn't against the law. You can break free from your peer group and become the leader of the pack. You can set the standard, set the example. Every day, make sure that you commit to making yourself a better you. And slowly but surely, you'll get closer and closer to your goals. You cannot live your life trying to be someone else. You cannot live your life trying to be something you're not. You aren't a clone or a carbon copy of your idols. Live your own life. That's the beauty of life. We're all different. We don't all want the same career, same money, same partner, same house. We are individuals, and so our dreams should be individual to us. Stop trying to keep up with everybody else. Life isn't a race, it's an individual journey. Give it your all. Everything you need is inside you already. You have the whole world at your oyster. Life is just one big opportunity.
1: Are you directing your life on purpose? Do you guide your dreams to reach your destination? Every step, every moment is a crucial component of your life. Every day, every moment, every second, every decision is a crucial component of your life. You will not be perfect. No one is perfect, but you will be deliberate. You will be on purpose and you will be in charge. In charge of your life, in charge of your destiny. Just do something. Do whatever you can. Take action. Take the first steps. You will discover you are much more than you thought you were.
0: There really are no limits. Keep focused and find a way to reach the top. You can have anything you put your mind to. Follow your heart and go for the things your soul really wants. Go for the things your higher being really wants. Fulfill your destiny. Live your own life. Live your dreams. Be fearless.
2: I wish I didn't take life so seriously. I wish I didn't take life so seriously. I wish I didn't take life so seriously. I wish I lived more. I wish I gave more happiness to my family. I wish I knew how precious life was, how fleeting, how special, and at the same time fragile and insignificant. I wish I didn't give up on my dreams so easy. One day, life will flash before your eyes. Make sure it's worth watching. When we look back on our life, in our last breaths, we will all wonder, did my life mean anything? Did my life mean anything to this world? Was I loved? Did I have an impact on anyone else's life? Did I matter? care. We certainly won't care about our favorite TV show. We won't spare a second thought of others' opinions and judgments. Did I matter? Before you reach that last breath, today might be the time to make a change. Make your life matter. One day, it will be over. There will be two dates, either side of a dash. Make sure that dash is not empty. Make sure it is full of life, full of living. Oscar Wilde once said, "To live is the rarest thing in the world. Most people exist. That is all." And he was right. Don't live like everyone else, existing. Be extraordinary. Live every moment with passion and wonder. Don't take anything or anyone for granted. What is important to you? What dreams do you have? Go get them. What are you waiting for? You only have one shot. If you miss the target, at least you will live with pride, knowing you have no regrets. Who do you love? Who has loved you? Tell them. Tell them now. You never know when it will be your last chance. Don't take this magical thing called life for granted. Keep your head when everyone else is losing theirs. Trust yourself when everyone else doubts you. Master your dreams when all others give up on theirs. Be the captain when everyone else is content being the crew. Be the lion when all others are playing sheep. Be the leader when all others are following. Live each day as if it may be your last on earth. It may be. Leave your legacy.
3: Every morning when your feet hit the floor, tell yourself today could be the day. Today could be the day that I turn my entire world upside down for the better. Today could be the day everything in my life changes. Today is the day I take all things in my life to another level. It only takes one moment, one decision, one action, and your whole entire life could change forever. You want a better life, a better job, your own company, more money, more happiness, a better, stronger body, a better relationship? You can have it all. If you just decide today that you will no longer settle for average. What if you set a goal today and actually committed to taking action now to improve every area of your life for the next 90 days? Do you think that you could become the greatest version of yourself? You bet your bottom dollar you could. But only with commitment. We're talking about real commitment with real discipline and real hard work. The truth is, it only takes a moment to make that decision. It only takes a moment. The truth is, you can have whatever you want in life if you are committed and consistent day in and day out. But you know how the story goes. What usually happens? Life gets in the way, doesn't it? Friends and family might get in the way, won't they? Maybe not intentionally, but hey, they want you to go out with them, have a little bit of fun, come to the wedding, have a few drinks. I mean, come on, a one day off won't hurt your progress, will it? Well, do you want this or don't you? It is perfectly okay to say no. You can say no, thank you, I'd rather be strong. But what about the other life issues that are getting in your way? You got bills to pay, right? You got things to do around the house. You have relationship problems. It's too hard right now. I'll do it later. Yeah, let me tell you something. That word later almost always turns into another word. Never. Sometimes we tend to ramble on a lot about the haters, the doubters, the naysayers, right? But listen, really, there's no greater obstacle in your way than your own self. That story you made up to yourself about why you can't do this and why you can't do that. Listen to me. The only thing that is keeping you from your dreams is yourself, nothing else.
2: It only takes one moment to make a decision. One moment to say no, to say never again. Never again will I settle. Never again will I accept anything but first place. One moment to be strong. One moment to separate myself from the rest.
3: 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Listen, if your habit is always to take action right now, then your results will skyrocket, I guarantee it. But if your habit is always tomorrow, then you'll be that guy that is saying tomorrow until there are no more tomorrows left.

0: Dreams, goals, expectations, we all have them. Some realistic, some not so realistic. But to be honest, most of our dreams, goals and expectations haven't manifested in our lives. Yet. You see, most of us expected to be in better positions than we are today. Better car, better job, better all-round lifestyle. You can achieve all those things. But you have to stop living up to others' expectations. Stop trying to live other people's dreams. Stop trying to achieve other people's goals. Go out and conquer your own.
1: When it comes to the end, will you look back and be proud at what you've achieved? Do you live your life on purpose? Or are you another blind rat in the worldwide rat race?
0: You are special, unique, one out of one. Stop trying to be someone else and start being the best you. Dream your own dreams. 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Believe in you.
1: If you consider your life as a movie, you are the director. You are in charge of your own life.
0: There will be many people in your life with good intentions that have unrealistic expectations for your future. They won't be unrealistic because they expect too much from you, but rather unrealistic because they expect too little. Your father, mother, or friends might mean well, but you have to set the standard in your own life. You can outperform your parents and their expectations. It isn't against the law. You can break free from your peer group and become the leader of the pack. You can set the standard. Set the example. Every day, make sure that you commit to making yourself a better you, and slowly but surely you'll get closer and closer to your goals. You cannot live your life trying to be someone else. You cannot live your life trying to be something you're not. You aren't a clone or a carbon copy of your idols. Live your own life. That's the beauty of life. We're all different. We don't all want the same career. We don't all want the same amount of money. We don't all want the same partner. We don't all want the same house. We are individuals, and so our dreams should be individual to us. Life is just one big opportunity. There really are no limits. Keep focused and find a way to reach the top. You can have anything you put your mind to.
1: 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You will not be perfect. 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You will be on purpose, and you will be in charge. In charge of your life, in charge of your destiny. Just do something. Do whatever you can. Take action. Take the first steps. You will discover you are much more than you thought you were. Are you directing your life on purpose? Do you guide your dreams to reach your destination? What is your why? Are you the director? Are you the boss of your story, the master of your script? Are you in control?
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2: The difference between winning or losing, the difference between those who do and those who don't make it in life is not talent. It isn't any magical formula. It is character. It's human spirit. If you are going to live your dreams or live your nightmares, it all boils down to three principles, only three. You must do these three things. Take responsibility, take action, and find a way.
1: You must take responsibility in your life. From this moment on, you will no longer blame others. The past is gone, and you are in charge of your life and your reactions to your present. Yes, there will be plenty of challenges and obstacles along the way. Yes, it'll be hard, but you and only you are in control over your reaction to your circumstances that arrive in your life.
3: Are you going to use the next set of circumstances as another get out of jail free card? Another reason why you didn't make it? Or are you going to build a story around it? A story of success, hope, and perseverance. That despite the huge challenges, despite everything being stacked against you, your character prevailed and your dream was realized. Take action. One of the main reasons people don't live their dreams and don't become successful is not because they don't want to. Everyone has big dreams. Everyone wants some level of success. But few have the guts to take action towards their dreams. Why? Because taking action most often requires sacrifice. Stepping out of your comfort zone. Perhaps taking what you don't want to do and doing it anyway. It might mean taking action and letting go of some bad habits, some lifelong habits, perhaps letting go of some people in your life. Average is no longer on the menu. Phenomenal is what's being served up today. Every other day as well. An uncompromising dish, a relentless drive towards success. Take action towards your goal. Be relentless and never apologize for having tried. Don't ever apologize because you want more in life than ever. You deserve more. And if you give more, you'll get more. It's not the size of the man in the fight. It's the size of the fight in the man. Give you that courage to fight for your dream. That courage to fight through the hard times. That courage to hold on to belief so strong that nothing will stand in your way.
2: I am not what happened to me. I am what I choose to become.
3: The only thing that separates the greatest from the unknown on this earth is that the greatest found a way. Both suffering through enormous challenges, both suffering agonizing rejection and failure, the one that became great showed character, the unknown other, gave up. One held the belief so strong that no matter what, they would not back down, they would not relent, they would realize their dream no matter what life threw in their way. Don't ever give up. Don't ever let anyone tell you that your dream is out of reach or it's impossible. If you can perceive it, then you can achieve it. If you can name it, then you can claim it. If you can picture it, you can realize it. You will not go unknown. Your dash in the middle will be remembered. And it will live on. You will show your character, you will show your drive, and yes, you will matter. You will inspire, and you will succeed.
2: Find a way.

is it we don't believe in ourselves? Why is it that as soon as things get tough in our lives, we start doubting ourselves? We start thinking that we may not make it through. Stressing, worrying, imagining things that may go wrong in the future. I'll tell you, the human mind is powerful, but it can also be destructive. It can be your greatest friend or your worst enemy. The person you see reflecting in the mirror will always provide you your greatest challenges in life. Take control of your life. Control of your mind. There will always be doubters. But if you stay true to yourself and believe, then one day will be your moment. Conquer yourself, and you can conquer anything in this world. Yeah, it's easy to be positive when everything is going your way, but are you going to be one of the very few who stand up when things are tough, when everything is going against you? That's when you must show yourself. That's when your character will shine through. That's when your story will be born. Your story of success. You ain't building no story if you give up. The world is full of people who gave up. The world needs hope. The world needs you to stand up, to fight through your challenging moments, to shine through the darkness, to love through the hate. Believe in yourself. There is nothing more important. Stay hungry. Hungry for success. Hungry for more. Most people are bloated with ordinary. They are full of average. Have an appetite for extraordinary. Remember, anything is possible if you believe. Keep your dreams alive. Understand that in order for you to have anything of great value, you must suffer and endure. Suffer the setbacks, endure the pain, and rise to greatness through your courage, through your perseverance and ticker. One day this world will tap you on the shoulder and whisper, "It's your time to shine." You can have, be, and do anything. You just gotta believe. You are destined for success.

0: Most people don't succeed because there's no urgency in their approach. There's no must, no sense of I must do this. When you make your success non-negotiable, hey, anything is possible. What if you took failure off the table? What if there was no option for retreat? What if you burnt the bridges behind you? What if there was no plan B? What if this was life or death? Would you react differently today if it was life or death? Would you work harder? Would you make more sacrifices? Would you live with passion? Would you really do all you can possibly do and rise up to your true God-given potential? Rise up to the challenge. You know you have more inside you. You can lie all you like to others, but you can't lie to yourself.
1: You are capable of greatness. 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You want there to be challenges. Why? If it were easy, everyone would do it. You're not everyone. That's what sets you apart from the rest. Choose the tough road. Take risks. You have the courage to work through the hard times, to dominate your challenges, to prevail through the tough moments. Easy is not an option. No one ever became successful by taking the easy road. Successful human beings take risks. They conquer challenges. They grit their teeth in hard times.
2: You see, nothing worthwhile in this life comes easy. If it did, as the saying goes, everybody would do it. Everyone doesn't do it. They don't do it because it's hard, because their standards are set by their peers, because they lack the courage, because their mindset is stuck in the easy road.
1: Don't worry about what others do. What do you do? How big is your courage? How big is your spirit? How big is your heart? Would you take the easy road? Would you park your car on easy street? Or will you take the rocky road uphill? The road with many bumps and peaks and valleys, where your character and your spirit is questioned each and every day, where you are separated from the rest.
2: If you are sleeping more hours than your competition and you truly believe you are giving it your all, well, wake up. Wake up earlier. But more important, wake up to yourself. If you know within yourself you can give more, then give more. The uphill track is challenging, yes. It is tough. It will push you to your limits. But in pushing you to your limits, you will also find, if you only show your courage, it will push you past your perceived limitations to growth and success. Nothing about the easy road is beneficial long term. Do you think you have what it takes? Are you going to give up? Or have you got some fight left in you? The easy road ain't bringing you nothing but hard times.
1: You are capable of greatness. And greatness doesn't take it easy.
2: Do you think you have what it takes? Are you going to give up, or have you got some fight left in you? Your mindset is everything. Your mindset will determine if you will make it or not. Your mindset will determine if you will be remembered or forgotten. Your mindset will determine whether you will be committed to achieving your goals when things get tough, as we all know they will, because no human goes through life without huge challenges. Your mindset is everything. There is no greater asset than yourself, your own mind. Every day you are given many choices. Take the easy road, or the road uphill that leads to success. The uphill track is challenging, yes. It is tough. It will push you to your limits. But in pushing you to your limits, you will also find, if you only show your courage, it will push you past your perceived limitations to growth and success. You see, nothing worthwhile in this life comes easy. If it did, as the saying goes, everybody would do it. Everyone doesn't do it. They don't do it because it's hard, because their standards are set by their peers, because they lack the courage, because their mindset is stuck in the easy road. The worst part for these guys is the easy road becomes the hard road down the track. The easy choice in the beginning leads to tough moments later in life. Nothing about the easy road is beneficial long term. If you sacrifice now, you will enjoy the benefits for many tomorrows. You see, in order to have the things that others don't, you must do the things that others won't. Are you willing? Your mindset will determine if you will fight for your goals, your dreams, and your vision. Your mindset will determine if you are among the 3% who didn't give up, the 3% who employ the other 97% of people that did give up. Your mindset will determine if you are remembered or forgotten. Do you think you have what it takes? Are you going to give up, or have you got some fight left in you? If you burn the bridges, eliminate all possible forms of retreat, if there is no plan B, only your one plan A, you will achieve that which you want. If you are sleeping more hours than your competition and you truly believe you are giving it your all, well, wake up. Wake up earlier. But more important, wake up to yourself. If you know within yourself you can give more, then give more. Not when you are talking to others. When you reflect within yourself, can you give more? Can you sacrifice 1 hour of sleep? One more hour wasted in front of the TV? Ain't no millionaires watching soapies at 7 p.m. I give you that tip. They are grinding. They are looking for opportunities. Opportunities you are missing because you are relaxing. You are taking the easy road. The easy road ain't bringing you nothing but hard times.

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You have every right to give up. You can and you should throw in the towel.

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What is important to you? What dreams do you have? Go get them. What are you waiting for? You only have one shot. 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

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What are you gonna do when life beats you to the ground? Life has knocked you down again and again. Fight back!

they said I changed. Maybe they were just jealous because they didn't change. Maybe they were ashamed because they didn't change. Maybe they were disappointed in themselves that they remained the same. Yeah, I changed. Like anyone with ambition will remain the same. Yeah, I changed. I changed everything but my name. I wasn't born a miracle to be average. I have absolutely no desire to fit in. No desire to conform to anyone's wishes. But I have every desire within myself to improve myself. Every day, every hour, every minute. They'll say you didn't have enough time for them. Well, maybe they weren't worth your time. They laughed at my dreams and my goals. Well, maybe they were embarrassed because they didn't have any. Maybe their dreams were really nightmares. Maybe their lives was really just a horror story. They said that I was arrogant. Maybe they just hated my ambition. Maybe they were too ashamed because they had none themselves. Maybe I reminded them of what their weakness is. They said I wouldn't make it to the top. Listen, they said I couldn't make it, full stop. They said I would fail, that I would fall, that no one would believe in me. They gave me so many reasons. But they forgot to ask about my desire. They never asked about my willingness to sacrifice. They never asked if I was willing to do whatever it took to make it. Maybe if they did, they would have kept quiet. Or maybe they wanted to ensure they had someone to sit with them at the bottom of the mountain. You know, with the majority of the people that didn't put in the work. Those who didn't have the courage, those who didn't have the drive, those who didn't have the will or the passion to fight for their dreams, to sacrifice, or even to conquer. Maybe they were afraid because they didn't have what it takes. What it takes to keep up with my drive, to go toe-to-toe with my passion. You know, they say that you'll never make time for them. Well, maybe you only make time for the people that are worth your time. And since there's a lack of those type of people, maybe they're not that type of person. You know, somebody once told me, it's better to be hated for what you are than to be loved for what you're not. You know, it's better to walk alone and be successful than to walk with those that are wandering aimlessly through life and end up in the middle of nowhere. But it's okay, because when my circle got smaller, my drive got bigger. When my circle got smaller, my vision got larger. When my circle got smaller, my circle got stronger. The proof is always in the pudding. You can't fake results. I move on without them. I know I'm stronger. I know I'm better. I know that I'm greater. Without them, it's a blessing. Without them, I keep on growing, moving forward. I'm constantly on the move without them. You're not a puddle. Stop letting them walk all over you. You're not a doormat. Stop letting them wipe their dirt on your face. You're not below them. Don't let them look down on you. Listen, stand tall, walk strong, and hold your own. Listen to me. There is no one above or below you. There is no one that is superior or inferior to you. You must always remain hungry. Don't ever, ever lose your passion or your compassion. Listen to me. You have enormous drive, but don't lose your humility. Put yourself in their shoes, but don't live in them. Live your life. Let them live theirs. Go after your dreams and let them decide their own fate. You said that I would never make it in life. You said I would fail. You said that I would humiliate myself. I didn't have it in me. I was no good. I wouldn't succeed. You said I was weak. You said I was not strong. I guess they didn't know what I knew. That I would make it, maybe not immediately,

0: The difference between winning or losing, the difference between those who do it and those who don't make it in life, and listen to me, it isn't about talent. It isn't about any type of magical formula. The difference is character. It is your human spirit. And if you're going to make it in this world living out your dreams or living out your nightmares, it is completely up to what you do. It all comes down to you.
1: 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Hard work, however, always comes into play. Hard work does not offer a guarantee of success, but without it, there is a guarantee, the guarantee of failure. The harder I work, the luckier I get. The harder I work, the richer I get. The harder I work, the greater my success. Good things don't come to those that wait. Good things come to those that work their butts off. Great things come to those that will do whatever it takes. Great things come to those that do the work when no one is watching. Discipline to work hard, not when the cameras are on, not when the haters are watching, but when there is no one watching, no one is caring, when the lights are off. How hard do you work when the lights are off? How often do you put in work when no one is watching? It's in rising early. It's in the double and the triple sessions. That extra mile, that extra hour. It's in those little moments that the greats are separated from the average. Champions and successful humans care not if anyone is watching at any moment. They care for results from their efforts. Nothing worthwhile can be gained without hard work. Indeed, it is in the greatest challenges and struggles you get your greatest satisfaction. On the field of life, there is no substitute for hard work. Hard work beats talent. Hard work beats luck. Hard work beats everything. Make no mistake. Get the job done. Don't look around to see if others are watching. Don't seek recognition. Don't seek approval. You don't need it. You will be better without it. It is impossible to be a human that doesn't give up. It is impossible to deny a human with relentless spirit to succeed at all costs. It is impossible to be the hardest worker in the room. Hard until the day you no longer have to introduce yourself. Work hard until one day your signature will be called an autograph. There is no greater satisfaction in life than that of hard work paying off. No greater satisfaction than knowing that you are self-made.

0: stay humble.
1: I want to talk to you about what happens when life gets painful for no apparent reason. When everything in your life gets tough. When things just go wrong. When you put all your hard work and attention and effort and energy and thoughts into this goal and it just doesn't work out. When everything falls apart. When you are struggling financially, emotionally, mentally, physically, and spiritually. What happens is you lose all perspective, right? You lose that optimism, that motivation, intention, and desire that got you started on this goal in the first place. And what happens to most people is they give up. They give in, they surrender, and they quit. They lose their faith. They lose their drive. They lose their optimism and that sparkle in their eyes that got them started. And they quit and they give up. And it's not because they don't have what it takes to succeed, because we all have what it takes. They quit because their why ain't big enough to carry them through the pain of defeat and failure to get them the success and greatness on the other side. But if you do have a why, if you know what your purpose is, if you have a cause that's bigger than yourself to fight for, to believe in, to stand for, to live and die for,

0: are the minority because your purpose, your why, pushes you and carries you up through the challenge, the pain, the failure, and the defeat, up on the other side to success and greatness. So let me make this clear. There is absolutely nothing more powerful in human life than somebody with purpose. So when you connect with your why, when you connect with that reason and that cause to stand for and live for and fight for, you will no longer need an alarm clock because your purpose will get you out of bed. You won't need motivational quotes because your purpose will get you motivated for anything and everything that comes your way. Because the most successful people in the world all know their why. They all have a very clear purpose, a very clear vision for what they want to accomplish, what they want to achieve, and what they want to contribute to other people. So I'm asking you to think long and hard about why it is that you do what you do. Why do you do what you do? Figure it out. Because if you want to be successful, there has to be something powerful inside of you. Find it, connect with it, tap into it, hold it tight, and fight for your dreams. Live your purpose.
1: 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It's great to be out here grinding every day. It's all good to have drive and desire to succeed, but what are you doing it all for? When it comes to the end, will you look back and be proud at what you've achieved? Did you live your life on purpose? If you consider your life as a movie, you are the director. You are in charge of your own life. In order to be the director of your life story, you must know the script. You must be the writer of the script. You must know the end result and the grand purpose of the movie. What is the purpose of your movie? What is the purpose of your life? You see, if you have no idea what the storyline is in the movie, how you ever gonna direct this movie? If you have no idea where you are going, you will end up in the middle of nowhere. You never want to be going through the motions, just getting by. You must have a pre-written script. 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Every step, every moment is a crucial component of your life. Every day, every moment, every second, every decision is a crucial component of your life. What is your why? Are you the director? Are you the boss of your story, the master of your script? Are you in control? Are you directing your life on purpose? Do you guide your dreams to reach your destination? Now, you might make a mistake with your script. You might fail. Just know that every step made in failure is one more step closer to your destination. You will not be perfect. No one is perfect, but you will be deliberate. You will be on purpose, and you will be in charge. Just do something. Do whatever you can. Take action. Take the first steps. You will discover you are much more than you thought you were. What if you took failure off the table? I mean, just really, what if there was no option for retreat? What if you burnt the bridges behind you? What if there was no plan B? What if this was life or death? Would you react differently today if it was life or death? When your mind is telling you to quit, when your mind is telling you enough is enough, when your mind is telling you you can't go anymore, tell your mind to shut up. Tell your mind to shut up. I said it again because I want you to listen to your heart. Your heart is stronger than your mind. Your heart is where the passion lives. You have a why. That's where your why lives, in your heart. Where is your drive? When your fire burns, your heart pumps nitro. Your heart will show you the way to success. This may come as a shock.

0: But life isn't fair. Life will knock you down. When you're on the ground, life will show you no mercy. Oh no, life will kick you until you decide enough is enough. But if you will just get up, you will discover that the wounds will heal and the pain will be replaced by strength. Now it's time to plan. Plan for domination. You are headed to the top.
1: One day, I got to thinking how amazing my life would be right now. If all my poor decisions from my yesterdays were replaced with the powerful, positive, and deliberate decisions. I started to think about the quote, "Yesterday you said you would start tomorrow." I got thinking about another quote that said, "A year from now you would wish you have started today." Think about it for a minute. What if, just hypothetically, what if every decision you made today was deliberate? What if every decision you made from this moment forward was one that took you in the direction of your dreams? Not sideways, not backwards, but forward. Think how different and amazing your life would be in 10 years, 5 years, even 1 year or less if every action you took was powerful. Think about all the unconscious decisions you make every single day. Health, financial, even in relationships. Think about things like smoking or drinking. Little decisions we make like picking up a treat instead of being disciplined and making our health and body more important than a brief moment of satisfaction. Why do we both perceive limitations and at the same time remain in the ordinary? Most of us do it because we don't want to fall out of place. We don't want to be left out. And as stupid as that sounds, we tend to be that stupid. We as humans do not want to soar like an eagle, right? Because most of our friends are on the ground plodding around like headless turkeys. They won't fly, so we won't fly. We can't say no to a night out with friends. They might not love us anymore. One drink won't hurt, right? One trip won't hurt, right? Listen, but it does. It stops us from reaching our full potential. And then we look back on our life with the worst of all emotions, regret. We think things like, I could have done this or I should have done that, but I didn't. What if today you took excuses off the table and took only positive action towards your financial goals? Listen, do you think that it is possible for you to be a millionaire within 1 year, regardless of your current situation? Of course you could. Of course it is possible. But listen, possible and what you're going to do about it are two totally different things. Possible and your excuses aren't going to dance together to bring about results. Do you not know that there have been plenty of humans before you that have become millionaires and started out from a worse position than you are? Yeah, there have. So listen, now that you know it's possible to have and be anything you want, what's your excuse? Time is not an excuse. Most of us sleep far too much and waste far too much time. There's been plenty of full-time moms, full-time dads, young or even older generations that have become abundant in all areas of their life. So time is not an excuse. Circumstance is not an excuse. Listen, your current conditions is not an excuse. Take that first step. We get comfortable living the average lives and we somehow think that it's easier to remain average. Struggling for money to pay for some bills, struggling for energy to give our loved ones, struggling for everything except the small initial struggle to get what we deserve. Abundance is there waiting for you. Just decide, commit, and remain disciplined no matter what obstacles are thrown your way. Have a clear vision of the body, relationships, happiness, and abundance that you want. And commit to only the things and the decisions that will put you in the direction of your dreams. Just think. Just dream. What if I took every step in a forward direction? What if every decision was powerful?
2: I wish I didn't take life so seriously. I wish I didn't take life so seriously. I wish I didn't take life so seriously. I wish I lived more. I wish I gave more happiness to my family. I wish I knew how precious life was, how fleeting, how special, and at the same time fragile and insignificant. I wish I didn't give up on my dreams so easy. One day, life will flash before your eyes. Make sure it's worth watching. When we look back on our life, in our last breaths, we will all wonder, did my life mean anything? Did my life mean anything to this world? Was I loved? Did I have an impact on anyone else's life? Did I matter? About our bills. We won't be worried about our hair. We certainly won't care about our favorite TV show. We won't spare a second thought of others' opinions and judgments. Did I matter? Before you reach that last breath, today might be the time to make a change. Make your life matter. One day, it will be over. There will be two dates, either side of a dash. Make sure that dash is not empty. Make sure it is full of life, full of living. Oscar Wilde once said, "To live is the rarest thing in the world. Most people exist, that is all." And he was right. Don't live like everyone else, existing. Be extraordinary. Live every moment with passion and wonder. Don't take anything or anyone for granted. What is important to you? What dreams do you have? Go get them. What are you waiting for? You only have one shot. If you miss the target, at least you will live with pride, knowing you have no regrets. Who do you love? Who has loved you? Tell them now. You never know when it will be your last chance. Don't take this magical thing called life for granted. Keep your head when everyone else is losing theirs. Trust yourself when everyone else doubts you. Master your dreams when all others give up on theirs. Be the captain when everyone else is content being the crew. Be the lion when all others are playing sheep. Be the leader when all others are following. Live each day as if it may be your last on earth. It may be. Leave your legacy.

0: In sound body and mind, I make this oath. The oath of kings. The oath of kings and champions. I declare I am not perfect. I trust there will be challenges to surmount. And I swear on the graves of all that have passed before me and the power of this universe, I will fight through the challenges with all my soul, all my spirit, all the strength I have inside me. I trust there will be challenges to surmount. And I swear on the graves of all that have passed before me and the power of this universe, I will fight through the challenges with all my soul, all my spirit, all the strength I have inside me.
1: I swear I will outwork any and all human beings that come before me. With all respect to those that have tried before me, they have never tried as hard as me. They do not have my heart. They do not have my spirit, the spirit of kings and champions that bleeds through my bones. They do not have my heart, my courage. They are not blessed with my unrelenting effort. That effort that never says that it's enough. The effort that knows no pain. I swear to be strong in hard times. I swear to persist when others give up. I affirm to remain hungry long after I reach the top. I affirm I will never settle, never settle. I affirm once again, I will never settle. I affirm I will remain humble, but never satisfied.
0: I will remain humble, but never satisfied. I can confirm I am anything but ordinary, and therefore will never accept ordinary. I swear I will always be hungry for more.
1: I affirm to show fight through the hardest of challenges, even when things seem impossible. I know anything is possible. Even when things seem to be going nowhere, I know in my heart I'm going somewhere, and I know exactly where, and that where will be somewhere rare.
0: A rare space for those that experience the level of success only reserved for human beings with massive courage. Courage to dare to push the limits. Courage to walk alone in the darkness in search of the light of the great.
1: I confirm I will sacrifice like no other, but I will never feel I have missed out. The only way to lose is if I leave the field of play knowing I haven't given my all.
0: I absolutely swear to give my all. I will never give 99. I only know 100.
1: I know there's always another level, and as God is my witness, I will always be searching for that level. I make this oath never to stop until I am champion. I affirm I will never stop, even when I become champion. The crown awaits me. It is my birthright.
0: It's my dream, and I don't really care if nobody else believes in me. I believe in me.
1: My effort will always be switched on. Nobody can take that from me. I swear my belief will remain strong at all times. Never will I stray from my goals. Never will I create a plan B. My plan A is the only plan.
0: And that plan is the one I am going after with all my soul. This is my oath.
2: When there's no enemies within, the enemies outside can't hurt you.
3: Today is the day you once and for all kill your enemy. The enemy within you. I'm talking about that voice in your head. The voice that says, no, you can't. You can't do that. You aren't good enough to accomplish that. You will never reach that level. The voice of doubt. You're going to kill that voice. You're going to kill that son of a bitch once and for all. You're going to lay him to rest.
0: Sometimes the enemy is also on the outside and close to you. Sometimes the enemy comes with good intentions. Sometimes a family member or a friend is the enemy. They may think it is in your best interest to let you know you shouldn't chase that crazy dream you have. They might think it is in your best interest for you to have a safe life, an average life. I think we both know you are far from average. You have to let go of your enemies. It might be hard, but it is much harder living a life less than your expectations. Sometimes you have to show them that despite their good intentions, they are wrong.
4: They are wrong, and you are phenomenal. Believe in yourself. Show your true courage. Show your true heart. You can do this.
5: The past is gone, and you are in charge of your reaction to the present. Yes, there will be plenty of challenges and obstacles in your way. Yes, they may be hard, but you, and only you, are in control over your reaction to the circumstances that arrive in your life.
6: It's the voice of doubt. Sometimes we tend to ramble on a lot about the haters, the doubters, the naysayers, right? But listen, really, there's no greater obstacle in your way than your own self. The voices within your head are the number one reason why you're here and not there. The voices in your head, listen to me, are the only reason you haven't reached your peak. That story you made up to yourself about why you can't do this and why you can't do that. Listen to me. The only thing that is keeping you from your dreams is yourself. Nothing else.
7: When your mind is telling you to quit, when your mind is telling you enough is enough, when your mind is telling you you can't go anymore, tell your mind to shut up. Tell your mind to shut up. I said it again because I want you to listen to your heart. Your heart is stronger than your mind. Your heart is where the passion lives. You will not be perfect. No one is perfect, but you will be deliberate. You will be on purpose and you will be in charge. Just do something. Do whatever you can.
6: The human mind is so powerful. But it can be our greatest friend or our greatest enemy. It all comes down to which voice we listen to. The voice of doubt, also known as the voice of average. Or we can listen to our heart, the voice of courage. That voice within us that knows we can have, be, or do anything in this world. Listen to that voice. Sometimes you have to silence the voice of doubt. And the only way you can silence it is with action and success. Take action despite your doubts. Your success will silence future doubt. The enemy within will never dare speak inside you again. Take action because of your doubts. You are so much greater and can achieve so much more than you can ever imagine. Just believe in yourself.

We all have that voice inside us. The enemy, the voice of doubt. Maybe the doubts came from those around you. Their limited thinking spread to your limited thinking. Maybe you don't want to get uncomfortable. Maybe you are afraid of failure. Whatever the case, everyone has doubts. The unsuccessful listen to the doubts. The successful silence the doubts. It is your choice, and it really is that simple. Choose wisely. Silence the enemy.

0: They say that life is only 10% of what happens. But watch this. 90% is how you respond to what happens. Don't miss what I'm telling you. Only 10% is what happens in your life. 90%, however, is how you respond to what happened in your life. Let me tell you something about an eagle. An eagle has the ability to fly effortlessly. Listen to what I'm telling you. An eagle can soar. An eagle can glide. Watch this. An eagle can sense trouble coming from over a mile away. So to avoid being stopped, to avoid being derailed, to avoid being obstructed, an eagle with little to no effort can elevate himself above any and everything that is coming to slow him down. I said with little to no effort, an eagle has the ability to elevate himself simply above any and everything that is coming to slow him down. We're talking about having the attitude of an eagle, the attitude of nothing and no one will stop me from doing what I need to do. You know, anticipation is nothing more than a big word that simply means you expect something to occur. You are past the point of hoping. You are past the point of wishing. You are literally certain that something will happen. So my question to you today is, do you anticipate being successful? Are you expecting? Are you certain that this particular thing will happen in your life? Not only do you have to have the correct attitude, but you have to anticipate being where you want to be in life. Success is only for those that anticipate being successful. I said success is only for those individuals that anticipate being where they want to be. Call it anticipation. Call it visualization. Call it your vision. Listen, call it whatever you want. I really don't care. Just picture yourself arriving at your destination. Believe that it's going to happen. Can you see it happening? Can you see it taking place in your mind? Anticipation is the main ingredient for success. Not only does it take a great attitude, not only does it take anticipating being successful, but what it also takes is action. Action is the foundational glue that holds everything together. In other words, you will never be successful by simply possessing a great attitude. Or in other words, you will never be successful simply by anticipating being there. There's something else that plays a major role, and that very thing is called action. Action. Now, if you decide to possess this ingredient called action, there's nothing that you can't do. However, without this ingredient of action, there's simply nothing that you can do. So in order to be successful in life, it takes a great attitude. It takes anticipating being where you want to be. And it takes action.
1: I wish I didn't take life so seriously. I wish I didn't take life so seriously. I wish I didn't take life so seriously. I wish I lived more. I wish I gave more happiness to my family. I wish I knew how precious life was, how fleeting, how special, and at the same time fragile and insignificant. I wish I didn't give up on my dreams so easy. One day, life will flash before your eyes. Make sure it's worth watching. When we look back on our life, in our last breaths, we will all wonder, did my life mean anything? Did my life mean anything to this world? Was I loved? Did I have an impact on anyone else's life? Did I matter? We won't be worried about our bills. We won't be worried about our hair. We certainly won't care about our favorite TV show. We won't spare a second thought of others' opinions and judgments. Did I matter? Before you reach that last breath, today might be the time to make a change. Make your life matter. One day, it will be over. There will be two dates, either side of a dash. Make sure that dash is not empty. Make sure it is full of life, full of living. Oscar Wilde once said, "To live is the rarest thing in the world. Most people exist. That is all." And he was right. Don't live like everyone else existing. Be extraordinary. Live every moment with passion and wonder. Don't take anything or anyone for granted. What is important to you? What dreams do you have? Go get them. What are you waiting for? You only have one shot. If you miss the target, at least you will live with pride, knowing you have no regrets. Who do you love? Who has loved you? Tell them. Tell them now. You never know when it will be your last chance. Don't take this magical thing called life for granted. Keep your head when everyone else is losing theirs. Trust yourself when everyone else doubts you. Master your dreams when all others give up on theirs. Be the captain when everyone else is content being the crew. Be the lion when all others are playing sheep. Be the leader when all others are following. Live each day as if it may be your last on earth. It may be. Leave your legacy.
0: Every morning when your feet hit the floor, tell yourself today could be the day. Today could be the day that I turn my entire world upside down for the better. Today could be the day everything in my life changes. Today is the day I take all things in my life to another level. It only takes one moment, one decision, one action, and your whole entire life could change forever. You want a better life, a better job, your own company, more money, more happiness, a better, stronger body, a better relationship? You can have it all. If you just decide today that you will no longer settle for average. What if you set a goal today and actually committed to taking action now to improve every area of your life for the next 90 days? Do you think that you could become the greatest version of yourself? You bet your bottom dollar you could. But only with commitment. We're talking about real commitment with real discipline and real hard work. The truth is, it only takes a moment to make that decision. It only takes a moment. The truth is, you can have whatever you want in life if you are committed and consistent day in and day out. But you know how the story goes. What usually happens? Life gets in the way, doesn't it? Friends and family might get in the way, won't they? Maybe not intentionally, but hey, they want you to go out with them. Have a little bit of fun, come to the wedding, have a few drinks. I mean, come on, a one day off won't hurt your progress, will it? Well, do you want this or don't you? It is perfectly okay to say no. You can say no, thank you, I'd rather be strong. But what about the other life issues that are getting in your way? You got bills to pay, right? You got things to do around the house. You have relationship problems. It's too hard right now. I'll do it later. Yeah, let me tell you something. That word later almost always turns into another word. Never. Sometimes we tend to ramble on a lot about the haters, the doubters, the naysayers, right? But listen, really, there's no greater obstacle in your way than your own self. that story you made up to yourself about why you can't do this and why you can't do that. Listen to me. The only thing that is keeping you from your dreams is yourself. Nothing else.
1: It only takes one moment to make a decision. One moment to say no. To say never again. Never again will I settle. Never again will I accept anything but first place. One moment to be strong. One moment to separate myself from the rest.
0: You have to change your habits. Listen, if your habit is always to take action right now, then your results will skyrocket, I guarantee it. But if your habit is always tomorrow, then you'll be that guy that is saying tomorrow until there are no more tomorrows left. Today is the day.

0: Preparation and desire is going to get you that title. Nothing else. Now, the desire is hugely important. Yes, it is. Listen, but if you haven't prepared to win, then you better get prepared to fail.
1: If you throw two guys into the ring to fight to the death, who wins? Yes, the guy with the biggest desire to win. But what if they both have the desire? The guy who has prepared the best for the battle. The guy who trained harder. Who sacrificed more. Who wanted it more. That's the guy that wins. He will win every time because he has more in his locker. He can go one more round. He can take one more hit. He can get up one more time. Now, don't get me wrong. He still needs to have the heart to follow through, the guts to make things happen when there seems no chance for anything to happen. But nothing beats preparation mixed with desire. Nothing. Do you know when the baby giraffe is born, the mother giraffe gives birth standing up? So the first thing that happens to a newborn baby giraffe is a huge fall of about 2 meters. What a way to enter into the world. No loving cuddle, no smiles, just a giant drop. It gets worse. When the poor little baby giraffe shakes off the initial shock and tries to stand up on his four legs, you would think the mother would try to help her little baby. No, not this time. The mother then proceeds to kick the legs out from under this little baby, sending it sprawling back to the ground. Baby tries again and again. The mother kicks the baby's legs out, knocking it to the ground again. This process is repeated over and over until the newborn giraffe is so exhausted it can't even stand. At this point, the mother will kick it again, forcing it to get to its feet. Now, you're probably thinking this mother is awful or an exception. No, this happens with all newborn baby giraffes. And why? Because the mother is preparing the child to survive predators in the wild. The baby's first lesson within seconds of entering this world is, get back on your feet! Be prepared! Now, I'm telling you that in order to reach any level of success in your life, sometimes you're going to have to get to your feet after suffering setbacks. And all the time, you are going to have to be prepared. Now, I wish I could get a mother giraffe out here to kick some of you into gear and teach you a lesson or two in preparation and survival. But I can't. But what I can do

determined than before. Have the desire and heart to follow everything through in your life. Leave no stone unturned and complete nothing half-hearted. You don't have half a heart. Give it all your heart, 100% of your strength, courage, and application. Outwork everyone. Anyone says you can't do it, prove them wrong.

0: setbacks. Come what may, make no mistake, I'll find a way.
1: The difference between winning or losing, the difference between those who do and those who don't make it in life is not talent. It isn't any magical formula. It is character. It's human spirit. If you are going to live your dreams or live your nightmares, it all boils down to three principles, only three. You must do these three things. Take responsibility, take action, and find a way.
0: You must take responsibility in your life. From this moment on, you will no longer blame others. The past is gone, and you are in charge of your life and your reactions to your present. Yes, there will be plenty of challenges and obstacles along the way. Yes, it'll be hard, but you and only you are in control over your reaction to your circumstances that arrive in your life. Are you going to use the next set of circumstances as another get out of jail free card? Another reason why you didn't make it? Or are you going to build a story around it? A story of success, hope, and perseverance that despite the huge challenges, despite everything being stacked against you, your character prevailed and your dream was realized. Take action. One of the main reasons people don't live their dreams and don't become successful is not because they don't want to. Everyone has big dreams. Everyone wants some level of success. But few have the guts to take action towards their dreams. Why? Because taking action most often requires sacrifice, stepping out of your comfort zone, perhaps taking what you don't want to do and doing it anyway. It might mean taking action and letting go of some bad habits, some lifelong habits, perhaps letting go of some people in your life. Average is no longer on the menu. Phenomenal is what's being served up today. Every other day as well, an uncompromising dish of relentless drive towards success. Take action towards your goal. Be relentless and never apologize for having tried. Don't ever apologize because you want more in life than average. You deserve more. And if you give more, you'll get more. It's not the size of the man in the fight, it's the size of the fight in the man. Give you that courage to fight for your dream. That courage to fight through the hard times. That courage to hold on to belief so strong that nothing will stand in your way.
1: I am not what happened to me. I am what I choose to become.
0: The only thing that separates the greatest from the unknown on this earth is that the greatest found a way. Both suffering through enormous challenges, both suffering agonizing rejection and failure, the one that became great showed character, the unknown other gave up. One held the belief so strong that no matter what, they would not back down, they would not relent, they would realize their dream no matter what life threw in their way. Don't ever give up. Don't ever let anyone tell you that your dream is out of reach or it's impossible. If you can perceive it, then you can achieve it. If you can name it, then you can claim it. If you can picture it, you can realize it. You will not go unknown. Your dash in the middle will be remembered, and it will live on. You will show your character, you will show your drive, and yes, you will matter. You will inspire, and you will succeed.
1: Find a way.
2: Dreams, goals, expectations, we all have them. Some realistic, some not so realistic. But to be honest, most of our dreams, goals and expectations haven't manifested in our lives. Yet. You see, most of us expected to be in better positions than we are today. Better car, better job, better all-round lifestyle. You can achieve all those things. But you have to stop living up to others' expectations. Stop trying to live other people's dreams. Stop trying to achieve other people's goals. Go out and conquer your own.
3: 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Do you live your life on purpose? Or are you another blind rat in the worldwide rat race?
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3: If you consider your life as a movie, you are the director. 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
2: There will be many people in your life with good intentions that have unrealistic expectations for your future. They won't be unrealistic because they expect too much from you, but rather unrealistic because they expect too little. Your father, mother, or friends might mean well, but you have to set the standard in your own life. You can outperform your parents and their expectations. It isn't against the law. You can break free from your peer group and become the leader of the pack. You can set the standard. Set the example. Every day, make sure that you commit to making yourself a better you, and slowly but surely you'll get closer and closer to your goals. You cannot live your life trying to be someone else. You cannot live your life trying to be something you're not. You aren't a clone or a carbon copy of your idols. Live your own life. That's the beauty of life. We're all different. We don't all want the same career. We don't all want the same amount of money. We don't all want the same partner. We don't all want the same house. We are individuals, and so our dreams should be individual to us. Life is just one big opportunity. There really are no limits. Keep focused and find a way to reach the top. You can have anything you put your mind to.
3: 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You will be on purpose, and you will be in charge. In charge of your life, in charge of your destiny. Just do something. Do whatever you can. Take action. Take the first steps. You will discover you are much more than you thought you were. Are you directing your life on purpose? Do you guide your dreams to reach your destination? What is your why? Are you the director? Are you the boss of your story, the master of your script? Are you in control?
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4: 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There will be many people in your life with good intentions that have unrealistic expectations for your future. They won't be unrealistic because they expect too much from you, but rather unrealistic because they expect too little. Your father, mother, or friends might mean well, but you have to set the standard in your own life. You can outperform your parent and their expectation. It isn't against the law. You can break free from your peer group and become the leader of the pack. You can set the standard, set the example. Every day, make sure that you commit to making yourself a better you, and slowly, but surely you'll get closer and closer to your goals. You cannot live your life trying to be someone else. You cannot live your life trying to be something you're not. You aren't a clone or a carbon copy of your idols. Live your own life. That's the beauty of life. We're all different. We don't all want the same career, same money, same partner, same house. We are individuals, and so our dreams should be individual to us. Stop trying to keep up with everybody else. Life isn't a race, it's an individual journey. Give it your all. Everything you need is inside you already. You have the whole world at your oyster. Life is just one big opportunity.
5: 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You will not be perfect. No one is perfect, but you will be deliberate. You will be on purpose and you will be in charge. In charge of your life, in charge of your destiny. Just do something. Do whatever you can. Take action. Take the first steps. You will discover you are much more than you thought you were.
4: 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You can have anything you put your mind to. 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Be fearless.
6: Why is it we don't believe in ourselves? Why is it that as soon as things get tough in our lives, we start doubting ourselves? We start thinking that we may not make it through. Stressing, worrying, imagining things that may go wrong in the future. I'll tell you, the human mind is powerful, but it can also be destructive. It can be your greatest friend or your worst enemy. The person you see reflecting in the mirror will always provide you your greatest challenges in life. Take control of your life. Control of your mind. There will always be doubters. But if you stay true to yourself and believe, then one day will be your moment. Conquer yourself, and you can conquer anything in this world. Yeah, it's easy to be positive when everything is going your way. But are you going to be one of the very few who stand up when things are tough, when everything is going against you? That's when you must show yourself. That's when your character will shine through. That's when your story will be born. Your story of success. You ain't building no story if you give up. The world is full of people who gave up. The world needs hope. The world needs you to stand up, to fight through your challenging moments, to shine through the darkness, to love through the hate. Believe in yourself. There is nothing more important. Stay hungry. Hungry for success. Hungry for more. Most people are bloated with ordinary. They are full of average. Have an appetite for extraordinary. Remember, anything is possible if you believe. Keep your dreams alive. Understand that in order for you to have anything of great value, you must suffer and endure. Suffer the setbacks, endure the pain, and rise to greatness through your courage, through your perseverance and ticker. One day this world will tap you on the shoulder and whisper, "It's your time to shine." You can have, be, and do anything You just gotta believe. You are destined for success.

Are you going to give up? You have every right to give up. You can and you should throw in the towel. This is not for you. This successful thing people talk about abundant life, this amazing story of how you fought back and made it, despite the odds being stacked against you, it's not for you. Give up. But you, if you give up, you will never make it. You will never know how great you can be. However, if you fight back, if you suffer through, if you develop persistence and an unstoppable desire to do whatever it takes, then you will come out on top. What is important to you? What dreams do you have? Go get them. What are you waiting for? You only have one shot. If you miss the target, at least you will live with pride, knowing you have no regrets. Before you reach that last breath, today might be the time to make a change. Make your life matter. One day, it will be over. There will be two dates, either side of a dash. Make sure that dash is not empty. Make sure it is full of life, full of living. Don't live like everyone else, existing. Be extraordinary. Live every moment with passion and wonder. Don't take anything or anyone for granted. Life is tough. You are tougher. Life is persistent. You are relentless. What are you gonna do when life beats you to the ground? Life has knocked you down again and again. Fight back. Don't back down. You are in charge here. Life may be tough, but you are tougher. There will always be tough moments, tragedy, and pain. But if you stay strong and keep fighting, you will not only survive, you will thrive.

0: can do it. You will make it. You will. What are you waiting for? You only have one shot. We are inspired. We are motivated. We want more out of life. We believe anything is possible. We don't believe in limitations. We never settle. We give our all. Our blood, sweat, and tears. We are powerful, strong, never weak. We take things to the next level. We are champions. We are grateful and take nothing for granted in this life. We are fearless.
1: Repeat after me. Today is my day. No one will get in the way of my dreams, of my growth, or my desire to be the very best in my chosen field. Yes, I said the best. No one has the right to take the mantle from me. I will sacrifice until I reach the very top, no matter how hard it gets.
2: Respect is not given, it is earned. I don't need an alarm clock. My goals wake me. My desire wakes me. My purpose wakes me. I don't need haters to fuel my fire. My purpose is my fire. My family is my fire. My greatness is my fire.
3: Are you going to be a lion or a sheep? The king of the jungle or another insignificant number in the herd? A leader or a follower?
0: Are you going to give up? You have every right to give up. You can and you should.

0: you. It's not for you. Give up.
1: The easiest thing to do is give up. The hardest thing is to keep going when the chips are down. To keep pushing when things are hard. Oh yeah, it's easy to put on the happy face when everything is going well. What about when you are facing pain, defeat, failure? What have you got inside? Have you got the strength to carry on? Do you have the will to fight back?
2: Know that every minute you are sleeping, someone is working to take it all away from you. Know what you want. When you know your purpose,

0: You see, a sheep is someone who expects the things he wants to be given to him. A lion is someone who goes out and hunts for the things he wants.
1: I don't need other opinions. I have my own opinion. I have my own heart. I have my own dream. There's nothing I cannot be, do, or have.
2: The person you see reflecting in the mirror will always provide you your greatest challenges in life. Take control of your life. Control of your mind. You are strong. You are powerful. You are unstoppable. Don't you ever forget it. Be fearless.

But you, if you give up, you will never make it. You will never know how great you can be.

0: Most people don't succeed because there's no urgency in their approach. There's no must, no sense of, I must do this. When you make your success non-negotiable, hey, anything is possible. What if you took failure off the table? What if there was no option for retreat? What if you burnt the bridges behind you? What if there was no plan B? What if this was life or death? Would you react differently today if it was life or death? Would you work harder? Would you make more sacrifices? Would you live with passion? Would you really do all you can possibly do and rise up to your true God-given potential? Rise up to the challenge. You know you have more inside you. You can lie all you like to others, but you can't lie to yourself.
1: You are capable of greatness. And greatness doesn't take it easy. Easy is not an option. Easy is for the average. 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Choose easy, and you will get easy results, also known as average results. You want things to be tough. You want there to be challenges. Why? If it were easy, everyone would do it. You are not everyone. That's what sets you apart from the rest. Choose the tough road. Take risks. You have the courage to work through the hard times, to dominate your challenges, to prevail through the tough moments. Easy is not an option. No one ever became successful by taking the easy road. Successful human beings take risks. They conquer challenges. They grit their teeth in hard times.
2: You see, nothing worthwhile in this life comes easy. If it did, as the saying goes, everybody would do it. Everyone doesn't do it. They don't do it because it's hard. Because their standards are set by their peers. Because they lack the courage. Because their mindset is stuck in the easy road.
1: Don't worry about what others do. What do you do? How big is your courage? How big is your spirit? How big is your heart? Will you take the easy road? Will you park your car on easy street? Or will you take the rocky road uphill? The road with many bumps and peaks and valleys. When your character and your spirit is questioned each and every day, where you are separated from the rest.
2: If you are sleeping more hours than your competition and you truly believe you are giving it your all, well, wake up. Wake up earlier. But more important, wake up to yourself. If you know within yourself you can give more, then give more. The uphill track is challenging, yes. It is tough. It will push you to your limits. But in pushing you to your limits, you will also find, if you only show your courage, it will push you past your perceived limitations to growth and success.

0: beneficial long term. Do you think you have what it takes? Are you going to give up, or have you got some fight left in you? The easy road ain't bringing you nothing but hard times.
1: You are capable of greatness, and greatness doesn't take it easy.
0: Do you think you have what it takes? Are you going to give up, or have you got some fight left in you? Your mindset is everything. Your mindset will determine if you will make it or not. Your mindset will determine if you will be remembered or forgotten. Your mindset will determine whether you will be committed to achieving your goals when things get tough, as we all know they will, because no human goes through life without huge challenges. Your mindset is everything. There is no greater asset than yourself, your own mind. Every day you are given many choices. Take the easy road, or the road uphill that leads to success. The uphill track is challenging, yes, it is tough. It will push you to your limits. But in pushing you to your limits, you will also find, if you only show your courage, it will push you past your perceived limitations to growth and success. You see, nothing worthwhile in this life comes easy. If it did, as the saying goes, everybody would do it. Everyone doesn't do it. They don't do it because it's hard. Because their standards are set by their peers. Because they lack the courage. Because their mindset is stuck in the easy road. The worst part for these guys is the easy road becomes the hard road down the track. The easy choice in the beginning leads to tough moments later in life. Nothing about the easy road is beneficial long term. If you sacrifice now, you will enjoy the benefits for many tomorrows. You see, in order to have the things that others don't, you must do the things that others won't. Are you willing? Your mindset will determine if you will fight for your goals, your dreams, and your vision. Your mindset will determine if you are among the 3% who didn't give up, the 3% who employ the other 97% of people that did give up. Your mindset will determine if you are remembered or forgotten. Do you think you have what it takes? Are you going to give up, or have you got some fight left in you? If you burn the bridges, eliminate all possible forms of retreat, if there is no plan B, only your one plan A, you will achieve that which you want. If you are sleeping more hours than your competition, and you truly believe you are giving it your all, well, wake up. Wake up earlier, but more important, wake up to yourself. If you know within yourself you can give more, then give more. Not when you are talking to others. When you reflect within yourself, can you give more? Can you sacrifice 1 hour of sleep? 1 more hour wasted in front of the TV? Ain't no millionaires watching soapies at 7 p.m. I give you that tip. They are grinding. They are looking for opportunities. Opportunities you are missing. Because you are relaxing. You are taking the easy road. The easy road ain't bringing you nothing but hard times.
2: I want to talk to you about what happens when life gets painful for no apparent reason. When everything in your life gets tough. When things just go wrong. When you put all your hard work and attention and effort and energy and thoughts into this goal and it just doesn't work out. When everything falls apart, when you are struggling financially, emotionally, mentally, physically, and spiritually, what happens is you lose all perspective, right? You lose that optimism, that motivation, intention, and desire that got you started on this goal in the first place. And what happens to most people is They give up. They give in, they surrender, and they quit. They lose their faith. They lose their drive. They lose their optimism and that sparkle in their eyes that got them started. And they quit and they give up. And it's not because they don't have what it takes to succeed, because we all have what it takes. They quit because their why ain't big enough to carry them through the pain of defeat and failure to get them the success and greatness on the other side. But if you do have a why, if you know what your purpose is, if you have a cause that's bigger than yourself to fight for, to believe in, to stand for, to live and die for, then you gotta fight, ego. You got a rare conviction, fight, tenacity, and determination in you that keeps you going when you're struggling, when you're in pain. When the majority would give up, you go against the grain. You are the minority because your purpose, your why, pushes you and carries you up through the challenge, the pain, the failure, and the defeat, up on the other side to success and greatness. So let me make this clear. There is absolutely nothing more powerful in human life than somebody with purpose. So when you connect with your why, when you connect with that reason and that cause to stand for and live for and fight for, you will no longer need an alarm clock because your purpose will get you out of bed. You won't need motivational quotes because your purpose will get you motivated for anything and everything that comes your way. Because the most successful people in the world all know their why. They all have a very clear purpose, a very clear vision for what they want to accomplish, what they want to achieve, and what they want to contribute to other people. So I'm asking you to think long and hard about why it is that you do what you do. Why do you do what you do? Figure it out. Because if you want to be successful, there has to be something powerful inside of you. Find it, connect with it, tap into it, hold it tight, and fight for your dreams. Live your purpose.
1: It's tough. Life.

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This successful thing people talk about abundant life, this amazing story of how you fought back and made it, despite the odds being stacked against you, it's not for you. Give up! But you, if you give up, you will never make it. You will never know how great you can be.

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Go get them. What are you waiting for? You only have one shot. If you miss the target, at least you will live with pride, knowing you have no regrets. Before you reach that last breath, today might be the time to make a change. Make your life matter. 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

0: What does it mean to be an entrepreneur? In a world of inaction, over-promising and under-delivering, every second man seems to claim himself an entrepreneur. An entrepreneur is someone that would never call himself an entrepreneur. An entrepreneur is someone that is happy to work while all others are out partying. An entrepreneur's drug is success. He is addicted to success. And finally, the entrepreneur knows one simple fact. I will make it, maybe not immediately, but absolutely and definitely.
1: You have to hustle. You have to think outside of the box to make things happen when it seems impossibly difficult for anything to happen. To continue to get up off of the canvas when you are beaten down relentlessly.
0: Win or learn. I never lose. I will succeed, not immediately, but absolutely and definitely. I will take action when others hesitate. I will think big when others don't. I will sacrifice when others won't. I will dare to dream of greatness when others fear it. I will outwork my competition day and night. I am the captain of my fate, the master of my soul, the boss of my dreams, the king of my goals.
1: You have to be a leader to be unique, to be hungry always and never satisfied. Proud, but never satisfied. To be followed by the competition, to take criticism and negativity and use it to build your greatness, to survive the storms and the tough moments, to be humble in the good times. It is sacrificing your today for a better tomorrow. It is living a few years of your life like others won't, so that you can spend the rest of your life like others can. That sacrifice, the dedication, the commitment, the discipline, only rare human beings have these qualities. Only the very best among us. Then there's failure. Because we all know that it is coming, it is human nature. I mean, find me a successful human that has never failed. You can't, they don't exist. The only difference between the extremely successful among us in any field and the unknown, the only difference, the successful guy didn't give up. He found a way when there seemed to be no way. The other guy, he threw in the towel. Failure is simply learning another way not to do something. There are great lessons in failure.
0: When it comes to success, there is rarely ever a time when luck comes into play.
1: Hard work, however, always comes into play. There is no greater satisfaction in life than that of hard work paying off. No greater satisfaction than knowing you are self-made. Take action while all others are sitting on their hands. The great difference between the somebodies and the nobodies very often only comes down to who is willing to take action. Who is willing to put in the work, the grind? Are you willing?
2: They said I changed. Maybe they were just jealous because they didn't change. Maybe they were ashamed because they didn't change. Maybe they were disappointed in themselves that they remained the same. Yeah, I changed. Like anyone with ambition will remain the same. Yeah, I changed. I changed everything but my name. I wasn't born a miracle to be average. I have absolutely no desire to fit in. No desire to conform to anyone's wishes. But I have every desire within myself to improve myself. Every day. Every hour. Every minute. They'll say you didn't have enough time for them. Well, maybe they weren't worth your time. They laughed at my dreams and my goals. Well, maybe they were embarrassed because they didn't have any. Maybe their dreams were really nightmares. Maybe their lives was really just a horror story. They said that I was arrogant. Maybe they just hated my ambition. Maybe they were too ashamed because they had none themselves. Maybe I reminded them of what their weakness is. They said I wouldn't make it to the top. Listen, they said I couldn't make it, full stop. They said I would fail, that I would fall, that no one would believe in me. They gave me so many reasons. But they forgot to ask about my desire. They never asked about my willingness to sacrifice. They never asked if I was willing to do whatever it took to make it. Maybe if they did, they would have kept quiet. Or maybe they wanted to ensure they had someone to sit with them at the bottom of the mountain. You know, with the majority of the people that didn't put in the work. Those who didn't have the courage, those who didn't have the drive, those who didn't have the will or the passion to fight for their dreams, to sacrifice, or even to conquer. Maybe they were afraid because they didn't have what it takes. What it takes to keep up with my drive, to go toe-to-toe with my passion. You know, they say that you'll never make time for them. Well, maybe you only make time for the people that are worth your time. And since there's a lack of those type of people, maybe they're not that type of person. You know, somebody once told me, it's better to be hated for what you are than to be loved for what you're not. You know, it's better to walk alone and be successful than to walk with those that are wandering aimlessly through life and end up in the middle of nowhere. But it's okay, because when my circle got smaller, my drive got bigger. When my circle got smaller, my vision got larger. When my circle got smaller, my circle got stronger. The proof is always in the pudding. You can't fake results. I move on without them. I know I'm stronger. I know I'm better. I know that I'm greater. Without them, it's a blessing. Without them, I keep on growing, moving forward. I'm constantly on the move without them. You're not a puddle. Stop letting them walk all over you. You're not a doormat. Stop letting them wipe their dirt on your face. You're not below them. Don't let them look down on you. Listen, stand tall, walk strong, and hold your own. Listen to me, there is no one above or below you. There is no one that is superior or inferior to you. You must always remain hungry. Don't ever, ever lose your passion or your compassion. Listen to me, you have enormous drive, but don't lose your humility. Put yourself in their shoes, but don't live in them. Live your life. Let them live theirs. Go after your dreams and let them decide their own fate. You said that I would never make it in life. You said I would fail. You said that I would humiliate myself. I didn't have it in me. I was no good. I wouldn't succeed. You said I was weak. You said I was not strong. I guess they didn't know what I knew. That I would make it, maybe not immediately,

0: The difference between winning or losing, the difference between those who do it and those who don't make it in life, and listen to me, it isn't about talent. It isn't about any type of magical formula. The difference is character. It is your human spirit. And if you're going to make it in this world, living out your dreams or living out your nightmares, it is completely up to what you do. It all comes down to you. One day, I got to thinking how amazing my life would be right now if all my poor decisions from my yesterdays were replaced with the powerful, positive, and deliberate decisions. I started to think about the quote, "Yesterday you said you would start tomorrow." I got thinking about another quote that said, "A year from now you would wish you have started today." Think about it for a minute. What if, just hypothetically, what if every decision you made today was deliberate? What if every decision you made from this moment forward was one that took you in the direction of your dreams? Not sidewards, not backwards, but forward. Think how different and amazing your life would be in 10 years, 5 years, even 1 year or less if every action you took was powerful. Think about all the unconscious decisions you make every single day. Health, financial, even in relationships. Think about things like smoking or drinking. Little decisions we make like picking up a treat instead of being disciplined and making our health and body more important than a brief moment of satisfaction. Why do we both perceive limitations and at the same time remain in the ordinary? Most of us do it because we don't want to fall out of place. We don't want to be left out. And as stupid as that sounds, we tend to be that stupid. We as humans do not want to soar like an eagle, right? Because most of our friends are on the ground plodding around like headless turkeys. They won't fly, so we won't fly. We can't say no to a night out with friends. They might not love us anymore. One drink won't hurt, right? One trip won't hurt, right? Listen, but it does. It stops us from reaching our full potential. And then we look back on our life with the worst of all emotions, regret. We think things like, I could have done this or I should have done that, but I didn't. What if today you took excuses off the table and took only positive action towards your financial goals? Listen, do you think that it is possible for you to be a millionaire within 1 year, regardless of your current situation? Of course you could. Of course it is possible. But listen, possible and what you're going to do about it are two totally different things. Possible and your excuses aren't going to dance together to bring about results. Do you not know that there have been plenty of humans before you that have become millionaires and started out from a worse position than you are? Yeah, there have. So listen, now that you know it's possible to have and be anything you want, what's your excuse? Time is not an excuse. Most of us sleep far too much and waste far too much time. There's been plenty of full-time moms, full-time dads, young or even older generations that have become abundant in all areas of their life. So time is not an excuse. Circumstance is not an excuse. Listen, your current conditions is not an excuse. Take that first step. We get comfortable living the average lives and we somehow think that it's easier to remain average. Struggling for money to pay for some bills. Struggling for energy to give our loved ones. Struggling for everything except the small initial struggle to get what we deserve. Abundance is there waiting for you. Just decide, commit, and remain disciplined no matter what obstacles are thrown your way. Have a clear vision of the body, relationships, happiness, and abundance that you want. And commit to only the things and the decisions that will put you in the direction of your dreams. Just think. Just dream. What if I took every step in a forward direction? What if every decision was powerful?
1: What is your ultimate purpose in life? Why do you do what you do? It's great to be out here grinding every day. It's all good to have drive and desire to succeed, but what are you doing it all for? When it comes to the end, will you look back and be proud at what you've achieved? Did you live your life on purpose? If you consider your life as a movie, you are the director. You are in charge of your own life. In order to be the director of your life story, you must know the script. You must be the writer of the script. You must know the end result and the grand purpose of the movie. What is the purpose of your movie? What is the purpose of your life? You see, if you have no idea what the storyline is in the movie, how are you ever going to direct this movie? If you have no idea where you are going, you will end up in the middle of nowhere. You never want to be going through the motions, just getting by. You must have a pre-written script. Your script must be your life goal and your life's mission. Every step, every moment is a crucial component of your life. Every day, every moment, every second, every decision is a crucial component of your life. What is your why? Are you the director? Are you the boss of your story, the master of your script? Are you in control? Are you directing your life on purpose? Do you guide your dreams to reach your destination? Now, you might make a mistake with your script. You might fail. Just know that every step made in failure is one more step closer to your destination. You will not be perfect. No one is perfect, but you will be deliberate. You will be on purpose and you will be in charge. Just do something. Do whatever you can. Take action. Take the first steps. You will discover you are much more than you thought you were. What if you took failure off the table? I mean, just really, what if there was no option for retreat? What if you burnt the bridges behind you? What if there was no plan B? What if this was life or death? Would you react differently today if it was life or death? When your mind is telling you to quit, when your mind is telling you enough is enough, when your mind is telling you you can't go anymore, tell your mind to shut up. Tell your mind to shut up. I said it again because I want you to listen to your heart. Your heart is stronger than your mind. Your heart is where the passion lives. You have a why. That's where your why lives, in your heart. Where is your drive? When your fire burns, your heart pumps nitro. Your heart will show you the way to success. This may come as a shock to you, but life isn't fair. Life will knock you down. When you're on the ground, life will show you no mercy. Oh no, life will kick you until you decide enough is enough. But if you will just get up, you will discover that the wounds will heal and the pain will be replaced by strength. Now it's time to plan. Plan for domination. You are headed to the top.
2: 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The harder I work, the luckier I get. The harder I work, the richer I get. The harder I work, the greater my success. Good things don't come to those that wait. Good things come to those that work their butts off. Great things come to those that will do whatever it takes. Great things come to those that do the work when no one is watching. The discipline to work hard, not when the cameras are on, not when the haters are watching, but when there is no one watching, no one is caring, when the lights are off. How hard do you work when the lights are off? How often do you put in work when no one is watching? It's in rising early. It's in the double and the triple sessions, that extra mile, that extra hour. It's in those little moments that the greats are separated from the average. Champions and successful humans care not if anyone is watching at any moment. They care for results from their efforts. Nothing worthwhile can be gained without hard work. Indeed, it is in the greatest challenges and struggles you get your greatest satisfaction. On the field of life, there is no substitute for hard work. Hard work beats talent. Hard work beats luck. Hard work beats everything. Make no mistake. Get the job done. Don't look around to see if others are watching. Don't seek recognition. Don't seek approval. You don't need it. You will be better without it. It is impossible to be a human that doesn't give up. It is impossible to deny a human with relentless spirit to succeed at all costs. It is impossible to be the hardest worker in the room. Work hard until the day you no longer have to introduce yourself. Work hard until one day your signature will be called an autograph. There is no greater satisfaction in life than that of hard work paying off. No greater satisfaction than knowing that you are self-made.

0: In sound, body and mind, I make this oath. The oath of kings. The oath of kings and champions. I declare I am not perfect. I trust there will be challenges to surmount. And I swear on the graves of all that have passed before me and the power of this universe, I will fight through the challenges with all my soul, all my spirit, all the strength I have inside me. I trust there will be challenges to surmount. And I swear on the graves of all that have passed before me and the power of this universe, I will fight through the challenges with all my soul, all my spirit, all the strength I have inside me.
1: I swear I will outwork any and all human beings that come before me. With all respect to those that have tried before me, they have never tried as hard as me. They do not have my heart. They do not have my spirit, the spirit of kings and champions that bleeds through my bones. They do not have my heart, my courage. They are not blessed with my unrelenting effort. That effort that never says that it's enough. The effort that knows no pain. I swear to be strong in hard times. I swear to persist when others give up. I affirm to remain hungry long after I reach the top. I affirm I will never settle, never settle. I affirm once again, I will never settle. I affirm I will remain humble, but never satisfied.
0: I will remain humble, but never satisfied. I can confirm I am anything but ordinary, and therefore will never accept ordinary. I swear I will always be hungry for more.
1: I affirm to show fight through the hardest of challenges, even when things seem impossible. I know anything is possible. Even when things seem to be going nowhere, I know in my heart I'm going somewhere, and I know exactly where, and that where will be somewhere rare.
0: A rare space for those that experience the level of success only reserved for human beings with massive courage. Courage to dare to push the limits. Courage to walk alone in the darkness in search of the light of the great.
1: I confirm I will sacrifice like no other, but I will never feel I have missed out. The only way to lose is if I leave the field of play, knowing I haven't given my all.
0: I absolutely swear to give my all. I will never give 99. I only know 100.
1: I know there's always another level, and as God is my witness, I will always be searching for that level. I make this oath. Never to stop until I am champion. I affirm I will never stop, even when I become champion. The crown awaits me. It is my birthright.
0: It's my dream, and I don't really care if nobody else believes in me. I believe in me.
1: My effort will always be switched on. Nobody can take that from me. I swear my belief will remain strong at all times. Never will I stray from my goals. Never will I create a plan B. My plan A is the only plan.
0: And that plan is the one I am going after with all my soul. This is my oath.
2: When there's no enemies within, the enemies outside can't hurt you.
3: Today is the day you once and for all kill your enemy. The enemy within you.
4: I'm talking about that voice in your head, the voice that says, no, you can't. You can't do that. You aren't good enough to accomplish that. You will never reach that level. The voice of doubt, you're going to kill that voice.
5: You're going to kill that son of a bitch once and for all. You're going to lay him to rest.
0: Sometimes the enemy is also on the outside and close to you. Sometimes the enemy comes with good intentions. Sometimes a family member or a friend is the enemy. They may think it is in your best interest to let you know you shouldn't chase that crazy dream you have. They might think it is in your best interest for you to have a safe life, an average life. I think we both know you are far from average. You have to let go of your enemies. It might be hard, but it is much harder living a life less than your expectations. Sometimes you have to show them that despite their good intentions, they are wrong.
6: they are wrong. And you are phenomenal. Believe in yourself. Show your true courage. Show your true heart. You can do this.
7: The past is gone. And you are in charge of your reaction to the present. Yes, there will be plenty of challenges and obstacles in your way. Yes, they may be hard, but you, and only you, are in control over your reaction to the circumstances that arrive in your life.
8: It's the voice of doubt. Sometimes we tend to ramble on a lot about the haters, the doubters, the naysayers, right? But listen, really, there's no greater obstacle in your way than your own self. The voices within your head are the number one reason why you're here and not there. The voices in your head, listen to me, are the only reason you haven't reached your peak. That story you made up to yourself about why you can't do this and why you can't do that, listen to me, the only thing that is keeping you from your dreams is yourself, nothing else.
9: When your mind is telling you to quit, when your mind is telling you enough is enough, when your mind is telling you you can't go anymore, tell your mind to shut up. Tell your mind to shut up. I said it again because I want you to listen to your heart. Your heart is stronger than your mind. Your heart is where the passion lives. You will not be perfect. No one is perfect, but you will be deliberate. You will be on purpose and you will be in charge. Just do something. Do whatever you can.
8: The human mind is so powerful, but it can be our greatest friend or our greatest enemy. It all comes down to which voice we listen to. The voice of doubt, also known as the voice of average. Or we can listen to our heart, the voice of courage. That voice within us that knows we can have, be, or do anything in this world. Listen to that voice. Sometimes you have to silence the voice of doubt. And the only way you can silence it is with action and success. Take action despite your doubts. Your success will silence future doubt. The enemy within will never dare speak inside you again. Take action because of your doubts. You are so much greater and can achieve so much more than you can ever imagine. Just believe in yourself.

all have that voice inside us. The enemy, the voice of doubt. Maybe the doubts came from those around you. Their limited thinking spread to your limited thinking. Maybe you don't want to get uncomfortable. Maybe you are afraid of failure. Whatever the case, everyone has doubts. The unsuccessful listen to the doubts. The successful silence the doubts. It is your choice, and it really is that simple. Choose wisely. Silence the enemy.

0: failure, setbacks, come what may, make no mistake, I'll find a way.
1: The difference between winning or losing, the difference between those who do and those who don't make it in life is not talent. It isn't any magical formula. It is character. It's human spirit. If you are going to live your dreams or live your nightmares, it all boils down to three principles, only three. You must do these three things. Take responsibility, take action, and find a way.
0: You must take responsibility in your life. From this moment on, you will no longer blame others. The past is gone, and you are in charge of your life and your reactions to your present. Yes, there will be plenty of challenges and obstacles along the way. Yes, it'll be hard, but you and only you are in control over your reaction to your circumstances that arrive in your life. Are you going to use the next set of circumstances as another get out of jail free card? Another reason why you didn't make it? Or are you going to build a story around it? A story of success, hope, and perseverance. That despite the huge challenges, despite everything being stacked against you, your character prevailed and your dream was realized. Take action. One of the main reasons people don't live their dreams and don't become successful is not because they don't want to. Everyone has big dreams. Everyone wants some level of success. But few have the guts to take action towards their dreams. Why? Because taking action most often requires sacrifice. Stepping out of your comfort zone. Perhaps taking what you don't want to do and doing it anyway. It might mean taking action and letting go of some bad habits, some lifelong habits, perhaps letting go of some people in your life. Average is no longer on the menu. Phenomenal is what's being served up today. Every other day as well. An uncompromising dish of relentless drive towards success. Take action towards your goal. Be relentless and never apologize for having tried. Don't ever apologize because you want more in life than average. You deserve more. And if you give more, you'll get more. It's not the size of the man in the fight. It's the size of the fight in the man. Give me that courage to fight for your dream. That courage to fight through the hard times. That courage to hold on to belief so strong that nothing will stand in your way.
1: I am not what happened to me. I am what I choose to become.
0: The only thing that separates the greatest from the unknown on this earth is that the greatest found a way. Both suffering through enormous challenges, both suffering agonizing rejection and failure, the one that became great showed character, the unknown other gave up. One held the belief so strong that no matter what, they would not back down, they would not relent, they would realize their dream no matter what life threw in their way. Don't ever give up. Don't ever let anyone tell you that your dream is out of reach or it's impossible. If you can perceive it, then you can achieve it. If you can name it, then you can claim it. If you can picture it, you can realize it. You will not go unknown. Your dash in the middle will be remembered, and it will live on. You will show your character, you will show your drive, and yes, you will matter. You will inspire, and you will succeed.
1: Find a way.
2: Dreams, goals, expectations, we all have them. Some realistic, some not so realistic. But to be honest, most of our dreams, goals, and expectations haven't manifested in our lives. Yet. 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Better car, better job, better all-round lifestyle. 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But you have to stop living up to others' expectations. Stop trying to live other people's dreams. 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
3: 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Do you live your life on purpose? Or are you another blind rat in the worldwide rat race?
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2: There will be many people in your life with good intentions that have unrealistic expectations for your future. They won't be unrealistic because they expect too much from you, but rather unrealistic because they expect too little. Your father, mother, or friends might mean well, but you have to set the standard in your own life. You can outperform your parents and their expectations. It isn't against the law. You can break free from your peer group and become the leader of the pack. You can set the standard. Set the example. Every day, make sure that you commit to making yourself a better you, and slowly but surely you'll get closer and closer to your goals. You cannot live your life trying to be someone else. You cannot live your life trying to be something you're not. You aren't a clone or a carbon copy of your idols. Live your own life. That's the beauty of life. We're all different. We don't all want the same career. We don't all want the same amount of money. We don't all want the same partner. We don't all want the same house. We are individuals, and so our dreams should be individual to us. Life is just one big opportunity. There really are no limits. Keep focused and find a way to reach the top. You can have anything you put your mind to.
3: 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Just do something. 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Take action. 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You will discover you are much more than you thought you were. Are you directing your life on purpose? Do you guide your dreams to reach your destination? 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Are you the director? Are you the boss of your story, the master of your script? Are you in control?
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4: They say that life is only 10% of what happens. 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Don't miss what I'm telling you. Only 10% is what happens in your life. 90%, however, is how you respond to what happened in your life. Let me tell you something about an eagle. An eagle has the ability to fly effortlessly. 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An eagle can soar. An eagle can glide. Watch this. An eagle can sense trouble coming from over a mile away. So to avoid being stopped, to avoid being derailed, to avoid being obstructed, an eagle with little to no effort can elevate himself above any and everything that is coming to slow him down. I said with little to no effort, an eagle has the ability to elevate himself simply above any and everything that is coming to slow him down. We're talking about having the attitude of an eagle, the attitude of nothing and no one will stop me from doing what I need to do. You know, anticipation is nothing more than a big word that simply means you expect something to occur. You are past the point of hoping. You are past the point of wishing. You are literally certain that something will happen. So my question to you today is, do you anticipate being successful? Are you expecting? Are you certain that this particular thing will happen in your life? Not only do you have to have the correct attitude, but you have to anticipate being where you want to be in life. Success is only for those that anticipate being successful. I said success is only for those individuals that anticipate being where they want to be. Call it anticipation. Call it visualization. Call it your vision. Listen, call it whatever you want. I really don't care. Just picture yourself arriving at your destination. Believe that it's going to happen. Can you see it happening? Can you see it taking place in your mind? Anticipation is the main ingredient for success. Not only does it take a great attitude, not only does it take anticipating being successful, but what it also takes is action. Action is the foundational glue that holds everything together. In other words, you will never be successful by simply possessing a great attitude. Or in other words, you will never be successful simply by anticipating being there. There's something else that plays a major role, and that very thing is called action. Action. Now, if you decide to possess this ingredient called action, there's nothing that you can't do. However, without this ingredient of action, there's simply nothing that you can do. So in order to be successful in life, it takes a great attitude. It takes anticipating being where you want to be, and it takes action.
5: Why is it we don't believe in ourselves? Why is it that as soon as things get tough in our lives, we start doubting ourselves? We start thinking that we may not make it through. Stressing, worrying, imagining things that may go wrong in the future. I'll tell you, the human mind is powerful, but it can also be destructive. It can be your greatest friend or your worst enemy. The person you see reflecting in the mirror will always provide you your greatest challenges in life. Take control of your life. Control of your mind. There will always be doubters, but if you stay true to yourself and believe, then one day will be your moment. Conquer yourself!

against you. That's when you must show yourself. That's when your character will shine through. That's when your story will be born. Your story of success. You ain't building no story if you give up. The world is full of people who gave up. The world needs hope. The world needs you to stand up, to fight through your challenging moments, to shine through the dark, to love through the hate. Believe in yourself. There is nothing more important. Stay hungry. Hungry for success. Hungry for more. Most people are bloated with ordinary. They are full of average. Have an appetite for extraordinary. Remember, anything is possible if you believe. Keep your dreams alive. Understand that in order for you to have anything of great value, you must suffer and endure. Suffer the setbacks, endure the pain, and rise to greatness through your courage, through your perseverance and ticker. One day this world will tap you on the shoulder and whisper, "It's your time to shine." You can have, be, and do anything. You just gotta believe. You are destined for success.

0: dreams, goals, expectations. We all have them. Some realistic, some not so realistic. But to be honest, most of our dreams, goals, and expectations haven't manifested in our lives yet. You see, most of us expected to be in better positions than we are today. Better car, better job, better all-round lifestyle. You can achieve all those things, but you have to stop living up to others' expectations. Stop trying to live other people's dreams. Stop trying to achieve other people's goals and go out and conquer your own.
1: When it comes to the end, will you look back and be proud at what you've achieved? Do you live your life on purpose? Or are you another blind rat in the worldwide rat race?
0: You are special, unique, one out of one. Stop trying to be someone else and start being the best you. Dream your own dreams. Set your own goals. Live up to your own expectation. Believe in yourself. Believe in your dreams. Believe your expectations.
1: If you consider your life as a movie, you are the director. You are in charge of your own life.
0: Believe your own goals. Believe in you. There will be many people in your life with good intentions that have unrealistic expectations for your future. They won't be unrealistic because they expect too much from you, but rather unrealistic because they expect too little. Your father, mother, or friends might mean well, but you have to set the standard in your own life. You can outperform your parent and their expectation. It isn't against the law. You can break free from your peer group and become the leader of the pack. You can set the standard, set the example. Every day, make sure that you commit to making yourself a better you. And slowly but surely, you'll get closer and closer to your goals. You cannot live your life trying to be someone else. You cannot live your life trying to be something you're not. You aren't a clone or a carbon copy of your idols. Live your own life. That's the beauty of life. We're all different. We don't all want the same career, same money, same partner, same house. We are individuals, and so our dreams should be individual to us. Stop trying to keep up with everybody else. Life isn't a race, it's an individual journey. Give it your all. Everything you need is inside you already. You have the whole world at your oyster. Life is just one big opportunity.
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0: 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Every step, every moment is a crucial component of your life. Every day, every moment, every second, every decision is a crucial component of your life. You will not be perfect. No one is perfect, but you will be deliberate. You will be on purpose and you will be in charge. In charge of your life, in charge of your destiny. Just do something. Do whatever you can. Take action. Take the first steps. You will discover you are much more than you thought you were.
1: There really are no limits. Keep focused and find a way to reach the top. You can have anything you put your mind to. Follow your heart and go for the things your soul really wants. Go for the things your higher being really wants. Fulfill your destiny. Live your own life. Live your dreams. Be fearless.
2: I wish I didn't take life so seriously. I wish I didn't take life so seriously. I wish I didn't take life so seriously. I wish I lived more. I wish I gave more happiness to my family. I wish I knew how precious life was, how fleeting, how special, and at the same time fragile and insignificant. I wish I didn't give up on my dreams so easy. One day, life will flash before your eyes. Make sure it's worth watching. When we look back on our life, in our last breaths, we will all wonder, did my life mean anything? Did my life mean anything to this world? Was I loved? Did I have an impact on anyone else's life? Did I matter? We won't be worried about our bills. We won't be worried about our hair. We certainly won't care about our favorite TV show. We won't spare a second thought of others' opinions and judgments. Did I matter? Before you reach that last breath, today might be the time to make a change. Make your life matter. One day, it will be over. There will be two dates, either side of a dash. Make sure that dash is not empty. Make sure it is full of life, full of living. Oscar Wilde once said, "To live is the rarest thing in the world. Most people exist. That is all." And he was right. Don't live like everyone else, existing. Be extraordinary. Live every moment with passion and wonder. Don't take anything or anyone for granted. What is important to you? What dreams do you have? Go get them. What are you waiting for? You only have one shot. If you miss the target, at least you will live with pride, knowing you have no regrets. Who do you love? Who has loved you? Tell them. Tell them now. You never know when it will be your last chance. Don't take this magical thing called life for granted. Keep your head when everyone else is losing theirs. Trust yourself when everyone else doubts you. Master your dreams when all others give up on theirs. Be the captain when everyone else is content being the crew. Be the lion when all others are playing sheep. Be the leader when all others are following. Live each day as if it may be your last on earth. It may be. Leave your legacy. It's tough. Life is tough.

everything turns out wrong. But what are you going to do? Are you going to give up? You have every right to give up. You can and you should throw in the towel. This is not for you. This successful thing people talk about abundant life, this amazing story of how you fought back and made it, despite the odds being stacked against you, it's not for you. Give up. But you, if you give up, you will never make it. You will never know how great you can be. However, if you fight back, if you suffer through, if you develop persistence and an unstoppable desire to do whatever it takes, then you will come out on top. What is important to you? What dreams do you have? Go get them. What are you waiting for? You only have one shot. If you miss the target, at least you will live with pride, knowing you have no regrets. Before you reach that last breath, today might be the time to make a change. Make your life matter. One day, it will be over. There will be two dates, either side of a dash. Make sure that dash is not empty. Make sure it is full of life, full of living. Don't live like everyone else, existing. Be extraordinary. Live every moment with passion and wonder. Don't take anything or anyone for granted. Life is tough. You are tougher. Life is persistent. You are relentless. What are you gonna do when life beats you to the ground? Life has knocked you down again and again. Fight back. Don't back down. You are in charge here. Life may be tough, but you are tougher. There will always be tough moments, tragedy and pain.

0: can do it. You will make it. You will. What are you waiting for? You only have one shot.
1: Every morning when your feet hit the floor, tell yourself today could be the day. Today could be the day that I turn my entire world upside down for the better. Today could be the day everything in my life changes. Today is the day I take all things in my life to another level. It only takes one moment, one decision, one action, and your whole entire life could change forever. You want a better life, a better job, your own company, more money, more happiness, a better, stronger body, a better relationship? You can have it all. If you just decide today that you will no longer settle for average, what if you set a goal today and actually committed to taking action now to improve every area of your life for the next 90 days? Do you think that you could become the greatest version of yourself? You bet your bottom dollar you could. But only with commitment. We're talking about real commitment with real discipline and real hard work. The truth is, it only takes a moment to make that decision. It only takes a moment. The truth is, you can have whatever you want in life if you are committed and consistent day in and day out. But you know how the story goes. What usually happens? Life gets in the way, doesn't it? Friends and family might get in the way, won't they? Maybe not intentionally, but hey, they want you to go out with them, have a little bit of fun, come to the wedding, have a few drinks. I mean, come on, a one day off won't hurt your progress, will it? Well, do you want this or don't you? It is perfectly okay to say no. You can say no, thank you, I'd rather be strong. But what about the other life issues that are getting in your way? You got bills to pay, right? You got things to do around the house. You have relationship problems. It's too hard right now. I'll do it later. Yeah, let me tell you something. That word later almost always turns into another word. Never. Sometimes we tend to ramble on a lot about the haters, the doubters, the naysayers, right? But listen, really, there's no greater obstacle in your way than your own self. That story you made up to yourself about why you can't do this and why you can't do that. Listen to me. The only thing that is keeping you from your dreams is yourself. Nothing else.
0: It only takes one moment to make a decision. One moment to say no. To say never again. Never again will I settle. Never again will I accept anything but first place. One moment to be strong. One moment to separate myself from the rest.
1: You have to change your habits. Listen, if your habit is always to take action right now, then your results will skyrocket, I guarantee it. But if your habit is always tomorrow, then you'll be that guy that is saying tomorrow until there are no more tomorrows left. Today is the day. Today is the day. Today is the day.

0: I want to talk to you about what happens when life gets painful for no apparent reason. When everything in your life gets tough. When things just go wrong. When you put all your hard work and attention and effort and energy and thoughts into this goal and it just doesn't work out. When everything falls apart, when you are struggling financially, emotionally, mentally, physically, and spiritually, what happens is you lose all perspective, right? You lose that optimism, that motivation, intention, and desire that got you started on this goal in the first place. And what happens to most people is they give up, they give in, they surrender, and they quit. They lose their faith. They lose their drive. They lose their optimism and that sparkle in their eyes that got them started. And they quit and they give up. And it's not because they don't have what it takes to succeed, because we all have what it takes. They quit because their why ain't big enough to carry them through the pain of defeat and failure to get them the success and greatness on the other side. But if you do have a why, if you know what your purpose is, if you have a cause that's bigger than yourself to fight for, to believe in, to stand for, to live and die for, then you gotta fight in you. You got a rare conviction, fight, tenacity, and determination in you that keeps you going when you're struggling, when you're in pain. When the majority would give up, you go against the grain. You are the minority because your purpose, your why, pushes you and carries you up through the challenge, the pain, the failure, and the defeat, up on the other side to success and greatness. So let me make this clear. There is absolutely nothing more powerful in human life than somebody with purpose. So when you connect with your why, when you connect with that reason and that cause to stand for and live for and fight for, you will no longer need an alarm clock because your purpose will get you out of bed. You won't need motivational quotes because your purpose will get you motivated for anything and everything that comes your way. Because the most successful people in the world all know their why. They all have a very clear purpose, a very clear vision for what they want to accomplish, what they want to achieve, and what they want to contribute to other people. So I'm asking you to think long and hard about why it is that you do what you do. Why do you do what you do? Figure it out. Because if you want to be successful, there has to be something powerful inside of you. Find it, connect with it, tap into it, hold it tight, and fight for your dreams. Live your purpose.
1: Most people don't succeed because there's no urgency in their approach. There's no must, no sense of I must do this. When you make your success non-negotiable, hey, anything is possible. What if you took failure off the table? What if there was no option for retreat? What if you burnt the bridges behind you? What if there was no plan B? What if this was life or death? Would you react differently today if it was life or death? Would you work harder? Would you make more sacrifices? Would you live with passion? Would you really do all you can possibly do and rise up to your true God-given potential? Rise up to the challenge. You know you have more inside you. You can lie all you like to others, but you can't lie to yourself.
2: 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Why? If it were easy, everyone would do it. You're not everyone. That's what sets you apart from the rest. Choose the tough road. Take risks. You have the courage to work through the hard times, to dominate your challenges, to prevail through the tough moments. Easy is not an option. No one ever became successful by taking the easy road. Successful human beings take risks. They conquer challenges. They grit their teeth in hard times.
3: You see, nothing worthwhile in this life comes easy. If it did, as the saying goes, everybody would do it. Everyone doesn't do it. They don't do it because it's hard, because their standards are set by their peers, because they lack the courage, because their mindset is stuck in the easy road.
2: Don't worry about what others do. What do you do? How big is your courage? How big is your spirit? How big is your heart? Will you take the easy road? Will you park your car on easy street? Or will you take the rocky road uphill? The road with many bumps and peaks and valleys. When your character and your spirit is questioned each and every day, where you are separated from the rest.
3: If you are sleeping more hours than your competition and you truly believe you are giving it your all, well, wake up. Wake up earlier. But more important, wake up to yourself. If you know within yourself you can give more, then give more. The uphill track is challenging, yes. It is tough. It will push you to your limits. But in pushing you to your limits, you will also find, only show your courage,

0: the easy road is beneficial long term. Do you think you have what it takes? Are you going to give up, or have you got some fight left in you? The easy road ain't bringing you nothing but hard times.
1: You are capable of greatness, and greatness doesn't take it easy. I wish I didn't take life so seriously. I wish I didn't take life so seriously. I wish I didn't take life so seriously. I wish I lived more. I wish I gave more happiness to my family. I wish I knew how precious life was, how fleeting, how special, and at the same time fragile and insignificant. I wish I didn't give up on my dreams so easy. One day, life will flash before your eyes. Make sure it's worth watching. When we look back on our life, in our last breaths, we will all wonder, did my life mean anything? Did my life mean anything to this world? Was I loved? Did I have an impact on anyone else's life? Did I matter? We won't be worried about our bills. We won't be worried about our hair. We certainly won't care about our favorite TV show. We won't spare a second thought of others' opinions and judgments. Did I matter? Before you reach that last breath, today might be the time to make a change. Make your life matter. One day, it will be over. There will be two dates, either side of a dash. Make sure that dash is not empty. Make sure it is full of life, full of living. Oscar Wilde once said, "To live is the rarest thing in the world. Most people exist. That is all." And he was right. Don't live like everyone else. Existing. Be extraordinary. Live every moment with passion and wonder. Don't take anything or anyone for granted. What is important to you? What dreams do you have? Go get them. What are you waiting for? You only have one shot. If you miss the target, at least you will live with pride, knowing you have no regrets. Who do you love? Who has loved you? Tell them. Tell them now. You never know when it will be your last chance. Don't take this magical thing called life for granted. Keep your head when everyone else is losing theirs. Trust yourself when everyone else doubts you. Master your dreams when all others give up on theirs. Be the captain when everyone else is content being the crew. Be the lion when all others are playing sheep. Be the leader when all others are following. Live each day as if it may be your last on earth. Maybe. Leave your legacy. It's tough. Life

Are you going to give up? You have every right to give up. You can and you should throw in the towel. This is not for you. This successful thing people talk about abundant life, this a

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What is important to you? What dreams do you have? Go get them. What are you waiting for? You only have one shot. If you miss the target, at least you will live with pride, knowing you have no regrets. Before you reach that last breath, today might be the time to make a change. Make your life matter. One day, it will be over.

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Life is persistent. You are relentless. What are you gonna do when life beats you to the ground?

0: prevailed. Your character shone through. The pride in knowing that you are strong. Be strong. You can do it. You will make it. You will. What are you waiting for? You only have one shot. We are inspired. We are motivated. We want more out of life. We believe anything is possible. We don't believe in limitations. We never settle. We give our all. Our blood, sweat, and tears. We are powerful, strong, never weak. We take things to the next level. We are champions. We are grateful and take nothing for granted in this life. We are fearless.
1: Repeat after me. Today is my day. No one will get in the way of my dreams, of my growth, or my desire to be the very best in my chosen field. Yes, I said the best. No one has the right to take the mantle from me. I will sacrifice until I reach the very top, no matter how hard it gets.
2: Respect is not given, it is earned. I don't need an alarm clock. My goals wake me. My desire wakes me. My purpose wakes me. I don't need haters to fuel my fire. My purpose is my fire. My family is my fire. My greatness is my fire.
3: Are you going to be a lion or a sheep? The king of the jungle or another insignificant number in the herd? A leader or a follower?
0: Are you going to give up? You have every right to give up. You can and you should.

0: you. It's not for you. Give up.
1: The easiest thing to do is give up. The hardest thing is to keep going when the chips are down. To keep pushing when things are hard. Oh yeah, it's easy to put on the happy face when everything is going well. What about when you are facing pain, defeat, failure? What have you got inside? Have you got the strength to carry on? Do you have the will to fight back?
2: Know that every minute you are sleeping, someone is working to take it all away from you. Know what you want. When you know your purpose, you will have reason to get up and deliver every single day. When you know your why and you are passionate about it, nothing can stop you.
1: Are you going to be a lion or a sheep? The king of the jungle or another insignificant number in the herd? A leader or a follower? A respected boss or slave to a boss? You see, a sheep is someone who expects the things he wants to be given to him. A lion is someone who goes out and hunts for the things he wants.
3: I don't need other opinions. I have my own opinion. I have my own heart. I have my own dream. There's nothing I cannot be, do, or have.
4: The person you see reflecting in the mirror will always provide you your greatest challenges in life. Take control of your life. Control of your mind. You are strong. You are powerful. You are unstoppable. Don't you ever forget it. Be fearless.

But you, if you give up, you will never make it. You will never know how great you can be.

0: preparation and desire is going to get you that title. Nothing else. Now, the desire is hugely important. Yes, it is. Listen, but if you haven't prepared to win, then you better get prepared to fail.
1: If you throw two guys into the ring to fight to the death, who wins? Yes, the guy with the biggest desire to win. But what if they both have the desire? The guy who has prepared the best for the battle. The guy who trained harder. Who sacrificed more. Who wanted it more. That's the guy that wins. He will win every time because he has more in his locker. He can go one more round. He can take one more hit. He can get up one more time. Now, don't get me wrong. He still needs to have the heart to follow through, the guts to make things happen when there seems no chance for anything to happen. But nothing beats preparation mixed with desire. Nothing. Do you know when the baby giraffe is born, the mother giraffe gives birth standing up? So the first thing that happens to a newborn baby giraffe is a huge fall of about 2 meters. What a way to enter into the world. No loving cuddle, no smiles, just a giant drop. It gets worse. When the poor little baby giraffe shakes off the initial shock and tries to stand up on his four legs, you would think the mother would try to help her little baby. No, not this time. The mother then proceeds to kick the legs out from under this little baby, sending it sprawling back to the ground. Baby tries again and again. The mother kicks the baby's legs out, knocking it to the ground again. This process is repeated over and over until the newborn giraffe is so exhausted it can't even stand. At this point, the mother will kick it again, forcing it to get to its feet. Now you're probably thinking this mother is awful or an exception. No, this happens with all newborn baby giraffes. And why? Because the mother is preparing the child to survive predators in the wild. The baby's first lesson within seconds of entering this world is, get back on your feet! Be prepared! Now, I'm telling you that in order to reach any level of success in your life, sometimes you're going to have to get to your feet after suffering setbacks. And all the time, you are going to have to be prepared. Now, I wish I could get a mother giraffe out here to kick some of you into gear and teach you a lesson or two in preparation and survival. But I can't. But what I can do is get someone with more power. You. I can leave it up to you. Prepare yourself for success. Prepare to win. If you get knocked down, don't just get up. Get up stronger than before. Get up more determined than before. Have the desire and heart to follow everything through in your life. Leave no stone unturned and complete nothing half-hearted. You don't have half a heart. Give it all your heart, 100% of your strength, courage, and application. Outwork everyone. Anyone says you can't.

0: you think you have what it takes? Are you going to give up, or have you got some fight left in you? Your mindset is everything. Your mindset will determine if you will make it or not. Your mindset will determine if you will be remembered or forgotten. Your mindset will determine whether you will be committed to achieving your goals when things get tough, as we all know they will, because no human goes through life without huge challenges. Your mindset is everything. There is no greater asset than yourself, your own mind. Every day you are given many choices. Take the easy road, or the road uphill that leads to success. The uphill track is challenging, yes, it is tough. It will push you to your limits. But in pushing you to your limits, you will also find, if you only show your courage, it will push you past your perceived limitations to growth and success. You see, nothing worthwhile in this life comes easy. If it did, as the saying goes, everybody would do it. Everyone doesn't do it. They don't do it because it's hard, because their standards are set by their peers, because they lack the courage, because their mindset is stuck in the easy road. The worst part for these guys is the easy road becomes the hard road down the track. The easy choice in the beginning leads to tough moments later in life. Nothing about the easy road is beneficial long term. If you sacrifice now, you will enjoy the benefits for many tomorrows. You see, in order to have the things that others don't, you must do the things that others won't. Are you willing? Your mindset will determine if you will fight for your goals, your dreams, and your vision. Your mindset will determine if you are among the 3% who didn't give up, the 3% who employ the other 97% of people that did give up. Your mindset will determine if you are remembered or forgotten. Do you think you have what it takes? Are you going to give up, or have you got some fight left in you? If you burn the bridges, eliminate all possible forms of retreat, if there is no plan B, only your one plan A, you will achieve that which you want. If you are sleeping more hours than your competition, and you truly believe you are giving it your all, well, wake up. Wake up earlier, but more important, wake up to yourself. If you know within yourself you can give more, then give more. Not when you are talking to others. When you reflect within yourself, can you give more? Can you sacrifice 1 hour of sleep? One more hour wasted in front of the TV? Ain't no millionaires watching soapies at 7 p.m. I give you that tip. They are grinding. They are looking for opportunities. Opportunities you are missing because you are relaxing. You are taking the easy road. The easy road ain't bringing you nothing but hard times.
1: One day, I got to thinking how amazing my life would be right now if all my poor decisions from my yesterdays were replaced with the powerful, positive, and deliberate decisions. I started to think about the quote, "Yesterday you said you would start tomorrow." I got thinking about another quote that said, "A year from now, you would wish you have started today." Think about it for a minute. What if, just hypothetically, what if every decision you made today was deliberate? What if every decision you made from this moment forward was one that took you in the direction of your dreams? Not sidewards, not backwards, but forward. Think how different and amazing your life would be in 10 years. 5 years, even 1 year or less, if every action you took was powerful. Think about all the unconscious decisions you make every single day. Health, financial, even in relationships. Think about things like smoking or drinking. Little decisions we make like picking up a treat instead of being disciplined and making our health and body more important than a brief moment of satisfaction. Why do we both perceive limitations and at the same time remain in the ordinary? Most of us do it because we don't want to fall out of place. We don't want to be left out. And as stupid as that sounds, we tend to be that stupid. We as humans do not want to soar like an eagle, right? Because most of our friends are on the ground plodding around like headless turkeys. They won't fly, so we won't fly. We can't say no to a night out with friends. They might not love us anymore. One drink won't hurt, right? One trip won't hurt, right? Listen, but it does. It stops us from reaching our full potential. And then we look back on our life with the worst of all emotions, regret. We think things like, I could have done this, or I should have done that, but I didn't. What if today you took excuses off the table and took only positive action towards your financial goals? Listen, do you think that it is possible for you to be a millionaire within 1 year, regardless of your current situation? Of course you could. Of course it is possible. But listen, possible and what you're going to do about it are two totally different things. Possible and your excuses aren't going to dance together to bring about results. Do you not know that there have been plenty of humans before you that have become millionaires and started out from a worse position than you are? Yeah, there have. So listen, now that you know it's possible to have and be anything you want, what's your excuse? Time is not an excuse. Most of us sleep far too much and waste far too much time. There's been plenty of full-time moms, full-time dads, young or even older generations that have become abundant in all areas of their life. So time is not an excuse. Circumstance is not an excuse. Listen, your current conditions is not an excuse. Take that first step. We get comfortable living the average lives and we somehow think that it's easier to remain average. Struggling for money to pay for some bills, struggling for energy to give our loved ones, struggling for everything except the small initial struggle to get what we deserve. Abundance is there waiting for you. Just decide, commit, and remain disciplined no matter what obstacles are thrown your way. Have a clear vision of the body, relationships, happiness, and abundance that you want. And commit to only the things and the decisions that will put you in the direction of your dreams. Just think. Just dream. What if I took every step in a forward direction? What if every decision was powerful?
2: When it comes to success, there is rarely ever a time when luck comes into play. Hard work, however, always comes into play. Hard work does not offer a guarantee of success, but without it, there is a guarantee, the guarantee of failure. The harder I work, the luckier I get. The harder I work, the richer I get. The harder I work, the greater my success. Good things don't come to those that wait. Good things come to those that work their butts off. Great things come to those that will do whatever it takes. Great things come to those that do the work when no one is watching. The discipline to work hard, not when the cameras are on, not when the haters are watching, but when there is no one watching, no one is caring, when the lights are off. How hard do you work when the lights are off? How often do you put in work when no one is watching? It's in rising early. It's in the double and the triple sessions, that extra mile, that extra hour. It's in those little moments that the greats are separated from the average. Champions and successful humans care not if anyone is watching at any moment. They care for results from their efforts. Nothing worthwhile can be gained without hard work. Indeed, it is in the greatest challenges and struggles you get your greatest satisfaction. On the field of life, there is no substitute for hard work. Hard work beats talent. Hard work beats luck. Hard work beats everything. Make no mistake. Get the job done. Don't look around to see if others are watching. Don't seek recognition. Don't seek approval. You don't need it. You will be better without it. It is impossible to be a human that doesn't give up. It is impossible to deny a human with relentless spirit to succeed at all costs. It is impossible to be the hardest worker in the room. Work hard until the day you no longer have to introduce yourself. Work hard until one day your signature will be called an autograph. There is no greater satisfaction in life than that of hard work paying off. No greater satisfaction than knowing that you are self-made.

0: Work hard, play hard, stay humble.
1: They said I changed. Maybe they were just jealous because they didn't change. Maybe they were ashamed because they didn't change. Maybe they were disappointed in themselves that they remained the same. Yeah, I changed. Like anyone with ambition will remain the same. Yeah, I changed. I changed everything but my name. I wasn't born a miracle to be average. I have absolutely no desire to fit in. No desire to conform to anyone's wishes. But I have every desire within myself to improve myself. Every day. Every hour. Every minute. They'll say you didn't have enough time for them. Well, maybe they weren't worth your time. They laughed at my dreams and my goals. Well, maybe they were embarrassed because they didn't have any. Maybe their dreams were really nightmares. Maybe their lives was really just a horror story. They said that I was arrogant. Maybe they just hated my ambition. Maybe they were too ashamed because they had none themselves. Maybe I reminded them of what their weakness is. They said I wouldn't make it to the top. Listen, they said I couldn't make it, full stop. They said I would fail, that I would fall, that no one would believe in me. They gave me so many reasons. But they forgot to ask about my desire. They never asked about my willingness to sacrifice. They never asked if I was willing to do whatever it took to make it. Maybe if they did, they would have kept quiet. Or maybe they wanted to ensure they had someone to sit with them at the bottom of the mountain. You know, with the majority of the people that didn't put in the work. Those who didn't have the courage. Those who didn't have the drive. Those who didn't have the will or the passion to fight for their dreams, to sacrifice, or even to conquer. Maybe they were afraid because they didn't have what it takes. What it takes to keep up with my drive, to go toe-to-toe with my passion. You know, they say that you'll never make time for them. Well, maybe you only make time for the people that are worth your time. And since there's a lack of those type of people, maybe they're not that type of person. You know, somebody once told me, it's better to be hated for what you are than to be loved for what you're not. You know, it's better to walk alone and be successful than to walk with those that are wandering aimlessly through life and end up in the middle of nowhere. But it's okay, because when my circle got smaller, my drive got bigger. When my circle got smaller, my vision got larger. When my circle got smaller, my circle got stronger. The proof is always in the pudding. You can't fake results. I move on without them. I know I'm stronger. I know I'm better. I know that I'm greater. Without them, it's a blessing. Without them, I keep on growing, moving forward. I'm constantly on the move without them. You're not a puddle. Stop letting them walk all over you. You're not a doormat. Stop letting them wipe their dirt on your face. You're not below them. Don't let them look down on you. Listen, stand tall, walk strong, and hold your own. Listen to me. There is no one above or below you. There is no one that is superior or inferior to you. You must always remain hungry. Don't ever, ever lose your passion or your compassion. Listen to me. You have enormous drive, but don't lose your humility. Put yourself in their shoes, but don't live in them. Live your life. Let them live theirs. Go after your dreams and let them decide their own fate. You said that I would never make it in life. You said I would fail. You said that I would humiliate myself. I didn't have it in me. I was no good. I wouldn't succeed. You said I was weak. You said I was not strong. I guess they didn't know what I knew. That I would make it, maybe not immediately,

0: The difference between winning or losing, the difference between those who do and those who don't make it in life, and listen to me, it isn't about talent. It isn't about any type of magical formula. The difference is character. It is your human spirit. And if you're going to make it in this world living out your dreams or living out your nightmares, it is completely up to what you do. It all comes down to you.
1: What is your ultimate purpose in life? Why do you do what you do? It's great to be out here grinding every day. It's all good to have drive and desire to succeed, but what are you doing it all for? When it comes to the end, will you look back and be proud at what you've achieved? Did you live your life on purpose? If you consider your life as a movie, you are the director. You are in charge of your own life. In order to be the director of your life story, you must know the script. You must be the writer of the script. You must know the end result and the grand purpose of the movie. What is the purpose of your movie? What is the purpose of your life? You see, if you have no idea what the storyline is in the movie, how are you ever going to direct this movie? If you have no idea where you are going, you will end up in the middle of nowhere. You never want to be going through the motions, just getting by. You must have a pre-written script. Your script must be your life goal and your life's mission. Every step, every moment is a crucial component of your life. Every day, every moment, every second, every decision is a crucial component of your life. What is your why? Are you the director? Are you the boss of your story, the master of your script?

0: closer to your destination. You will not be perfect. No one is perfect, but you will be deliberate. You will be on purpose and you will be in charge. Just do something. Do whatever you can. Take action. Take the first steps. You will discover you are much more than you thought you were. What if you took failure off the table? I mean, just really, what if there was no option for retreat? What if you burnt the bridges behind you? What if there was no plan B? What if this was life or death? Would you react differently today if it was life or death? When your mind is telling you to quit, when your mind is telling you enough is enough, when your mind is telling you you can't go anymore, tell your mind to shut up. Tell your mind to shut up. I said it again because I want you to listen to your heart. Your heart is stronger than your mind. Your heart is where the passion lives. You have a why. That's where your why lives, in your heart. Where is your drive? When your fire burns, your heart pumps nitro. Your heart will show you the way to success. This may come as a shock to you, but life isn't fair. Life will knock you down. When you're on the ground, life will show you no mercy. Oh no, life will kick you until you decide enough is enough. But if you will just get up, you will discover that the wounds will heal and the pain will be replaced by strength. Now it's time to plan. Plan for domination. You are headed to the top.
1: Dreams, goals, expectations, we all have them. Some realistic, some not so realistic. But to be honest, most of our dreams, goals and expectations haven't manifested in our lives. Yet. You see, most of us expected to be in better positions than we are today. Better car, better job, better all-round lifestyle. You can achieve all those things. But you have to stop living up to others' expectations. Stop trying to live other people's dreams. Stop trying to achieve other people's goals. Go out and conquer your own.
0: When it comes to the end, will you look back and be proud at what you've achieved? Do you live your life on purpose? Or are you another blind rat in the worldwide rat race?
1: You are special, unique, one out of one. Stop trying to be someone else and start being the best you. Dream your own dreams. Set your own goals. Live up to your own expectations. Believe in yourself. Believe in your dreams. Believe in you.
0: If you consider your life as a movie, you are the director. You are in charge of your own life.
1: There will be many people in your life with good intentions that have unrealistic expectations for your future. They won't be unrealistic because they expect too much from you, but rather unrealistic because they expect too little. Your father, mother, or friends might mean well, but you have to set the standard in your own life. You can outperform your parents and their expectations. It isn't against the law. You can break free from your peer group and become the leader of the pack. You can set the standard. Set the example. Every day, make sure that you commit to making yourself a better you, and slowly but surely you'll get closer and closer to your goals. You cannot live your life trying to be someone else. You cannot live your life trying to be something you're not. You aren't a clone or a carbon copy of your idols. Live your own life. That's the beauty of life. We're all different. We don't all want the same career. We don't all want the same amount of money. We don't all want the same partner. We don't all want the same house. We are individuals, and so our dreams should be individual to us. Life is just one big opportunity. There really are no limits. Keep focused and find a way to reach the top. You can have anything you put your mind to.
0: Every step, every moment is a crucial component of your life. Every day, every moment, every second, every decision is a crucial component of your life. You will not be perfect. No one is perfect, but you will be deliberate. You will be on purpose and you will be in charge. In charge of your life, in charge of

0: your destiny. Just do something. Do whatever you can. Take action. Take the first steps. You will discover you are much more than you thought you were. Are you directing your life on purpose? Do you guide your dreams to reach your destination? What is your why? Are you the director? Are you the boss of your story, the master of your script? Are you in control?
1: 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Fulfill your destiny. Live your own life. 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
2: In sound body and mind, I make this oath. The oath of kings. The oath of kings and champions. I declare I am not perfect. I trust there will be challenges to surmount. And I swear on the graves of all that have passed before me and the power of this universe, I will fight through the challenges with all my soul, all my spirit, all the strength I have inside me. I trust there will be challenges to surmount. And I swear on the graves of all that have passed before me and the power of this universe, I will fight through the challenges with all my soul, all my spirit, all the strength I have inside me.
3: I swear I will outwork any and all human beings that come before me. With all respect to those that have tried before me, they have never tried as hard as me. They do not have my heart. They do not have my spirit. The spirit of kings and champions that bleeds through my bones. They do not have my heart, my courage. They are not blessed with my unrelenting effort. That effort that never says that it's enough. The effort that knows no pain. I swear to be strong in hard times. I swear to persist when others give up. I affirm to remain hungry long after I reach the top. I affirm I will never settle, never settle. I affirm once again, I will never settle. I affirm I will remain humble, but never satisfied.
2: I will remain humble, but never satisfied. I can confirm I am anything but ordinary, and therefore will never accept ordinary. I swear I will always be hungry for more.
3: I affirm to show fight through the hardest of challenges, even when things seem impossible. I know anything is possible, even when things seem to be going nowhere. I know in my heart I'm going somewhere, and I know exactly where, and that where will be somewhere rare.
2: A rare space for those that experience the level of success only reserved for human beings with massive courage. Courage to dare to push the limits. Courage to walk alone in the darkness in search of the light of the grace.
3: I confirm I will sacrifice like no other, but I will never feel I have missed out. The only way to lose is if I leave the field of play, knowing I haven't given my all.
2: I absolutely swear to give my all. I will never give 99. I only know 100.
3: I know there's always another level, and as God is my witness, I will always be searching for that level. I make this oath never to stop until I am champion. I affirm I will never stop, even when I become champion. The crown awaits me. It is my birthright.
2: It's my dream. And I don't really care if nobody else believes in me. I believe in me.
3: My effort will always be switched on. Nobody can take that from me. I swear my belief will remain strong at all times. Never will I stray from my goals. Never will I create a plan B. My plan A is the only plan.
2: And that plan is the one I am going after with all my soul. This is my oath.
4: They say that life is only 10% of what happens. But watch this. 90% is how you respond to what happened. Don't miss what I'm telling you. Only 10% is what happens in your life. 90%, however, is how you respond to what happened in your life. Let me tell you something about an eagle. An eagle has the ability to fly effortlessly. Listen to what I'm telling you. An eagle can soar. An eagle can glide. Watch this. An eagle can sense trouble coming from over a mile away. So to avoid being stopped, to avoid being derailed, to avoid being obstructed, an eagle with little to no effort can elevate himself above any and everything that is coming to slow him down. I said with little to no effort, an eagle has the ability to elevate himself simply above any and everything that is coming to slow him down. We're talking about having the attitude of an eagle, the attitude of nothing and no one will stop me from doing what I need to do. You know, anticipation is nothing more than a big word that simply means you expect something to occur. You are past the point of hoping. You are past the point of wishing. You are literally certain that something will happen. So my question to you today is, do you anticipate being successful? Are you expecting? Are you certain that this particular thing will happen in your life? Not only do you have to have the correct attitude, but you have to anticipate being where you want to be in life. Success is only for those that anticipate being successful. I said success is only for those individuals that anticipate being where they want to be. Call it anticipation. Call it visualization. Call it your vision. Listen, call it whatever you want. I really don't care. Just picture yourself arriving at your destination. Believe that it's going to happen. Can you see it happening? Can you see it taking place in your mind? Anticipation is the main ingredient for success. Not only does it take a great attitude, not only does it take anticipating being successful, but what it also takes is action. Action is the foundational glue that holds everything together. In other words, you will never be successful by simply possessing a great attitude. Or in other words, you will never be successful simply by anticipating being there. There's something else that plays a major role, and that very thing is called action. Action. Now, if you decide to possess this ingredient called action, there's nothing that you can't do. However, without this ingredient of action, there's simply nothing that you can do. So in order to be successful in life, it takes a great attitude. It takes anticipating being where you want to be. And it takes action.
5: Why is it we don't believe in ourselves? Why is it that as soon as things get tough in our lives, we start doubting ourselves? We start thinking that we may not make it through. Stressing, worrying, imagining things that may go wrong in the future. I'll tell you, the human mind is powerful, but it can also be destructive. It can be your greatest friend or your worst enemy. The person you see reflecting in the mirror will always provide you your greatest challenges in life. Take control of your life. Control of your mind. There will always be doubters. But if you stay true to yourself and believe, then one day will be your moment. Conquer yourself, and you can conquer anything in this world. Yeah, it's easy to be positive when everything is going your way. But are you going to be one of the very few who stand up when things are tough? When everything is going against you? That's when you must show yourself. That's when your character will shine through. That's when your story will be born. Your story of success. You ain't building no story if you give up. The world is full of people who gave up. The world needs hope. The world needs you to stand up, to fight through your challenging moments, to shine through the darkness, to love through the hate. Believe in yourself. There is nothing more important. Stay hungry. Hungry for success. Hungry for more. Most people are bloated with ordinary. They are full of average. Have an appetite for extraordinary. Remember, anything is possible if you believe. Keep your dreams alive. Understand that in order for you to have anything of great value, you must suffer and endure. Suffer the setbacks, endure the pain, and rise to greatness through your courage, through your perseverance and ticker. One day this world will tap you on the shoulder and whisper, "It's your time to shine." You can have, be, and do anything. You just gotta believe. You are destined for success.

0: When there's no enemies within, the enemies outside can't hurt you.
1: Today is the day you once and for all kill your enemy. The enemy within you. I'm talking about that voice in your head. The voice that says, no, you can't. You can't do that. You aren't good enough to accomplish that. You will never reach that level. The voice of doubt. You're going to kill that voice. You're going to kill that son of a bitch once and for all. You're going to lay him to rest.
2: Sometimes the enemy is also on the outside and close to you. Sometimes the enemy comes with good intentions. Sometimes a family member or a friend is the enemy. They may think it is in your best interest to let you know you shouldn't chase that crazy dream you have. They might think it is in your best interest for you to have a safe life, an average life. I think we both know you are far from average. You have to let go of your enemies. It might be hard, but it is much harder living a life less than your expectations. Sometimes you have to show them that despite their good intentions, they are wrong. They are wrong. And you are phenomenal. Believe in yourself. Show your true courage. Show your true heart. You can do this.
3: The past is gone. And you are in charge of your reaction to the present. Yes, there will be plenty of challenges and obstacles in your way. Yes, they may be hard. But you, and only you, are in control over your reaction to the circumstances that arrive in your life.
4: It's the voice of doubt. Sometimes we tend to ramble on a lot about the haters, the doubters, the naysayers, right? But listen, really, there's no greater obstacle in your way than your own self. The voices within your head are the number one reason why you're here and not there. The voices in your head, listen to me, are the only reason you haven't reached your peak. That story you made up to yourself about why you can't do this and why you can't do that, listen to me, the only thing that is keeping you from your dreams is yourself, nothing else.
3: When your mind is telling you to quit, when your mind is telling you enough is enough, when your mind is telling you you can't go anymore, tell your mind to shut up. Tell your mind to shut up. I said it again because I want you to listen to your heart. Your heart is stronger than your mind. Your heart is where the passion lives. You will not be perfect. No one is perfect, but you will be deliberate. You will be on purpose and you will be in charge. Just do something. Do whatever you can.
4: The human mind is so powerful, but it can be our greatest friend or our greatest enemy. It all comes down to which voice we listen to. The voice of doubt, also known as the voice of average. Or we can listen to our heart, the voice of courage. That voice within us that knows we can have, be, or do anything in this world. Listen to that voice. Sometimes you have to silence the voice of doubt. And the only way you can silence it is with action and success. Take action despite your doubts. Your success will silence future doubt. The enemy within will never dare speak inside you again. Take action because of your doubts. You are so much greater and can achieve so much more than you can ever imagine. Just believe in yourself.

We all have that voice inside us. The enemy, the voice of doubt. Maybe the doubts came from those around you. Their limited thinking spread to your limited thinking. Maybe you don't want to get uncomfortable. Maybe you are afraid of failure. Whatever the case, everyone has doubts. The unsuccessful listen to the doubts. The successful silence the doubts. It is your choice, and it really is that simple. Choose wisely. Silence the enemy.

wish I didn't take life so seriously. I wish I didn't take life so seriously. I wish I didn't take life so seriously. I wish I lived more. I wish I gave more happiness to my family. I wish I knew how precious life was, how fleeting, how special, and at the same time fragile and insignificant. I wish I didn't give up on my dreams so easy. One day, life will flash before your eyes. Make sure it's worth watching. When we look back on our life, in our last breaths, we will all wonder, did my life mean anything? Did my life mean anything to this world? Was I loved? Did I have an impact on anyone else's life? Did I matter? We won't be worried about our bills. We won't be worried about our hair. We certainly won't care about our favorite TV show. We won't spare a second thought of others' opinions and judgments. Did I matter? Before you reach that last breath, today might be the time to make a change. Make your life matter. One day, it will be over. There will be two dates, either side of a dash. Make sure that dash is not empty. Make sure it is full of life, full of living. Oscar Wilde once said, "To live is the rarest thing in the world. Most people exist. That is all." And he was right. Don't live like everyone else, existing. Be extraordinary. Live every moment with passion and wonder. Don't take anything or anyone for granted. What is important to you? What dreams do you have? Go get them. What are you waiting for? You only have one shot. If you miss the target, at least you will live with pride, knowing you have no regrets. Who do you love? Who has loved you? Tell them. Tell them now. You never know when it will be your last chance. Don't take this magical thing called life for granted. Keep your head when everyone else is losing theirs. Trust yourself when everyone else doubts you. Master your dreams when all others give up on theirs. Be the captain when everyone else is content being the crew. Be the lion when all others are playing sheep. Be the leader when all others are following. Live each day as if it may be your last on earth. It may be. Leave your legacy. It's tough. Life is tough.

everything turns out wrong. But what are you going to do? Are you going to give up? You have every right to give up. You can and you should throw in the towel. This is not for you. This successful thing people talk about abundant life, this amazing story of how you fought back and made it, despite the odds being stacked against you, it's not for you. Give up. But you, if you give up, you will never make it. You will never know how great you can be. However, if you fight back, if you suffer through, if you develop persistence and an unstoppable desire to do whatever it takes, then you will come out on top. What is important to you? What dreams do you have? Go get them. What are you waiting for? You only have one

before you reach that last breath, today might be the time to make a change. Make your life matter. One day, it will be over. There will be two dates, either side of a dash. Make sure that dash is not empty. Make sure

ordinary. Live every moment with passion and wonder. Don't take anything or anyone for granted. Life is tough. You are tougher. Life is persistent. You are relentless. What are you gonna do when life beats you to the ground? Life has knocked you down again and again. Fight back. Don't back down. You are in charge here. Life may be tough, but you are tougher. There will always be tough moments, tragedy, and pain. But if you stay strong and keep fighting, you will not only survive, you will thrive.

0: prevailed. Your character shone through. The pride in knowing that you are strong. Be strong. You can do it. You will make it. You will. What are you waiting for? You only have one shot.
1: What does it mean to be an entrepreneur? In a world of inaction, overpromising and underdelivering, every second man seems to claim himself an entrepreneur. An entrepreneur is someone that would never call himself an entrepreneur. An entrepreneur is someone that is happy to work while all others are out partying. An entrepreneur's drug is success. He is addicted to success. And finally, the entrepreneur knows one simple fact. I will make it, maybe not immediately, but absolutely and definitely.
2: You have to hustle. You have to think outside of the box to make things happen when it seems impossibly difficult for anything to happen. To continue to get up off of the canvas when you are beaten down relentlessly.
1: Win or learn. I never lose. I will succeed, not immediately, but absolutely and definitely. I will take action when others hesitate. I will think big when others don't. I will sacrifice when others won't. I will dare to dream of greatness when others fear it. I will outwork my competition day and night. I am the captain of my fate, the master of my soul, the boss of my dreams, the king of my goals.
2: You have to be a leader, to be unique, to be hungry always and never satisfied. Proud, but never satisfied. To be followed by the competition, to take criticism and negativity and use it to build your greatness, to survive the storms and the tough moments, to be humble in the good times. It is sacrificing your today for a better tomorrow. It is living a few years of your life like others won't, so that you can spend the rest of your life like others can. That sacrifice, the dedication, the commitment, the discipline. Only rare human beings have these qualities. Only the very best among us. Then there's failure. Because we all know that it is coming, it is human nature. I mean, find me a successful human that has never failed. You can't, they don't exist. The only difference between the extremely successful among us in any field and the unknown, the only difference, the successful guy didn't give up. He found a way when there seemed to be no way. The other guy, he threw in the towel. Failure is simply learning another way not to do something. There are great lessons in failure.
1: When it comes to success, there is rarely ever a time when luck comes into play.
2: Hard work, however, always comes into play. There is no greater satisfaction in life than that of hard work paying off. No greater satisfaction than knowing you are self-made. Take action while all others are sitting on their hands. The great difference between the somebodies and the nobodies very often only comes down to who is willing to take action. Who is willing to put in the work, the grind? Are you willing?
3: Dreams, goals, expectations. We all have them. Some realistic, some not so realistic. But to be honest, most of our dreams, goals, and expectations haven't manifested in our lives yet. You see, most of us expected to be in better positions than we are today. better car, better job, better all-round lifestyle. You can achieve all those things, but you have to stop living up to others' expectations. Stop trying to live other people's dreams. Stop trying to achieve other people's goals and go out and conquer your own.
4: When it comes to the end, will you look back and be proud at what you've achieved? Do you live your life on purpose? Or are you another blind rat in the worldwide rat race?
3: 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Believe your expectations.
4: And you consider your life as a movie, you are the director. 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
3: 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There will be many people in your life with good intentions that have unrealistic expectations for your future. They won't be unrealistic because they expect too much from you, but rather unrealistic because they expect too little. Your father, mother, or friends might mean well, but you have to set the standard in your own life. You can outperform your parent and their expectation. It isn't against the law. You can break free from your peer group and become the leader of the pack. You can set the standard, set the example. Every day, make sure that you commit to making yourself a better you. And slowly but surely, you'll get closer and closer to your goals. You cannot live your life trying to be someone else. You cannot live your life trying to be something you're not. You aren't a clone or a carbon copy of your idols. Live your own life. That's the beauty of life. We're all different. We don't all want the same career, same money, same partner, same house. We are individuals, and so our dreams should be individual to us. Stop trying to keep up with everybody else. Life isn't a race, it's an individual journey. Give it your all. Everything you need is inside you already. You have the whole world at your oyster. Life is just one big opportunity.
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5: I want to talk to you about what happens when life gets painful for no apparent reason. When everything in your life gets tough. When things just go wrong. When you put all your hard work and attention and effort and energy and thoughts into this goal and it just doesn't work out. When everything falls apart, when you are struggling financially, emotionally, mentally, physically, and spiritually, what happens is you lose all perspective, right? You lose that optimism, that motivation, intention, and desire that got you started on this goal in the first place. And what happens to most people is they give up, they give in, they surrender, and they quit. They lose their faith. They lose their drive. They lose their optimism and that sparkle in their eyes that got them started. And they quit and they give up. And it's not because they don't have what it takes to succeed, because we all have what it takes. They quit because their why ain't big enough to carry them through the pain of defeat and failure to get them the success and greatness on the other side. But if you do have a why, if you know what your purpose is, if you have a cause that's bigger than yourself to fight for, to believe in, to stand for, to live and die for, then you gotta fight in you. You got a rare conviction, fight, tenacity, and determination in you that keeps you going when you're struggling, when you're in pain. When the majority would give up, you go against the grain. You are the minority because your purpose, your why, pushes you and carries you up through the challenge, the pain, the failure, and the defeat. Up on the other side to success and greatness. So let me make this clear. There is absolutely nothing more powerful in human life than somebody with purpose. So when you connect with your why, when you connect with that reason and that cause to stand for and live for and fight for, you will no longer need an alarm clock because your purpose will get you out of bed. You won't need motivational quotes because your purpose will get you motivated for anything and everything that comes your way. Because the most successful people in the world all know their why. They all have a very clear purpose, a very clear vision for what they want to accomplish, what they want to achieve, and what they want to contribute to other people. So I'm asking you to think long and hard about why it is that you do what you do. Why do you do what you do? Figure it out. Because if you want to be successful, there has to be something powerful inside of you. Find it, connect with it, tap into it, hold it tight, and fight for your dreams. Live your purpose.
0: I wish I didn't take life so seriously. I wish I didn't take life so seriously. I wish I didn't take life so seriously. I wish I lived more. I wish I gave more happiness to my family. I wish I knew how precious life was, how fleeting, how special, and at the same time fragile. And insignificant. I wish I didn't give up on my dreams so easy. One day, life will flash before your eyes. Make sure it's worth watching. When we look back on our life, in our last breaths, we will all wonder, did my life mean anything? Did my life mean anything to this world? Was I loved? Did I have an impact on anyone else's life? Did I matter? We won't be worried about our bills. We won't be worried about our hair. We certainly won't care about our favorite TV show. We won't spare a second thought of others' opinions and judgments. Did I matter? Before you reach that last breath, today might be the time to make a change. Make your life matter. One day, it will be over. There will be two dates, either side of a dash. Make sure that dash is not empty. Make sure it is full of life, full of living. Oscar Wilde once said, "To live is the rarest thing in the world. Most people exist. That is all." And he was right. Don't live like everyone else. Existing. Be extraordinary. Live every moment with passion and wonder. Don't take anything or anyone for granted. What is important to you? What dreams do you have? Go get them. What are you waiting for? You only have one shot.
1: If you miss the target, at least you will live with pride, knowing you have no regrets. Who do you love? Who has loved you? Tell them. Tell them now. You never know when it will be your last chance. Don't take this magical thing called life for granted. Keep your head when everyone else is losing theirs. Trust yourself when everyone else doubts you. Master your dreams when all others give up on theirs. Be the captain when everyone else is content being the crew. Be the lion when all others are playing sheep. Be the leader when all others are following. Live each day as if it may be your last on earth. It may be. Leave your legacy.
6: Preparation and desire is going to get you that title. Nothing else. Now, the desire is hugely important. Yes, it is. Listen, but if you haven't prepared to win, then you better get prepared to fail.
1: If you throw two guys into the ring to fight to the death, who wins? Yes, the guy with the biggest desire to win. But what if they both have the desire? The guy who has prepared the best for the battle. The guy who trained harder. Who sacrificed more. Who wanted it more. That's the guy that wins. He will win every time because he has more in his locker. He can go one more round. He can take one more hit. He can get up one more time. Now, don't get me wrong. He still needs to have the heart to follow through, the guts to make things happen when there seems no chance for anything to happen. But nothing beats preparation mixed with desire. Nothing! Do you know when the baby giraffe is born, the mother giraffe gives birth standing up? So the first thing that happens to a newborn baby giraffe is a huge fall of about 2 meters. What a way to enter into the world. No loving cuddle, no smiles, just a giant drop. It gets worse. When the poor little baby giraffe shakes off the initial shock and tries to stand up on his four legs, you would think the mother would try to help her little baby. No, not this time. The mother then proceeds to kick the legs out from under this little baby, sending it sprawling back to the ground. Baby tries again and again. The mother kicks the baby's legs out, knocking it to the ground again. This process is repeated over and over until the newborn giraffe is so exhausted it can't even stand. At this point, the mother will kick it again, forcing it to get to its feet. Now you're probably thinking this mother is awful or an exception. No, this happens with all newborn baby giraffes. And why? Because the mother is preparing the child to survive predators in the wild. The baby's first lesson within seconds of entering this world is, get back on your feet! Be prepared. Now, I'm telling you that in order to reach any level of success in your life, sometimes you're going to have to get to your feet after suffering setbacks. And all the time, you are going to have to be prepared. Now, I wish I could get a mother giraffe out here to kick some of you into gear and teach you a lesson or two in preparation and survival. But I can't. But what I can do is get someone with more power. You, I can leave it up to you.

Leave no stone unturned and complete nothing half-hearted. You don't have half a heart. Give it all your heart, 100% of your strength, courage, and application. Outwork everyone. Anyone says you can't do it, prove them wrong.

0: Most people don't succeed because there's no urgency in their approach. There's no must, no sense of, I must do this. When you make your success non-negotiable, hey, anything is possible. What if you took failure off the table? What if there was no option for retreat? What if you burnt the bridges behind you? What if there was no plan B? What if this was life or death? Would you react differently today if it was life or death? Would you work harder? Would you make more sacrifices? Would you live with passion? Would you really do all you can possibly do and rise up to your true God-given potential? Rise up to the challenge. You know you have more inside you. You can lie all you like to others, but you can't lie to yourself.
1: You are capable of greatness. And greatness doesn't take it easy. Easy is not an option. Easy is for the average. 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You want things to be tough. You want there to be challenges. Why? If it were easy, everyone would do it. You are not everyone. That's what sets you apart from the rest. Choose the tough road. Take risks. You have the courage to work through the hard times, to dominate your challenges, to prevail through the tough moments. Easy is not an option. No one ever became successful by taking the easy road. Successful human beings take risks. They conquer challenges. They grit their teeth in hard times.
2: You see, nothing worthwhile in this life comes easy. If it did, as the saying goes, everybody would do it. Everyone doesn't do it. They don't do it because it's hard, because their standards are set by their peers, because they lack the courage, because their mindset is stuck in the easy road.
1: Don't worry about what others do.

0: the rocky road uphill, the road with many bumps and peaks and valleys. When your character and your spirit is questioned each and every day, where you are separated from the rest.
1: If you are sleeping more hours than your competition and you truly believe you are giving it your all, well, wake up. Wake up earlier. But more important, wake up to yourself. If you know within yourself you can give more, then give more. The uphill track is challenging, yes. It is tough. It will push you to your limits. But in pushing you to your limits, you will also find only show your courage, it will push you past your perceived limitations to growth and success. Nothing about the easy road is beneficial long term. Do you think you have what it takes? Are you going to give up, or have you got some fight left in you? The easy road ain't bringing you nothing but hard times.
0: You are capable of greatness, and greatness doesn't take it easy.
2: One day, I got to thinking how amazing my life would be right now if all my poor decisions from my yesterdays were replaced with the powerful, positive, and deliberate decisions. I started to think about the quote, "Yesterday you said you would start tomorrow." I got thinking about another quote that said, "A year from now, you would wish you have started today." Think about it for a minute. What if, just hypothetically, what if every decision you made today was deliberate? What if every decision you made from this moment forward was one that took you in the direction of your dreams? Not sideways, not backwards, but forward. Think how different and amazing your life would be in 10 years. 5 years, even 1 year or less, if every action you took was powerful. Think about all the unconscious decisions you make every single day. Health, financial, even in relationships. Think about things like smoking or drinking. Little decisions we make like picking up a treat instead of being disciplined and making our health and body more important than a brief moment of satisfaction. Why do we both perceive limitations and at the same time remain in the ordinary? Most of us do it because we don't want to fall out of place. We don't want to be left out. And as stupid as that sounds, we tend to be that stupid. We as humans do not want to soar like an eagle, right? Because most of our friends are on the ground plodding around like headless turkeys. They won't fly, so we won't fly. We can't say no to a night out with friends. They might not love us anymore. One drink won't hurt, right? One trip won't hurt, right? Listen, but it does. It stops us from reaching our full potential. And then we look back on our life with the worst of all emotions, regret. We think things like, "I could have done this," or "I should have done that, but I didn't." What if today you took excuses off the table and took only positive action towards your financial goals? Listen, do you think that it is possible for you to be a millionaire within 1 year, regardless of your current situation? Of course you could. Of course it is possible. But listen, possible and what you're going to do about it are two totally different things. Possible and your excuses aren't going to dance together to bring about results. Do you not know that there have been plenty of humans before you that have become millionaire and started out from a worse position than you are? Yeah, there have. So listen, now that you know it's possible to have and be anything you want, what's your excuse? Time is not an excuse. Most of us sleep far too much and waste far too much time. There's been plenty of full-time moms, full-time dads, young or even older generations that have become abundant in all areas of their life. So time is not an excuse. Circumstance is not an excuse. Listen, your current conditions is not an excuse. Take that first step. We get comfortable living the average lives and we somehow think that it's easier to remain average. struggling for money to pay for some bills, struggling for energy to give our loved ones, struggling for everything except the small initial struggle to get what we deserve. Abundance is there waiting for you. Just decide, commit, and remain disciplined no matter what obstacles are thrown your way. Have a clear vision of the body, relationships, happiness, and abundance that you want, and commit to only the things and the decisions that will put you in the direction of your dreams. Just think, just dream. What if I took every step in a forward direction? What if every decision was powerful?
0: It's tough. Life

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You have every right to give up. 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

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What is important to you? What dreams do you have? 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

0: 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We believe anything is possible. We don't believe in limitations. 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Our blood, sweat, and tears. We are powerful, strong, never weak. 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We are champions. 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We are fearless.
1: Repeat after me. Today is my day. No one will get in the way of my dreams, of my growth, or my desire to be the very best in my chosen field. Yes, I said the best. No one has the right to take the mantle from me. I will sacrifice until I reach the very top, no matter how hard it gets.
2: Respect is not given, it is earned. I don't need an alarm clock. My goals wake me. My desire wakes me. My purpose wakes me. I don't need haters to fuel my fire. My purpose is my fire. My family is my fire. My greatness is my fire.
3: Are you going to be a lion or a sheep? The king of the jungle or another insignificant number in the herd? A leader or a follower?
0: Are you going to give up? You have every right to give up. You can and you

0: you. It's not for you. Give up.
1: The easiest thing to do is give up. The hardest thing is to keep going when the chips are down, to keep pushing when things are hard. Oh yeah, it's easy to put on the happy face when everything is going well. What about when you are facing pain, defeat, failure? What have you got inside? Have you got the strength to carry on? Do you have the will to fight back?
2: Know that every minute you are sleeping, someone is working to take it all away from you. Know what you want. When you know your purpose, you will have reason to get up and deliver every single day. When you know your why and you are passionate about it, nothing can stop you.
1: Are you going to be a lion or a sheep? The king of the jungle or another insignificant number in the herd? A leader or a follower? A respected boss or slave to a boss? You see, a sheep is someone who expects the things he wants to be given to him. A lion is someone who goes out and hunts for the things he wants.
3: I don't need other opinions. I have my own opinion. I have my own heart. I have my own dream. There's nothing I cannot be, do, or have.
4: The person you see reflecting in the mirror will always provide you your greatest challenges in life. Take control of your life. 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You are

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You will never know how great you can be.

When it comes to success, there is rarely ever a time when luck comes into play. Hard work, however, always comes into play. Hard work does not offer a guarantee of success, but without it, there is a guarantee, the guarantee of failure. The harder I work, the luckier I get. The harder I work, the richer I get. The harder I work, the greater my success. Good things don't come to those that wait. Good things come to those that work their butts off. Great things come to those that will do whatever it takes. Great things come to those that do the work when no one is watching. Discipline to work hard, not when the cameras are on, not when the haters are watching, but when there is no one watching, no one is caring, when the lights are off. How hard do you work when the lights are off? How often do you put in work when no one is watching? It's in rising early. It's in the double and the triple sessions. That extra mile, that extra hour. It's in those little moments that the greats are separated from the average. Champions and successful humans care not if anyone is watching at any moment. They care for results from their efforts. Nothing worthwhile can be gained without hard work. Indeed, it is in the greatest challenges and struggles you get your greatest satisfaction. On the field of life, there is no substitute for hard work. Hard work beats talent. Hard work beats luck. Hard work beats everything. Make no mistake. Get the job done. Don't look around to see if others are watching. Don't seek recognition. Don't seek approval. You don't need it. You will be better without it. It is impossible to be a human that doesn't give up. It is impossible to deny a human with relentless spirit to succeed at all costs. It is impossible to be the hardest worker in the room. Hard until the day you no longer have to introduce yourself. Work hard until one day your signature will be called an autograph. There is no greater satisfaction in life than that of hard work paying off. No greater satisfaction than knowing that you are self-made.

you have what it takes. Are you going to give up, or have you got some fight left in you? Your mindset is everything. Your mindset will determine if you will make it or not. Your mindset will determine if you will be remembered or forgotten. Your mindset will determine whether you will be committed to achieving your goals when things get tough, as we all know they will, because no human goes through life without huge challenges. Your mindset is everything. There is no greater asset than yourself, your own mind. Every day you are given many choices. Take the easy road, or the road uphill that leads to success. The uphill track is challenging, yes, it is tough. It will push you to your limits. But in pushing you to your limits, you will also find, if you only show your courage, it will push you past your perceived limitations to growth and success. You see, nothing worthwhile in this life comes easy. If it did, as the saying goes, everybody would do it. Everyone doesn't do it. They don't do it because it's hard, because their standards are set by their peers, because they lack the courage, because their mindset is stuck in the easy road. The worst part for these guys is the easy road becomes the hard road down the track. The easy choice in the beginning leads to tough moments later in life. Nothing about the easy road is beneficial long term. If you sacrifice now, you will enjoy the benefits for many tomorrows. You see, in order to have the things that others don't, you must do the things that others won't. Are you willing? Your mindset will determine if you will fight for your goals, your dreams, and your vision. Your mindset will determine if you are among the 3% who didn't give up, the 3% who employ the other 97% of people that did give up. Your mindset will determine if you are remembered or forgotten. Do you think you have what it takes? Are you going to give up, or have you got some fight left in you? If you burn the bridges, eliminate all possible forms of retreat, if there is no plan B, only your one plan A, you will achieve that which you want. If you are sleeping more hours than your competition and you truly believe you are giving it your all, well, wake up. Wake up earlier, but more important, wake up to yourself. If you know within yourself you can give more, then give more. Not when you are talking to others. When you reflect within yourself, can you give more? Can you sacrifice 1 hour of sleep? One more hour wasted in front of the TV? Ain't no millionaires watching soapies at 7 p.m. I give you that tip. They are grinding. They are looking for opportunities. Opportunities you are missing because you are relaxing. You are taking the easy road. The easy road ain't bringing you nothing but hard times.

0: In sound body and mind, I make this oath. The oath of kings. The oath of kings and champions. I declare I am not perfect. I trust there will be challenges to surmount. And I swear on the graves of all that have passed before me and the power of this universe, I will fight through the challenges with all my soul, all my spirit, all the strength I have inside me. I trust there will be challenges to surmount. And I swear on the graves of all that have passed before me and the power of this universe, I will fight through the challenges with all my soul, all my spirit, all the strength I have inside me.
1: I swear I will outwork any and all human beings that come before me. With all respect to those that have tried before me, they have never tried as hard as me. They do not have my heart. They do not have my spirit, the spirit of kings and champions that bleeds through my bones. They do not have my heart, my courage. They are not blessed with my unrelenting effort. That effort that never says that it's enough. The effort that knows no pain. I swear to be strong in hard times. I swear to persist when others give up. I affirm to remain hungry long after I reach the top. I affirm I will never settle, never settle. I affirm once again, I will never settle. I affirm I will remain humble, but never satisfied.
0: I will remain humble, but never satisfied. I can confirm I am anything but ordinary, and therefore will never accept ordinary. I swear I will always be hungry for more.
1: I affirm to show fight through the hardest of challenges, even when things seem impossible. I know anything is possible. Even when things seem to be going nowhere, I know in my heart I'm going somewhere, and I know exactly where, and that where will be somewhere rare.
0: A rare space for those that experience level of success only reserved for human beings with massive courage. Courage to dare to push the limits. Courage to walk alone in the darkness in search of the light of the grace.
1: Confirm I will sacrifice like no other, but I will never feel I have missed out. The only way to lose is if I leave the field of play, knowing I haven't given my all.
0: I absolutely swear to give my all. I will never give 99. I only know 100.
1: I know there's always another level, and as God is my witness, I will always be searching for that level. I make this oath. Never to stop until I am champion. I affirm I will never stop, even when I become champion. The crown awaits me. It is my birthright.
0: It's my dream, and I don't really care if nobody else believes in me. I believe in me.
1: My effort will always be switched on. Nobody can take that from me. I swear my belief will remain strong at all times. Never will I stray from my goals. Never will I create a plan B. My plan A is the only plan.
0: And that plan is the one I am going after with all my soul. This is my oath.
2: They say that life is only 10% of what happens. But watch this. 90% is how you respond to what happened. Don't miss what I'm telling you. Only 10% is what happens in your life. 90%, however, is how you respond to what happened in your life. Let me tell you something about an eagle. An eagle has the ability to fly effortlessly. Listen to what I'm telling you. An eagle can soar. An eagle can glide. Watch this. An eagle can sense trouble coming from over a mile away. So to avoid being stopped, to avoid being derailed, to avoid being obstructed, an eagle with little to no effort can elevate himself above any and everything that is coming to slow him down. I said with little to no effort, an eagle has has the ability to elevate himself simply above any and everything that is coming to slow him down. We're talking about having the attitude of an eagle, the attitude of nothing and no one will stop me from doing what I need to do. You know, anticipation is nothing more than a big word that simply means you expect something to occur. You are past the point of hoping. You are past the point of wishing. You are literally certain that something will happen. So my question to you today is, do you anticipate being successful? Are you expecting, are you certain that this particular thing will happen in your life? Not only do you have to have the correct attitude, but you have to anticipate being where you want to be in life. Success is only for those that anticipate being successful. I said success is only for those individuals that anticipate being where they want to be. Call it anticipation. Call it visualization. Call it your vision. Listen, call it whatever you want. I really don't care. Just picture yourself arriving at your destination. Believe that it's going to happen. Can you see it happening? Can you see it taking place in your mind? Anticipation is the main ingredient for success. Not only does it take a great attitude, not only does it take anticipating being successful, but what it also takes is action. Action is the foundational glue that holds everything together. In other words, you will never be successful by simply possessing a great attitude. Or in other words, you will never be successful simply by anticipating being there. There's something else that plays a major role, and that very thing is called action. Action. Now, if you decide to possess this ingredient called action, there's nothing that you can't do. However, without this ingredient of action, there's simply nothing that you can do. So in order to be successful in life, it takes a great attitude. It takes anticipating being where you want to be. And it takes action. Every morning when your feet hit the floor, tell yourself, today could be the day. Today could be the day that I turn my entire world upside down for the better. Today could be the day everything in my life changes. Today is the day I take all things in my life to another level. It only takes one moment, one decision, one action, and your whole entire life could change forever. You want a better life? A better job, your own company, more money, more happiness, a better, stronger body, a better relationship? You can have it all. If you just decide today that you will no longer settle for average. What if you set a goal today and actually committed to taking action now to improve every area of your life for the next 90 days? Do you think that you could become the greatest version of yourself? You bet your bottom dollar you could. But only with commitment. We're talking about real commitment with real discipline and real hard work. The truth is, it only takes a moment to make that decision. It only takes a moment. The truth is, you can have whatever you want in life if you are committed and consistent day in and day out. But you know how the story goes. What usually happens? Life gets in the way, doesn't it? Friends and family might get in the way, won't they? Maybe not intentionally, but hey, they want you to go out with them. Have a little bit of fun, come to the wedding, have a few drinks. I mean, come on, a one day off won't hurt your progress, will it? Well, do you want this or don't you? It is perfectly okay to say no. You can say no, thank you, I'd rather be strong. But what about the other life issues that are getting in your way? You got bills to pay, right? You got things to do around the house. You have relationship problems. It's too hard right now. I'll do it later. Yeah, let me tell you something. That word later almost always turns into another word. Never. Sometimes we tend to ramble on a lot about the haters, the doubters, the naysayers, right? But listen, really, there's no greater obstacle in your way than your own self. That story you made up to yourself about why you can't do this and why you can't do that. Listen to me. The only thing that is keeping you from your dreams is yourself. Nothing else.
1: It only takes one moment to make a decision. One moment to say no. To say never again. Never again will I settle. Never again will I accept anything but first place. One moment to be strong. One moment to separate myself from the rest.
2: 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Listen, if your habit is always to take action right now, then your results will skyrocket, I guarantee it. But if your habit is always tomorrow, then you'll be that guy that is saying tomorrow until there are no more tomorrows left. Today is the day.

0: Dreams, goals, expectations. We all have them. Some realistic, some not so realistic. But to be honest, most of our dreams, goals and expectations haven't manifested in our lives. Yet. You see, most of us expected to be in better positions than we are today. Better car, better job, better all-round lifestyle. You can achieve all those things. But you have to stop living up to others' expectations. Stop trying to live other people's dreams. Stop trying to achieve other people's goals. Go out and conquer your own.
1: When it comes to the end, will you look back and be proud at what you've achieved? Do you live your life on purpose? Or are you another blind rat in the worldwide rat race?
0: You are special, unique, one out of one. Stop trying to be someone else and start being the best you. Dream your own dreams. Set your own goals. Live up to your own expectations. Believe in yourself. Believe in your dreams. Believe in you.
1: If you consider your life as a movie, you are the director. You are in charge of your own life.
0: There will be many people in your life with good intentions that have unrealistic expectations for your future. They won't be unrealistic because they expect too much from you, but rather unrealistic because they expect too little. Your father, mother, or friends might mean well, but you have to set the standard in your own life. You can outperform your parents and their expectations. It isn't against the law. You can break free from your peer group and become the leader of the pack. You can set the standard. Set the example. Every day, make sure that you commit to making yourself a better you, and slowly but surely you'll get closer and closer to your goals. You cannot live your life trying to be someone else. You cannot live your life trying to be something you're not. You aren't a clone or a carbon copy of your idols. Live your own life. That's the beauty of life. We're all different. We don't all want the same career. We don't all want the same amount of money. We don't all want the same partner. We don't all want the same house. We are individuals, and so our dreams should be individual to us. Life is just one big opportunity. There really are no limits. Keep focused and find a way to reach the top. You can have anything you put your mind to.
1: 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Every day, every moment, every second, every decision is a crucial component of your life. You will not be perfect. No one is perfect, but you will be deliberate. You will be on purpose, and you will be in charge. In charge of your life, in charge of your destiny. Just do something. Do whatever you can. Take action. Take the first steps. You will discover you are much more than you thought you were. Are you directing your life on purpose? Do you guide your dreams to reach your destination? What is your why? Are you the director? Are you the boss of your story, the master of your script? Are you in control?
0: Follow your heart and go for the things your soul really wants. 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Fulfill your destiny. Live your own life. 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
2: The difference between winning or losing, the difference between those who do and those who don't make it in life is not talent. It isn't any magical formula. It is character. It's human spirit. If you are going to live your dreams or live your nightmares, it all boils down to three principles, only three. You must do these three things. Take responsibility, take action, and find a way.
1: You must take responsibility in your life. From this moment on, you will no longer blame others. The past is gone, and you are in charge of your life and your reactions to your present. Yes, there will be plenty of challenges and obstacles along the way. Yes, it'll be hard, but you and only you are in control over your reaction to your circumstances that arrive in your life.
3: Are you going to use the next set of circumstances as another get out of jail free card? Another reason why you didn't make it? Or are you going to build a story around it? A story of success, hope, and perseverance that despite the huge challenges, despite everything being stacked against you, your character prevailed and your dream was realized. Take action. One of the main reasons people don't live their dreams and don't become successful is not because they don't want to. Everyone has big dreams. Everyone wants some level of success. But few have the guts to take action towards their dreams. Why? Because taking action most often requires sacrifice, stepping out of your comfort zone, perhaps taking what you don't want to do and doing it anyway. It might mean taking action and letting go of some bad habits, some lifelong habits, perhaps letting go of some people in your life. Average is no longer on the menu. Phenomenal is what's being served up today. Every other day as well. An uncompromising dish of relentless drive towards success. Take action towards your goal. Be relentless and never apologize for having tried. Don't ever apologize because you want more in life than average. You deserve more. And if you give more, you'll get more. It's not the size of the man in the fight. It's the size of the fight in the man. Give you that courage to fight for your dream. That courage to fight through the hard times. That courage to hold on to belief so strong that nothing will stand in your way.
2: I am not what happened to me. I am what I choose to become.
3: The only thing that separates the greatest from the unknown on this earth is that the greatest found a way. Both suffering through enormous challenges, both suffering agonizing rejection and failure, the one that became great showed character, the unknown other gave up. One held the belief so strong that no matter what, they would not back down, they would not relent, they would realize their dream no matter what life threw in their way. Don't ever give up. Don't ever let anyone tell you that your dream is out of reach or it's impossible. If you can perceive it, then you can achieve it. If you can name it, then you can claim it. If you can picture it, you can realize it. You will not go unknown. Your dash in the middle will be remembered, and it will live on. You will show your character, you will show your drive, and yes, you will matter. You will inspire, and you will succeed.
2: Find a way.
3: What is your ultimate purpose in life? Why do you do what you do? It's great to be out here grinding every day. It's all good to have drive and desire to succeed, but what are you doing it all for? When it comes to the end, will you look back and be proud at what you've achieved? Did you live your life on purpose? If you consider your life as a movie, you are the director. You are in charge of your own life. In order to be the director of your life story, you must know the script. You must be the writer of the script. You must know the end result and the grand purpose of the movie. What is the purpose of your movie? What is the purpose of your life? You see, if you have no idea what the storyline is in the movie, how you ever gonna direct this movie? If you have no idea where you are going, you will end up in the middle of nowhere. You never want to be going through the motions, just getting by. You must have a pre-written script. Your script must be your life goal and your life's mission. Every step, every moment is a crucial component of your life. Every day, every moment, every second, every decision is a crucial component of your life. What is your why? Are you the director? Are you the boss of your story, the master of your script? Are you in control? Are you directing your life on purpose? Do you guide your dreams to reach your destination? Now, you might make a mistake with your script. You might fail. Just know that every step made in failure is one more step closer to your destination. You will not be perfect. No one is perfect. But you will be deliberate. You will be on purpose and you will be in charge. Just do something. Do whatever you can. Take action. Take the first steps. You will discover you are much more than you thought you were. What if you took failure off the table? I mean, just really, what if there was no option for retreat? What if you burnt the bridges behind you? What if there was no plan B? What if this was life or death? Would you react differently today if it was life or death? When your mind is telling you to quit, when your mind is telling you enough is enough, when your mind is telling you you can't go anymore, tell your mind to shut up. Tell your mind to shut up. I said it again because I want you to listen to your heart. Your heart is stronger than your mind. Your heart is where the passion lives. You have a why. That's where your why lives, in your heart. Where is your drive? When your fire burns, your heart pumps nitro. Your heart will show you the way to success. This may come as a shock to you, but life isn't fair. Life will knock you down. When you're on the ground, life will show you no mercy. Oh no, life will kick you until you decide enough is enough. But if you will just get up, you will discover that the wounds will heal and the pain will be replaced by strength. Now it's time to plan. Plan for domination. You are headed to the top.
4: I wish I didn't take life so seriously. I wish I didn't take life so seriously. I wish I didn't take life so seriously. I wish I lived more. I wish I gave more happiness to my family. I wish I knew how precious life was, how fleeting, how special, and at the same time fragile and insignificant. I wish I didn't give up on my dreams so easy. One day, life will flash before your eyes. Make sure it's worth watching. When we look back on our life, in our last breaths, we will all wonder, did my life mean anything? Did my life mean anything to this world? Was I loved? Did I have an impact on anyone else's life? Did I matter? We won't be worried about our bills. We won't be worried about our hair. We certainly won't care about our favorite TV show. We won't spare a second thought of others' opinions and judgments. Did I matter? Before you reach that last breath, today might be the time to make a change. Make your life matter. One day, it will be over. There will be two dates, either side of a dash. Make sure that dash is not empty. Make sure it is full of life, full of living. Oscar Wilde once said, "To live is the rarest thing in the world. Most people exist, that is all." And he was right. Don't live like everyone else, existing. Be extraordinary. Live every moment with passion and wonder. Don't take anything or anyone for granted. What is important to you? What dreams do you have? Go get them. What are you waiting for? You only have one shot. If you miss the target, at least you will live with pride, knowing you have no regrets. Who do you love? Who has loved you? Tell them. Tell them now. You never know when it will be your last chance. Don't take this magical thing called life for granted. Keep your head when everyone else is losing theirs. Trust yourself when everyone else doubts you. Master your dreams when all others give up on theirs. Be the captain when everyone else is content being the crew. Be the lion when all others are playing sheep. Be the leader when all others are following. Live each day as if it may be your last on earth. It may be. Leave your legacy.

0: What does it mean to be an entrepreneur? In a world of inaction, over-promising, and under-delivering, every second man seems to claim himself an entrepreneur. An entrepreneur is someone that would never call himself an entrepreneur. An entrepreneur is someone that is happy to work while all others are out partying. An entrepreneur's drug is success. He is addicted to success. And finally, the entrepreneur knows one simple fact. I will make it, maybe not immediately, but absolutely and definitely.
1: You have to hustle. You have to think outside of the box to make things happen when it seems impossibly difficult for anything to happen. To continue to get up off of the canvas when you are beaten down relentlessly.
0: Win or learn. I never lose. I will succeed, not immediately, but absolutely and definitely. I will take action when others hesitate. I will think big when others don't. I will sacrifice when others won't. I will dare to dream of greatness when others fear it. I will outwork my competition day and night. I am the captain of my fate, the master of my soul, the boss of my dreams, the king of my goals.
1: You have to be a leader, to be unique, to be hungry always and never satisfied. Proud, but never satisfied. To be followed by the competition, to take criticism and negativity and use it to build your greatness, to survive the storms and the tough moments, to be humble in the good times. It is sacrificing your today for a better tomorrow. It is living a few years of your life like others won't, so that you can spend the rest of your life like others can. That sacrifice, the dedication, the commitment, the discipline. Only rare human beings have these qualities. Only the very best among us. Then there's failure. Because we all know that it is coming, it is human nature. I mean, find me a successful human that has never failed. You can't, they don't exist. The only difference between the extremely successful among us in any field and the unknown, the only difference, the successful guy didn't give up. He found a way when there seemed to be no way. The other guy, he threw in the towel. Failure is simply learning another way not to do something. There are great lessons in failure.
0: When it comes to success, there is rarely ever a time when luck comes into play.
1: Hard work, however, always comes into play. There is no greater satisfaction in life than that of hard work paying off. No greater satisfaction than knowing you are self-made. Take action while all others are sitting on their hands. The great difference between the somebodies and the nobodies very often only comes down to who is willing to take action. Who is willing to put in the work, the grind? Are you willing?
2: When there's no enemies within, the enemies outside can't hurt you.
3: Today is the day you once and for all kill your enemy, the enemy within you. I'm talking about that voice in your head, the voice that says, no, you can't. You can't do that. You aren't good enough to accomplish that. You will never reach that level. The voice of doubt, you're going to kill that voice. You're going to kill that son of a bitch once and for all. You're going to lay him to rest.
4: Sometimes the enemy is also on the outside and close to you. Sometimes the enemy comes with good intentions. Sometimes a family member or a friend is the enemy. They may think it is in your best interest to let you know you shouldn't chase that crazy dream you have. They might think it is in your best interest for you to have a safe life, an average life. I think we both know You are far from average. You have to let go of your enemies. It might be hard, but it is much harder living a life less than your expectations. Sometimes you have to show them that despite their good intentions, they are wrong. They are wrong. And you are phenomenal. Believe in yourself. Show your true courage. Show your true heart. You can do this.
5: The past is gone. And you are in charge of your reaction to the present. Yes, there will be plenty of challenges and obstacles in your way. Yes, they may be hard, but you, and only you, are in control over your reaction to the circumstances that arrive in your life.
6: It's the voice of doubt. Sometimes we tend to ramble on a lot about the haters, the doubters, the naysayers, right? But listen, really, there's no greater obstacle in your way than your own self. The voices within your head are the number one reason why you're here and not there. The voices in your head, listen to me, are the only reason you haven't reached your peak. That story you made up to yourself about why you can't do this and why you can't do that, listen to me, the only thing that is keeping you from your dreams is yourself. Nothing else.
7: When your mind is telling you to quit, when your mind is telling you enough is enough, when your mind is telling you you can't go anymore, tell your mind to shut up. Tell your mind to shut up. I said it again because I want you to listen to your heart. Your heart is stronger than your mind. Your heart is where the passion lives. You will not be perfect. No one is perfect, but you will be deliberate. You will be on purpose and you will be in charge. Just do something. Do whatever you can.
6: The human mind is so powerful, but it can be our greatest friend or our greatest enemy. It all comes down to which voice we listen to. The voice of doubt, also known as the voice of average. Or we can listen to our heart, the voice of courage. That voice within us that knows we can have, be, or do anything in this world. Listen to that voice. Sometimes you have to silence the voice of doubt. And the only way you can silence it is with action and success. Take action despite your doubts. Your success will silence future doubt. The enemy within will never dare speak inside you again. Take action because of your doubts. You are so much greater and can achieve so much more than you can ever imagine. Just believe in yourself.

We all have that voice inside us. The enemy, the voice of doubt. Maybe the doubts came from those around you. Their limited thinking spread to your limited thinking. Maybe you don't want to get uncomfortable. Maybe you are afraid of failure. Whatever the case, everyone has doubts. The unsuccessful listen to the doubts. The successful silence the doubts. It is your choice, and it really is that simple. Choose wisely. Silence the enemy.

They said I changed. Maybe they were just jealous because they didn't change. Maybe they were ashamed because they didn't change. Maybe they were disappointed in themselves that they remained the same. Yeah, I changed. Like anyone with ambition will remain the same. Yeah, I changed. I changed everything but my name. I wasn't born a miracle to be average. I have absolutely no desire to fit in. No desire to conform to anyone's wishes. But I have every desire within myself to improve myself. Every day, every hour, every minute. They'll say you didn't have enough time for them. Well, maybe they weren't worth your time. They laughed at my dreams and my goals. Well, maybe they were embarrassed because they didn't have any. Maybe their dreams were really nightmares. Maybe their lives was really just a horror story. They said that I was arrogant. Maybe they just hated my ambition. Maybe they were too ashamed because they had none themselves. Maybe I reminded them of what their weakness is. They said I wouldn't make it to the top. Listen, they said I couldn't make it, full stop. They said I would fail, that I would fall, that no one would believe in me. They gave me so many reasons. But they forgot to ask about my desire. They never asked about my willingness to sacrifice. They never asked if I was willing to do whatever it took to make it. Maybe if they did, they would have kept quiet. Or maybe they wanted to ensure they had someone to sit with them at the bottom of the mountain. You know, with the majority of the people that didn't put in the work. Those who didn't have the courage, those who didn't have the drive, those who didn't have the will or the passion to fight for their dreams, to sacrifice, or even to conquer. Maybe they were afraid because they didn't have what it takes. What it takes to keep up with my drive, to go toe-to-toe with my passion. You know, they say that you'll never make time for them. Well, maybe you only make time for the people that are worth your time. And since there's a lack of those type of people, maybe they're not that type of person. You know, somebody once told me, it's better to be hated for what you are than to be loved for what you're not. You know, it's better to walk alone and be successful than to walk with those that are wandering aimlessly through life and end up in the middle of nowhere. But it's okay, because when my circle got smaller, my drive got bigger. When my circle got smaller, my vision got larger. When my circle got smaller, my circle got stronger. The proof is always in the pudding. You can't fake results. I move on without them. I know I'm stronger. I know I'm better. I know that I'm greater. Without them, it's a blessing. Without them, I keep on growing, moving forward. I'm constantly on the move without them. You're not a puddle. Stop letting them walk all over you. You're not a doormat. Stop letting them wipe their dirt on your face. You're not below them. Don't let them look down on you. Listen, stand tall, walk strong, and hold your own. Listen to me. There is no one above or below you. There is no one that is superior or inferior to you. You must always remain hungry. Don't ever, ever lose your passion or your compassion. Listen to me. You have enormous drive, but don't lose your humility. Put yourself in their shoes, but don't live in them. Live your life. Let them live theirs. Go after your dreams and let them decide their own fate. You said that I would never make it in life. You said I would fail. You said that I would humiliate myself. I didn't have it in me. I was no good. I wouldn't succeed. You said I was weak. You said I was not strong. I guess they didn't know what I knew. That I would make it, maybe not immediately, but absolutely and definitely.

0: between winning or losing. The difference between those who do it and those who don't make it in life. And listen to me, it isn't about talent. It isn't about any type of magical formula. The difference is character. It is your human spirit. And if you're going to make it in this world living out your dreams or living out your nightmares, it is completely up to what you do. It all comes down to you. Preparation and desire is going to get you that title. Nothing else. Now, the desire is hugely important. Yes, it is. Listen, but if you haven't prepared to win, then you better get prepared to fail.
1: If you throw two guys into the ring to fight to the death, who wins? Yes, the guy with the biggest desire to win. But what if they both have the desire? The guy who has prepared the best for the battle. The guy who trained harder. Who sacrificed more. Who wanted it more. That's the guy that wins. He will win every time because he has more in his locker. He can go one more round. He can take one more hit. He can get up one more time. Now, don't get me wrong. He still needs to have the heart to follow through, the guts to make things happen when there seems no chance for anything to happen. But nothing beats preparation mixed with desire. Nothing! Do you know when the baby giraffe is born, the mother giraffe gives birth standing up? So the first thing that happens to a newborn baby giraffe is a huge fall of about 2 meters. What a way to enter into the world. No loving cuddle, no smiles, just a giant drop. It gets worse. When the poor little baby giraffe shakes off the initial shock and tries to stand up on his four legs, you would think the mother would try to help her little baby. No, not this time. The mother then proceeds to kick the legs out from under this little baby, sending it sprawling back to the ground. Baby tries again and again. The mother kicks the baby's legs out, knocking it to the ground again. This process is repeated over and over until the newborn giraffe is so exhausted it can't even stand. At this point, the mother will kick it again, forcing it to get to its feet. Now you're probably thinking this mother is awful or an exception. No, this happens with all newborn baby giraffes. And why? Because the mother is preparing the child to survive predators in the wild. The baby's first lesson within seconds of entering this world is, get back on your feet! Be prepared! Now, I'm telling you that in order to reach any level of success in your life, sometimes you're going to have to get to your feet after suffering setbacks. And all the time, you are going to have to be prepared. Now, I wish I could get a mother giraffe out here to kick some of you into gear and teach you a lesson or two in preparation and survival. But I can't. But what I can do is get someone with more power. You. I can leave it up to you. Prepare yourself for success. Prepare to win. If you get knocked down, don't just get up. Get up stronger than before. Get up more determined than before. Have the desire and heart to follow everything through in your life. Leave no stone unturned and complete nothing half-hearted. You don't have half a heart. Give it all your heart, 100% of your strength, courage, and application. Outwork everyone. Anyone says you can't do it.

I wish I didn't take life so seriously. I wish I didn't take life so seriously. I wish I didn't take life so seriously. I wish I lived more. I wish I gave more happiness to my family. I wish I knew how precious life was, how fleeting, how special, and at the same time fragile and insignificant. I wish I didn't give up on my dreams so easy. One day, life will flash before your eyes. Make sure it's worth watching.

0: be worried about our bills. We won't be worried about our hair. We certainly won't care about our favorite TV show. We won't spare a second thought of others' opinions and judgments. Did I matter? Before you reach that last breath, today might be the time to make a change. Make your life matter. One day, it will be over. There will be two dates, either side of a dash. Make sure that dash is not empty. Make sure it is full of life, full of living. Oscar Wilde once said, "To live is the rarest thing in the world. Most people exist. That is all." And he was right. Don't live like everyone else, existing. Be extraordinary. Live every moment with passion and wonder. Don't take anything or anyone for granted. What is important to you? What dreams do you have? Go get them. What are you waiting for? You only have one shot. If you miss the target, at least you will live with pride, knowing you have no regrets. Who do you love? Who has loved you? Tell them. Tell them now. You never know when it will be your last chance. Don't take this magical thing called life for granted. Keep your head when everyone else is losing theirs. Trust yourself when everyone else doubts you. Master your dreams when all others give up on theirs. Be the captain when everyone else is content being the crew. Be the lion when all others are playing sheep. Be the leader when all others are following. Live each day as if it may be your last on earth. It may be. Leave your legacy.
1: I want to talk to you about what happens when life gets painful for no apparent reason. When everything in your life gets tough. When things just go wrong. When you put all your hard work and attention and effort and energy and thoughts into this goal and it just doesn't work out. When everything falls apart. When you are struggling financially, emotionally, mentally, physically, and spiritually. What happens is you lose all perspective, right? You lose that optimism, that motivation, intention, and desire that got you started on this goal in the first place. And what happens to most people is they give up. They give in, they surrender, and they quit. They lose their faith. They lose their drive. They lose their optimism and that sparkle in their eyes that got them started. And they quit and they give up. And it's not because they don't have what it takes to succeed, because we all have what it takes. They quit because their why ain't big enough to carry them through the pain of defeat and failure to get them to success and greatness on the other side. But if you do have a why, if you know what your purpose is, if you have a cause that's bigger than yourself to fight for, to believe in, to stand for, to live and die for, then you got a fight in you. You got a rare conviction, fight, tenacity, and determination in you that keeps you going when you're struggling. When you're in pain, when the majority would give up, you go against the grain. You are the minority because your purpose, your why, pushes you and carries you up through the challenge, the pain, the failure, and the defeat, up on the other side to success and greatness. So let me make this clear. There is absolutely nothing more powerful in human life than somebody with purpose.

when you connect with your why, when you connect with that reason and that cause to stand for and live for and fight for, you will no longer need an alarm clock because your purpose will get you out of bed. You won't need motivational quotes because your purpose will get you motivated for anything and everything that comes your way. Because the most successful people in the world all know their why. They all have a very clear purpose, a very clear vision for what they want to accomplish, what they want to achieve, and what they want to contribute to other people. So I'm asking you to think long and hard about why it is that you do what you do. Why do you do what you do? Figure it out. Because if you want to be successful, there has to be something powerful inside of you. Find it, connect with it, tap into it, hold it tight, and fight for your dreams.

0: Most people don't succeed because there's no urgency in their approach. There's no must, no sense of, I must do this. When you make your success non-negotiable, hey, anything is possible. What if you took failure off the table? What if there was no option for retreat? What if you burnt the bridges behind you? What if there was no plan B? What if this was life or death? Would you react differently today if it was life or death? Would you work harder? Would you make more sacrifices? Would you live with passion? Would you really do all you can possibly do and rise up to your true God-given potential? Rise up to the challenge. You know you have more inside you. You can lie all you like to others, but you can't lie to yourself.
1: You are capable of greatness. And greatness doesn't take it easy. Easy is not an option. 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You want things to be tough. You want there to be challenges. Why? If it were easy, everyone would do it. You are not everyone. That's what sets you apart from the rest. Choose the tough road. Take risks. You have the courage to work through the hard times, to dominate your challenges, to prevail through the tough moments. Easy is not an option. No one ever became successful by taking the easy road. Successful human beings take risks. They conquer challenges. They grit their teeth in hard times.
2: You see, nothing worthwhile in this life comes easy. If it did, as the saying goes, everybody would do it. Everyone doesn't do it. They don't do it because it's hard, because their standards are set by their peers, because they lack the courage, because their mindset is stuck in the easy road.
1: Don't worry about what others do. What do you do? How big is your courage? How big is your spirit? How big is your heart? Would you take the easy road? Would you park your car on easy street? Or will you take the rocky road uphill? The road with many bumps and peaks and valleys. When your character and your spirit is questioned each and every day, where you are separated from the rest.
2: If you are sleeping more hours than your competition and you truly believe you are giving it your all, well, wake up. Wake up earlier. But more important, wake up to yourself. If you know within yourself you can give more, then give more. The uphill track is challenging, yes. It is tough. It will push you to your limits. But in pushing you to your limits, you will also find, only show your courage, it will put

0: Jersey Road is beneficial long term. Do you think you have what it takes? Are you going to give up, or have you got some fight left in you? The easy road ain't bringing you nothing but hard times.
1: You are capable of greatness, and greatness doesn't take it easy.
2: One day, I got to thinking how amazing my life would be right now if all my poor decisions from my yesterdays were replaced with the powerful, positive, and deliberate decisions. I started to think about the quote, "Yesterday you said you would start tomorrow." I got thinking about another quote that said, "A year from now you would wish you have started today." Think about it for a minute. What if, just hypothetically, what if every decision you made today was deliberate? What if every decision you made from this moment forward was one that took you in the direction of your dreams? Not sidewards, not backwards, but forward. Think how different and amazing your life would be in 10 years, 5 years, even 1 year or less if every action you took was powerful. Think about all the unconscious decisions you make every single day. Health, financial, even in relationships. Think about things like smoking or drinking. Little decisions we make like picking up a treat instead of being disciplined and making our health and body more important than a brief moment of satisfaction. Why do we both perceive limitations and at the same time remain in the ordinary? Most of us do it because we don't want to fall out of place. We don't want to be left out. And as stupid as that sounds, we tend to be that stupid. We as humans do not want to soar like an eagle, right? Because most of our friends are on the ground plodding around like headless turkeys. They won't fly, so we won't fly. We can't say no to a night out with friends. They might not love us anymore. One drink won't hurt, right? One trip won't hurt, right? Listen, but it does. It stops us from reaching our full potential. And then we look back on our life with the worst of all emotions, regret. We think things like, I could have done this, or I should have done that, but I didn't. What if today you took excuses off the table and took only positive action towards your financial goals? Listen, do you think that it is possible for you to be a millionaire within 1 year, regardless of your current situation? Of course you could. Of course it is possible. But listen, possible and what you're going to do about it are two totally different things. Possible and your excuses aren't going to dance together to bring about results. Do you not know that there have been plenty of humans before you that have become millionaires and started out from a worse position than you are? Yeah, there have. So listen, now that you know it's possible to have and be anything you want, what's your excuse? Time is not an excuse. Most of us sleep far too much and waste far too much time. There's been plenty of full-time moms, full-time dads, young or even older generations that have become abundant in all areas of their life. So time is not an excuse. Circumstance is not an excuse. Listen, your current conditions is not an excuse. Take that first step. We get comfortable living the average lives and we somehow think that it's easier to remain average. Struggling for money to pay for some bills, struggling for energy to give our loved ones, struggling for everything except the small initial struggle to get what we deserve. Abundance is there waiting for you. Just decide, commit, and remain disciplined no matter what obstacles are thrown your way. Have a clear vision of the body, relationships, happiness, and abundance that you want. And commit to only the things and the decisions that will put you in the direction of your dreams. Just think, just dream. What if I took every step in a forward direction? What if every decision was powerful?
1: It's tough. Life

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You have every right to give up. You can and you should throw in the towel. This is not for you. This successful thing people talk about abundant life, this amazing.

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What is important to you? What dreams do you have? Go get them. What are you waiting for? You only have one shot. If you miss the target, at least you will live with pride, knowing you have no regrets. Before you reach that last breath, today might be the time to make a change. Make your life matter. One day, it will be.

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What are you gonna do when life beats you to the ground? Life has knocked you down again and again. Fight back. Don't back down. You are in charge here. Life may be tough, but you are tougher. There will always be tough moments.

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Be strong. You can do it. You will make it.

is it we don't believe in ourselves? Why is it that as soon as things get tough in our lives, we start doubting ourselves? We start thinking that we may not make it through. Stressing, worrying, imagining things that may go wrong in the future. I'll tell you, the human mind is powerful, but it can also be destructive. It can be your greatest friend or your worst enemy. The person you see reflecting in the mirror will always provide you your greatest challenges in life. Take control of your life. Control of your mind. There will always be doubters, but if you stay true to yourself and believe, then one day will be your moment. Conquer yourself, and you can conquer anything in this world. Yeah, it's easy to be positive when everything is going your way, but are you going to be one of the very few who stand up when things are tough, when everything is going against you? That's when you must show yourself. That's when your character will shine through. That's when your story will be born. Your story of success. You ain't building no story if you give up. The world is full of people who gave up. The world needs hope. The world needs you to stand up, to fight through your challenging moments, to shine through the darkness, to love through the hate. Believe in yourself. There is nothing more important. Stay hungry. Hungry for success. Hungry for more. Most people are bloated with ordinary. They are full of average. Have an appetite for extraordinary. Remember, anything is possible if you believe. Keep your dreams alive. Understand that in order for you to have anything of great value, you must suffer and endure. Suffer the setbacks, endure the pain, and rise to greatness through your courage, through your perseverance and ticker. One day this world will tap you on the shoulder and whisper, "It's your time to shine." You can have, be, and do anything. You just gotta believe. You are destined for success.

0: Do you think you have what it takes? Are you going to give up, or have you got some fight left in you? Your mindset is everything. Your mindset will determine if you will make it or not. Your mindset will determine if you will be remembered or forgotten. Your mindset will determine whether you will be committed to achieving your goals when things get tough, as we all know they will, because no human goes through life without huge challenges. Your mindset is everything. There is no greater asset than yourself, your own mind. Every day you are given many choices. Take the easy road, or the road uphill that leads to success. The uphill track is challenging, yes, it is tough. It will push you to your limits. But in pushing you to your limits, you will also find, if you only show your courage, it will push you past your perceived limitations to growth and success. You see, nothing worthwhile in this life comes easy. If it did, as the saying goes, everybody would do it. Everyone doesn't do it. They don't do it because it's hard, because their standards are set by their peers, because they lack the courage, because their mindset is stuck in the easy road. The worst part for these guys is the easy road becomes the hard road down the track. The easy choice in the beginning leads to tough moments later in life. Nothing about the easy road is beneficial long term. If you sacrifice now, you will enjoy the benefits for many tomorrows. You see, in order to have the things that others don't, you must do the things that others won't. Are you willing? Your mindset will determine if you will fight for your goals, your dreams, and your vision. Your mindset will determine if you are among the 3% who didn't give up, the 3% who employ the other 97% of people that did give up. Your mindset will determine if you are remembered or forgotten. Do you think you have what it takes? Are you going to give up, or have you got some fight left in you? If you burn the bridges, eliminate all possible forms of retreat, if there is no plan B, only your one plan A, you will achieve that which you want. If you are sleeping more hours than your competition and you truly believe you are giving it your all, well, wake up. Wake up earlier. But more important, wake up to yourself. If you know within yourself you can give more, then give more. Not when you are talking to others. When you reflect within yourself, can you give more? Can you sacrifice 1 hour of sleep? One more hour wasted in front of the TV? Ain't no millionaires watching soapies at 7 p.m. I give you that tip. They are grinding. They are looking for opportunities. Opportunities you are missing because you are relaxing. You are taking the easy road. The easy road ain't bringing you nothing but hard times.
1: It's tough. Life is tough.

you going to give up? You have every right to give up. You can and you should throw in the towel. This is not for you. This successful thing people talk about abundant life, this amazing story of how you fought back and made it, despite the odds being stacked against you, it's not for you. Give up. But you, if you give up, you will never make it. You will never know how great you can be. However, if you fight back, if you suffer through, if you develop persistence and an unstoppable desire to do whatever it takes, then you will come out on top. What is important to you? What dreams do you have? Go get them. What are you waiting for? You only have one shot.

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Make your life matter. One day, it will be over. There will be two dates, either side of a dash. Make sure that dash is not empty. Make sure it is.

granted. Life is tough. You are tougher. Life is persistent. You are relentless. What are you gonna do when life beats you to the ground? Life has knocked you down again and again. Fight back. Don't back down. You are in charge here. Life may be tough, but you are tougher. There will always be tough moments, tragedy, and pain. But if you stay strong and keep fighting, you will not only survive, you will thrive.

0: it. You will. What are you waiting for? You only have one shot.
1: Dreams, goals, expectations. We all have them. Some realistic, some not so realistic. But to be honest, most of our dreams, goals, and expectations haven't manifested in our lives yet. You see, most of us expected to be in better positions than we are today. Better car, better job, better all-round lifestyle. You can achieve all those things, but you have to stop living up to others' expectations. Stop trying to live other people's dreams. Stop trying to achieve other people's goals and go out and conquer your own.
2: 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Do you live your life on purpose? Or are you another blind rat in the worldwide rat race?
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1: 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There will be many people in your life with good intentions that have unrealistic expectations for your future. They won't be unrealistic because they expect too much from you, but rather unrealistic because they expect too little. Your father, mother, or friends might mean well, but you have to set the standard in your own life. You can outperform your parent and their expectation. It isn't against the law. You can break free from your peer group and become the leader of the pack. You can set the standard, set the example. Every day, make sure that you commit to making yourself a better you. And slowly but surely, you'll get closer and closer to your goals. You cannot live your life trying to be someone else. 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You aren't a clone or a carbon copy of your idols. Live your own life. That's the beauty of life. We're all different. We don't all want the same career, same money, same partner, same house. We are individuals, and so our dreams should be individual to us. Stop trying to keep up with everybody else. Life isn't a race, it's an individual journey. Give it your all. Everything you need is inside you already. You have the whole world at your oyster. Life is just one big opportunity.
2: 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You will discover you are much more than you thought you were.
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3: 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They won't be unrealistic because they expect too much from you, but rather unrealistic because they expect too little. Your father, mother, or friends might mean well, but you have to set the standard in your own life. You can outperform your parents and their expectations. It isn't against the law. You can break free from your peer group and become the leader of the pack. You can set the standard. Set the example. Every day, make sure that you commit to making yourself a better you, and slowly but surely you'll get closer and closer to your goals. You cannot live your life trying to be someone else. You cannot live your life trying to be something you're not. You aren't a clone or a carbon copy of your idols. Live your own life. That's the beauty of life. We're all different. We don't all want the same career. We don't all want the same amount of money. We don't all want the same partner. We don't all want the same house. We are individuals, and so our dreams should be individual to us. Life is just one big opportunity. There really are no limits. Keep focused and find a way to reach the top. You can have anything you put your mind to.
2: 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Are you the director? Are you the boss of your story, the master of your script? Are you in control?
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4: 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It isn't any magical formula. It is character. It's human spirit. If you are going to live your dreams or live your nightmares, it all boils down to three principles, only three. You must do these three things. Take responsibility, take action, and find a way.
2: You must take responsibility in your life. From this moment on, you will no longer blame others. The past is gone, and you are in charge of your life and your reactions to your present. Yes, there will be plenty of challenges and obstacles along the way. Yes, it'll be hard, but you and only you are in control over your reaction to your circumstances that arrive in your life. Are you going to use the next set of circumstances as another get out of jail free card? Another reason why you didn't make it? Or are you going to build a story around it? A story of success, hope, and perseverance. That despite the huge challenges, despite everything being stacked against you, your character prevailed and your dream was realized. Take action. One of the main reasons people don't live their dreams and don't become successful is not because they don't want to. Everyone has big dreams. Everyone wants some level of success. But few have the guts to take action towards their dreams. Why? Because taking action most often requires sacrifice. Stepping out of your comfort zone. Perhaps taking what you don't want to do and doing it anyway. It might mean taking action and letting go of some bad habits, some lifelong habits, perhaps letting go of some people in your life.
5: Average is no longer on the menu. Phenomenal is what's being served up today. Every other day as well. An uncompromising dish, a relentless drive towards success. Take action towards your goal. Be relentless and never apologize for having tried. Don't ever apologize because you want more in life than average. You deserve more. And if you give more, you'll get more. It's not the size of the man in the fight, it's the size of the fight in the man. Give me that courage to fight for your dreams. That courage to fight through the hard times. That courage to hold on to belief so strong that nothing will stand in your way.
4: I am not what happened to me. I am what I choose to become.
5: The only thing that separates the greatest from the unknown on this earth is that the greatest found a way. Both suffering through enormous challenges, both suffering agonizing rejection and failure, the one that became great showed character, the unknown other, gave up. One held the belief so strong that no matter what, they would not back down, they would not relent, they would realize their dream no matter what life threw in their way. Don't ever give up. Don't ever let anyone tell you that your dream is out of reach or it's impossible. If you can perceive it, then you can achieve it. If you can name it, then you can claim it. If you can picture it, you can realize it. You will not go unknown. Your dash in the middle will be remembered, and it will live on. You will show your character, you will show your drive, and yes, you will matter. You will inspire, and you will succeed.
4: Find a way.
6: Every morning when your feet hit the floor, tell yourself today could be the day. Today could be the day that I turn my entire world upside down for the better. Today could be the day everything in my life changes. Today is the day I take all things in my life to another level. It only takes one moment, one decision, one action, and your whole entire life could change forever. You want a better life? A better job, your own company, more money, more happiness, a better, stronger body, a better relationship? You can have it all. If you just decide today that you will no longer settle for average. What if you set a goal today and actually committed to taking action now to improve every area of your life for the next 90 days? Do you think that you can become the greatest version of yourself? You bet your bottom dollar you could. But only with commitment. We're talking about real commitment with real discipline and real hard work. The truth is, it only takes a moment to make that decision. It only takes a moment. The truth is, you can have whatever you want in life if you are committed and consistent day in and day out. But you know how the story goes. What usually happens? Life gets in the way, doesn't it? Friends and family might get in the way, won't they? Maybe not intentionally, but hey, they want you to go out with them, have a little bit of fun, come to the wedding, have a few drinks. I mean, come on, a one day off won't hurt your progress, will it? Well, do you want this or don't you? It is perfectly okay to say no. You can say no, thank you, I'd rather be strong. But what about the other life issues that are getting in your way? You got bills to pay, right? You got things to do around the house. You have relationship problems. It's too hard right now. I'll do it later. Yeah, let me tell you something. That word later almost always turns into another word. Never. Sometimes we tend to ramble on a lot about the haters, the doubters, the naysayers, right? But listen, really, there's no greater obstacle in your way than your own self. That story you made up to yourself about why you can't do this and why you can't do that. Listen to me. The only thing that is keeping you from your dreams is yourself. Nothing else.
7: It only takes one moment to make a decision. One moment to say no. To say never again. Never again will I settle. Never again will I accept anything but first place. One moment to be strong. One moment to separate.
6: change your habits. Listen, if your habit is always to take action right now, then your results will skyrocket, I guarantee it. But if your habit is always tomorrow, then you'll be that guy that is saying tomorrow until there are no more tomorrows left. Today is the day. Today is the day. Today is the day.

I wish I didn't take life so seriously. I wish I didn't take life so seriously. I wish I didn't take life so seriously. I wish I lived more. I wish I gave more happiness to my family. I wish I knew how precious life was, how fleeting, how special, and at the same time fragile and insignificant. I wish I didn't give up on my dreams so easy. One day, life will flash before your eyes. Make sure it's worth watching. When we look back on our life, in our last breaths, we will all wonder, did my life mean anything? Did my life mean anything to this world? Was I loved? Did I have an impact on anyone else's life? Did I matter? We won't be worried about our bills. We won't be worried about our hair. We certainly won't care about our favorite TV show. We won't spare a second thought of others' opinions and judgments. Did I matter? Before you reach that last breath, today might be the time to make a change. Make your life matter. One day, it will be over. There will be two dates, either side of a dash. Make sure that dash is not empty. Make sure it is full of life, full of living. Oscar Wilde once said, "To live is the rarest thing in the world. Most people exist. That is all." And he was right. Don't live like everyone else. Existing. Be extraordinary. Live every moment with passion and wonder. Don't take anything or anyone for granted. What is important to you? What dreams do you have? Go get them. What are you waiting for? You only have one shot. If you miss the target, at least you will live with pride, knowing you have no regrets. Who do you love? Who has loved you? Tell them. Tell them now. You never know when it will be your last chance. Don't take this magical thing called life for granted. Keep your head when everyone else is losing theirs. Trust yourself when everyone else doubts you. Master your dreams when all others give up on theirs. Be the captain when everyone else is content being the crew. Be the lion when all others are playing sheep. Be the leader when all others are following. Live each day as if it may be your last on earth. It may be. Leave your legacy. When it comes to success, there is rarely ever a time when luck comes into play. Hard work, however, always comes into play. Hard work does not offer a guarantee of success, but without it, there is a guarantee, the guarantee of failure. The harder I work, the luckier I get. The harder I work, the richer I get. The harder I work, the greater my success. Good things don't come to those that wait. Good things come to those that work their butts off. Great things come to those that will do whatever it takes. Great things come to those that do the work when no one is watching. Discipline to work hard, not when the cameras are on, not when the haters are watching, but when there is no one watching, no one is caring, when the lights are off. How hard do you work when the lights are off? How often do you put in work when no one is watching?
It's in rising early. It's in the double and the triple sessions. That extra mile, that extra hour. It's in those little moments that the greats are separated from the average. Champions and successful humans care not if anyone is watching at any moment. They care for results from their efforts. Nothing worthwhile can be gained without hard work. Indeed, it is in the greatest challenges and struggles you get your greatest satisfaction. On the field of life, there is no substitute for hard work. Hard work beats talent. Hard work beats luck. Hard work beats everything. Make no mistake. Get the job done. Don't look around to see if others are watching. Don't seek recognition. Don't seek approval. You don't need it. You will be better without it. It is impossible to be a human that doesn't give up. It is impossible to deny a human with relentless spirit to succeed at all costs. It is impossible to be the hardest worker in the room. Work hard until the day you no longer have to introduce yourself. Work hard until one day your signature will be called an autograph. There is no greater satisfaction in life than that of hard work paying off. No greater satisfaction than knowing that you are self-made.

0: What is your ultimate purpose in life? Why do you do what you do? It's great to be out here grinding every day. It's all good to have drive and desire to succeed, but what are you doing it all for? When it comes to the end, will you look back and be proud at what you've achieved? Did you live your life on purpose? If you consider your life as a movie, you are the director. You are in charge of your own life. In order to be the director of your life story, you must know the script. You must be the writer of the script. You must know the end result and the grand purpose of the movie. What is the purpose of your movie? What is the purpose of your life? You see, if you have no idea what the storyline is in the movie, how you ever gonna direct this movie? If you have no idea where you are going, you will end up in the middle of nowhere. You never want to be going through the motions, just getting by. You must have a pre-written script. Your script must be your life goal and your life's mission. Every step, every moment is a crucial component of your life. Every day, every moment, every second, every decision is a crucial component of your life. What is your why? Are you the director? Are you the boss of your story, the master of your script? Are you in control? Are you directing your life on purpose? Do you guide your dreams to reach your destination? Now, you might make a mistake with your script. You might fail. Just know that every step made in failure is one more step closer to your destination. You will not be perfect. No one is perfect, but you will be deliberate. You will be on purpose and you will be in charge. Just do something. Do whatever you can. Take action. Take the first steps. You will discover you are much more than you thought you were. What if you took failure off the table? I mean, just really, what if there was no option for retreat? What if you burnt the bridges behind you? What if there was no plan B? What if this was life or death? Would you react differently today if it was life or death? When your mind is telling you to quit, when your mind is telling you enough is enough, when your mind is telling you you can't go anymore, tell your mind to shut up. Tell your mind to shut up. I said it again because I want you to listen to your heart. Your heart is stronger than your mind. Your heart is where the passion lives. You have a why. That's where your why lives, in your heart. Where is your drive? When your fire burns, your heart pumps nitro. Your heart will show you the way to success. This may come as a shock to you, but life isn't fair. Life will knock you down. When you're on the ground, life will show you no mercy. Oh no, life will kick you until you decide enough is enough. But if you will just get up, you will discover that the wounds will heal and the pain will be replaced by strength. Now it's time to plan. Plan for domination. You are headed to the top.
1: We are inspired. We are motivated. We want more out of life. We believe anything is possible. We don't believe in limitations. We never settle. We give our all. Our blood, sweat, and tears. We are powerful, strong, never weak. We take things to the next level. We are champions. We are grateful and take nothing for granted in this life. We are fearless.
0: Repeat after me. Today is my day. No one will get in the way of my dreams, of my growth, or my desire to be the very best in my chosen field. Yes, I said the best. No one has the right to take the mantle from me. I will sacrifice until I reach the very top, no matter how hard it gets.
2: Respect is not given, it is earned. I don't need an alarm clock. My goals wake me. My desire wakes me. My purpose wakes me. I don't need haters to fuel my fire. My purpose is my fire. My family is my fire. My greatness is my fire.
3: Are you going to be a lion or a sheep? The king of the jungle or another insignificant number in the herd? A leader or a follower?
1: Are you going to give up? You have every right to give up. You can and you

0: you. It's not for you. Give up.
1: The easiest thing to do is give up. The hardest thing is to keep going when the chips are down. To keep pushing when things are hard. Oh yeah, it's easy to put on the happy face when everything is going well. What about when you are facing pain, defeat, failure? What have you got inside? Have you got the strength to carry on? Do you have the will to fight back?
2: Know that every minute you are sleeping, someone is working to take it all away from you. Know what you want. When you know your purpose, you will have reason to get up and deliver every single day. When you know your why and you are passionate about it, nothing can stop you.
1: Are you going to be a lion or a sheep? The king of the jungle or another insignificant number in the herd? A leader or a follower? A respected boss or slave to a boss? You see, a sheep is someone who expects the things he wants to be given to him. A lion is someone who goes out and hunts for the things he wants.
3: I don't need other opinions. I have my own opinion. I have my own heart. I have my own dream. There's nothing I cannot be, do, or have.
4: The person you see reflecting in the mirror will always provide you your greatest challenges in life. Take control of your life. Control of your mind. You are strong. You are powerful. You are unstoppable. Don't you ever forget it. Be fearless.

0: What does it mean to be an entrepreneur? In a world of inaction, overpromising, and underdelivering, every second man seems to claim himself an entrepreneur. An entrepreneur is someone that would never call himself an entrepreneur. An entrepreneur is someone that is happy to work while all others are out partying. An entrepreneur's drug is success. He is addicted to success. And finally, the entrepreneur knows one simple fact. I will make it, maybe not immediately, but absolutely and definitely.
1: You have to hustle. You have to think outside of the box to make things happen when it seems impossibly difficult for anything to happen. To continue to get up off of the canvas when you are beaten down relentlessly.
0: Win or learn. I never lose. I will succeed, not immediately, but absolutely and definitely. I will take action when others hesitate. I will think big when others don't. I will sacrifice when others won't. I will dare to dream of greatness when others fear it. I will outwork my competition day and night. I am the captain of my fate, the master of my soul, the boss of my dreams, the king of my goals.
1: You have to be a leader to be unique, to be hungry always and never satisfied. Proud, but never satisfied. To be followed by the competition. To take criticism and negativity and use it to build your greatness. To survive the storms and the tough moments. To be humble in the good times. It is sacrificing your today for a better tomorrow. It is living a few years of your life like others won't, so that you can spend the rest of your life like others can. That sacrifice, the dedication, the commitment, the discipline. Only rare human beings have these qualities. Only the very best among us. Then there's failure. Because we all know that it is coming, it is human nature. I mean, find me a successful human that has never failed. You can't, they don't exist. The only difference between the extremely successful among us in any field and the unknown, the only difference, the successful guy didn't give up. He found a way when there seemed to be no way. The other guy, he threw in the towel. Failure is simply learning another way not to do something. There are great lessons in failure.
0: When it comes to success, there is rarely ever a time when luck comes into play.
1: Hard work, however, always comes into play. There is no greater satisfaction in life than that of hard work paying off. No greater satisfaction than knowing you are self-made. Take action while all others are sitting on their hands. The great difference between the somebodies and the nobodies very often only comes down to who is willing to take action. Who is willing to put in the work, the grind? Are you willing?
2: When there's no enemies within, the enemies outside can't hurt you.
3: Today is the day you once and for all kill your enemy, the enemy within you.
4: I'm talking about that voice in your head, the voice that says, no, you can't. You can't do that. You aren't good enough to accomplish that. You will never reach that level. The voice of doubt, you're going to kill that voice.
5: You're going to kill that son of a bitch once and for all. You're going to lay him to rest.
6: Sometimes the enemy is also on the outside and close to you. Sometimes the enemy comes with good intentions. Sometimes a family member or a friend is the enemy.

0: think it is in your best interest to let you know you shouldn't chase that crazy dream you have. They might think it is in your best interest for you to have a safe life, an average life. I think we both know you are far from average. You have to let go of your enemies. It might be hard, but it is much harder living a life less than your expectations. Sometimes you have to show them that despite their good intentions, they are wrong. They are wrong. And you are phenomenal. Believe in yourself. Show your true courage. Show your true heart. You can do this.
1: The past is gone. And you are in charge of your reaction to the present. Yes, there will be plenty of challenges and obstacles in your way. Yes, they may be hard, but you, and only you, are in control over your reaction to the circumstances that arrive in your life.
2: It's the voice of doubt. Sometimes we tend to ramble on a lot about the haters, the doubters, the naysayers, right? But listen, really, there's no greater obstacle in your way than your own self. The voices within your head are the number one reason why you're here and not there. The voices in your head, listen to me, are the only reason you haven't reached your peak. That story you made up to yourself about why you can't do this and why you can't do that. Listen to me, the only thing that is keeping you from your dreams is yourself. Nothing else.
3: Your mind is telling you to quit, when your mind is telling you enough is enough, when your mind is telling you you can't go anymore, tell your mind to shut up. Tell your mind to shut up. I said it again because I want you to listen to your heart. Your heart is stronger than your mind. Your heart is where the passion lives. You will not be perfect. No one is perfect, but you will be deliberate. You will be on purpose and you will be in charge. Just do something. Do whatever you can.
2: The human mind is so powerful, but it can be our greatest friend or our greatest enemy. It all comes down to which voice we listen to. The voice of doubt, also known as the voice of average. Or we can listen to our heart, the voice of courage. That voice within us that knows we can have, be, or do anything in this world. Listen to that voice. Sometimes you have to silence the voice of doubt, and the only way you can silence it is with action and success. Take action despite your doubts. Your success will silence future doubt. The enemy within will never dare speak inside you again. Take action because of your doubts. You are so much greater and can achieve so much more than you can ever imagine. Just believe in yourself.

We all have that voice inside us. The enemy, the voice of doubt. Maybe the doubts came from those around you. Their limited thinking spread to your limited thinking. Maybe you don't want to get uncomfortable. Maybe you are afraid of failure. Whatever the case, everyone has doubts. The unsuccessful listen to the doubts. The successful silence the doubts. It is your choice, and it really is that simple. Choose wisely. Silence the enemy.

0: They say that life is only 10% of what happens. But watch this. 90% is how you respond to what happens. Don't miss what I'm telling you. Only 10% is what happens in your life. 90%, however, is how you respond to what happened in your life. Let me tell you something about an eagle. An eagle has the ability to fly effortlessly. Listen to what I'm telling you. An eagle can soar. An eagle can glide. Watch this. An eagle can sense trouble coming from over a mile away. So to avoid being stopped, to avoid being derailed, to avoid being obstructed, an eagle with little to no effort can elevate himself above any and everything that is coming to slow him down. I said with little to no effort, an eagle has the ability to elevate himself simply above any and everything that is coming to slow him down. We're talking about having the attitude of an eagle, the attitude of nothing and no one will stop me from doing what I need to do. You know, anticipation is nothing more than a big word that simply means you expect something to occur. You are past the point of hoping. You are past the point of wishing. You are literally certain that something will happen. So my question to you today is, do you anticipate being successful? Are you expecting, are you certain that this particular thing will happen in your life? Not only do you have to have the correct attitude, but you have to anticipate being where you want to be in life. Success is only for those that anticipate being successful. I said success is only for those individuals that anticipate being where they want to be. Call it anticipation. Call it visualization. Call it your vision. Listen, call it whatever you want. I really don't care. Just picture yourself arriving at your destination. Believe that it's going to happen. Can you see it happening? Can you see it taking place in your mind? Anticipation is the main ingredient for success. Not only does it take a great attitude, not only does it take anticipating being successful, but what it also takes is action. Action is the foundational glue that holds everything together. In other words, you will never be successful by simply possessing a great attitude. Or in other words, you will never be successful simply by anticipating being there. There's something else that plays a major role, and that very thing is called action. Action. Now, if you decide to possess this ingredient called action, there's nothing that you can't do. However, without this ingredient of action, there's simply nothing that you can do. So in order to be successful in life, it takes a great attitude. It takes anticipating being where you want to be, and it takes action.
1: I wish I didn't take life so seriously. I wish I didn't take life so seriously. I wish I didn't take life so seriously. I wish I lived more. I wish I gave more happiness to my family. I wish I knew how precious life was, how fleeting, how special, and at the same time fragile and insignificant. I wish I didn't give up on my dreams so easy. One day, life will flash before your eyes. Make sure it's worth watching. When we look back on our life, in our last breaths, we will all wonder, did my life mean anything? Did my life mean anything to this world? Was I loved? Did I have an impact on anyone else's life? Did I matter? We won't be worried about our bills. We won't be worried about our hair. We certainly won't care about our favorite TV show. We won't spare a second thought of others' opinions and judgments. Did I matter? Before you reach that last breath, today might be the time to make a change. Make your life matter. One day, it will be over. There will be two dates, either side of a dash. Make sure that dash is not empty. Make sure it is full of life, full of living. Oscar Wilde once said, "To live is the rarest thing in the world. Most people exist. That is all." And he was right. Don't live like everyone else, existing. Be extraordinary. Live every moment with passion and wonder. Don't take anything or anyone for granted. What is important to you? What dreams do you have? Go get them. What are you waiting for? You only have one shot. If you miss the target, at least you will live with pride, knowing you have no regrets. Who do you love? Who has loved you? Tell them. Tell them now. You never know when it will be your last chance. Don't take this magical thing called life for granted. Keep your head when everyone else is losing theirs. Trust yourself when everyone else doubts you. Master your dreams when all others give up on theirs. Be the captain when everyone else is content being the crew. Be the lion when all others are playing sheep. Be the leader when all others are following. Live each day as if it may be your last on earth. It may be. Leave your legacy.
0: Preparation and desire is going to get you that title. Nothing else. Now, the desire is hugely important. Yes, it is. Listen, but if you haven't prepared to win, then you better get prepared to fail.
1: If you throw two guys into the ring to fight to the death, who wins? Yes, the guy with the biggest desire to win. But what if they both have the desire? The guy who has prepared the best for the battle. The guy who trained harder. Who sacrificed more. Who wanted it more. That's the guy that wins. He will win every time because he has more in his locker. He can go one more round. He can take one more hit. He can get up one more time. Now, don't get me wrong. He still needs to have the heart to follow through, the guts to make things happen when there seems no chance for anything to happen. But nothing beats preparation mixed with desire. Nothing! Do you know when the baby giraffe is born, the mother giraffe gives birth standing up? So the first thing that happens to a newborn baby giraffe is a huge fall of about 2 meters. What a way to enter into the world. No loving cuddle, no smiles, just a giant drop. It gets worse. When the poor little baby giraffe shakes off the initial shock and tries to stand up on his four legs, you would think the mother would try to help her little baby. No, not this time. The mother then proceeds to kick the legs out from under this little baby, sending it sprawling back to the ground. Baby tries again and again. The mother kicks the baby's legs out, knocking it to the ground again. This process is repeated over and over until the newborn giraffe is so exhausted it can't even stand. At this point, the mother will kick it again, forcing it to get to its feet. Now you're probably thinking this mother is awful or an exception. No, This happens with all newborn baby giraffes. And why? Because the mother is preparing the child to survive predators in the wild. The baby's first lesson within seconds of entering this world is, get back on your feet! Be prepared! Now, I'm telling you that in order to reach any level of success in your life, sometimes you're going to have to get to your feet after suffering setbacks. And all the time, you are going to have to be prepared. Now, I wish I could get a mother giraffe out here to kick some of you into gear and teach you a lesson or two in preparation and survival. But I can't. But what I can do is get someone with more power. You, I can leave it up to you.

Leave no stone unturned and complete nothing half-hearted. You don't have half a heart. Give it all your heart, 100% of your strength, courage, and application. Outwork everyone. Anyone says you can't do it, prove them wrong.

0: In sound body and mind, I make this oath. The oath of kings. The oath of kings and champions. I declare I am not perfect. I trust there will be challenges to surmount. And I swear on the graves of all that have passed before me and the power of this universe, I will fight through the challenges with all my soul, all my spirit, all the strength I have inside me. I trust there will be challenges to surmount. And I swear on the graves of all that have passed before me and the power of this universe, I will fight through the challenges with all my soul, all my spirit, all the strength I have inside me.
1: I swear I will outwork any and all human beings that come before me. With all respect to those that have tried before me, they have never tried as hard as me. They do not have my heart. They do not have my spirit. The spirit of kings and champions that bleeds through my bones. They do not have my heart, my courage. They are not blessed with my unrelenting effort. That effort that never says that it's enough. The effort that knows no pain. I swear to be strong in hard times. I swear to persist when others give up. I affirm to remain hungry long after I reach the top. I affirm I will never settle, never settle. I affirm once again, I will never settle. I affirm I will remain humble, but never satisfied.
0: I will remain humble, but never satisfied. I can confirm I am anything but ordinary, and therefore will never accept ordinary. I swear I will always be hungry for more.
1: I affirm to show fight through the hardest of challenges, even when things seem impossible. I know anything is possible. Even when things seem to be going nowhere, I know in my heart I'm going somewhere, and I know exactly where, and that where will be somewhere rare.
0: A rare space for those that experience level of success only reserved for human beings with massive courage. Courage to dare to push the limits. Courage to walk alone in the darkness in search of the light of the grace.
1: Confirm I will sacrifice like no other, but I will never feel I have missed out. The only way to lose is if I leave the field of play knowing I haven't given my all.
0: I absolutely swear to give my all. I will never give 99. I only know 100.
1: I know there's always another level, and as God is my witness, I will always be searching for that level. I make this oath never to stop until I am champion. I affirm I will never stop, even when I become champion. The crown awaits me. It is my birthright.
0: It's my dream, and I don't really care if nobody else believes in me. I believe in me.
1: My effort will always be switched on. Nobody can take that from me. I swear my belief will remain strong at all times. Never will I stray from my goals. Never will I create a plan B. My plan A is the only plan.
0: And that plan is the one I am going after with all my soul. This is my oath.
1: It's tough. Life

turns out wrong. But what are you going to do? Are you going to give up? You have every right to give up. You can and you should throw in the towel. This is not for you. This successful thing people talk about abundant life, this amazing story of how you fought back and made it, despite the odds being stacked against you, it's not for you. Give up. But you, if you give up, you will never make it. You will never know how great you can be.

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What is important to you? What dreams do you have? Go get them. What are you waiting for? You only have one shot. If you miss the target, at least you will

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Make your life matter. One day, it will.

extraordinary. Live every moment with passion and wonder. 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Life is tough. You are tougher. Life is persistent. You are relentless. What are you gonna do when life beats you to the ground?

0: Most people don't succeed because there's no urgency in their approach. There's no must, no sense of I must do this. When you make your success non-negotiable, hey, anything is possible. What if you took failure off the table? What if there was no option for retreat? What if you burnt the bridges behind you? What if there was no plan B? What if this was life or death? Would you react differently today if it was life or death? Would you work harder? Would you make more sacrifices? Would you live with passion? Would you really do all you can possibly do and rise up to your true God-given potential? Rise up to the challenge. You know you have more inside you. You can lie all you like to others, but you can't lie to yourself.
1: You are capable of greatness. And greatness doesn't take it easy. Easy is not an option. Easy is for the average. Easy is for the ordinary. Choose easy and you will get easy results, also known as average results. You want things to be tough. You want there to be challenges. Why? If it were easy, everyone would do it. You are not everyone. That's what sets you apart from the rest. Choose the tough road. Take risks. You have the courage to work through the hard times, to dominate your challenges.

0: taking the easy road. Successful human beings take risks. They conquer challenges. They grit their teeth in hard times.
1: You see, nothing worthwhile in this life comes easy. If it did, as the saying goes, everybody would do it. Everyone doesn't do it. They don't do it because it's hard. Because their standards are set by their peers. Because they lack the courage. Because their mindset is stuck in the easy road.
0: Don't worry about what others do. What do you do? How big is your courage? How big is your spirit? How big is your heart? Will you take the easy road? Will you park your car on easy street? Or will you take the rocky road uphill? The road.

0: rest.
1: If you are sleeping more hours than your competition and you truly believe you are giving it your all, well, wake up. Wake up earlier. But more important, wake up to yourself. If you know within yourself you can give more, then give more. The uphill track is challenging, yes. It is tough. It will push you to your limits. But in pushing you to your limits, you will also find if you only show your courage, it will push you past your perceived limitations to growth and success. Nothing about the easy road is beneficial long term. Do you think you have what it takes? Are you going to give up? Or have you got some fight left in you? The easy road ain't bringing you nothing but hard times.
0: You are capable of greatness. And greatness doesn't take it easy.
2: They said I changed. Maybe they were just jealous because they didn't change. Maybe they were ashamed because they didn't change. Maybe they were disappointed in themselves that they remained the same. Yeah, I changed. Like anyone with ambition will remain the same. Yeah, I changed. I changed everything but my name. I wasn't born a miracle to be average. I have absolutely no desire to fit in. No desire to conform to anyone's wishes. But I have every desire within myself to improve myself. Every day. Every hour. Every minute. They'll say you didn't have enough time for them. Well, maybe they weren't worth your time. They laughed at my dreams and my goals. Well, maybe they were embarrassed because they didn't have any. Maybe their dreams were really nightmares. Maybe their lives was really just a horror story. They said that I was arrogant. Maybe they just hated my ambition. Maybe they were too ashamed because they had none themselves. Maybe I reminded them of what their weakness is. They said I wouldn't make it to the top. Listen, they said I couldn't make it full stop. They said I would fail, that I would fall, that no one would believe in me. They gave me so many reasons. But they forgot to ask about my desire. They never asked about my willingness to sacrifice. They never asked if I was willing to do whatever it took to make it. Maybe if they did, they would have kept quiet. Or maybe they wanted to ensure they had someone to sit with them at the bottom of the mountain. You know, with the majority of the people that didn't put in the work. Those who didn't have the courage, those who didn't have the drive, those who didn't have the will or the passion to fight for their dreams, to sacrifice, or even to conquer. Maybe they were afraid because they didn't have what it takes. What it takes to keep up with my drive, to go toe-to-toe with my passion. You know, they say that you'll never make time for them. Well, maybe you only make time for the people that are worth your time. And since there's a lack of those type of people, maybe they're not that type of person. You know, somebody once told me, it's better to be hated for what you are than to be loved for what you're not. You know, it's better to walk alone and be successful than to walk with those that are wandering aimlessly through life and end up in the middle of nowhere. But it's okay, because when my circle got smaller, my drive got bigger. When my circle got smaller, my vision got larger. When my circle got smaller, my circle got stronger. The proof is always in the pudding. You can't fake results. I move on without them. I know I'm stronger. I know I'm better. I know that I'm greater. Without them, it's a blessing. Without them, I keep on growing, moving forward. I'm constantly on the move without them. You're not a puddle. Stop letting them walk all over you. You're not a doormat. Stop letting them wipe their dirt on your face. You're not below them. Don't let them look down on you. Listen, stand tall, walk strong, and hold your own. Listen to me. There is no one above or below you. There is no one that is superior or inferior to you. You must always remain hungry. Don't ever, ever lose your passion or your compassion. Listen to me. You have enormous drive, but don't lose your humility. Put yourself in their shoes, but don't live in them. Live your life. Let them live theirs. Go after your dreams and let them decide their own fate. You said that I would never make it in life. You said I would fail. You said that I would humiliate myself. I didn't have it in me. I was no good. I wouldn't succeed. You said I was weak. You said I was not strong. I guess they didn't know what I knew. That I would make it, maybe not immediately,

The difference between winning or losing, the difference between those who do it and those who don't make it in life, and listen to me, it isn't about talent. It isn't about any type of magical formula. The difference is character. It is your human spirit. And if you're going to make it in this world living out your dreams or living out your nightmares, it is completely up to what you do. It all comes down to you.

turns out wrong. But what are you going to do? Are you going to give up? You have every right to give up. You can and you should throw in the towel. This is not for you. This successful thing people talk about abundant life, this amazing story of how you fought back and made it, despite the odds being stacked against you, it's not for you. Give up! But you, if you give up, you will never make it. You will never know how great you can be. However, if you fight back, if you suffer through, if you develop persistence and an unstoppable desire to do whatever it takes, then you will come out on top. What is important to you? What dreams do you have? Go get them. What are you waiting for? You only have one shot. If you miss the target, at least you will live with pride, knowing you have no regrets. Before you reach that last breath, today might be the time to make a change. Make your life matter. One day, it will be over.

extraordinary. Live every moment with passion and wonder. Don't take anything or anyone for granted. Life is tough. You are tougher. Life is persistent. You are relentless. What are you gonna do when life beats you to the ground? Life has knocked you down again and again. Fight back. Don't back down. You are in charge here. Life may be tough, but you are tougher. There will always be tough moments, tragedy, and pain. But if you stay strong and keep fighting, you will not only survive, you will thrive.

0: prevailed. Your character shone through. The pride in knowing that you are strong. Be strong. You can do it. You will make it. You will. What are you waiting for? You only have one shot.
1: Dreams, goals, expectations. We all have them. Some realistic, some not so realistic. But to be honest, most of our dreams, goals and expectations haven't manifested in our lives. Yet. You see, most of us expected to be in better positions than we are today. Better car, better job, better all-round lifestyle. You can achieve all those things. But you have to stop living up to others' expectations. Stop trying to live other people's dreams. Stop trying to achieve other people's goals. Go out and conquer your own.
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1: There will be many people in your life with good intentions that have unrealistic expectations for your future. They won't be unrealistic because they expect too much from you, but rather unrealistic because they expect too little. Your father, mother, or friends might mean well, but you have to set the standard in your own life. You can outperform your parents and their expectations. It isn't against the law. You can break free from your peer group and become the leader of the pack. You can set the standard. Set the example. Every day, make sure that you commit to making yourself a better you, and slowly but surely you'll get closer and closer to your goals. You cannot live your life trying to be someone else. You cannot live your life trying to be something you're not. You aren't a clone or a carbon copy of your idols. Live your own life. That's the beauty of life. We're all different. We don't all want the same career. We don't all want the same amount of money. We don't all want the same partner. We don't all want the same house. We are individuals, and so our dreams should be individual to us. Life is just one big opportunity. There really are no limits. Keep focused and find a way to reach the top. You can have anything you put your mind to.
2: 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Every day, every moment, every second, every decision is a crucial component of your life. You will not be perfect. No one is perfect, but you will be deliberate. You will be on purpose and you will be in charge. In charge of your life, in charge of your destiny. Just do something. Do whatever you can. Take action. Take the first steps. You will discover you are much more than you thought you were. Are you directing your life on purpose? Do you guide your dreams to reach your destination? What is your why? Are you the director? Are you the boss of your story, the master of your script? Are you in control?
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3: I want to talk to you about what happens when life gets painful for no apparent reason. When everything in your life gets tough. When things just go wrong. When you put all your hard work and attention and effort and energy and thoughts into this goal and it just doesn't work out. When everything falls apart. When you are struggling financially, emotionally, mentally, physically, and spiritually. What happens is you lose all perspective, right? You lose that optimism, that motivation, intention, and desire that got you started on this goal in the first place. And what happens to most people is they give up. They give in, they surrender, and they quit. They lose their faith. They lose their drive. They lose their optimism and that sparkle in their eyes that got them started. And they quit and they give up. And it's not because they don't have what it takes to succeed, because we all have what it takes. They quit because their why ain't big enough to carry them through the pain of defeat and failure to get them to success and greatness on the other side. But if you do have a why, if you know what your purpose is, if you have a cause that's bigger than yourself to fight for, to believe in, to stand for, to live and die for, then you got a fight in you. You got a rare conviction, fight, tenacity, and determination in you that keeps you going when you're struggling, when you're in pain. When the majority would give up, you go against the grain. You are the minority because your purpose, your why, pushes you and carries you up through the challenge, the pain, the failure, and the defeat, up on the other side to success and greatness. So let me make this clear. There is absolutely nothing more powerful in human life than somebody with purpose. So when you connect with your why, when you connect with that reason and that cause to stand for and live for and fight for, you will no longer need an alarm clock because your purpose will get you out of bed. You won't need motivational quotes because your purpose will get you motivated for anything and everything that comes your way. Because the most successful people in the world all know their why. They all have a very clear purpose, a very clear vision for what they want to accomplish, what they want to achieve, and what they want to contribute to other people. 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Why do you do what you do? Figure it out. Because if you want to be successful, there has to be something powerful inside of you. Find it, connect with it, tap into it, hold it tight, and fight for your dreams. Live your purpose.
4: One day, I got to thinking how amazing my life would be right now. If all my poor decisions from my yesterdays were replaced with the powerful, positive, and deliberate decisions. I started to think about the quote, "Yesterday you said you would start tomorrow." I got thinking about another quote that said, "A year from now you would wish you have started today." Think about it for a minute. What if, just hypothetically, what if every decision you made today was deliberate? What if every decision you made from this moment forward was one that took you in the direction of your dreams? Not sideways, not backwards, but forward. Think how different and amazing your life would be in 10 years, 5 years, even 1 year or less if every action you took was powerful. Think about all the unconscious decisions you make every single day. Health, financial, even in relationships. Think about things like smoking or drinking. Little decisions we make like picking up a treat instead of being disciplined and making our health and body more important than a brief moment of satisfaction. Why do we both perceive limitations and at the same time remain in the ordinary? Most of us do it because we don't want to fall out of place. We don't want to be left out. And as stupid as that sounds, we tend to be that stupid. We as humans do not want to soar like an eagle, right? Because most of our friends are on the ground plodding around like headless turkeys. They won't fly, so we won't fly. We can't say no to a night out with friends. They might not love us anymore. One drink won't hurt, right? One trip won't hurt, right? Listen, but it does. It stops us from reaching our full potential. And then we look back on our life with the worst of all emotions, regret. We think things like, I could have done this, or I should have done that, but I didn't. What if today you took excuses off the table and took only positive action towards your financial goals? Listen, do you think that it is possible for you to be a millionaire within 1 year, regardless of your current situation? Of course you could. Of course it is possible. But listen, possible and what you're going to do about it are two totally different things. Possible and your excuses aren't going to dance together to bring about results. Do you not know that there have been plenty of humans before you that have become millionaires and started out from a worse position than you are? Yeah, there have. So listen, now that you know it's possible to have and be anything you want, what's your excuse? Time is not an excuse. Most of us sleep far too much and waste far too much time. There's been plenty of full-time moms, full-time dads, young or even older generations that have become abundant in all areas of their life. So time is not an excuse. Circumstance is not an excuse. Listen, your current conditions is not an excuse. Take that first step. We get comfortable living the average lives and we somehow think that it's easier to remain average. Struggling for money to pay for some bills, struggling for energy to give our loved ones, struggling for everything except the small initial struggle to get what we deserve. Abundance is there waiting for you. Just decide, commit, and remain disciplined no matter what obstacles are thrown your way. Have a clear vision of the body, relationships, happiness, and abundance that you want. And commit to only the things and the decisions that will put you in the direction of your dreams. Just think. Just dream. What if I took every step in a forward direction? What if every decision was powerful?
5: I wish I didn't take life so seriously. I wish I didn't take life so seriously. I wish I didn't take life so seriously. I wish I lived more. I wish I gave more happiness to my family. I wish I knew how precious life was, how fleeting, how special, and at the same time fragile and insignificant. I wish I didn't give up on my dreams so easy. One day, life will flash before your eyes. Make sure it's worth watching. When we look back on our life, in our last breaths, we will all wonder, did my life mean anything? Did my life mean anything to this world? Was I loved? Did I have an impact on anyone else's life? Did I matter? We won't be worried about our bills. We won't be worried about our hair. We certainly won't care about our favorite TV show. We won't spare a second thought of others' opinions and judgments. Did I matter? Before you reach that last breath, today might be the time to make a change. Make your life matter. One day, it will be over. There will be two dates, either side of a dash. Make sure that dash is not empty. Make sure it is full of life, full of living. Oscar Wilde once said, "To live is the rarest thing in the world. Most people exist. That is all." And he was right. Don't live like everyone else. Existing. Be extraordinary. Live every moment with passion and wonder. Don't take anything or anyone for granted. What is important to you? What dreams do you have? Go get them. What are you waiting for? You only have one shot. If you miss the target, at least you will live with pride, knowing you have no regrets. Who do you love? Who has loved you? Tell them. Tell them now. You never know when it will be your last chance. Don't take this magical thing called life for granted. Keep your head when everyone else is losing theirs. Trust yourself when everyone else doubts you. Master your dreams when all others give up on theirs. Be the captain when everyone else is content being the crew. Be the lion when all others are playing sheep. Be the leader when all others are following. Live each day as if it may be your last on earth. It may be. Leave your legacy.

Why is it we don't believe in ourselves? Why is it that as soon as things get tough in our lives, we start doubting ourselves? We start thinking that we may not make it through. Stressing, worrying, imagining things that may go wrong in the future. I'll tell you, the human mind is powerful, but it can also be destructive. It can be your greatest friend or your worst enemy. The person you see reflecting in the mirror will always provide you your greatest challenges in life. Take control of your life. Control of your mind. There will always be doubters. But if you stay true to yourself and believe, then one day will be your moment. Conquer yourself, and you can conquer anything in this world. Yeah, it's easy to be positive when everything is going your way. But are you going to be one of the very few who stand up when things are tough, when everything is going against you? That's when you must show yourself. That's when your character will shine through. That's when your story will be born. Your story of success. You ain't building no story if you give up. The world is full of people who gave up. The world needs hope. The world needs you to stand

for success, hungry for more. Most people are bloated with ordinary. They are full of average, have an appetite for extraordinary. Remember, anything is possible if you believe. Keep your dreams alive. Understand that in order for you to have anything of great value, you must suffer and endure. Suffer the setbacks, endure the pain, and rise to greatness through your courage, through your perseverance and ticker. One day this world will tap you on the shoulder and whisper, it's your time to shine. You can have, be, and do anything. You just gotta believe. You are destined for success.

What is your ultimate purpose in life? Why do you do what you do? It's great to be out here grinding every day. It's all good to have drive and desire to succeed, but what are you doing it all for? When it comes to the end, will you look back and be proud at what you've achieved? Did you live your life on purpose? If you consider your life as a movie, you are the director. You are in charge of your own life. In order to be the director of your life story, you must know the script. You must be the writer of the script. You must know the end result and the grand purpose of the movie. What is the purpose of your movie? What is the purpose of your life? You see, if you have no idea what the storyline is in the movie, how are you ever going to direct this movie? If you have no idea where you are going, you will end up in the middle of nowhere. You never want to be going through the motions, just getting by. You must have a pre-written script. Your script must be your life goal and your life's mission. Every step, every moment is a crucial component of your life. Every day, every moment, every second, every decision is a crucial component of your life. What is your why? Are you the director? Are you the boss of your story, the master of your script? Are you in control? Are you directing your life on purpose? Do you guide your dreams to reach your destination? Now, you might make a mistake with your script. You might fail. Just know that every step made in failure is one more step closer to your destination. You will not be perfect. No one is perfect, but you will be deliberate. You will be on purpose and you will be in charge. Just do something. Do whatever you can. Take action. Take the first steps. You will discover you are much more than you thought you were. What if you took failure off the table? I mean, just really, what if there was no option for retreat? What if you burnt the bridges behind you? What if there was no plan B? What if this was life or death? Would you react differently today if it was life or death? When your mind is telling you to quit, when your mind is telling you enough is enough, when your mind is telling you you can't go anymore, tell your mind to shut up. Tell your mind to shut up. I said it again because I want you to listen to your heart. Your heart is stronger than your mind. Your heart is where the passion lives. You have a why. That's where your why lives, in your heart. Where is your drive? When your fire burns, your heart pumps nitro. Your heart will show you the way to success. This may come as a shock to you, but life isn't fair. Life will knock you down. When you're on the ground, life will show you no mercy. Oh no, life will kick you until you decide enough is enough. But if you will just get up, you will discover that the wounds will heal and the pain will be replaced by strength. Now it's time to plan. Plan for domination. You

0: dreams, goals, expectations. We all have them. Some realistic, some not so realistic. But to be honest, most of our dreams, goals, and expectations haven't manifested in our lives yet. You see, most of us expected to be in better positions than we are today. Better car, better job, better all-round lifestyle. You can achieve all those things, but you have to stop living up to others' expectations. Stop trying to live other people's dreams. Stop trying to achieve other people's goals and go out and conquer your own.
1: When it comes to the end, will you look back and be proud at what you've achieved? Do you live your life on purpose? Or are you another blind rat in the worldwide rat race?
0: You are special, unique, one out of one. Stop trying to be someone else and start being the best you. Dream your own dreams. 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Believe in yourself. Believe in your dreams. Believe your expectations.
1: If you consider your life as a movie, you are the director. You are in charge of your own life.
0: Believe your own goals. Believe in you. There will be many people in your life with good intentions that have unrealistic expectations for your future. They won't be unrealistic because they expect too much from you, but rather unrealistic because they expect too little. Your father, mother, or friends might mean well, but you have to set the standard in your own life. You can outperform your parent and their expectation. It isn't against the law. You can break free from your peer group and become the leader of the pack. You can set the standard, set the example. Every day, make sure that you commit to making yourself a better you. And slowly but surely, you'll get closer and closer to your goals. You cannot live your life trying to be someone else. You cannot live your life trying to be something you're not. You aren't a clone or a carbon copy of your idols. Live your own life. That's the beauty of life. We're all different. We don't all want the same career, same money, same partner, same house. We are individuals, and so our dreams should be individual to us. Stop trying to keep up with everybody else. Life isn't a race, it's an individual journey. Give it your all. Everything you need is inside you already. You have the whole world at your oyster. Life is just one big opportunity.
1: 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Do you guide your dreams to reach your destination? Every step, every moment is a crucial component of your life. 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You will not be perfect. No one is perfect, but you will be deliberate. You will be on purpose and you will be in charge. In charge of your life, in charge of your destiny. Just do something. Do whatever you can. Take action. Take the first steps. You will discover you are much more than you thought you were.
0: There really are no limits. Keep focused and find a way to reach the top. You can have anything you put your mind to. 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Fulfill your destiny. Live your own life. 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Be fearless.
2: What does it mean to be an entrepreneur? In a world of inaction, over-promising and under-delivering, every second man seems to claim himself an entrepreneur. An entrepreneur is someone that would never call himself an entrepreneur. An entrepreneur is someone that is happy to work while all others are out partying. An entrepreneur's drug is success. He is addicted to success. And finally, the entrepreneur knows one simple fact. I will make it, maybe not immediately, but absolutely and definitely.
3: You have to hustle. You have to think outside of the box to make things happen when it seems impossibly difficult for anything to happen. To continue to get up off of the canvas when you are beaten down relentlessly.
2: Win or learn, I
0: I never lose. I will succeed, not immediately, but absolutely and definitely. I will take action when others hesitate. I will think big when others don't. I will sacrifice when others won't. I will dare to dream of greatness when others fear it. I will outwork my competition day and night. I am the captain of my fate, the master of my soul, the boss of my dreams, the king of my goals.
3: You have to be a leader to be unique, to be hungry always and never satisfied. Proud, but never satisfied. To be followed by the competition. To take criticism and negativity and use it to build your greatness, to survive the storms and the tough moments, to be humble in the good times. It is sacrificing your today for a better tomorrow. It is living a few years of your life like others won't, so that you can spend the rest of your life like others can. That sacrifice, the dedication, the commitment, the discipline. Only rare human beings have these qualities. Only the very best among us. Then there's failure. Because we all know that it is coming. It is human nature. I mean, find me a successful human that has never failed. You can't. They don't exist. The only difference between the extremely successful among us in any field and the unknown, the only difference, the successful guy didn't give up. He found a way when there seemed to be no way. The other guy, he threw in the towel. Failure is simply learning another way not to do something. There are great lessons in failure.
2: When it comes to success, there is rarely ever a time when luck comes into play.
3: Hard work, however, always comes into play. There is no greater satisfaction in life than that of hard work paying off. No greater satisfaction than knowing you are self-made. Take action while all others are sitting on their hands. The great difference between the somebodies and the nobodies very often only comes down to who is willing to take action. Who is willing to put in the work, the grind. Are you willing?
0: Think you have what it takes? Are you going to give up, or have you got some fight left in you? Your mindset is everything. Your mindset will determine if you will make it or not. Your mindset will determine if you will be remembered or forgotten. Your mindset will determine whether you will be committed to achieving your goals when things get tough, as we all know they will. Because no human goes through life without huge challenges. Your mindset is everything. There is no greater asset than yourself, your own mind. Every day you are given many choices. Take the easy road, or the road uphill that leads to success. The uphill track is challenging, yes. It is tough. It will push you to your limits. But in pushing you to your limits, you will also find, if you only show your courage, it will push you past your perceived limitations to growth and success. You see, nothing worthwhile in this life comes easy. If it did, as the saying goes, everybody would do it. Everyone doesn't do it. They don't do it because it's hard, because their standards are set by their peers, because they lack the courage, because their mindset is stuck in the easy road. The worst part for these guys is the easy road becomes the hard road down the track. The easy choice in the beginning leads to tough moments later in life. Nothing about the easy road is beneficial long term. If you sacrifice now, you will enjoy the benefits for many tomorrows. You see, in order to have the things that others don't, you must do the things that others won't. Are you willing? Your mindset will determine if you will fight for your goals, your dreams, and your vision. Your mindset will determine if you are among the 3% who didn't give up, the 3% who employ the other 97% of people that did give up. Your mindset will determine if you are remembered or forgotten. Do you think you have what it takes? Are you going to give up, or have you got some fight left in you? If you burn the bridges, eliminate all possible forms of retreat, if there is no plan B, only your one plan A, you will achieve that which you want. If you are sleeping more hours than your competition and you truly believe you are giving it your all, well, wake up. Wake up earlier. But more important, wake up to yourself. If you know within yourself you can give more, then give more. Not when you are talking to others. When you reflect within yourself, can you give more? Can you sacrifice 1 hour of sleep? One more hour wasted in front of the TV? Ain't no millionaires watching soapies at 7 p.m. I give you that tip. They are grinding. They are looking for opportunities. Opportunities you are missing because you are relaxing. You are taking the easy road. The easy road ain't bringing you nothing but hard times.
2: We are inspired. We are motivated. We want more out of life. We believe anything is possible. We don't believe in limitations. We never settle. We give our all. Our blood, sweat, and tears. We are powerful, strong, never weak. We take things to the next level. We are champions. We are grateful and take nothing for granted in this life. We are fearless.
4: Repeat after me. Today is my day. No one will get in the way of my dreams, of my growth, or my desire to be the very best in my chosen field. Yes, I said the best. No one has the right to take the mantle from me. I will sacrifice until I reach the very top, no matter how hard it gets.
0: Respect is not given, it is earned. I don't need an alarm clock. My goals wake me. My desire wakes me. My purpose wakes me. I don't need haters to fuel my fire. My purpose is my fire. My family is my fire. My greatness is my fire.
5: Are you going to be a lion or a sheep? The king of the jungle or another insignificant number in the herd? A leader or a follower?
2: Are you going to give up? You have every right to give up. You can and you should throw in the towel. This

0: being stacked against you, it's not for you. Give up!
1: The easiest thing to do is give up. The hardest thing is to keep going when the chips are down. To keep pushing when things are hard. Oh yeah, it's easy to put on the happy face when everything is going well. What about when you are facing pain, defeat, failure? What have you got inside? Have you got the strength to carry on? Do you have the will to fight back?
2: Know that every minute you are sleeping, someone is working to take it all away from you. Know what you want. When you know your purpose, you will have reason to get up and deliver every single day. When you know your why and you are passionate about it, nothing can stop you.
1: Are you going to be a lion or a sheep? The king of the jungle or another insignificant number in the herd? A leader or a follower? A respected boss or slave to a boss? You see, a sheep is someone who expects the things he wants to be given to him. A lion is someone who goes out and hunts for the things he wants.
3: I don't need other opinions. I have my own opinion. I have my own heart. I have my own dream. There's nothing I cannot be, do, or have.
4: The person you see reflecting in the mirror will always provide you your greatest challenges in life. Take control of your life. Control of your mind. You are strong. You are powerful. You are unstoppable. Don't you ever forget it. Be fearless.

But you, if you give up, you will never make it. You will never know how great you can be.

0: Where there's no enemies within, the enemies outside can't hurt you.
1: Today is the day you once and for all kill your enemy. The enemy within you. I'm talking about that voice in your head. The voice that says, no, you can't. You can't do that. You aren't good enough to accomplish that. You will never reach that level. The voice of doubt. You're going to kill that voice. You're going to kill that son of a bitch once and for all. You're going to lay him to rest.
2: Sometimes the enemy is also on the outside and close to you. Sometimes the enemy comes with good intentions. Sometimes a family member or a friend is the enemy. They may think it is in your best interest to let you know you shouldn't chase that crazy dream you have. They might think it is in your best interest for you to have a safe life, an average life. I think we both know you are far from average. You have to let go of your enemies. It might be hard, but it is much harder living a life less than your expectations. Sometimes you have to show them that despite their good intentions, they are wrong. They are wrong. And you are phenomenal. Believe in yourself. Show your true courage. Show your true heart. You can do this.
3: The past is gone. And you are in charge of your reaction to the present. Yes, there will be plenty of challenges and obstacles in your way. Yes, they may be hard. But you, and only you, are in control over your reaction to the circumstances that arrive in your life.
4: It's the voice of doubt. Sometimes we tend to ramble on a lot about the haters, the doubters, the naysayers, right? But listen, really, there's no greater obstacle in your way than your own self. The voices within your head are the number one reason why you're here and not there. The voices in your head, listen to me, are the only reason you haven't reached your peak. That story you made up to yourself about why you can't do this and why you can't do that, listen to me, the only thing that is keeping you from your dreams is yourself, nothing else.
3: Mind is telling you to quit, when your mind is telling you enough is enough, when your mind is telling you you can't go anymore, tell your mind to shut up. Tell your mind to shut up. I said it again because I want you to listen to your heart. Your heart is stronger than your mind. Your heart is where the passion lives. You will not be perfect. No one is perfect, but you will be deliberate. You will be on purpose and you will be in charge. Just do something. Do whatever you can.
4: The human mind is so powerful, but it can be our greatest friend or our greatest enemy. It all comes down to which voice we listen to. The voice of doubt, also known as the voice of average. Or we can listen to our heart, the voice of courage. That voice within us that knows we can have, be, or do anything in this world. Listen to that voice. Sometimes you have to silence the voice of doubt. And the only way you can silence it is with action and success. Take action despite your doubts. Your success will silence future doubt. The enemy within will never dare speak inside you again. Take action because of your doubts. You are so much greater and can achieve so much more than you can ever imagine. Just believe in yourself.

We all have that voice inside us. The enemy, the voice of doubt. Maybe the doubts came from those around you. Their limited thinking spread to your limited thinking. Maybe you don't want to get uncomfortable. Maybe you are afraid of failure. Whatever the case, everyone has doubts. The unsuccessful listen to the doubts. The successful silence the doubts. It is your choice, and it really is that simple. Choose wisely. Silence the enemy.

0: preparation and desire is going to get you that title. Nothing else. Now, the desire is hugely important. Yes, it is. Listen, but if you haven't prepared to win, then you better get prepared to fail.
1: If you throw two guys into the ring to fight to the death, who wins? Yes, the guy with the biggest desire to win. But what if they both have the desire? The guy who has prepared the best for the battle. The guy who trained harder. Who sacrificed more. Who wanted it more. That's the guy that wins. He will win every time because he has more in his locker. He can go one more round. He can take one more hit. He can get up one more time. Now, don't get me wrong. He still needs to have the heart to follow through, the guts to make things happen when there seems no chance for anything to happen. But nothing beats preparation mixed with desire. Nothing! Do you know when the baby giraffe is born, the mother giraffe gives birth standing up? So the first thing that happens to a newborn baby giraffe is a huge fall of about 2 meters. What a way to enter into the world. No loving cuddle, no smiles, just a giant drop. It gets worse. When the poor little baby giraffe shakes off the initial shock and tries to stand up on his four legs, you would think the mother would try to help her little baby. No. Not this time. The mother then proceeds to kick the legs out from under this little baby, sending it sprawling back to the ground. Baby tries again and again. The mother kicks the baby's legs out, knocking it to the ground again. This process is repeated over and over until the newborn giraffe is so exhausted it can't even stand. At this point, the mother will kick it again, forcing it to get to its feet. Now, you're probably thinking this mother is awful or an exception. No, this happens with all newborn baby giraffes. And why? Because the mother is preparing the child to survive predators in the wild. The baby's first lesson within seconds of entering this world is get on your feet. Be prepared. Now, I'm telling you that in order to reach any level of success in your life, sometimes you're going to have to get to your feet after suffering setbacks. And all the time, you are going to have to be prepared. Now, I wish I could get a mother giraffe out here to kick some of you into gear and teach you a lesson or two in preparation and survival. But I can't. But what I can do is get someone with more power. You. I can leave it up to you. Prepare yourself for success. Prepare to win. If you get knocked down, don't just get up. Get up stronger than before. Get up more determined than before. Have the desire and heart to follow everything through in your life. Leave no stone unturned and complete nothing half-hearted. You don't have half a heart. Give it all your heart, 100% of your strength, courage, and application. Outwork everyone. Anyone says you can't.

0: They say that life is only 10% of what happens. But watch this. 90% is how you respond to what happened. Don't miss what I'm telling you. Only 10% is what happens in your life. 90%, however, is how you respond to what happened in your life. Let me tell you something about an eagle. An eagle has the ability to fly effortlessly. Listen to what I'm telling you. An eagle can soar. An eagle can glide. Watch this. An eagle can sense trouble coming from over a mile away. So to avoid being stopped, to avoid being derailed, to avoid being obstructed, an eagle with little to no effort can elevate himself above any and everything that is coming to slow him down. I said with little to no effort, an eagle has the ability to elevate himself simply above any and everything that is coming to slow him down. We're talking about having the attitude of an eagle, the attitude of nothing and no one will stop me from doing what I need to do. You know, anticipation is nothing more than a big word that simply means you expect something to occur. You are past the point of hoping. You are past the point of wishing. You are literally certain that something will happen. So my question to you today is, do you anticipate being successful? Are you expecting, are you certain that this particular thing will happen in your life? Not only do you have to have the correct attitude, but you have to anticipate being where you want to be in life. Success is only for those that anticipate being successful. I said success is only for those individuals that anticipate being where they want to be. Call it anticipation. Call it visualization. Call it your vision. Listen, call it whatever you want. I really don't care. Just picture yourself arriving at your destination. Believe that it's going to happen. Can you see it happening? Can you see it taking place in your mind? Anticipation is the main ingredient for success. Not only does it take a great attitude, not only does it take anticipating being successful, but what it also takes is action. Action is the foundational glue that holds everything together. In other words, you will never be successful by simply possessing a great attitude. Or in other words, you will never be successful simply by anticipating being there. There's something else that plays a major role, and that very thing is called action. Action. Now, if you decide to possess this ingredient called action, there's nothing that you can't do. However, without this ingredient of action, there's simply nothing that you can do. So in order to be successful in life, it takes a great attitude. It takes anticipating being where you want to be. And it takes action.
1: When it comes to success, there is rarely ever a time when luck comes into play. Hard work, however, always comes into play. Hard work does not offer a guarantee of success, but without it, there is a guarantee, the guarantee of failure. The harder I work, the luckier I get. The harder I work, the richer I get. The harder I work, the greater my success. Good things don't come to those that wait. Good things come to those that work their butts off. Great things come to those that will do whatever it takes. Great things come to those that do the work when no one is watching. The discipline to work hard, not when the cameras are on, not when the haters are watching, but when there is no one watching, no one is caring, when the lights are off. How hard do you work when
2: the lights are off? How often do you put in work when no one is watching? It's in rising early. It's in the double and the triple sessions. That extra mile, that extra hour. It's in those little moments that the greats are separated from the average. Champions and successful humans care not if anyone is watching at any moment. They care for results from their efforts. Nothing worthwhile can be gained without hard work. Indeed, it is in the greatest challenges and struggles you get your greatest satisfaction. On the field of life, there is no substitute for hard work. Hard work beats talent. Hard work beats luck. Hard work beats everything. Make no mistake. Get the job done. Don't look around to see if others are watching. Don't seek recognition. Don't seek approval. You don't need it. You will be better without it. It is impossible to be a human that doesn't give up. It is impossible to deny a human with relentless spirit to succeed at all costs. It is impossible to be the hardest worker in the room

signature will be called an autograph. There is no greater satisfaction in life than that of hard work paying off. No greater satisfaction than knowing that you are self-made.

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1: I wish I didn't take life so seriously. I wish I didn't take life so seriously. I wish I didn't take life so seriously. I wish I lived more. I wish I gave more happiness to my family. I wish I knew how precious life was, how fleeting, how special, and at the same time fragile and insignificant. I wish I didn't give up on my dreams so easy. One day, life will flash before your eyes. Make sure it's worth watching. When we look back on our life, in our last breaths, we will all wonder, did my life mean anything? Did my life mean anything to this world? Was I loved? Did I have an impact on anyone else's life? Did I matter? We won't be worried about our bills. We won't be worried about our hair. We certainly won't care about our favorite TV show. We won't spare a second thought of others' opinions and judgments. Did I matter? Before you reach that last breath, today might be the time to make a change. Make your life matter. One day, it will be over. There will be two dates, either side of a dash. Make sure that dash is not empty. Make sure it is full of life, full of living. Oscar Wilde once said, "To live is the rarest thing in the world. Most people exist, that is all." And he was right. Don't live like everyone else, existing. Be extraordinary. Live every moment with passion and wonder. Don't take anything or anyone for granted. What is important to you? What dreams do you have? Go get them. What are you waiting for? You only have one shot. If you miss the target, at least you will live with pride, knowing you have no regrets. Who do you love? Who has loved you? Tell them. Tell them now. You never know when it will be your last chance. Don't take this magical thing called life for granted. Keep your head when everyone else is losing theirs. Trust yourself when everyone else doubts you. Master your dreams when all others give up on theirs. Be the captain when everyone else is content being the crew. Be the lion when all others are playing sheep. Be the leader when all others are following. Live each day as if it may be your last on earth. It may be. Leave your legacy.
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3: The difference between winning or losing, the difference between those who do and those who don't make it in life is not talent. It isn't any magical formula. It is character. It's human spirit. If you are going to live your dreams or live your nightmares, it all boils down to three principles, only three. You must do these three things. Take responsibility, take action, and find a way.
2: You must take responsibility in your life. From this moment on, you will no longer blame others. The past is gone, and you are in charge of your life and your reactions to your present. Yes, there will be plenty of challenges and obstacles along the way. Yes, it'll be hard, but you and only you are in control over your reaction to your circumstances that arrive in your life. Are you going to use the next set of circumstances as another get out of jail free card? Another reason why you didn't make it? Or are you going to build a story around it? A story of success, hope, and perseverance that despite the huge challenges, despite everything being stacked against you, your character prevailed and your dream was realized. Take action. One of the main reasons people don't live their dreams and don't become successful is not because they don't want to. Everyone has big dreams. Everyone wants some level of success. But few have the guts to take action towards their dreams. Why? Because taking action most often requires sacrifice, stepping out of your comfort zone, perhaps taking what you don't want to do and doing it anyway. It might mean taking action and letting go of some bad habits, some lifelong habits, perhaps letting go of some people in your life. Average is no longer on the menu. Phenomenal is what's being served up today. Every other day as well. An uncompromising dish, a relentless drive towards success. Take action towards your goal. Be relentless and never apologize for having tried. Don't ever apologize because you want more in life than average. You deserve more. And if you give more, you'll get more. It's not the size of the man in the fight. It's the size of the fight in the man. Give you that courage to fight for your dream. That courage to fight through the hard times. That courage to hold on to belief so strong that nothing will stand in your way.
3: I am not what happened to me. I am what I choose to become.
2: The only thing that separates the greatest from the unknown on this earth is that the greatest found a way. Both suffering through enormous challenges, both suffering agonizing rejection and failure, the one that became great showed character, the unknown other gave up. One held the belief so strong that no matter what, they would not back down, they would not relent, they would realize their dream no matter what life threw in their way. Don't ever give up. Don't ever let anyone tell you that your dream is out of reach or it's impossible. If you can perceive it, then you can achieve it. If you can name it, then you can claim it. If you can picture it, you can realize it. You will not go unknown. Your dash in the middle will be remembered and it will live on. You will show your character, you will show your drive, and yes, you will matter. You will inspire, and you will succeed.
3: Find a way.

everything turns out wrong. But what are you going to do? Are you going to give up? You have every right to give up. You can and you should throw in the towel. This is not for you.

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you will come out on top. What is important to you? What dreams do you have? Go get them. What are you waiting for? You only have one shot. If you miss the target, at least you will live with pride, knowing you have no regrets. Before you reach that last breath, today might be the time to make a change. Make your life matter. One day, it will be over.

are tougher. Life is persistent. You are relentless. What are you gonna do when life beats you to the ground?

You can do it. You will make it. You will. What are you waiting for?

0: In sound body and mind, I make this oath, the oath of kings, the oath of kings and champions. I declare I am not perfect. I trust there will be challenges to surmount, and I swear on the graves of all that have passed before me and the power of this universe, I will fight through the challenges with all my soul, all my spirit, all the strength I have inside me. I trust there will be challenges to surmount, and I swear on the graves of all that have passed before me and the power of this universe, I will fight through the challenges with all my soul, all my spirit, all the strength I have inside me.
1: I swear I will outwork any and all human beings that come before me. With all respect to those that have tried before me, they have never tried as hard as me. They do not have my heart. They do not have my spirit, the spirit of kings and champions that bleeds through my bones. They do not have my heart, my courage. They are not blessed with my unrelenting effort. That effort that never says that it's enough. The effort that knows no pain. I swear to be strong in hard times. I swear to persist when others give up. I affirm to remain hungry long after I reach the top. I affirm I will never settle, never settle. I affirm once again, I will never settle. I affirm I will remain humble, but never satisfied.
0: I will remain humble, but never satisfied. I can confirm I am anything but ordinary, and therefore will never accept ordinary. I swear I will always be hungry for more.
1: I affirm to show fight through the hardest of challenges, even when things seem impossible. I know anything is possible. Even when things seem to be going nowhere, I know in my heart I'm going somewhere, and I know exactly where, and that where will be somewhere rare.
0: A rare space for those that experience the level of success only reserved for human beings with massive courage. Courage to dare to push the limits. Courage to walk alone in the darkness in search of the light of the great.
1: I confirm I will sacrifice like no other, but I will never feel I have missed out. The only way to lose is if I leave the field of play, knowing I haven't given my all.
0: I absolutely swear to give my all. I will never give 99. I only know 100.
1: I know there's always another level, and as God is my witness, I will always be searching for that level. I make this oath. Never to stop until I am champion. I affirm I will never stop, even when I become champion. The crown awaits me. It is my birthright.
0: It's my dream, and I don't really care if nobody else believes in me. I believe in me.
1: My effort will always be switched on. Nobody can take that from me. I swear my belief will remain strong at all times. Never will I stray from my goals. Never will I create a plan B. My plan A is the only plan.
0: And that plan is the one I am going after with all my soul. This is my oath.
2: Dreams, goals, expectations, we all have them. Some realistic, some not so realistic. But to be honest, most of our dreams, goals and expectations haven't manifested in our lives. Yet. You see, most of us expected to be in better positions than we are today. Better car, better job, better all-round lifestyle. You can achieve all those things. But you have to stop living up to others' expectations. Stop trying to live other people's dreams. Stop trying to achieve other people's goals. Go out and conquer your own.
3: When it comes to the end, will you look back and be proud at what you've achieved? Do you live your life on purpose? Or are you another blind rat in the worldwide rat race?
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3: If you consider your life as a movie, you are the director. You are in charge of your own life.
2: There will be many people in your life with good intentions that have unrealistic expectations for your future. They won't be unrealistic because they expect too much from you, but rather unrealistic because they expect too little. Your father, mother, or friends might mean well, but you have to set the standard in your own life. You can outperform your parents and their expectations. It isn't against the law. You can break free from your peer group and become the leader of the pack. You can set the standard. Set the example. Every day, make sure that you commit to making yourself a better you, and slowly but surely you'll get closer and closer to your goals. You cannot live your life trying to be someone else. You cannot live your life trying to be something you're not. You aren't a clone or a carbon copy of your idols. Live your own life. That's the beauty of life. We're all different. We don't all want the same career. We don't all want the same amount of money. We don't all want the same partner. We don't all want the same house. We are individuals, and so our dreams should be individual to us. Life is just one big opportunity. There really are no limits. Keep focused and find a way to reach the top. You can have anything you put your mind to.
3: 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Are you directing your life on purpose? Do you guide your dreams to reach your destination? 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Are you the director? Are you the boss of your story, the master of your script? Are you in control?
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4: One day, I got to thinking how amazing my life would be right now. If all my poor decisions from my yesterdays were replaced with the powerful, positive, and deliberate decisions. I started to think about the quote, "Yesterday you said you would start tomorrow." I got thinking about another quote that said, "A year from now you would wish you have started today." Think about it for a minute. What if, just hypothetically, what if every decision you made today was deliberate? What if every decision you made from this moment forward was one that took you in the direction of your dreams? Not sideways, not backwards, but forward. Think how different and amazing your life would be in 10 years, 5 years, even 1 year or less if every action you took was powerful. Think about all the unconscious decisions you make every single day. Health, financial, even in relationships. Think about things like smoking or drinking. Little decisions we make like picking up a treat instead of being disciplined and making our health and body more important than a brief moment of satisfaction. Why do we both perceive limitations and at the same time remain in the ordinary? Most of us do it because we don't want to fall out of place. We don't want to be left out. And as stupid as that sounds, we tend to be that stupid. We as humans do not want to soar like an eagle, right? Because most of our friends are on the ground plodding around like headless turkeys. They won't fly, so we won't fly. We can't say no to a night out with friends. They might not love us anymore. One drink won't hurt, right? One trip won't hurt, right? Listen, but it does. It stops us from reaching our full potential. And then we look back on our life with the worst of all emotions, regret. We think things like, I could have done this, or I should have done that, but I didn't. What if today you took excuses off the table and took only positive action towards your financial goals? Listen, do you think that it is possible for you to be a millionaire within 1 year, regardless of your current situation? Of course you could. Of course it is possible. But listen, possible and what you're going to do about it are two totally different things. Possible and your excuses aren't going to dance together to bring about results. Do you not know that there have been plenty of humans before you that have become millionaires and started out from a worse position than you are? Yeah, there have. So listen, now that you know it's possible to have and be anything you want, what's your excuse? Time is not an excuse. Most of us

0: first step. We get comfortable living the average lives, and we somehow think that it's easier to remain average. Struggling for money to pay for some bills, struggling for energy to give our loved ones, struggling for everything except the small initial struggle to get what we deserve. Abundance is there waiting for you. Just decide, commit, and remain disciplined no matter what obstacles are thrown your way. Have a clear vision of the body, relationships, happiness, and abundance that you want, and commit to only the things and the decisions that will put you in the direction of your dreams. Just think, just dream. What if, just what if I took every step in a forward direction? What if every decision was powerful? Every morning when your feet hit the floor, tell yourself today could be the day. Today could be the day that I turn my entire world upside down for the better. Today could be the day everything in my life changes. Today is the day I take all things in my life to another level. It only takes one moment, one decision, one action, and your whole entire life could change forever. You want a better life? A better job, your own company, more money, more happiness, a better, stronger body, a better relationship? You can have it all. If you just decide today that you would no longer settle for average. What if you set a goal today and actually committed to taking action now to improve every area of your life for the next 90 days? Do you think that you could become the greatest version of yourself? You bet your bottom dollar you could. But only with commitment. We're talking about real commitment with real discipline and real hard work. The truth is, it only takes a moment to make that decision. It only takes a moment. The truth is, you can have whatever you want in life if you are committed and consistent day in and day out. But you know how the story goes. What usually happens? Life gets in the way, doesn't it? Friends and family might get in the way, won't they? Maybe not intentionally, but hey, they want you to go out with them, have a little bit of fun, come to the wedding, have a few drinks. I mean, come on, a one day off won't hurt your progress, will it? Well, do you want this or don't you? It is perfectly okay to say no. You can say no, thank you, I'd rather be strong. But what about the other life issues that are getting your way? You got bills to pay, right? You got things to do around the house. You have relationship problems. It's too hard right now. I'll do it later. Yeah, let me tell you something. That word later almost always turns into another word. Never. Sometimes we tend to ramble on a lot about the haters, the doubters, the naysayers, right? But listen, really, there's no greater obstacle in your way than your own self. That story you made up to yourself about why you can't do this and why you can't do that. Listen to me. The only thing that is keeping you from your dreams is yourself. Nothing else.
1: It only takes one moment to make a decision. One moment to say no. To say never again. Never again will I settle. Never again will I accept anything but first place. One moment to be strong. One moment to separate myself from the rest.
0: You have to change your habits. Listen, if your habit is always to take action right now, then your results will skyrocket, I guarantee it. But if your habit is always tomorrow, then you'll be that guy that is saying tomorrow until there are no more tomorrows left.

They said I changed. Maybe they were just jealous because they didn't change. Maybe they were ashamed because they didn't change. Maybe they were disappointed in themselves that they remained the same. Yeah, I changed. Like anyone with ambition will remain the same. Yeah, I changed. I changed everything but my name. I wasn't born a miracle to be average. I have absolutely no desire to fit in. No desire to conform to anyone's wishes. But I have every desire within myself to improve myself. Every day. Every hour. Every minute. They'll say you didn't have enough time for them. Well, maybe they weren't worth your time. They laughed at my dreams and my goals. Well, maybe they were embarrassed because they didn't have any. Maybe their dreams were really nightmares. Maybe their lives was really just a horror story. They said that I was arrogant. Maybe they just hated my ambition. Maybe they were too ashamed because they had none themselves. Maybe I reminded them of what their weakness is. They said I wouldn't make it to the top. Listen, they said I couldn't make it, full stop. They said I would fail, that I would fall, that no one would believe in me. They gave me so many reasons. But they forgot to ask about my desire. They never asked about my willingness to sacrifice. They never asked if I was willing to do whatever it took to make it. Maybe if they did, they would have kept quiet. Or maybe they wanted to ensure they had someone to sit with them at the bottom of the mountain. You know, with the majority of the people that didn't put in the work. Those who didn't have the courage, those who didn't have the drive, those who didn't have the will or the passion to fight for their dreams, to sacrifice, or even to conquer. Maybe they were afraid because they didn't have what it takes. What it takes to keep up with my drive, to go toe-to-toe with my passion. You know, they say that you'll never make time for them. Well, maybe you only make time for the people that are worth your time. And since there's a lack of those type of people, maybe they're not that type of person. You know, somebody once told me, it's better to be hated for what you are than to be loved for what you're not. You know, it's better to walk alone and be successful than to walk with those that are wandering aimlessly through life and end up in the middle of nowhere. But it's okay, because when my circle got smaller, my drive got bigger. When my circle got smaller, my vision got larger. When my circle got smaller, my circle got stronger. The proof is always in the pudding. You can't fake results. I move on without them. I know I'm stronger. I know I'm better. I know that I'm greater. Without them, it's a blessing. Without them, I keep on growing, moving forward. I'm constantly on the move without them. You're not a puddle. Stop letting them walk all over you. You're not a doormat. Stop letting them wipe their dirt on your face. You're not below them. Don't let them look down on you. Listen, stand tall, walk strong, and hold your own. Listen to me. There is no one above or below you. There is no one that is superior or inferior to you. You must always remain hungry. Don't ever, ever lose your passion or your compassion. Listen to me. You have enormous drive, but don't lose your humility. Put yourself in their shoes, but don't live in them. Live your life. Let them live theirs. Go after your dreams and let them decide their own fate. You said that I would never make it in life. You said I would fail. You said that I would humiliate myself. I didn't have it in me. I was no good. I wouldn't succeed. You said I was weak. You said I was not strong. I guess they didn't know what I knew. That I would make it, maybe not immediately,

0: The difference between winning or losing, the difference between those who do it and those who don't make it in life, and listen to me, it isn't about talent. It isn't about any type of magical formula. The difference is character. It is your human spirit. And if you're going to make it in this world living out your dreams or living out your nightmares, it is completely up to what you do. It all comes down to you.
1: Most people don't succeed because there's no urgency in their approach. There's no must, no sense of I must do this. When you make your success non-negotiable, hey, anything is possible. What if you took failure off the table? What if there was no option for retreat? What if you burnt the bridges behind you? What if there was no plan B? What if this was life or death? Would you react differently today if it was life or death? Would you work harder? Would you make more sacrifices? Would you live with passion? Would you really do all you can possibly do and rise up to your true God-given potential? Rise up to the challenge. You know you have more inside you. You can lie all you like to others, but you can't lie to yourself.
2: You are capable of greatness. 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You want there to be challenges. Why? If it were easy, everyone would do it. You are not everyone. That's what sets you apart from the rest. Choose the tough road. Take risks. You have the courage to work through the hard times, to dominate your challenges, to prevail through the tough moments. Easy is not an option. No one ever became successful by taking the easy road. Successful human beings take risks. They conquer challenges. They grit their teeth in hard times.
3: You see, nothing worthwhile in this life comes easy. If it did, as the saying goes, everybody would do it. Everyone doesn't do it. They don't do it because it's hard, because their standards are set by their peers, because they lack the courage, because their mindset is stuck in the easy road.
2: Don't worry about what others do. What do you do? How big is your courage? How big is your spirit? How big is your heart? Will you take the easy road? Will you park your car on easy street? Or will you take the rocky road uphill? The road with many bumps and peaks and valleys. When your character and your spirit is questioned each and every day, where you are separated from the rest.
3: If you are sleeping more hours than your competition and you truly believe you are giving it your all, well, wake up. Wake up earlier. But more important, wake up to yourself. If you know within yourself you can give more, then give more. The uphill track is challenging, yes. It is tough. It will push you to your limits. But in pushing you to your limits, you will also find only show your courage, it will push you past your perceived limitations to growth and success. Nothing about the easy road is beneficial long term. Do you think you have what it takes? Are you going to give up, or have you got some fight left in you? The easy road ain't bringing you nothing but hard times.
2: You are capable of greatness, and greatness doesn't take it easy.
4: 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Some realistic, some not so realistic. But to be honest, most of our dreams, goals, and expectations haven't manifested in our lives yet. You see, most of us expected to be in better positions than we are today. Better car, better job, better all-round lifestyle. You can achieve all those things, but you have to stop living up to others' expectations. Stop trying to live other people's dreams. Stop trying to achieve other people's goals and go out and conquer your own.
0: When it comes to the end, will you look back and be proud at what you've achieved? Do you live your life on purpose? Or are you another blind rat in the worldwide rat race?
4: You are special, unique, one out of one. Stop trying to be someone else and start being the best you. 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Believe in yourself. Believe in your dreams. Believe your expectations.
0: If you consider your life as a movie, you are the director. You are in charge of your own life.
4: Believe your own goals. Believe in you. There will be many people in your life with good intentions that have unrealistic expectations for your future. They won't be unrealistic because they expect too much from you, but rather unrealistic because they expect too little. Your father, mother, or friends might mean well, but you have to set the standard in your own life. You can outperform your parent and their expectation. It isn't against the law. You can break free from your peer group and become the leader of the pack. You can set the standard, set the example. Every day, make sure that you commit to making yourself a better you. And slowly but surely, you'll get closer and closer to your goals. You cannot live your life trying to be someone else. You cannot live your life trying to be something you're not. You aren't a clone or a carbon copy of your idols. Live your own life. That's the beauty of life. We're all different. We don't all want the same career, same money, same partner, same house. We are individuals, and so our dreams should be individual to us. Stop trying to keep up with everybody else. Life isn't a race, it's an individual journey. Give it your all. Everything you need is inside you already. You have the whole world at your oyster. Life is just one big opportunity.
0: 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Do you guide your dreams to reach your destination? Every step, every moment is a crucial component of your life. 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You will not be perfect. No one is perfect, but you will be deliberate. You will be on purpose and you will be in charge. In charge of your life, in charge of your destiny. Just do something. Do whatever you can. Take action. Take the first steps. You will discover you are much more than you thought you were.
4: 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You can have anything you put your mind to. 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Fulfill your destiny. Live your own life. 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Be fearless.
0: What is your ultimate purpose in life? Why do you do what you do? It's great to be out here grinding every day. It's all good to have drive and desire to succeed, but what are you doing it all for? When it comes to the end, will you look back and be proud at what you've achieved? Did you live your life on purpose? If you consider your life as a movie, you are the director. You are in charge of your own life. In order to be the director of your life story, you must know the script. You must be the writer of the script. You must know the end result and the grand purpose of the movie. What is the purpose of your movie? What is the purpose of your life? You see, if you have no idea what the storyline is in the movie, how you ever gonna direct this movie? If you have no idea where you are going, you will end up in the middle of nowhere. You never want to be going through the motions, just getting by. You must have a pre-written script. Your script must be your life goal and your life's mission. Every step,
2: 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Every day, every moment, every second, every decision is a crucial component of your life. What is your why? Are you the director? Are you the boss of your story, the master of your script? Are you in control? Are you directing your life on purpose? Do you guide your dreams to reach your destination? Now, you might make a mistake with your script. You might fail. Just know that every step made in failure is one more step closer to your destination. You will not be perfect. No one is perfect. But you will be deliberate. You will be on purpose, and you will be in charge. Just do something. Do whatever you can. Take action. Take the first steps. You will discover you are much more than you thought you were. What if you took failure off the table? I mean, just really, what if there was no option for retreat? What if you burnt the bridges behind you? What if there was no plan B? What if this was life or death? Would you react differently today if it was life or death? When your mind is telling you to quit, when your mind is telling you enough is enough, when your mind is telling you you can't go anymore, tell your mind to shut up. Tell your mind to shut up. I said it again because I want you to listen to your heart. Your heart is stronger than your mind. Your heart is where the passion lives. You have a why. That's where your why lives, in your heart. Where is your drive? When your fire burns, your heart pumps nitro. Your heart will show you the way to success. This may come as a shock to you, but life isn't fair. Life will knock you down. When you're on the ground, life will show you no mercy. Oh no, life will kick you until you decide enough is enough. But if you will just get up, you will discover that the wounds will heal and the pain will be replaced by strength. Now it's time to plan. Plan for domination. You are headed to the top.
5: It's tough. Life is tough.

turns out wrong. But what are you going to do? Are you going to give up? You have every right to give up. You can and you should throw in the towel. This is not for you. This successful thing people talk about abundant life, this amazing story of how you fought back and made it, despite the odds being stacked against you, it's not for you. Give up! But you, if you give up, you will never make it. You will never know how great you can be. However, if you fight back, if you suffer through, if you develop persistence and an unstoppable desire to do whatever it takes, then you will come out on top. What is important to you? What dreams do you have? Go get them. What are you waiting for? You only have one shot. If you miss the target, at least you will live with pride, knowing you have no regrets. Before you reach that last breath, today might be the time to make a change. Make your life matter. One day, it will be over. There will be two dates, either side of a dash. Make sure that dash is not empty.

ordinary. Live every moment with passion and wonder. Don't take anything or anyone for granted. Life is tough. You are tougher. Life is persistent. You are relentless. What are you gonna do when life beats you to the ground? Life has knocked you down again and again. Fight back. Don't back down. You are in charge here. Life may be tough, but you are tougher. There will always be tough moments, tragedy, and pain. But if you stay strong and keep fighting, you will not only survive, you will thrive.

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You will make it. You will.

0: Do you think you have what it takes? Are you going to give up, or have you got some fight left in you? Your mindset is everything. Your mindset will determine if you will make it or not. Your mindset will determine if you will be remembered or forgotten. Your mindset will determine whether you will be committed to achieving your goals when things get tough, as we all know they will, because no human goes through life without huge challenges. Your mindset is everything. There is no greater asset than yourself, your own mind. Every day you are given many choices. Take the easy road, or the road uphill that leads to success. The uphill track is challenging, yes, it is tough. It will push you to your limits. But in pushing you to your limits, you will also find, if you only show your courage, it will push you past your perceived limitations to growth and success. You see, nothing worthwhile in this life comes easy. If it did, as the saying goes, everybody would do it. Everyone doesn't do it. They don't do it because it's hard, because their standards are set by their peers, because they lack the courage, because their mindset is stuck in the easy road. The worst part for these guys is the easy road becomes the hard road down the track. The easy choice in the beginning leads to tough moments later in life. Nothing about the easy road is beneficial long term. If you sacrifice now, you will enjoy the benefits for many tomorrows. You see, in order to have the things that others don't, you must do the things that others won't. Are you willing? Your mindset will determine if you will fight for your goals, your dreams, and your vision. Your mindset will determine if you are among the 3% who didn't give up, the 3% who employ the other 97% of people that did give up. Your mindset will determine if you are remembered or forgotten. Do you think you have what it takes? Are you going to give up, or have you got some fight left in you? If you burn the bridges, eliminate all possible forms of retreat, if there is no plan B, only your one plan A, you will achieve that which you want. If you are sleeping more hours than your competition and you truly believe you are giving it your all, well, wake up. Wake up earlier. But more important, wake up to yourself. If you know within yourself you can give more, then give more. Not when you are talking to others. When you reflect within yourself, can you give more? Can you sacrifice 1 hour of sleep? One more hour wasted in front of the TV? Ain't no millionaires watching soapies at 7 p.m. I give you that tip. They are grinding. They are looking for opportunities. Opportunities you are missing because you are relaxing. You are taking the easy road. The easy road ain't bringing you nothing but hard times.
1: I wish I didn't take life so seriously. I wish I didn't take life so seriously. I wish I didn't take life so seriously. I wish I lived more. I wish I gave more happiness to my family. I wish I knew how precious life was, how fleeting, how special, and at the same time fragile and insignificant. I wish I didn't give up on my dreams so easy. One day, life will flash before your eyes. Make sure it's worth watching. When we look back on our life, in our last breaths, we will all wonder, did my life mean anything? Did my life mean anything to this world? Was I loved? Did I have an impact on anyone else's life? Did I matter? We won't be worried about our bills. We won't be worried about our hair. We certainly won't care about our favorite TV show. We won't spare a second thought of others' opinions and judgments. Did I matter? Before you reach that last breath, today might be the time to make a change. Make your life matter. One day, it will be over. There will be two dates, either side of a dash. Make sure that dash is not empty. Make sure it is full of life, full of living. Oscar Wilde once said, "To live is the rarest thing in the world. Most people exist. That is all." And he was right. Don't live like everyone else, existing. Be extraordinary. Live every moment with passion and wonder. Don't take anything or anyone for granted. What is important to you? What dreams do you have? Go get them. What are you waiting for? You only have one shot. If you miss the target, at least you will live with pride, knowing you have no regrets. Who do you love? Who has loved you? Tell them. Tell them now. You never know when it will be your last chance. Don't take this magical thing called life for granted. Keep your head when everyone else is losing theirs. Trust yourself when everyone else doubts you. Master your dreams when all others give up on theirs. Be the captain when everyone else is content being the crew. Be the lion when all others are playing sheep. Be the leader when all others are following. Live each day as if it may be your last on earth. It may be. Leave your legacy.
2: I want to talk to you about what happens when life gets painful. For no apparent reason. When everything in your life gets tough. When things just go wrong. When you put all your hard work and attention and effort and energy and thoughts into this goal and it just doesn't work out. When everything falls apart. When you are struggling financially, emotionally, mentally, physically, and spiritually. What happens is you lose all perspective, right? You lose that optimism, that motivation, intention, and desire that got you started on this goal in the first place. And what happens to most people is they give up. They give in, they surrender, and they quit. They lose their faith. They lose their drive. They lose their optimism and that sparkle in their eyes that got them started. And they quit and they give up. And it's not because they don't have what it takes to succeed, because we all have what it takes. They quit because their why ain't big enough to carry them through the pain of defeat and failure to get them the success and greatness on the other side. But if you do have a why, if you know what your purpose is, if you have a cause that's bigger than yourself to fight for, to believe in, to stand for, to live and die for, then you gotta fight in you. You got a rare conviction, fight, tenacity, and determination in you that keeps you going when you're struggling, when you're in pain. When the majority would give up, you go against the grain. You are the minority because your purpose, your why, pushes you and carries you up through the challenge, the pain, the failure, and the defeat, up on the other side to success and greatness. So let me make this clear. There is absolutely nothing more powerful in human life than somebody with purpose. So when you connect with your why, when you connect with that reason and that cause to stand for and live for and fight for, you will no longer need an alarm clock because your purpose will get you out of bed. You won't need motivational quotes because your purpose will get you motivated for anything and everything that comes your way. Because the most successful people in the world all know their why. They all have a very clear purpose, a very clear vision for what they want to accomplish, what they want to achieve, and what they want to contribute to other people. So I'm asking you to think long and hard about why it is that you do what you do. Why do you do what you do? Figure it out. Because if you want to be successful, there has to be something powerful inside of you. Find it, connect with it, tap into it, hold it tight, and fight for your dreams. Live your purpose.
1: We are inspired. We are motivated. We want more out of life. We believe anything is possible. We don't believe in limitations. We never settle. We give our all. Our blood, sweat, and tears. We are powerful, strong, never weak. We take things to the next level. We are champions. We are grateful and take nothing for granted in this life. We are fearless.
3: Repeat after me. Today is my day. No one will get in the way of my dreams, of my growth, or my desire to be the very best in my chosen field. Yes, I said the best. No one has the right to take the mantle from me. I will sacrifice until I reach the very top, no matter how hard it gets.
0: Respect is not given, it is earned. I don't need an alarm clock. My goals wake me. My desire wakes me. My purpose wakes me. I don't need haters to fuel my fire. My purpose is my fire. My family is my fire. My greatness is my fire.
4: Are you going to be a lion or a sheep? The king of the jungle or another insignificant number in the herd? A leader or a follower?
1: Are you going to give up? You have every right to give up. You can and you should

0: not for you. Give up!
1: The easiest thing to do is give up. The hardest thing is to keep going when the chips are down. To keep pushing when things are hard. Oh yeah, it's easy to put on the happy face when everything is going well. What about when you are facing pain, defeat, failure? What have you got inside? Have you got the strength to carry on? Do you have the will to fight back?
2: Know that every minute you are sleeping, someone is working to take it all away from you. Know what you want. When you know your purpose, you will have reason to get up and deliver every single day. When you know your why and you are passionate about it, nothing can stop you.
1: Are you going to be a lion or a sheep? The king of the jungle or another insignificant number in the herd? A leader or a follower? A respected boss or slave to a boss? You see, a sheep is someone who expects the things he wants to be given to him. A lion is someone who goes out and hunts for the things he wants.
3: I don't need other opinions. I have my own opinion. I have my own heart. I have my own dream. There's nothing I cannot be, do, or have.
4: The person you see reflecting in the mirror will always provide you your greatest challenges in life. Take control of your life. Control of your mind. You are strong. You are powerful. You are unstoppable. Don't you ever forget it. Be fearless.

But you, if you give up, you will never make it. You will never know how great you can be.

0: Preparation and desire is going to get you that title. Nothing else. Now, the desire is hugely important. Yes, it is. Listen, but if you haven't prepared to win, then you better get prepared to fail.
1: If you throw two guys into the ring to fight to the death, who wins? Yes, the guy with the biggest desire to win. But what if they both have the desire? The guy who has prepared the best for the battle. The guy who trained harder. Who sacrificed more. Who wanted it more. That's the guy that wins. He will win every time because he has more in his locker. He can go one more round. He can take one more hit. He can get up one more time. Now, don't get me wrong. He still needs to have the heart to follow through, the guts to make things happen when there seems no chance for anything to happen. But nothing beats preparation mixed with desire. Nothing! Do you know when the baby giraffe is born, the mother giraffe gives birth standing up? So the first thing that happens to a newborn baby giraffe is a huge fall of about 2 meters. What a way to enter into the world. No loving cuddle, no smiles, just a giant drop. It gets worse. When the poor little baby giraffe shakes off the initial shock and tries to stand up on his four legs, you would think the mother would try to help her little baby. No, not this time. The mother then proceeds to kick the legs out from under this little baby, sending it sprawling back to the ground. Baby tries again and again. The mother kicks the baby's legs out, knocking it to the ground again. This process is repeated over and over until the newborn giraffe is so exhausted it can't even stand. At this point, the mother will kick it again, forcing it to get to its feet. Now you're probably thinking this mother is awful or an exception. No, this happens with all newborn baby giraffes. And why? Because the mother is preparing the child to survive predators in the wild. The baby's first lesson within seconds of entering this world is, get back on your feet! Prepared. Now, I'm telling you that in order to reach any level of success in your life, sometimes you're going to have to get to your feet after suffering setbacks. And all the time, you are going to have to be prepared. Now, I wish I could get a mother giraffe out here to kick some of you into gear and teach you a lesson or two in preparation and survival. But I can't. But what I can do is get someone with more power. You, I can leave it up to you. Prepare yourself for success. Prepare to win. If you get knocked down, don't just get up. Get up stronger than before. Get up more determined than before. Have the desire and heart to follow everything through in your life. Leave no stone unturned and complete nothing half-hearted. You don't have half a heart. Give it all your heart, 100% of your strength, courage, and application. Outwork everyone. Anyone says you can't.

wish I didn't take life so seriously. I wish I didn't take life so seriously. I wish I didn't take life so seriously. I wish I lived more. I wish I gave more happiness to my family. I wish I knew how precious life was, how fleeting, how special, and at the same time fragile and insignificant. I wish I didn't give up on my dreams so easy. One day, life will flash before your eyes. Make sure it's worth watching. When we look back on our life, in our last breaths, we will all wonder, did my life mean anything? Did my life mean anything to this world? Was I loved? Did I have an impact on anyone else's life? Did I matter? We won't be worried about our bills. We won't be worried about our hair. We certainly won't care about our favorite TV show. We won't spare a second thought of others' opinions and judgments. Did I matter? Before you reach that last breath, today might be the time to make a change. Make your life matter. One day, it will be over. There will be two dates, either side of a dash. Make sure that dash is not empty. Make sure it is full of life, full of living. Oscar Wilde once said, "To live is the rarest thing in the world. Most people exist. That is all." And he was right. Don't live like everyone else. Existing. Be extraordinary. Live every moment with passion and wonder. Don't take anything or anyone for granted. What is important to you? What dreams do you have? Go get them. What are you waiting for? You only have one shot. If you miss the target, at least you will live with pride, knowing you have no regrets. Who do you love? Who has loved you? Tell them. Tell them now. You never know when it will be your last chance. Don't take this magical thing called life for granted. Keep your head when everyone else is losing theirs. Trust yourself when everyone else doubts you. Master your dreams when all others give up on theirs. Be the captain when everyone else is content being the crew. Be the lion when all others are playing sheep. Be the leader when all others are following. Live each day as if it may be your last on earth. It may be. Leave your legacy.

0: What does it mean to be an entrepreneur? In a world of inaction, over-promising, and under-delivering, every second man seems to claim himself an entrepreneur. An entrepreneur is someone that would never call himself an entrepreneur. An entrepreneur is someone that is happy to work while all others are out partying. An entrepreneur's drug is success. He is addicted to success. And finally, the entrepreneur knows one simple fact. I will make it, maybe not immediately, but absolutely and definitely.
1: You have to hustle. You have to think outside of the box to make things happen when it seems impossibly difficult for anything to happen. To continue to get up off of the canvas when you are beaten down relentlessly.
0: Win or learn. I never lose. I will succeed, not immediately, but absolutely and definitely. I will take action when others hesitate. I will think big when others don't. I will sacrifice when others won't. I will dare to dream of greatness when others fear it. I will outwork my competition day and night. I am the captain of my fate, the master of my soul, the boss of my dreams, the king of my goals.
1: You have to be a leader to be unique, to be hungry always and never satisfied. Proud, but never satisfied. To be followed by the competition, to take criticism and negativity and use it to build your greatness, to survive the storms and the tough moments, to be humble in the good times. It is sacrificing your today for a better tomorrow. It is living a few years of your life like others won't, so that you can spend the rest of your life like others can. That sacrifice, the dedication, the commitment, the discipline. Only rare human beings have these qualities. Only the very best among us. Then there's failure. Because we all know that it is coming, it is human nature. I mean, find me a successful human that has never failed. You can't, they don't exist. The only difference between the extremely successful among us in any field and the unknown, the only difference, the successful guy didn't give up. He found a way when there seemed to be no way. The other guy, he threw in the towel. Failure is simply learning another way not to do something. There are great lessons in failure.
0: When it comes to success, there is rarely ever a time when luck comes into play.
1: Hard work, however, always comes into play. There is no greater satisfaction in life than that of hard work paying off. No greater satisfaction than knowing you are self-made. Take action while all others are sitting on their hands. The great difference between the somebodies and the nobodies very often only comes down to who is willing to take action. Who is willing to put in the work, the grind? Are you willing?
0: When it comes to success, there is rarely ever a time when luck comes into play. Hard work, however, always comes into play. Hard work does not offer a guarantee of success, but without it, there is a guarantee, the guarantee of failure. The harder I work, the luckier I get. The harder I work, the richer I get. The harder I work, the greater my success. Good things don't come to those that wait. Good things come to those that work their butts off. Great things come to those that will do whatever it takes. Great things come to those that do the work when no one is watching. The discipline to work hard, not when the cameras are on, not when the haters are watching, but when there is no one watching, no one is caring, when the lights are off. How hard do you work when the lights are off? How often do you put in work when no one is watching? It's in rising early. It's in the double and the triple sessions. That extra mile, that extra hour. It's in those little moments that the greats are separated from the average. Champions and successful humans care not if anyone is watching at any moment. They care for results from their efforts. Nothing worthwhile can be gained without hard work. Indeed, it is in the greatest challenges and struggles you get your greatest satisfaction. On the field of life, there is no substitute for hard work. Hard work beats talent. Hard work beats luck. Hard work beats everything. Make no mistake. Get the job done. Don't look around to see if others are watching. Don't seek recognition. Don't seek approval. You don't need it. You will be better without it. It is impossible to be a human that doesn't give up. It is impossible to deny a human with relentless spirit to succeed at all costs. It is impossible to be the hardest worker in the room. Work hard until the day you no longer have to introduce yourself. Work hard until one day your signature will be called an autograph. There is no greater satisfaction in life than that of hard work paying off. No greater satisfaction than knowing that you are self-made.

play hard, stay humble. Why is it we don't believe in ourselves? Why is it that as soon as things get tough in our lives, we start doubting ourselves? We start thinking that we may not make it through. Stressing, worrying, imagining things that may go wrong in the future. I'll tell you, the human mind is powerful, but it can also be destructive. It can be your greatest friend or your worst enemy. The person you see reflecting in the mirror will always provide you your greatest challenges in life. Take control of your life. Control of your mind. There will always be doubters. But if you stay true to yourself and believe, then one day will be your moment. Conquer yourself, and you can conquer anything in this world. Yeah, it's easy to be positive when everything is going your way. But are you going to be one of the very few who stand up when things are tough, when everything is going against you? That's when you must show yourself. That's when your character will shine through. That's when your story will be born. Your story of success. You ain't building no story if you give up. The world is full of people who gave up. The world needs hope. The world needs you to stand up, to fight through your challenging moments, to shine through the darkness, to love through the hate. Believe in yourself. There is nothing more important. Stay hungry. Hungry for success. Hungry for more. Most people are bloated with ordinary. They are full of average. Have an appetite for extraordinary. Remember, anything is possible if you believe.

your courage, through your perseverance and ticker, one day this world will tap you on the shoulder and whisper, it's your time to shine. You can have, be, and do anything. You just gotta believe. You are destined for success.

0: defeat, failure, setbacks, come what may, make no mistake, I'll find a way.
1: The difference between winning or losing, the difference between those who do and those who don't make it in life is not talent. It isn't any magical formula. It is character. It's human spirit. If you are going to live your dreams or live your nightmares, it all boils down to three principles, only three. You must do these three things. Take responsibility, take action, and find a way.
0: You must take responsibility in your life. From this moment on, you will no longer blame others. The past is gone, and you are in charge of your life and your reactions to your present. Yes, there will be plenty of challenges and obstacles along the way. Yes, it'll be hard, but you and only you are in control over your reaction to your circumstances that arrive in your life. Are you going to use the next set of circumstances as another get out of jail free card? Another reason why you didn't make it? Or are you going to build a story around it? A story of success, hope, and perseverance. That despite the huge challenges, despite everything being stacked against you, your character prevailed and your dream was realized. Take action. One of the main reasons people don't live their dreams and don't become successful is not because they don't want to. Everyone has big dreams. Everyone wants some level of success. But few have the guts to take action towards their dreams. Why? Because taking action most often requires sacrifice. Stepping out of your comfort zone. Perhaps taking what you don't want to do and doing it anyway. It might mean taking action and letting go of some bad habits, some lifelong habits, perhaps letting go of some people in your life. Average is no longer on the menu. Phenomenal is what's being served up today. Every other day as well. An uncompromising dish of relentless drive towards success. Take action towards your goal. Be relentless and never apologize for having tried. Don't ever apologize because you want more in life than ever. You deserve more. And if you give more, you'll get more. It's not the size of the man in the fight. It's the size of the fight in the man. Give you that courage to fight for your dream. That courage to fight through the hard times. That courage to hold on to belief so strong that nothing will stand in your way.
1: I am not what happened to me. I am what I choose to become.
0: The only thing that separates the greatest from the unknown on this earth is that the greatest found a way. Both suffering through enormous challenges, both suffering agonizing rejection and failure, the one that became great showed character, the unknown other, gave up. One held the belief so strong that no matter what, they would not back down, they would not relent, they would realize their dream no matter what life threw in their way. Don't ever give up. Don't ever let anyone tell you that your dream is out of reach or it's impossible. If you can perceive it, then you can achieve it. If you can name it, then you can claim it. If you can picture it, you can realize it. You will not go unknown. Your dash in the middle will be remembered, and it will live on. You will show your character, you will show your drive, and yes, you will matter. You will inspire, and you will succeed.
1: Find a way.
2: In sound body and mind, I make this oath. The oath of kings, the oath of kings and champions. I declare I am not

0: perfect. I trust there will be challenges to surmount, and I swear on the graves of all that have passed before me and the power of this universe, I will fight through the challenges with all my soul, all my spirit, all the strength I have inside me. I trust there will be challenges to surmount, and I swear on the graves of all that have passed before me and the power of this universe, I will fight through the challenges with all my soul, all my spirit, all the strength I have inside me.
1: I swear I will outwork any and all human beings that come before me. With all respect to those that have tried before me, they have never tried as hard as me. They do not have my heart. They do not have my spirit, the spirit of kings and champions that bleeds through my bones. They do not have my heart, my courage. They are not blessed with my unrelenting effort. That effort that never says that it's enough. The effort that knows no pain. I swear to be strong in hard times. I swear to persist when others give up. I affirm to remain hungry long after I reach the top. I affirm I will never settle, never settle. I affirm once again, I will never settle. I affirm I will remain humble, but never satisfied.
0: I will remain humble, but never satisfied. I can confirm I am anything but ordinary, and therefore will never accept ordinary. I swear I will always be hungry for more.
1: I affirm to show fight through the hardest of challenges, even when things seem impossible. I know anything is possible. Even when things seem to be going nowhere, I know in my heart I'm going somewhere, and I know exactly where, and that where will be somewhere rare.
0: A rare space for those that experience the level of success only reserved for human beings with massive courage. Courage to dare to push the limits. Courage to walk alone in the darkness in search of the light of the grace.
1: I confirm I will sacrifice like no other, but I will never feel I have missed out. The only way to lose is if I leave the field of play, knowing I haven't given my all.
0: I absolutely swear to give my all. I will never give 99. I only know 100.
1: I know there's always another level, and as God is my witness, I will always be searching for that level. I make this oath never to stop until I am champion. I affirm I will never stop, even when I become champion. The crown awaits me. It is my birthright.
0: It's my dream, and I don't really care if nobody else believes in me. I believe in me.
1: My effort will always be switched on. Nobody can

0: plan B. My plan A is the only plan.
1: And that plan is the one I am going after with all my soul. This is my oath.
2: Every morning when your feet hit the floor, tell yourself today could be the day. Today could be the day that I turn my entire world upside down for the better. Today could be the day everything in my life changes. Today is the day I take all things in my life to another level. It only takes one moment, one decision, one action, and your whole entire life could change forever. You want a better life? A better job, your own company, more money, more happiness, a better, stronger body, a better relationship? You can have it all. If you just decide today that you will no longer settle for average, what if you set a goal today and actually committed to taking action now to improve every area of your life for the next 90 days? Do you think that you could become the greatest version of yourself? You bet your bottom dollar you could. But only with commitment. We're talking about real commitment with real discipline and real hard work. The truth is, it only takes a moment to make that decision. It only takes a moment. The truth is, you can have whatever you want in life if you are committed and consistent day in and day out. But you know how the story goes. What usually happens? Life gets in the way, doesn't it? Friends and family might get in the way, won't they? Maybe not intentionally, but hey, they want you to go out with them, have a little bit of fun, come to the wedding, have a few drinks. I mean, come on, a one day off won't hurt your progress, will it? Well, do you want this or don't you? It is perfectly okay to say no. You can say no, thank you, I'd rather be strong. But what about the other life issues that are getting in your way? You got bills to pay, right? You got things to do around the house. You have relationship problems. It's too hard right now. I'll do it later. Yeah, let me tell you something. That word later almost always turns into another word. Never. Sometimes we tend to ramble on a lot about the haters, the doubters, the naysayers, right? But listen, really, there's no greater obstacle in your way than your own self. That story you made up to yourself about why you can't do this and why you can't do that. Listen to me. The only thing that is keeping you from your dreams is yourself. Nothing else.
0: It only takes one moment to make a decision. One moment to say no. To say never again. Never again will I settle. Never again will I accept anything but first place. One moment to be strong. One moment to separate myself from the rest.
2: You have to change your habits. Listen, if your habit is always to take action right now, then your results will skyrocket, I guarantee it. But if your habit is always tomorrow, then you'll be that guy that is saying tomorrow until there are no more tomorrows left. Today is the day. Today is the day. Today is the day.

Are you going to give up? You have every right to give up. You can and you should throw in the towel. This is not for you. This successful thing people talk about abundant life,

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What is important to you? What dreams do you have? Go get them. What are you waiting for? You only have one shot. If you miss the target, at least you will live with pride, knowing you have no regrets. Before you reach that last breath, today might be the time to make a change. Make your life matter. One day, it will be over. There will be two dates, either side of a dash. Make sure that dash is not empty.

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Life is tough. You are tougher. Life is persistent. You are relentless. What are you gonna do when life beats you to the ground?

0: looking for. You only have one shot.
1: They said I changed. Maybe they were just jealous because they didn't change. Maybe they were ashamed because they didn't change. Maybe they were disappointed in themselves that they remained the same. Yeah, I changed. Like anyone with ambition will remain the same. Yeah, I changed. I changed everything but my name. I wasn't born a miracle to be average. I have absolutely no desire to fit in. No desire to conform to anyone's wishes, but I have every desire within myself to improve myself every day, every hour, every minute. They'll say you didn't have enough time for them. Well, maybe they weren't worth your time. They laughed at my dreams and my goals. Well, maybe they were embarrassed because they didn't have any. Maybe their dreams were really nightmares. Maybe their lives was really just a horror story. They said that I was arrogant. Maybe they just hated my ambition. Maybe they were too ashamed because they had none themselves. Maybe I reminded them of what their weakness is. They said I wouldn't make it to the top. Listen, they said I couldn't make it, full stop. They said I would fail, that I would fall, that no one would believe in me. They gave me so many reasons. But they forgot to ask about my desire. They never asked about my willingness to sacrifice. They never asked if I was willing to do whatever it took to make it. Maybe if they did, they would have kept quiet. Or maybe they wanted to ensure they had someone to sit with them at the bottom of the mountain. You know, with the majority of the people that didn't put in the work. Those who didn't have the courage. Those who didn't have the drive. Those who didn't have the will or the passion to fight for their dreams, to sacrifice, or even to conquer. Maybe they were afraid because they didn't have what it takes. What it takes to keep up with my drive, to go toe-to-toe with my passion. You know, they say that you'll never make time for them. Well, maybe you only make time for the people that are worth your time. And since there's a lack of those type of people, maybe they're not that type of person. You know, somebody once told me, it's better to be hated for what you are than to be loved for what you're not. You know, it's better to walk alone and be successful than to walk with those that are wandering aimlessly through life and end up in the middle of nowhere. But it's okay, because when my circle got smaller, my drive got bigger. When my circle got smaller, my vision got larger. When my circle got smaller, my circle got stronger. The proof is always in the pudding. You can't fake results. I move on without them. I know I'm stronger. I know I'm better. I know that I'm greater. Without them, it's a blessing. Without them, I keep on growing, moving forward. I'm constantly on the move without them. You're not a puddle. Stop letting them walk all over you. You're not a doormat. Stop letting them wipe their dirt on your face. You're not below them. Don't let them look down on you. Listen, stand tall, walk strong, and hold your own. Listen to me. There is no one above or below you. There is no one that is superior or inferior to you. You must always remain hungry. Don't ever, ever lose your passion or your compassion. Listen to me. You have enormous drive, but don't lose your humility. Put yourself in their shoes, but don't live in them. Live your life. Let them live theirs. Go after your dreams and let them decide their own fate. You said that I would never make it in life. You said I would fail. You said that I would humiliate myself. I didn't have it in me. I was no good. I wouldn't succeed. You said I was weak. You said I was not strong. I guess they didn't know what I knew. That I would make it, maybe not immediately,

0: The difference between winning or losing, the difference between those who do and those who don't make it in life, and listen to me, it isn't about talent. It isn't about any type of magical formula. The difference is character. It is your human spirit. And if you're going to make it in this world living out your dreams or living out your nightmares, it is completely up to what you do. It all comes down to you. They say that life is only 10% of what happens. But watch this. 90% is how you respond to what happened. Don't miss what I'm telling you. Only 10% is what happens in your life. 90%, however, is how you respond to what happened in your life. Let me tell you something about an eagle. An eagle has the ability to fly effortlessly. Listen to what I'm telling you. An eagle can soar. An eagle can glide. Watch this. An eagle can sense trouble coming from over a mile away. So to avoid being stopped, to avoid being derailed, to avoid being obstructed, an eagle with little to no effort can elevate himself above any and everything that is coming to slow him down. I said with little to no effort, an eagle has the ability to elevate himself simply above any and everything that is coming to slow him down. We're talking about having the attitude of an eagle, the attitude of nothing and no one will stop me from doing what I need to do. You know, anticipation is nothing more than a big word that simply means you expect something to occur. You are past the point of hoping. You are past the point of wishing. You are literally certain that something will happen. So my question to you today is, do you anticipate being successful? Are you expecting, are you certain that this particular thing will happen in your life? Not only do you have to have the correct attitude, but you have to anticipate being where you want to be in life. Success is only for those that anticipate being successful. I said success is only for those individuals that anticipate being where they want to be. Call it anticipation. Call it visualization. Call it your vision. Listen, call it whatever you want. I really don't care. Just picture yourself arriving at your destination. Believe that it's going to happen. Can you see it happening? Can you see it taking place in your mind? Anticipation is the main ingredient for success. Not only does it take a great attitude, not only does it take anticipating being successful, but what it also takes is action. Action is the foundational glue that holds everything together. In other words, you will never be successful by simply possessing a great attitude. Or in other words, you will never be successful simply by anticipating being there. There's something else that plays a major role, and that very thing is called action. Action. Now, if you decide to possess this ingredient called action, there's nothing that you can't do. However, without this ingredient of action, there's simply nothing that you can do. So in order to be successful in life, it takes a great attitude. It takes anticipating being where you want to be. And it takes action.
1: Dreams, goals, expectations. We all have them. Some realistic, some not so realistic. But to be honest, most of our dreams, goals, and expectations haven't manifested in our lives yet. You see, most of us expected to be in better positions than we are today. Better car, better job, better all-round lifestyle. You can achieve all those things, but you have to stop living up to others' expectations. Stop trying to live other people's dreams. Stop trying to achieve other people's goals. and go out and conquer your own.
0: When it comes to the end, will you look back and be proud at what you've achieved? Do you live your life on purpose? Or are you another blind rat in the worldwide rat race?
1: You are special, unique, one out of one. Stop trying to be someone else and start being the best you. Dream your own dreams. Set your own goals. Live up to your own expectation. Believe in yourself. Believe in your dreams. Believe your expectations.
0: If you consider your life as a movie, you are the director. You are in charge of your own life.
1: Believe your own goals. Believe in you. There will be many people in your life with good intentions that have unrealistic expectations for your future. They won't be unrealistic because they expect too much from you, but rather unrealistic because they expect too little. Your father, mother, or friends might mean well, but you have to set the standard in your own life. You can outperform your parent and their expectation. It isn't against the law. You can break free from your peer group and become the leader of the pack. You can set the standard, set the example. Every day, make sure that you commit to making yourself a better you. And slowly but surely, you'll get closer and closer to your goals. You cannot live your life trying to be someone else. You cannot live your life trying to be something you're not. You aren't a clone or a carbon copy of your idols. Live your own life. That's the beauty of life. We're all different. We don't all want the same career, same money, same partner, same house. We are individuals, and so our dreams should be individual to us. Stop trying to keep up with everybody else. Life isn't a race, it's an individual journey. Give it your all. Everything you need is inside you already. You have the whole world at your oyster. Life is just one big opportunity.
0: 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Do you guide your dreams to reach your destination? Every step, every moment is a crucial component of your life. 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You will not be perfect. No one is perfect, but you will be deliberate. You will be on purpose and you will be in charge. In charge of your life, in charge of your destiny. Just do something. Do whatever you can. Take action. Take the first steps. You will discover you are much more than you thought you were.
1: There really are no limits. Keep focused and find a way to reach the top. You can have anything you put your mind to. Follow your heart and go for the things your soul really wants. Go for the things your higher being really wants. Fulfill your destiny. Live your own life. Live your dreams. Be fearless.
0: What is your ultimate purpose in life? Why do you do what you do? It's great to be out here grinding every day. It's all good to have drive and desire to succeed, but what are you doing it all for? When it comes to the end, will you look back and be proud at what you've achieved? Did you live your life on purpose? If you consider your life as a movie, you are the director. You are in charge of your own life. In order to be the director of your life story, you must know the script. You must be the writer of the script. You must know the end result and the grand purpose of the movie. What is the purpose of your movie? What is the purpose of your life? You see, if you have no idea what the storyline is in the movie, how you ever gonna direct this movie? If you have no idea where you are going, you will end up in the middle of nowhere. You never want to be going through the motions, just getting by. You must have a pre-written script. Your script must be your life goal and your life's mission. Every step, every moment is a crucial component of your life. Every day, every moment, every second, every decision is a crucial component of your life. What is your why? Are you the director? Are you the boss of your story, the master of your script? Are you in control? Are you directing your life on purpose? Do you guide your dreams to reach your destination? Now, you might make a mistake with your script. You might fail. Just know that every step made in failure is one more step closer to your destination. You will not be perfect. No one is perfect, but you will be deliberate. You will be on purpose and you will be in charge. Just do something. Do whatever you can. Take action. Take the first steps. You will discover you are much more than you thought you were. What if you took failure off the table? I mean, just really, what if there was no option for retreat? What if you burnt the bridges behind you? What if there was no plan B? What if this was life or death? Would you react differently today if it was life or death? When your mind is telling you to quit, when your mind is telling you enough is enough, when your mind is telling you you can't go anymore, tell your mind to shut up. Tell your mind to shut up. I said it again because I want you to listen to your heart. Your heart is stronger than your mind. Your heart is where the passion lives. You have a why. That's where your why lives, in your heart. Where is your drive? When your fire burns, your heart pumps nitro. Your heart will show you the way to success. This may come as a shock to you, but life isn't fair. Life will knock you down. When you're on the ground, life will show you no mercy. Oh no, life will kick you until you decide enough is enough. But if you will just get up, you will discover that the wounds will heal and the pain will be replaced by strength. Now it's time to plan. Plan for domination. You are headed to the top.
2: It's tough. Life is tough.

everything turns out wrong. But what are you going to do? Are you going to give up? You have every right to give up. You can and you should throw in the towel. This is not for you. This successful thing people talk about abundant life, this amazing story of how you fought back and made it, despite the odds being stacked against you, it's not for you. Give up! But you, if you give up, you will never make it. You will never know how great you can be. However, if you fight back, if you suffer through, if you develop persistence and an unstoppable desire to do whatever it takes, then you will come out on top. What is important to you? What dreams do you have? Go get them. What are you waiting for? You only have one shot. If you miss the target, at least you will live with pride, knowing you have no regrets. Before you reach that last breath, today might be the time to make a change. Make your life matter. One day, it will be over. There will be two dates, either side of a dash. Make sure that dash is not empty. Make sure it is full of life, full of living. Don't live like everyone else, existing. Be extraordinary. Live every moment with passion and wonder. Don't take anything or anyone for granted. Life is tough. You are tougher. Life is persistent. You are relentless. What are you gonna do when life beats you to the ground? Life has knocked you down again and again. Fight back. Don't back down. You are in charge here. Life may be tough, but you are tougher. There will always be tough moments, tragedy, and pain. But if you stay strong and keep fighting, you will not only survive, you will thrive.

0: you are strong. Be strong. You can do it. You will make it. You will. What are you waiting for? You only have one shot.
1: When there's no enemies within, the enemies outside can't hurt you.
2: Today is the day you once and for all kill your enemy. The enemy within you. I'm talking about that voice in your head. The voice that says, no, you can't. You can't do that. You aren't good enough to accomplish that. You will never reach that level. The voice of doubt. You're going to kill that voice. You're going to kill that son of a bitch once and for all. You're going to lay him to rest.
3: Sometimes the enemy is also on the outside and close to you. Sometimes the enemy comes with good intentions. Sometimes a family member or a friend is the enemy. They may think it is in your best interest to let you know you shouldn't chase that crazy dream you have. They might think it is in your best interest for you to have a safe life, an average life. I think we both know you are far from average. You have to let go of your enemies. It might be hard, but it is much harder living a life less than your expectations. Sometimes you have to show them that despite their good intentions, they are wrong. They are wrong. And you are phenomenal. Believe in yourself. Show your true courage. Show your true heart. You can do this.
4: The past is gone. And you are in charge of your reaction to the present. Yes, there will be plenty of challenges and obstacles in your way. Yes, they may be hard. But you, and only you, are in control over your reaction to the circumstances that arrive in your life.
5: It's the voice of doubt. Sometimes we tend to ramble on a lot about the haters, the doubters, the naysayers, right? But listen, really, there's no greater obstacle in your way than your own self. The voices within your head are the number one reason why you're here and not there. The voices in your head, listen to me, are the only reason you haven't reached your peak. That story you made up to yourself about why you can't do this and why you can't do that, listen to me, the only thing that is keeping you from your dreams is yourself, nothing else.
6: When your mind is telling you to quit, when your mind is telling you enough is enough, when your mind is telling you you can't go anymore, tell your mind to shut up. Tell your mind to shut up. I said it again because I want you to listen to your heart. Your heart is stronger than your mind. Your heart is where the passion lives. You will not be perfect. No one is perfect, but you will be deliberate. You will be on purpose and you will be in charge. Just do something. Do whatever you can.
5: The human mind is so powerful, but it can be our greatest friend or our greatest enemy. It all comes down to which voice we listen to. The voice of doubt, also known as the voice of average. Or we can listen to our heart, the voice of courage. That voice within us that knows we can have, be, or do anything in this world. Listen to that voice. Sometimes you have to silence the voice of doubt. And the only way you can silence it is with action and success. Take action despite your doubts. Your success will silence future doubt. The enemy within will never dare speak inside you again. Take action because of your doubts. You are so much greater and can achieve so much more than you can ever imagine. Just believe in yourself.

We all have that voice inside us. The enemy, the voice of doubt. Maybe the doubts came from those around you. Their limited thinking spread to your limited thinking. Maybe you don't want to get uncomfortable. Maybe you are afraid of failure. Whatever the case, everyone has doubts. The unsuccessful listen to the doubts. The successful silence the doubts. It is your choice, and it really is that simple. Choose wisely. Silence the enemy.

0: One day, I got to thinking how amazing my life would be right now if all my poor decisions from my yesterdays were replaced with the powerful, positive, and deliberate decisions. I started to think about the quote, "Yesterday you said you would start tomorrow." I got thinking about another quote that said, "A year from now, you would wish you have started today." Think about it for a minute. What if, just hypothetically, what if every decision you made today was deliberate? What if every decision you made from this moment forward was one that took you in the direction of your dreams? Not sideways, not backwards, but forward. Think how different and amazing your life would be in 10 years, 5 years, even 1 year or less if every action you took was powerful. Think about all the unconscious decisions you make every single day. Health, financial, even in relationships. Think about things like smoking or drinking. Little decisions we make like picking up a treat instead of being disciplined and making our health and body more important than a brief moment of satisfaction. Why do we both perceive limitations and at the same time remain in the ordinary? Most of us do it because we don't want to fall out of place. We don't want to be left out. And as stupid as that sounds, we tend to be that stupid. We as humans do not want to soar like an eagle, right? Because most of our friends are on the ground plodding around like headless turkeys. They won't fly, so we won't fly. We can't say no to a night out with friends. They might not love us anymore. One drink won't hurt, right? One trip won't hurt, right? Listen, but it does. It stops us from reaching our full potential. And then we look back on our life with the worst of all emotions, regret. We think things like, I could have done this or I should have done that, but I didn't. What if today you took excuses off the table and took only positive action towards your financial goals? Listen, do you think that it is possible for you to be a millionaire within 1 year, regardless of your current situation? Of course you could. Of course it is possible. But listen, possible and what you're going to do about it are two totally different things. Possible and your excuses aren't going to dance together to bring about results. Do you not know that there have been plenty of humans before you that have become millionaire and started out from a worse position than you are? Yeah, there have. So listen, now that you know it's possible to have and be anything you want, what's your excuse? Time is not an excuse. Most of us sleep far too much and waste far too much time. There's been plenty of full-time moms, full-time dads, young or even older generations that have become abundant in all areas of their life. So time is not an excuse. Circumstance is not an excuse. Listen, your current conditions is not an excuse. Take that first step. We get comfortable living the average lives and we somehow think that it's easier to remain average. Struggling for money to pay for some bills, struggling for energy to give our loved ones, struggling for everything except the small initial struggle to get what we deserve. Abundance is there waiting for you. Just decide, commit, and remain disciplined no matter what obstacles are thrown your way. Have a clear vision of the body, relationships, happiness, and abundance that you want. And commit to only the things and the decisions that will put you in the direction of your dreams. Just think. Just dream. What if I took every step in a forward direction? What if every decision was powerful?
1: I want to talk to you about what happens when life gets painful for no apparent reason. When everything in your life gets tough, when things just go wrong, when you put all your hard work and attention and effort and energy and thoughts into this goal and it just doesn't work out. When everything falls apart, when you are struggling financially, emotionally, mentally, physically, and spiritually, what happens is you lose all perspective. Right? You lose that optimism, that motivation, intention, and desire that got you started on this goal in the first place. And what happens to most people is they give up. They give in, they surrender, and they quit. They lose their faith. They lose their drive. They lose their optimism and that sparkle in their eyes that got them started. And they quit and they give up. And it's not because they don't have what it takes to succeed, because we all have what it takes. They quit because their why ain't big enough to carry them through the pain of defeat and failure to get them the success and greatness on the other side. But if you do have a why, if you know what your purpose is, if you have a cause that's bigger than yourself to fight for, to believe in, to stand for, to live and die for, then you got a fight in you. You got a rare conviction, fight, tenacity, and determination in you that keeps you going when you're struggling, when you're in pain. When the majority would give up, you go against the grain. You are the minority because your purpose, your why, pushes you and carries you up through the challenge, the pain, the failure, and the defeat, up on the other side to success and greatness. So let me make this clear. There is absolutely nothing more powerful in human life than somebody with purpose. So when you connect with your why, when you connect with that reason and that cause to stand for and live for and fight for, you will no longer need an alarm clock because your purpose will get you out of bed. You won't need motivational quotes because your purpose will get you motivated for anything and everything that comes your way. Because the most successful people in the world all know their why. They all have a very clear purpose, a very clear vision for what they want to accomplish, what they want to achieve, and what they want to contribute to other people. So I'm asking you to think long and hard about why it is that you do what you do. Why do you do what you do? Figure it out. Because if you want to be successful, there has to be something powerful inside of you. Find it, connect with it, tap into it, hold it tight, and fight for your dreams. Live your purpose.
2: I wish I didn't take life so seriously. I wish I didn't take life so seriously. I wish I didn't take life so seriously. I wish I lived more. I wish I gave more happiness to my family. I wish I knew how precious life was, how fleeting, how special, and at the same time fragile and insignificant. I wish I didn't give up on my dreams so easy. One day, life will flash before your eyes. Make sure it's worth watching. When we look back on our life, in our last breaths, we will all wonder, did my life mean anything? Did my life mean anything to this world? Was I loved? Did I have an impact on anyone else's life? Did I matter? We won't be worried about our bills. We won't be worried about our hair. We certainly won't care about our favorite TV show. We won't spare a second thought of others' opinions and judgments. Did I matter? Before you reach that last breath, today might be the time to make a change. Make your life matter. One day, it will be over. There will be two dates, either side of a dash. Make sure that dash is not empty. Make sure it is full of life, full of living. Oscar Wilde once said, "To live is the rarest thing in the world. Most people exist. That is all." And he was right. Don't live like everyone else, existing. Be extraordinary. Live every moment with passion and wonder. Don't take anything or anyone for granted. What is important to you? What dreams do you have? Go get them. What are you waiting for? You only have one shot. If you miss the target, at least you will live with pride, knowing you have no regrets. Who do you love? Who has loved you? Tell them. Tell them now. You never know when it will be your last chance. Don't take this magical thing called life for granted. Keep your head when everyone else is losing theirs. Trust yourself when everyone else doubts you. Master your dreams when all others give up on theirs. Be the captain when everyone else is content being the crew. Be the lion when all others are playing sheep. Be the leader when all others are following. Live each day as if it may be your last on earth. It may be. Leave your legacy. I wish I didn't take life so seriously. I wish I didn't take life so seriously. I wish I didn't take life so seriously. I wish I lived more. I wish I gave more happiness to my family. I wish I knew how precious life was, how fleeting, how special, and at the same time fragile and insignificant. I wish I didn't give up on my dreams so easy. One day, life will flash before your eyes. Make sure it's worth watching. When we look back on our life, in our last breaths, we will all wonder, did my life mean anything? Did my life mean anything to this world? Was I loved? Did I have an impact on anyone else's life? Did I matter? We won't be worried about our bills. We won't be worried about our hair. We certainly won't care about our favorite TV show. We won't spare a second thought of others' opinions and judgments. Did I matter? Before you reach that last breath, today might be the time to make a change. Make your life matter. One day, it will be over. There will be two dates, either side of a dash. Make sure that dash is not empty. Make sure it is full of life, full of living. Oscar Wilde once said, "To live is the rarest thing in the world. Most people exist. That is all." And he was right. Don't live like everyone else, existing. Be extraordinary. Live every moment with passion and wonder. Don't take anything or anyone for granted. What is important to you? What dreams do you have? Go get them. What are you waiting for? You only have one shot. If you miss the target, at least you will live with pride, knowing you have no regrets. Who do you love? Who has loved you? Tell them. Tell them now. You never know when it will be your last chance. Don't take this magical thing called life for granted. Keep your head when everyone else is losing theirs. Trust yourself when everyone else doubts you. Master your dreams when all others give up on theirs. Be the captain when everyone else is content being the crew. Be the lion when all others are playing sheep. Be the leader when all others are following. Live each day as if it may be your last on earth. It may be. Leave your legacy.
3: 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We all have them. Some realistic, some not so realistic. But to be honest, most of our dreams, goals and expectations haven't manifested in our lives. Yet. You see, most of us expected to be in better positions than we are today. Better car, better job, better all-round lifestyle. You can achieve all those things. But you have to stop living up to others' expectations. Stop trying to live other people's dreams. Stop trying to achieve other people's goals. Go out and conquer your own.
4: 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Do you live your life on purpose? Or are you another blind rat in the worldwide rat race?
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3: There will be many people in your life with good intentions that have unrealistic expectations for your future. They won't be unrealistic because they expect too much from you, but rather unrealistic because they expect too little. Your father, mother, or friends might mean well, but you have to set the standard in your own life. You can outperform your parents and their expectations. It isn't against the law. You can break free from your peer group and become the leader of the pack. You can set the standard. Set the example. Every day, make sure that you commit to making yourself a better you, and slowly but surely you'll get closer and closer to your goals. You cannot live your life trying to be someone else. You cannot live your life trying to be something you're not. You aren't a clone or a carbon copy of your idols. Live your own life. That's the beauty of life. We're all different. We don't all want the same career. We don't all want the same amount of money. We don't all want the same partner. We don't all want the same house. We are individuals, and so our dreams

0: is a crucial component of your life. You will not be perfect. No one is perfect, but you will be deliberate. You will be on purpose and you will be in charge. In charge of your life, in charge of your destiny. Just do something. Do whatever you can. Take action. Take the first steps. You will discover you are much more than you thought you were. Are you directing your life on purpose? Do you guide your dreams to reach your destination? What is your why? Are you the director? Are you the boss of your story, the master of your script? Are you in control?
1: 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Go for the things your higher being wants. Fulfill your destiny. Live your own life. Live your dreams. Live fearless.
2: We are inspired. We are motivated. We want more out of life. We believe anything is possible. We don't believe in limitations. We never settle. We give our all. Our blood, sweat, and tears. We are powerful, strong, never weak. We take things to the next level. We are champions. We are grateful and take nothing for granted in this life. We are fearless.
3: 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Today is my day. No one will get in the way of my dreams, of my growth, or my desire to be the very best in my chosen field. Yes, I said the best. No one has the right to take the mantle from me. I will sacrifice until I reach the very top, no matter how hard it gets.
4: Respect is not given, it is earned. I don't need an alarm clock. My goals wake me. My desire wakes me. My purpose wakes me. I don't need haters to fuel my fire. My purpose is my fire. My family is my fire. My greatness is my fire.
5: 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The king of the jungle or another insignificant number in the herd? A leader or a follower?
2: 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You have every right to give up. You can and you should

0: 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It's not for you. Give up.
1: The easiest thing to do is give up. The hardest thing is to keep going when the chips are down. To keep pushing when things are hard. Oh yeah, it's easy to put on the happy face when everything is going well. What about when you are facing pain, defeat, failure? What have you got inside? Have you got the strength to carry on? Do you have the will to fight back?
2: Know that every minute you are sleeping, someone is working to take it all away from you. Know what you want. When you know your purpose, you will have reason to get up and deliver every single day. When you know your why and you are passionate about it, nothing can stop you.
1: Are you going to be a lion or a sheep? The king of the jungle or another insignificant number in the herd? A leader or a follower? A respected boss or slave to a boss? You see, a sheep is someone who expects the things he wants to be given to him. A lion is someone who goes out and hunts for the things he wants.
3: I don't need other opinions. I have my own opinion. I have my own heart. I have my own dream. There's nothing I cannot be, do, or have.
4: The person you see reflecting in the mirror will always provide you your greatest challenges in life. Take control of your life. Control of your mind. You are strong. You are powerful. You are unstoppable. Don't you ever forget it. Be fearless.

Do you think you have what it takes? Are you going to give up, or have you got some fight left in you? Your mindset is everything. Your mindset will determine if you will make it or not. Your mindset will determine if you will be remembered or forgotten. Your mindset will determine whether you will be committed to achieving your goals when things get tough, as we all know they will, because no human goes through life without huge challenges. Your mindset is everything. There is no greater asset than yourself, your own mind. Every day you are given many choices. Take the easy road, or the road uphill that leads to success. The uphill track is challenging, yes, it is tough. It will push you to your limits. But in pushing you to your limits, you will also find, if you only show your courage, it will push you past your perceived limitations to growth and success. You see, nothing worthwhile in this life comes easy. If it did, as the saying goes, everybody would do it. Everyone doesn't do it. They don't do it because it's hard. Because their standards are set by their peers. Because they lack the courage. Because their mindset is stuck in the easy road. The worst part for these guys is the easy road becomes the hard road down the track. The easy choice in the beginning leads to tough moments later in life. Nothing about the easy road is beneficial long term. If you sacrifice now, you will enjoy the benefits for many tomorrows. You see, in order to have the things that others don't, you must do the things that others won't. Are you willing? Your mindset will determine if you will fight for your goals, your dreams, and your vision. Your mindset will determine if you are among the 3% who didn't give up, the 3% who employ the other 97% of people that did give up. Your mindset will determine if you are remembered or forgotten. Do you think you have what it takes? Are you going to give up, or have you got some fight left in you? If you burn the bridges, eliminate all possible forms of retreat, if there is no plan B, only your one plan A, you will achieve that which you want. If you are sleeping more hours than your competition and you truly believe you are giving it your all, well, wake up. Wake up earlier, but more important, wake up to yourself. If you know within yourself you can give more, then give more. Not when you are talking to others. When you reflect within yourself, can you give more? Can you sacrifice 1 hour of sleep? One more hour wasted in front of the TV? Ain't no millionaires watching soapies at 7 p.m. I give you that tip. They are grinding. They are looking for opportunities. Opportunities you are missing. Because you are relaxing. You are taking the easy road. The easy road ain't bringing you nothing but hard times.

0: What does it mean to be an entrepreneur? In a world of inaction, over-promising, and under-delivering, every second man seems to claim himself an entrepreneur. An entrepreneur is someone that would never call himself an entrepreneur. An entrepreneur is someone that is happy to work while all others are out partying. An entrepreneur's drug is success. He is addicted to success. And finally, the entrepreneur knows one simple fact. I will make it, maybe not immediately, but absolutely and definitely.
1: You have to hustle. You have to think outside of the box to make things happen when it seems impossibly difficult for anything to happen. To continue to get up off of the canvas when you are beaten down relentlessly.
0: Win or learn. I never lose. I will succeed, not immediately, but absolutely and definitely. I will take action when others hesitate. I will think big when others don't. I will sacrifice when others won't. I will dare to dream of greatness when others fear it. I will outwork my competition day and night. I am the captain of my fate, the master of my soul, the boss of my dreams, the king of my goals.
1: You have to be a leader, to be unique, to be hungry always, and never satisfied. Proud, but never satisfied. To be followed by the competition, to take criticism and negativity and use it to build your greatness, to survive the storms and the tough moments, to be humble in the good times. It is sacrificing your today for a better tomorrow. It is living a few years of your life like others won't, so that you can spend the rest of your life like others can. That sacrifice, the dedication, the commitment, the discipline. Only rare human beings have these qualities. Only the very best among us. Then there's failure. Because we all know that it is coming, it is human nature. I mean, find me a successful human that has never failed. You can't, they don't exist. The only difference between the extremely successful among us in any field and the unknown, the only difference, the successful guy didn't give up. He found a way when there seemed to be no way. The other guy, he threw in the towel. Failure is simply learning another way not to do something. There are great lessons in failure.
0: When it comes to success, there is rarely ever a time when luck comes into play.
1: Hard work, however, always comes into play. There is no greater satisfaction in life than that of hard work paying off. No greater satisfaction than knowing you are self-made. Take action while all others are sitting on their hands. The great difference between the somebodies and the nobodies very often only comes down to who is willing to take action. Who is willing to put in the work, the grind? Are you willing?
2: In sound body and mind, I make this oath, the oath of kings, the oath of kings and champions. I declare I am not perfect. I trust there will be challenges to surmount. And I swear on the graves of all that have passed before me and the power of this universe, I will fight through the challenges with all my soul, all my spirit, all the strength I have inside me. I trust there will be challenges to surmount. And I swear on the graves of all that have passed before me and the power of this universe, I will fight through the challenges with all my soul, all my spirit, all the strength I have inside me.
0: I swear I will outwork any and all human beings that come before me. With all respect to those that have tried before me, they have never tried as hard as me. They do not have my heart. They do not have my spirit, the spirit of kings and champions that bleeds through my bones. They do not have my heart, my courage. They are not blessed with my unrelenting effort. That effort that never says that it's enough. The effort that knows no pain. I swear to be strong in hard times. I swear to persist when others give up. I affirm to remain hungry long after I reach the top. I affirm I will never settle, never settle. I affirm once again, I will never settle. I affirm I will remain humble, but never satisfied.
3: I will remain humble, but never satisfied. I can confirm I am anything but ordinary, and therefore will never accept ordinary. I swear I will always be hungry for more.
0: I affirm to show fight through the hardest of challenges, even when things seem impossible. I know anything is possible. Even when things seem to be going nowhere, I know in my heart I'm going somewhere, and I know exactly where, and that where will be somewhere rare.
3: A rare space for those that experience the level of success only reserved for human beings with massive courage. Courage to dare to push the limits. Courage to walk alone in the darkness in search of the light of the grace.
0: I confirm I will sacrifice like no other, but I will never feel I have missed out. The only way to lose is if I leave the field of play, knowing I haven't given my all.
3: I absolutely swear to give my all. I will never give 99. I only know 100.
0: I know there's always another level, and as God is my witness, I will always be searching for that level. I make this oath never to stop until I am champion. I affirm I will never stop, even when I become champion. The crown awaits me. It is my birthright.
3: It's my dream, and I don't really care if nobody else believes in me. I believe in me.
0: My effort will always be switched on. Nobody can take that from me. I swear my belief will remain strong at all times. Never will I stray from my goals. Never will I create a plan B. My plan A is the only plan.
3: And that plan is the one I am going after with all my soul. This is my oath.
0: When it comes to success, there is rarely ever a time when luck comes into play. Hard work, however, always comes into play. Hard work does not offer a guarantee of success, but without it, there is a guarantee, the guarantee of failure. The harder I work, the luckier I get. The harder I work, the richer I get. The harder I work, the greater my success. Good things don't come to those that wait. Good things come to those that work their butts off. Great things come to those that will do whatever it takes. Great things come to those that do the work when no one is watching. Discipline to work hard, not when the cameras are on, not when the haters are watching, but when there is no one watching, no one is caring, when the lights are off. How hard do you work when the lights are off? How often do you put in work when no one is watching? It's in rising early. It's in the double and the triple sessions, that extra mile, that extra hour. It's in those little moments that the greats are separated from the average. Champions and successful humans care not if anyone is watching at any moment. They care for results from their efforts. wild can be gained without hard work. Indeed, it is in the greatest challenges and struggles you get your greatest satisfaction. On the field of life, there is no substitute for hard work. Hard work beats talent. Hard work beats luck. Hard work beats everything. 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Don't seek recognition. Don't seek approval. You don't need it. You will be better without it. It is impossible to be a human that doesn't give up. It is impossible to deny a human with relentless spirit to succeed at all costs. It is impossible to be the hardest worker in the room

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Why is it we don't believe in ourselves? Why is it that as soon as things get tough in our lives, we start doubting ourselves? We start thinking that we may not make it through. Stressing, worrying, imagining things that may go wrong in the future. I'll tell you, the human mind is powerful, but it can also be destructive. It can be your greatest friend or your worst enemy. The person you see reflecting in the mirror will always provide you your greatest challenges in life. Take control of your life. Control of your mind. There will always be doubters. But if you stay true to yourself and believe, then one day will be your moment. Conquer yourself, and you can conquer anything in this world. Yeah, it's easy to be positive when everything is going your way. But are you going to be one of the very few who stand up when things are tough, when everything is going against you? That's when you must show yourself. That's when your character will shine through. That's when your story will be born. Your story of success. You ain't building no story if you give up. The world is full of people who gave up. The world needs hope. The world needs you to stand up, to fight through your challenging moments, to shine through the darkness, to love through the hate. Believe in yourself. There is nothing more important. Stay hungry. Hungry for success. Hungry for more. Most people are bloated with ordinary. They are full of average. Have an appetite for extraordinary. Remember, anything is possible if you believe. Keep your dreams alive. Understand that in order for you to have anything of great value, you must suffer and endure. Suffer the setbacks, endure the pain, and rise to greatness through your courage, through your perseverance and ticker. One day this world will tap you on the shoulder and whisper, it's your time to shine. You can have, be, and do anything. You just gotta believe. You are destined for success.

0: Every morning when your feet hit the floor, tell yourself, today could be the day. Today could be the day that I turn my entire world upside down for the better. Today could be the day everything in my life changes. Today is the day I take all things in my life to another level. It only takes one moment, one decision, one action, and your whole entire life could change forever. You want a better life, a better job, your own company, more money, more happiness, a better, stronger body, a better relationship? You can have it all. If you just decide today that you will no longer settle for average. What if you set a goal today and actually committed to taking action now to improve every area of your life for the next 90 days? Do you think that you could become the greatest version of yourself? You bet your bottom dollar you could. But only with commitment. We're talking about real commitment with real discipline and real hard work. The truth is, it only takes a moment to make that decision. It only takes a moment. The truth is, you can have whatever you want in life if you are committed and consistent day in and day out. But you know how the story goes. What usually happens? Life gets in the way, doesn't it? Friends and family might get in the way, won't they? Maybe not intentionally, but hey, they want you to go out with them, have a little bit of fun, come to the wedding, have a few drinks. I mean, come on, a one day off won't hurt your progress, will it? Well, do you want this or don't you? It is perfectly okay to say no. You can say no, thank you, I'd rather be strong. But what about the other life issues that are getting in your way? You got bills to pay, right? You got things to do around the house. You have relationship problems. It's too hard right now. I'll do it later. Yeah, let me tell you something. That word later almost always turns into another word. Never. Sometimes we tend to ramble on a lot about the haters, the doubters, the naysayers, right? But listen, really, there's no greater obstacle in your way than your own self. That story you made up to yourself about why you can't do this and why you can't do that. Listen to me. The only thing that is keeping you from your dreams is yourself. Nothing else.
1: It only takes one moment to make a decision. One moment to say no. To say never again. Never again will I settle. Never again will I accept anything but first place. One moment to be strong. One moment to separate myself from the rest.
0: You have to change your habits. Listen, if your habit is always to take action right now, then your results will skyrocket, I guarantee it. But if your habit is always tomorrow, then you'll be that guy that is saying tomorrow until there are no more tomorrows left. Today is the day. Today is the day.

0: Most people don't succeed because there's no urgency in their approach. There's no must, no sense of, I must do this. When you make your success non-negotiable, hey, anything is possible. What if you took failure off the table? What if there was no option for retreat? What if you burnt the bridges behind you? What if there was no plan B? What if this was life or death? Would you react differently today if it was life or death? Would you work harder? Would you make more sacrifices? Would you live with passion? Would you really do all you can possibly do and rise up to your true God-given potential? Rise up to the challenge. You know you have more inside you. You can lie all you like to others, but you can't lie to yourself.
1: You are capable of greatness. And greatness doesn't take it easy. Easy is not an option. 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You want things to be tough. You want there to be challenges. Why? If it were easy, everyone would do it. You're not everyone. That's what sets you apart from the rest. Choose the tough road. Take risks. You have the courage to work through the hard times, to dominate your challenges, to prevail through the tough moments. Easy is not an option. No one ever became successful by taking the easy road. Successful human beings take risks. They conquer challenges. They grit their teeth in hard times.
2: You see, nothing worthwhile in this life comes easy. If it did, as the saying goes, everybody would do it. Everyone doesn't do it. They don't do it because it's hard, because their standards are set by their peers, because they lack the courage, because their mindset is stuck in the easy road.
1: Don't worry about what others do. What do you do? How big is your courage? How big is your spirit? How big is your heart? Will you take the easy road? Will you park your car on easy street? Or will you take the rocky road uphill? The road with many bumps and peaks and valleys. When your character and your spirit is questioned each and every day, where you are separated from the rest.
2: If you are sleeping more hours than your competition and you truly believe you are giving it your all, well, wake up. Wake up earlier. But more important, wake up to yourself. If you know within yourself you can give more, then give more. The uphill track is challenging, yes. It is tough. It will push you to your limits. But in pushing you to your limits, you will also find, if you only show your courage, it will push you past your perceived limitations to growth and success. Nothing about the easy road is beneficial long term. Do you think you have what it takes? Are you going to give up? Or have you got some fight left in you? The easy road ain't bringing you nothing but hard times.
1: You are capable of greatness. And greatness doesn't take it easy.
3: They say that life is only 10% of what happens. But watch this. 90% is how you respond to what happened. Don't miss what I'm telling you. Only 10% is what happens in your life. 90%, however, is how you respond to what happened in your life. Let me tell you something about an eagle. An eagle has the ability to fly effortlessly. Listen to what I'm telling you. An eagle can soar. An eagle can glide. Watch this. An eagle can sense trouble coming from over a mile away. So to avoid being stopped, to avoid being derailed, to avoid being obstructed, an eagle with little to no effort can elevate himself above any and everything that is coming to slow him down. I said with little to no effort, an eagle has the ability to elevate himself simply above any and everything that is coming to slow him down. We're talking about having the attitude of an eagle, the attitude of nothing and no one will stop me from doing what I need to do. You know, anticipation is nothing more than a big word that simply means you expect something to occur. You are past the point of hoping. You are past the point of wishing. You are literally certain that something will happen. So my question to you today is, do you anticipate being successful? Are you expecting, are you certain that this particular thing will happen in your life? Not only do you have to have the correct attitude, but you have to anticipate being where you want to be in life. Success is only for those that anticipate being successful. I said success is only for those individuals that anticipate being where they want to be. Call it anticipation. Call it visualization. Call it your vision. Listen, call it whatever you want. I really don't care. Just picture yourself arriving at your destination. Believe that it's going to happen. Can you see it happening? Can you see it taking place in your mind? Anticipation is the main ingredient for success. Not only does it take a great attitude, not only does it take anticipating being successful, but what it also takes is action. Action is the foundational glue that holds everything together. In other words, you will never be successful by simply possessing a great attitude. Or in other words, you will never be successful simply by anticipating being there. There's something else that plays a major role, and that very thing is called action. Action. Now, if you decide to possess this ingredient called action, there's nothing that you can't do. However, without this ingredient of action, there's simply nothing that you can do. So in order to be successful in life, it takes a great attitude. It takes anticipating being where you want to be. And it takes action.
2: Dreams, goals, expectations. We all have them. Some realistic, some not so realistic. But to be honest, most of our dreams, goals, and expectations haven't manifested in our lives yet. You see, most of us expected to be in better positions than we are today. Better car, better job, better all-round lifestyle. 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Stop trying to live other people's dreams. 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
3: 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Do you live your life on purpose? Or are you another blind rat in the worldwide rat race?
2: 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Believe your expectations.
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2: 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There will be many people in your life with good intentions that have unrealistic expectations for your future. They won't be unrealistic because they expect too much from you, but rather unrealistic because they expect too little. Your father, mother, or friends might mean well, but you have to set the standard in your own life. You can outperform your parent and their expectation. It isn't against the law. You can break free from your peer group and become the leader of the pack. You can set the standard, set the example. Every day, make sure that you commit to making yourself a better you. And slowly but surely, you'll get closer and closer to your goals. You cannot live your life trying to be someone else. You cannot live your life trying to be something you're not. You aren't a clone or a carbon copy of your idols. Live your own life. That's the beauty of life. We're all different. We don't all want the same career, same money, same partner, same house. We are individuals, and so our dreams should be individual to us. Stop trying to keep up with everybody else. Life isn't a race, it's an individual journey. Give it your all. Everything you need is inside you already. You have the whole world at your oyster. Life is just one big opportunity.
3: 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You will not be perfect. No one is perfect, but you will be deliberate. You will be on purpose and you will be in charge. In charge of your life, in charge of your destiny. Just do something. 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Take action. Take the first steps. You will discover you are much more than you thought you were.
2: 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You can have anything you put your mind to. 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Fulfill your destiny. 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Be fearless.
4: It's tough. Life is tough.

Are you going to give up? You have every right to give up. You can and you should throw in the towel. This is not for you. This successful thing people talk about abundant life, this amazing story of how you fought back and made it, despite the odds being stacked against you, it's not for you. Give up. But you, if you give up, you will never make it. You will never know how great you can be. However, if you fight back, if you suffer through, if you develop persistence and an unstoppable desire to do whatever it takes, then you will come out on top. What is important to you? What dreams do you have? Go get them. What are you waiting for? You only have one shot. If you miss the target, at least you will live with pride, knowing you have no regrets. Before you reach that last breath, today might be the time to make a change. Make your life matter. One day, it will be over. There will be two dates, either side of a dash. Make sure that dash is not empty. Make sure it is

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Life is persistent. You are relentless. What are you gonna do when life beats you to the ground? Life has knocked you down again and again. Fight back. Don't back down. You are in charge here. Life may be tough, but you are tougher. There will always be tough moments, tragedy, and pain. But if you stay strong and keep fighting, you will

0: you are strong. Be strong. You can do it. You will make it. You will. What are you waiting for? You only have one shot.
1: What is your ultimate purpose in life? Why do you do what you do? It's great to be out here grinding every day. It's all good to have drive and desire to succeed, but what are you doing it all for? When it comes to the end, will you look back and be proud at what you've achieved? Did you live your life on purpose? If you consider your life as a movie, you are the director. You are in charge of your own life. In order to be the director of your life story, you must know the script. You must be the writer of the script. You must know the end result and the grand purpose of the movie. What is the purpose of your movie? What is the purpose of your life? You see, if you have no idea what the storyline is in the movie, how you ever gonna direct this movie? If you have no idea where you are going, you will end up in the middle of nowhere. You never want to be going through the motions, just getting by. You must have a pre-written script. Your script must be your life goal and your life's mission. Every step, every moment is a crucial component of your life. Every day, every moment, every second, every decision is a crucial component of your life. What is your why? Are you the director? Are you the boss of your story, the master of your script? Are you in control? Are you directing your life on purpose? Do you guide your dreams to reach your destination? Now, you might make a mistake with your script. You might fail. Just know that every step made in failure is one more step closer to your destination. You will not be perfect. No one is perfect, but you will be deliberate. You will be on purpose and you will be in charge. Just do something. Do whatever you can. Take action. Take the first steps. You will discover you are much more than you thought you were. What if you took failure off the table? I mean, just really, what if there was no option for retreat? What if you burnt the bridges behind you? What if there was no plan B? What if this was life or death? Would you react differently today if it was life or death? When your mind is telling you to quit, when your mind is telling you enough is enough, when your mind is telling you you can't go anymore, tell your mind to shut up. Tell your mind to shut up. I said it again because I want you to listen to your heart. Your heart is stronger than your mind. Your heart is where the passion lives. You have a why. That's where your why lives, in your heart. Where is your drive? When your fire burns, your heart pumps nitro. Your heart will show you the way to success. This may come as a shock to you, but life isn't fair. Life will knock you down. When you're on the ground, life will show you no mercy. Oh no, life will kick you until you decide enough is enough. But if you will just get up, you will discover that the wounds will heal and the pain will be replaced by strength. Now it's time to plan. Plan for domination. You are headed to the top.
2: They said I changed. Maybe they were just jealous because they didn't change. Maybe they were ashamed because they didn't change. Maybe they were disappointed in themselves that they remained the same. Yeah, I changed. Like anyone with ambition will remain the same. Yeah, I changed. I changed everything but my name. I wasn't born a miracle to be average. I have absolutely no desire to fit in. No desire to conform to anyone's wishes. But I have every desire within myself to improve myself. Every day. Every hour. Every minute. They'll say you didn't have enough time for them. Well, maybe they weren't worth your time. They laughed at my dreams and my goals. Well, maybe they were embarrassed because they didn't have any. Maybe their dreams were really nightmares. Maybe their lives was really just a horror story. They said that I was arrogant. Maybe they just hated my ambition. Maybe they were too ashamed because they had none themselves. Maybe I reminded them of what their weakness is. They said I wouldn't make it to the top. Listen, they said I couldn't make it, full stop. They said I would fail, that I would fall, that no one would believe in me. They gave me so many reasons. But they forgot to ask about my desire. They never asked about my willingness to sacrifice. They never asked if I was willing to do whatever it took to make it. Maybe if they did, they would have kept quiet. Or maybe they wanted to ensure they had someone to sit with them at the bottom of the mountain. You know, with the majority of the people that didn't put in the work. Those who didn't have the courage, those who didn't have the drive, those who didn't have the will or the passion to fight for their dreams, to sacrifice, or even to conquer. Maybe they were afraid because they didn't have what it takes. What it takes to keep up with my drive, to go toe-to-toe with my passion. You know, they say that you'll never make time for them. Well, maybe you only make time for the people that are worth your time. And since there's a lack of those type of people, maybe they're not that type of person. You know, somebody once told me, it's better to be hated for what you are than to be loved for what you're not. You know, it's better to walk alone and be successful than to walk with those that are wandering aimlessly through life and end up in the middle of nowhere. But it's okay, because when my circle got smaller, my drive got bigger. When my circle got smaller, my vision got larger. When my circle got smaller, my circle got stronger. The proof is always in the pudding. You can't fake results. I move on without them. I know I'm stronger. I know I'm better. I know that I'm greater. Without them, it's a blessing. Without them, I keep on growing, moving forward. I'm constantly on the move without them. You're not a puddle. Stop letting them walk all over you. You're not a doormat. Stop letting them wipe their dirt on your face. You're not below them. Don't let them look down on you. Listen, stand tall, walk strong, and hold your own. Listen to me. There is no one above or below you. There is no one that is superior or inferior to you. You must always remain hungry. Don't ever, ever lose your passion or your compassion. Listen to me. You have enormous drive, but don't lose your humility. Put yourself in their shoes, but don't live in them. Live your life. Let them live theirs. Go after your dreams and let them decide their own fate. You said that I would never make it in life. You said I would fail. You said that I would humiliate myself. I didn't have it in me. I was no good. I wouldn't succeed. You said I was weak. You said I was not strong. I guess they didn't know what I knew. That I would make it, maybe not immediately,

difference between winning or losing, the difference between those who do and those who don't make it in life. And listen to me, it isn't about talent. It isn't about any type of magical formula. The difference is character. It is your human spirit. And if you're going to make it in this world, living out your dreams or living out your nightmares, it is completely up to what you do. It all comes down to you.

Are you going to give up? You have every right to give up. You can and you should throw in the towel. This is not for you. This successful thing people talk about abundant life, this amazing.

give up, you will never make it. You will never know how great you can be. However, if you fight back, if you suffer through, if you develop persistence and an unstoppable desire to do whatever it takes, then you will come out on top. What is important to you? What dreams do you have? Go get them. What are you waiting for? You only have one shot. If you miss the target, at least you will live with pride, knowing you have no regrets. Before you reach that last breath, today might be the time to make a change. Make your life matter. One day, it will be.

tougher. Life is persistent. You are relentless. What are you gonna do when life beats you to the ground? Life has knocked you down again and again. Fight back. Don't back down. You are in charge here. Life may be tough, but you are tougher. There will always be tough moments, tragedy.

I want to talk to you about what happens when life gets painful for no apparent reason. When everything in your life gets tough. When things just go wrong. When you put all your hard work and attention and effort and energy and thoughts into this goal and it just doesn't work out. When everything falls apart, when you are struggling financially, emotionally, mentally, physically, and spiritually, what happens is you lose all perspective, right? You lose that optimism, that motivation, intention, and desire that got you started on this goal in the first place. And what happens to most people is they give up, they give in, they surrender, and they quit. They lose their faith. They lose their drive. They lose their optimism and that sparkle in their eyes that got them started. And they quit and they give up. And it's not because they don't have what it takes to succeed, because we all have what it takes. They quit because their why ain't big enough to carry them through the pain of defeat and failure to get them to success and greatness on the other side. But if you do have a why, if you know what your purpose is, if you have a cause that's bigger than yourself to fight for, to believe in, to stand for, to live and die for, then you gotta fight in you. You got a rare conviction, fight, tenacity, and determination in you that keeps you going when you're struggling, when you're in pain. When the majority would give up, you go against the grain. You are the minority because your purpose, your why, pushes you and carries you up through the challenge, the pain, the failure, and the defeat, up on the other side to success and greatness. So let me make this clear. There is absolutely nothing more powerful in human life than somebody with purpose. So when you connect with your why, when you connect with that reason and that cause to stand for and live for and fight for, you will no longer need an alarm clock because your purpose will get you out of bed. You won't need motivational quotes because your purpose will get you motivated for anything and everything that comes your way. Because the most successful people in the world all know their why. They all have a very clear purpose, a very clear vision for what they want to accomplish, what they want to achieve, and what

0: you do. Figure it out. Because if you want to be successful, there has to be something powerful inside of you. Find it, connect with it, tap into it, hold it tight, and fight for your dreams. Live your purpose.
1: When there's no enemies within, the enemies outside can't hurt you.
2: Today is the day you once and for all kill your enemy. The enemy within you. I'm talking about that voice in your head. The voice that says, no, you can't. You can't do that. You aren't good enough to accomplish that. You will never reach that level. The voice of doubt. You're going to kill that voice. You're going to kill that son of a bitch once and for all. You're going to lay him to rest.
3: Sometimes the enemy is also on the outside and close to you. Sometimes the enemy comes with good intentions. Sometimes a family member or a friend is the enemy. They may think it is in your best interest to let you know you shouldn't chase that crazy dream you have. They might think it is in your best interest for you to have a safe life, an average life. I think we both know you are far from average. You have to let go of your enemies. It might be hard, but it is much harder living a life less than your expectations. Sometimes you have to show them that despite their good intentions, they are wrong. They are wrong. And you are phenomenal. Believe in yourself. Show your true courage. Show your true heart. You can do this.
4: The past is gone. And you are in charge of your reaction to the present. Yes, there will be plenty of challenges and obstacles in your way. Yes, they may be hard. But you, and only you, are in control over your reaction to the circumstances that arrive in your life.
5: It's the voice of doubt. Sometimes we tend to ramble on a lot about the haters, the doubters, the naysayers, right? But listen, really, there's no greater obstacle in your way than your own self. The voices within your head are the number one reason why you're here and not there. The voices in your head, listen to me, are the only reason you haven't reached your peak. That story you made up to yourself about why you can't do this and why you can't do that, listen to me, the only thing that is keeping you from your dreams is yourself. Nothing else.
4: When your mind is telling you to quit, when your mind is telling you enough is enough, when your mind is telling you you can't go anymore, tell your mind to shut up. Tell your mind to shut up. I said it again because I want you to listen to your heart. Your heart is stronger than your mind. Your heart is where the passion lives. You will not be perfect. No one is perfect, but you will be deliberate. You will be on purpose and you will be in charge. Just do something. Do whatever you can.
5: The human mind is so powerful, but it can be our greatest friend or our greatest enemy. It all comes down to which voice we listen to. The voice of doubt, also known as the voice of average. Or we can listen to our heart, the voice of courage. That voice within us that knows we can have, be, or do anything in this world. Listen to that voice. Sometimes you have to silence the voice of doubt. And the only way you can silence it is with action and success. Take action despite your doubts. Your success will silence future doubt. The enemy within will never dare speak inside you again. Take action because of your doubts. You are so much greater and can achieve so much more than you can ever imagine. Just believe in yourself.

We all have that voice inside us. The enemy, the voice of doubt. Maybe the doubts came from those around you. Their limited thinking spread to your limited thinking. Maybe you don't want to get uncomfortable. Maybe you are afraid of failure. Whatever the case, everyone has doubts. The unsuccessful listen to the doubts. The successful silence the doubts. It is your choice, and it really is that simple. Choose wisely. Silence the enemy.

0: One day, I got to thinking how amazing my life would be right now if all my poor decisions from my yesterdays were replaced with the powerful, positive, and deliberate decisions. I started to think about the quote, "Yesterday you said you would start tomorrow." I got thinking about another quote that said, "A year from now, you would wish you have started today." Think about it for a minute. What if, just hypothetically, what if every decision you made today was deliberate? What if every decision you made from this moment forward was one that took you in the direction of your dreams? Not sidewards, not backwards, but forward. Think how different and amazing your life would be in 10 years, 5 years, even 1 year or less if every action you took was powerful. Think about all the unconscious decisions you make every single day. Health, financial, even in relationships. Think about things like smoking or drinking. Little decisions we make like picking up a treat instead of being disciplined and making our health and body more important than a brief moment of satisfaction. Why do we both perceive limitations and at the same time remain in the ordinary? Most of us do it because we don't want to fall out of place. We don't want to be left out. And as stupid as that sounds, we tend to be that stupid. We as humans do not want to soar like an eagle, right? Because most of our friends are on the ground plodding around like headless turkeys. They won't fly, so we won't fly. We can't say no to a night out with friends. They might not love us anymore. One drink won't hurt, right? One trip won't hurt, right? Listen, but it does. It stops us from reaching our full potential. And then we look back on our life with the worst of all emotions, regret. We think things like, I could have done this or I should have done that, but I didn't. What if today you took excuses off the table and took only positive action towards your financial goals? Listen, do you think that it is possible for you to be a millionaire within 1 year, regardless of your current situation? Of course you could. Of course it is possible. But listen, possible and what you're going to do about it are two totally different things. Possible and your excuses aren't going to dance together to bring about results. Do you not know that there have been plenty of humans before you that have become millionaire and started out from a worse position than you are? Yeah, there have. So listen, now that you know it's possible to have and be anything you want, what's your excuse? Time is not an excuse. Most of us sleep far too much and waste far too much time. There's been plenty of full-time moms, full-time dads, young or even older generations that have become abundant in all areas of their life. So time is not an excuse. Circumstance is not an excuse. Listen, your current conditions is not an excuse. Take that first step. We get comfortable living the average lives and we somehow think that it's easier to remain average. Struggling for money to pay for some bills, struggling for energy to give our loved ones, struggling for everything except the small initial struggle to get what we deserve. Abundance is there waiting for you. Just decide, commit, and remain disciplined no matter what obstacles are thrown your way. Have a clear vision of the body, relationships, happiness, and abundance that you want. And commit to only the things and the decisions that will put you in the direction of your dreams. Just think. Just dream. What if I took every step in a forward direction? What if every decision was powerful?
1: Dreams, goals, expectations. We all have them. Some realistic, some not so realistic. But to be honest, most of our dreams, goals, and expectations haven't manifested in our lives. Yet. You see, most of us expected to be in better positions than we are today. Better car, better job, better all-round lifestyle. You can achieve all those things. But you have to stop living up to others' expectations. Stop trying to live other people's dreams. Stop trying to achieve other people's goals. Go out and conquer your own.
2: When it comes to the end, will you look back and be proud at what you've achieved? live your life on purpose, or are you another blind rat in the worldwide rat race?
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1: There will be many people in your life with good intentions that have unrealistic expectations for your future. They won't be unrealistic because they expect too much from you, but rather unrealistic because they expect too little. Your father, mother, or friends might mean well, but you have to set the standard in your own life. You can outperform your parents and their expectations. It isn't against the law. You can break free from your peer group and become the leader of the pack. You can set the standard. Set the example. Every day, make sure that you commit to making yourself a better you, and slowly but surely you'll get closer and closer to your goals. You cannot live your life trying to be someone else. You cannot live your life trying to be something you're not. You aren't a clone or a carbon copy of your idols. Live your own life. That's the beauty of life. We're all different. We don't all want the same career. We don't all want the same amount of money. We don't all want the same partner. We don't all want the same house. We are individuals, and so our dreams should be individual to us. Life is just one big opportunity. There really are no limits. Keep focused and find a way to reach the top. You can have anything you put your mind to.
2: 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Just do something. 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Are you directing your life on purpose? Do you guide your dreams to reach your destination? What is your why? Are you the director? Are you the boss of your story, the master of your script? Are you in control?
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3: The difference between winning or losing, the difference between those who do and those who don't make it in life is not talent. It isn't any magical formula. It is character. It's human spirit. If you are going to live your dreams or live your nightmares, it all boils down to three principles, only three. You must do these three things. Take responsibility, take action, and find a way.
2: You must take responsibility in your life. From this moment on, you will no longer blame others. The past is gone, and you are in charge of your life and your reactions to your present. Yes, there will be plenty of challenges and obstacles along the way. Yes, it'll be hard, but you and only you are in control over your reaction to your circumstances that arrive in your life. Are you going to use the next set of circumstances as another get out of jail free card? Another reason why you didn't make it? Or are you going to build a story around it? A story of success, hope, and perseverance. That despite the huge challenges, despite everything being stacked against you, your character prevailed and your dream was realized. Take action. One of the main reasons people don't live their dreams and don't become successful is not because they don't want to. Everyone has big dreams. Everyone wants some level of success. But few have the guts to take action towards their dreams. Why? Because taking action most often requires sacrifice. Stepping out of your comfort zone. Perhaps taking
4: what you don't want to do and doing it anyway. It might mean taking action and letting go of some bad habits, some lifelong habits, perhaps letting go of some people in your life. Average is no longer on the menu. Phenomenal is what's being served up today. Every other day as well, an uncompromising dish of relentless drive towards success. Take action towards your goal. Be relentless and never apologize for having tried. Don't ever apologize because you want more in life than average. You deserve more. And if you give more, you'll get more. It's not the size of the man in the fight, it's the size of the fight in the man. Give you that courage to fight for your dreams. That courage to fight through the hard times. That courage to hold on to belief so strong that nothing will stand in your way.
3: I am not what happened to me. I am what I choose to become.
4: The only thing that separates the greatest from the unknown on this earth is that the greatest found a way. Both suffering through enormous challenges, both suffering agonizing rejection and failure, the one that became great show character, the unknown other, gave up. One held the belief so strong that no matter what, they would not back down, they would not relent, they would realize their dream no matter what life threw in their way. Don't ever give up. Don't ever let anyone tell you that your dream is out of reach or it's impossible. If you can perceive it, then you can achieve it. If you can name it, then you can claim it. If you can picture it, you can realize it. You will not go unknown. Your dash in the middle will be remembered, and it will live on. You will show your character, you will show your drive, and yes, you will matter. You will inspire, and you will succeed.
3: Find a way.

0: you think you have what it takes? Are you going to give up, or have you got some fight left in you? Your mindset is everything. Your mindset will determine if you will make it or not. Your mindset will determine if you will be remembered or forgotten. Your mindset will determine whether you will be committed to achieving your goals when things get tough, as we all know they will, because no human goes through life without huge challenges. Your mindset is everything. There is no greater asset than yourself, your own mind. Every day you are given many choices. Take the easy road, or the road uphill that leads to success. The uphill track is challenging, yes, it is tough. It will push you to your limits. But in pushing you to your limits, you will also find, if you only show your courage, it will push you past your perceived limitations to growth and success. You see, nothing worthwhile in this life comes easy. If it did, as the saying goes, everybody would do it. Everyone doesn't do it. They don't do it because it's hard, because their standards are set by their peers, because they lack the courage, because their mindset is stuck in the easy road. The worst part for these guys is the easy road becomes the hard road down the track. The easy choice in the beginning leads to tough moments later in life. Nothing about the easy road is beneficial long term. If you sacrifice now, you will enjoy the benefits for many tomorrows. You see, in order to have the things that others don't, you must do the things that others won't. Are you willing? Your mindset will determine if you will fight for your goals, your dreams, and your vision. Your mindset will determine if you are among the 3% who didn't give up, the 3% who employ the other 97% of people that did give up. Your mindset will determine if you are remembered or forgotten. Do you think you have what it takes? Are you going to give up, or have you got some fight left in you? If you burn the bridges, eliminate all possible forms of retreat, if there is no plan B, only your one plan A, you will achieve that which you want. If you are sleeping more hours than your competition, and you truly believe you are giving it your all, well, wake up. Wake up earlier, but more important, wake up to yourself. If you know within yourself you can give more, then give more. Not when you are talking to others. When you reflect within yourself, can you give more? Can you sacrifice 1 hour of sleep? One more hour wasted in front of the TV? Ain't no millionaires watching soapies at 7 p.m. I give you that tip. They are grinding. They are looking for opportunities. Opportunities you are missing because you are relaxing. You are taking the easy road. The easy road ain't bringing you nothing but hard times.
1: I wish I didn't take life so seriously. I wish I didn't take life so seriously. I wish I didn't take life so seriously. I wish I lived more. I wish I gave more happiness to my family. I wish I knew how precious life was, how fleeting, how special, and at the same time fragile and insignificant. I wish I didn't give up on my dreams so easy. One day, life will flash before your eyes. Make sure it's worth watching. When we look back on our life, in our last breaths, we will all wonder, did my life mean anything? Did my life mean anything to this world? Was I loved? Did I have an impact on anyone else's life? Did I matter? We won't be worried about our bills. We won't be worried about our hair. We certainly won't care about our favorite TV show. We won't spare a second thought of others' opinions and judgments. Did I matter? Before you reach that last breath, today might be the time to make a change. Make your life matter. One day, it will be over. There will be two dates, either side of a dash. Make sure that dash is not empty. Make sure it is full of life, full of living. Oscar Wilde once said, "To live is the rarest thing in the world. Most people exist. That is all." And he was right. Don't live like everyone else existing. Be extraordinary. Live every moment with passion and wonder. Don't take anything or anyone for granted. What is important to you? What dreams do you have? Go get them. What are you waiting for? You only have one shot. If you miss the target, at least you will live with pride, knowing you have no regrets. Who do you love? Who has loved you? Tell them. Tell them now. You never know when it will be your last chance. Don't take this magical thing called life for granted. Keep your head when everyone else is losing theirs. Trust yourself when everyone else doubts you. Master your dreams when all others give up on theirs. Be the captain when everyone else is content being the crew. Be the lion when all others are playing sheep. Be the leader when all others are following. Live each day as if it may be your last on earth. It may be. Leave your legacy. I wish I didn't take life so seriously. I wish I didn't take life so seriously. I wish I didn't take life so seriously. I wish I lived more. I wish I gave more happiness to my family. I wish I knew how precious life was, how fleeting, how special, and at the same time fragile and insignificant. I wish I didn't give up on my dreams so easy. One day, life will flash before your eyes. Make sure it's worth watching. When we look back on our life, in our last breaths, we will all wonder, did my life mean anything? Did my life mean anything to this world? Was I loved? Did I have an impact on anyone else's life? Did I matter? We won't be worried about our bills. We won't be worried about our hair. We certainly won't care about our favorite TV show. We won't spare a second thought of others' opinions and judgments. Did I matter? Before you reach that last breath, today might be the time to make a change. Make your life matter. One day, it will be over. There will be two dates, either side of a dash. Make sure that dash is not empty. Make sure it is full of life, full of living. Oscar Wilde once said, "To live is the rarest thing in the world. Most people exist. That is all." And he was right. Don't live like everyone else existing. Be extraordinary. Live every moment with passion and wonder. Don't take anything or anyone for granted. What is important to you? What dreams do you have? Go get them. What are you waiting for? You only have one shot. If you miss the target, at least you will live with pride, knowing you have no regrets. Who do you love? Who has loved you? Tell them. Tell them now. You never know when it will be your last chance. Don't take this magical thing called life for granted. Keep your head when everyone else is losing theirs. Trust yourself when everyone else doubts you. Master your dreams when all others give up on theirs. Be the captain when everyone else is content being the crew. Be the lion when all others are playing sheep. Be the leader when all others are following. Live each day as if it may be your last on earth. It may be. Leave your legacy.

0: What does it mean to be an entrepreneur? In a world of inaction, over-promising, and under-delivering, every second man seems to claim himself an entrepreneur. An entrepreneur is someone that would never call himself an entrepreneur. An entrepreneur is someone that is happy to work while all others are out partying. An entrepreneur's drug is success. He is addicted to success. And finally, the entrepreneur knows one simple fact. I will make it, maybe not immediately, but absolutely and definitely.
1: You have to hustle. You have to think outside of the box to make things happen when it seems impossibly difficult for anything to happen. To continue to get up off of the canvas when you are beaten down relentlessly.
0: Win or learn. I never lose. I will succeed, not immediately, but absolutely and definitely. I will take action when others hesitate. I will think big when others don't. I will sacrifice when others won't. I will dare to dream of greatness when others fear it. I will outwork my competition day and night. I am the captain of my fate, the master of my soul, the boss of my dreams, the king of my goals.
1: You have to be a leader to be unique, to be hungry always and never satisfied. Proud, but never satisfied. To be followed by the competition. To take criticism and negativity and use it to build your greatness, to survive the storms and the tough moments, to be humble in the good times. It is sacrificing your today for a better tomorrow. It is living a few years of your life like others won't, so that you can spend the rest of your life like others can. That sacrifice, the dedication, the commitment, the discipline. Only rare human beings have these qualities. Only the very best among us. Then there's failure. Because we all know that it is coming, it is human nature. I mean, find me a successful human that has never failed. You can't, they don't exist. The only difference between the extremely successful among us in any field and the unknown, the only difference, the successful guy didn't give up. He found a way when there seemed to be no way. The other guy, he threw in the towel. Failure is simply learning another way not to do something. There are great lessons in failure.
0: When it comes to success, there is rarely ever a time when luck comes into play.
1: Hard work, however, always comes into play. There is no greater satisfaction in life than that of hard work paying off. No greater satisfaction than knowing you are self-made. Take action while all others are sitting on their hands. The great difference between the somebodies and the nobodies very often only comes down to who is willing to take action. Who is willing to put in the work, the grind. Are you willing? Why is it we don't believe in ourselves? Why is it that as soon as things get tough in our lives, we start doubting ourselves? We start thinking that we may not make it through. Stressing, worrying, imagining things that may go wrong in the future. I'll tell you, the human mind is powerful, but it can also be destructive. It can be your greatest friend or your worst enemy. The person you see reflecting in the mirror will always provide you your greatest challenges in life. Take control of your life. Control of your mind. There will always be doubters, but if you stay true to yourself and believe, then one day will be your moment. Conquer yourself, and you can conquer anything in this world. Yeah, it's easy to be positive when everything is going your way, but are you gonna be one of the very few who stand up when things are tough, when everything is going against you? That's when you must show yourself. That's when your character will shine through. That's when your story will be born. Your story of success. You ain't building no story if you give up. The world is full of people who gave up. The world needs hope. The world needs you to stand up, to fight through your challenging moments, to shine through the darkness, to love through the hate. Believe in yourself. There is nothing more important. Stay hungry. Hungry for success. Hungry for more. Most people are bloated with ordinary. They are full of average. Have an appetite for extraordinary. Remember, anything is possible if you believe. Keep your dreams alive. Understand that in order for you to have anything of great value, you must suffer and endure. Suffer the setbacks, endure the pain, and rise to greatness through your courage, through your perseverance and ticker. One day this world will tap you on the shoulder and whisper, "It's your time to shine." You can have, be, and do anything. You just gotta believe. You are destined for success.

0: We are inspired. We are motivated. We want more out of life. We believe anything is possible. We don't believe in limitations. We never settle. We give our all. Our blood, sweat, and tears. We are powerful, strong, never weak. We take things to the next level. We are champions. We are grateful and take nothing for granted in this life. We are fearless.
1: Repeat after me. Today is my day. No one will get in the way of my dreams, of my growth, or my desire to be the very best in my chosen field. Yes, I said the best. No one has the right to take the mantle from me. I will sacrifice until I reach the very top, no matter how hard it gets.
2: Respect is not given, it is earned. I don't need an alarm clock. My goals wake me. My desire wakes me. My purpose wakes me. I don't need haters to fuel my fire. My purpose is my fire. My family is my fire. My greatness is my fire.
3: Are you going to be a lion or a sheep? The king of the jungle or another insignificant number in the herd? A leader or a follower?
0: Are you going to give up? You have every right to give up. You can and you should

0: for you. Give up!
1: The easiest thing to do is give up. The hardest thing is to keep going when the chips are down. To keep pushing when things are hard. Oh yeah, it's easy to put on the happy face when everything is going well. What about when you are facing pain, defeat, failure? What have you got inside? Have you got the strength to carry on? Do you have the will to fight back?
2: Know that every minute you are sleeping, someone is working to take it all away from you. Know what you want. When you know your purpose, you will have reason to get up and deliver every single day. When you know your why and you are passionate about it, nothing can stop you.
1: Are you going to be a lion or a sheep? The king of the jungle or another insignificant number in the herd? A leader or a follower? A respected boss or slave to a boss? You see, a sheep is someone who expects the things he wants to be given to him. A lion is someone who goes out and hunts for the things he wants.
3: I don't need other opinions. I have my own opinion. I have my own heart. I have my own dream. There's nothing I cannot be, do, or have.
4: The person you see reflecting in the mirror will always provide you your greatest challenges in life. Take control of your life. Control of your mind. You are strong. You are powerful. You are unstoppable. Don't you ever forget it. Be fearless.

But you, if you give up, you will never make it. You will never know how great you can be.

0: Preparation and desire is going to get you that title. Nothing else. Now, the desire is hugely important. Yes, it is. Listen, but if you haven't prepared to win, then you better get prepared to fail.
1: If you throw two guys into the ring to fight to the death, who wins? Yes, the guy with the biggest desire to win. But what if they both have the desire? The guy who has prepared the best for the battle. The guy who trained harder. Who sacrificed more. Who wanted it more. That's the guy that wins. He will win every time because he has more in his locker. He can go one more round. He can take one more hit. He can get up one more time. Now, don't get me wrong. He still needs to have the heart to follow through, the guts to make things happen when there seems no chance for anything to happen. But nothing beats preparation mixed with desire. Nothing! Do you know when the baby giraffe is born, the mother giraffe gives birth standing up? So the first thing that happens to a newborn baby giraffe is a huge fall of about 2 meters. What a way to enter into the world. No loving cuddle, no smiles, just a giant drop. It gets worse. When the poor little baby giraffe shakes off the initial shock and tries to stand up on his four legs, you would think the mother would try to help her little baby. No, not this time. The mother then proceeds to kick the legs out from under this little baby, sending it sprawling back to the ground. Baby tries again and again. The mother kicks the baby's legs out, knocking it to the ground again. This process is repeated over and over until the newborn giraffe is so exhausted it can't even stand. At this point, the mother will kick it again, forcing it to get to its feet. Now you're probably thinking this mother is awful or an exception. No, this happens with all newborn baby giraffes. And why? Because the mother is preparing the child to survive predators in the wild. The baby's first lesson within seconds of entering this world is, get back on your feet! Be prepared! Now, I'm telling you that in order to reach any level of success in your life, sometimes you're going to have to get to your feet after suffering setbacks. And all the time, you are going to have to be prepared. Now, I wish I could get a mother giraffe out here to kick some of you into gear and teach you a lesson or two in preparation and survival. But I can't. But what I can do is get someone with more power. You. I can leave it up to you. Prepare yourself for success. Prepare to win. If you get knocked down, don't just get up. 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Anyone says you

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Hard work, however, always comes into play. Hard work does not offer a guarantee of success, but without it, there is a guarantee, the guarantee of failure. The harder I work, the luckier I get. The harder I work, the richer I get. The harder I work, the greater my success. Good things don't come to those that wait. Good things come to those that work their butts off. Great things come to those that will do whatever it takes. Great things come to those that do the work when no one is watching. The discipline to work hard, not when the cameras are on, not when the haters are watching, but when there is no one watching, no one is caring, when the lights are off. How hard do you work when the lights are off? How often do you put in work when no one is watching? It's in rising early. It's in the double and the triple sessions. That extra mile, that extra hour. It's in those little moments that the greats are separated from the average. Champions and successful humans care not if anyone is watching at any moment. They care for results from their efforts. Nothing worthwhile can be gained without hard work. Indeed, it is in the greatest challenges and struggles you get your greatest satisfaction. On the field of life, there is no substitute for hard work. Hard work beats talent. Hard work beats luck. Hard work beats everything. Make no mistake. Get the job done. Don't look around to see if others are watching. Don't seek recognition. Don't seek approval. You don't need it. You will be better without it. It is impossible to be a human that doesn't give up. It is impossible to deny a human with relentless spirit to succeed at all costs. It is impossible to be the hardest worker in the room. Hard until the day you no longer have to introduce yourself. Work hard until one day your signature will be called an autograph. There is no greater satisfaction in life than that of hard work paying off. No greater satisfaction than knowing that you are self-made.

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1: Every morning when your feet hit the floor, tell yourself today could be the day. Today could be the day that I turn my entire world upside down for the better. Today could be the day everything in my life changes. Today is the day I take all things in my life to another level. It only takes one moment, one decision, one action, and your whole entire life could change forever. You want a better life, a better job, your own company, more money, more happiness, a better, stronger body, a better relationship? You can have it all. If you just decide today that you will no longer settle for average. What if you set a goal today and actually committed to taking action now to improve every area of your life for the next 90 days? Do you think that you could become the greatest version of yourself? You bet your bottom dollar you could. But only with commitment. We're talking about real commitment with real discipline and real hard work. The truth is, it only takes a moment to make that decision. It only takes a moment. The truth is, you can have whatever you want in life if you are committed and consistent day in and day out. But you know how the story goes. What usually happens? Life gets in the way, doesn't it? Friends and family might get in the way, won't they? Maybe not intentionally, but hey, they want you to go out with them, have a little bit of fun, come to the wedding, have a few drinks. I mean, come on, a one day off won't hurt your progress, will it? Well, do you want this or don't you? It is perfectly okay to say no. You can say no, thank you, I'd rather be strong. But what about the other life issues that are getting in your way? You got bills to pay, right? You got things to do around the house. You have relationship problems. It's too hard right now. I'll do it later. Yeah, let me tell you something. That word later almost always turns into another word. Never. Sometimes we tend to ramble on a lot about the haters, the doubters, the naysayers, right? But listen, really, there's no greater obstacle in your way than your own self. That story you made up to yourself about why you can't do this and why you can't do that. Listen to me. The only thing that is keeping you from your dreams is yourself. Nothing else.
0: It only takes one moment to make a decision. One moment to say no, to say never again. Never again will I settle. Never again will I accept anything but first place. One moment to be strong. One moment to separate myself from the rest.
1: 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Listen, if your habit is always to take action right now, then your results will skyrocket, I guarantee it. But if your habit is always tomorrow, then you'll be that guy that is saying tomorrow until there are no more tomorrows left. Today is the day. Today is the day. Today.

0: They say that life is only 10% of what happens. But watch this. 90% is how you respond to what happens. Don't miss what I'm telling you. Only 10% is what happens in your life. 90%, however, is how you respond to what happened in your life. Let me tell you something about an eagle. An eagle has the ability to fly effortlessly. Listen to what I'm telling you. An eagle can soar. An eagle can glide. Watch this. An eagle can sense trouble coming from over a mile away. So to avoid being stopped, to avoid being derailed, to avoid being obstructed, an eagle with little to no effort can elevate himself above any and everything that is coming to slow him down. I said with little to no effort, an eagle has the ability to elevate himself simply above any and everything that is coming to slow him down. We're talking about having the attitude of an eagle, the attitude of nothing and no one will stop me from doing what I need to do. You know, anticipation is nothing more than a big word that simply means you expect something to occur. You are past the point of hoping. You are past the point of wishing. You are literally certain that something will happen. So my question to you today is, do you anticipate being successful? Are you expecting, are you certain that this particular thing will happen in your life? Not only do you have to have the correct attitude, but you have to anticipate being where you want to be in life. Success is only for those that anticipate being successful. I said success is only for those individuals that anticipate being where they want to be. Call it anticipation. Call it visualization. Call it your vision. Listen, call it whatever you want. I really don't care. Just picture yourself arriving at your destination. Believe that it's going to happen. Can you see it happening? Can you see it taking place in your mind? Anticipation is the main ingredient for success. Not only does it take a great attitude, not only does it take anticipating being successful, but what it also takes is action. Action is the foundational glue that holds everything together. In other words, you will never be successful by simply possessing a great attitude. Or in other words, you will never be successful simply by anticipating being there. There's something else that plays a major role, and that very thing is called action. Action. Now, if you decide to possess this ingredient called action, there's nothing that you can't do. However, without this ingredient of action, there's simply nothing that you can do. So in order to be successful in life, it takes a great attitude. It takes anticipating being where you want to be. And it takes action.
1: Dreams, goals, expectations. We all have them. Some realistic, some not so realistic. But to be honest, most of our dreams, goals, and expectations haven't manifested in our lives yet. You see, most of us expected to be in better positions than we are today. Better car, better job, better all-round lifestyle. You can achieve all those things, but you have to stop living up to others' expectations. Stop trying to live other people's dreams. Stop trying to achieve other people's goals and go out and conquer your own.
2: When it comes to the end, will you look back and be proud at what you've achieved? Do you live your life on purpose? Or are you another blind rat in the worldwide rat race?
1: You are special, unique, one out of one. Stop trying to be someone else and start being the best you. Dream your own dreams. Set your own goals. Live up to your own expectation. Believe in yourself. Believe in your dreams. Believe your expectations.
2: And you consider your life as a movie, you are the director. You are in charge of your own life.
1: Believe your own goals. Believe in you. There will be many people in your life with good intentions that have unrealistic expectations for your future. They won't be unrealistic because they expect too much from you, but rather unrealistic because they expect too little. Your father, mother, or friends might mean well, but you have to set the standard in your own life. You can outperform your parent and their expectation. It isn't against the law. You can break free from your peer group and become the leader of the pack. You can set the standard, set the example. Every day, make sure that you commit to making yourself a better you. And slowly but surely, you'll get closer and closer to your goals. You cannot live your life trying to be someone else. You cannot live your life trying to be something you're not. You aren't a clone or a carbon copy of your idols. Live your own life. That's the beauty of life. We're all different. We don't all want the same career, same money, same partner, same house. We are individuals, and so our dreams should be individual to us. Stop trying to keep up with everybody else. Life isn't a race, it's an individual journey. Give it your all. Everything you need is inside you already. You have the whole world at your oyster. Life is just one big opportunity.
2: 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Do you guide your dreams to reach your destination? Every step, every moment is a crucial component of your life. Every day, every moment, every second, every decision is a crucial component of your life. You will not be perfect. No one is perfect, but you will be deliberate. You will be on purpose and you will be in charge. In charge of your life, in charge of your destiny. Just do something. Do whatever you can. Take action.

0: Live your own life. Live your dreams. Be fearless. In sound body and mind, I make this oath. The oath of kings. The oath of kings and champions. I declare I am not perfect. I trust there will be challenges to surmount. And I swear on the graves of all that have passed before me and the power of this universe, I will fight through the challenges with all my soul, all my spirit, all the strength I have inside me. I trust there will be challenges to surmount. And I swear on the graves of all that have passed before me and the power of this universe, I will fight through the challenges with all my soul, all my spirit, all the strength I have inside me.
1: I swear I will outwork any and all human beings that come before me. With all respect to those that have tried before me, they have never tried as hard as me. They do not have my heart. They do not have my spirit, the spirit of kings and champions that bleeds through my bones. They do not have my heart, my courage. They are not blessed with my unrelenting effort. That effort that never says that it's enough. The effort that knows no pain. I swear to be strong in hard times. I swear to persist when others give up. I affirm to remain hungry long after I reach the top. I affirm I will never settle, never settle. I affirm once again, I will never settle. I affirm I will remain humble, but never satisfied.
0: I will remain humble, but never satisfied. I can confirm I am anything but ordinary, and therefore will never accept ordinary. I swear I will always be hungry for more.
1: I affirm to show fight through the hardest of challenges, even when things seem impossible. I know anything is possible. Even when things seem to be going nowhere, I know in my heart I'm going somewhere, and I know exactly where, and that where will be somewhere rare.
0: A rare space for those that experience the level of success only reserved for human beings with massive courage. Courage to dare to push the limits. Courage to walk alone in the darkness in search of the light of the grace.
1: Confirm I will sacrifice like no other, but I will never feel I have missed out. The only way to lose is if I leave the field of play, knowing I haven't given my all.
0: I absolutely swear to give my all. I will never give 99. I only know 100.
1: I know there's always another level, and as God is my witness, I will always be searching for that level. I make this oath. Never to stop until I am champion. I affirm I will never stop, even when I become champion. The crown awaits me. It is my birthright.
0: It's my dream, and I don't really care if nobody else believes in me. I believe in me.
1: My effort will always be switched on. Nobody can take that from me. I swear my belief will remain strong at all times. Never will I stray from my goals. Never will I create a plan B. My plan A is the only plan.
0: And that plan is the one I am going after with all my soul. This is my oath.
2: I want to talk to you about what happens when life gets painful for no apparent reason. When everything in your life gets tough. When things just go wrong, when you put all your hard work and attention and effort and energy and thoughts into this goal and it just doesn't work out. When everything falls apart, when you are struggling financially, emotionally, mentally, physically, and spiritually, what happens is you lose all perspective, right? You lose that optimism, that motivation, intention, and desire that got you started on this goal in the first place. And what happens to most people is

They give up. They give in, they surrender, and they quit. They lose their faith. They lose their drive. They lose their optimism and that sparkle in their eyes that got them started. And they quit and they give up. And it's not because they don't have what it takes to succeed, because we all have what it takes. They quit because their why ain't big enough to carry them through the pain of defeat and failure to get them to success and greatness on the other side. But if you do have a why, if you know what your purpose is, if you have a cause that's bigger than yourself to fight for, to believe in, to stand for, to live and die for, then you got a fight in you. You got a rare conviction, fight, tenacity, and determination in you that keeps you going when you're struggling, when you're in pain. When the majority would give up, you go against the grain. You are the minority because your purpose, your why, pushes you and carries you up through the challenge, the pain, the failure, and the defeat, up on the other side to success and greatness. So let me make this clear. There is absolutely nothing more powerful in human life than somebody with purpose. So when you connect with your why, when you connect with that reason and that cause to stand for and live for and fight for, you will no longer need an alarm clock because your purpose will get you out of bed. You won't need motivational quotes because your purpose will get you motivated for anything and everything that comes your way. Because the most successful people in the world all know their why. They all have a very clear purpose, a very clear vision for what they want to accomplish, what they want to achieve, and what they want to contribute to other people. So I'm asking you to think long and hard about why it is that you do what you do. Why do you do what you do? Figure it out. Because if you want to be successful, there has to be something powerful inside of you. Find it, connect with it, tap into it, hold it tight, and fight for your dreams. Live.

0: Most people don't succeed because there's no urgency in their approach. There's no must, no sense of I must do this. When you make your success non-negotiable, hey, anything is possible. What if you took failure off the table? What if there was no option for retreat? What if you burnt the bridges behind you? What if there was no plan B? What if this was life or death? Would you react differently today if it was life or death? Would you work harder? Would you make more sacrifices? Would you live with passion? Would you really do all you can possibly do and rise up to your true God-given potential? Rise up to the challenge. You know you have more inside you. You can lie all you like to others, but you can't lie to yourself.
1: You are capable of greatness. And greatness doesn't take it easy. Easy is not an option. Easy is for the average. Easy is for the ordinary. Choose easy and you will get easy results, also known as average results. You want things to be tough. You want there to be challenges. Why? If it were easy, everyone would do it. You are not everyone. That's what sets you apart from the rest. Choose the tough road. Take risks. You have the courage to work through the hard times, to dominate your challenges, to prevail through the tough moments. Easy is not an option. No one ever became successful by taking the easy road. Successful human beings take risks. They conquer challenges. They grit their teeth in hard times.
2: You see, nothing worthwhile in this life comes easy. If it did, as the saying goes, everybody would do it. Everyone doesn't do it. They don't do it because it's hard, because their standards are set by their peers, because they lack the courage, because their mindset is stuck in the easy road.
1: Don't worry about what others do. What do you do? How big is your courage? How big is your spirit? How big is your heart? Would you take the easy road? Would you park your car on easy street? Or would you take the rocky road uphill? The road with many bumps and peaks and valleys. When your character and your spirit is questioned each and every day, where you are separated from the rest.
2: If you are sleeping more hours than your competition and you truly believe you are giving it your all, well, wake up. Wake up earlier. But more important, wake up to yourself. If you know within yourself you can give more, then give more. The uphill track is challenging, yes. It is tough. It will push you to your limits. But in pushing you to your limits, you will also find only show your courage, it will push you past your perceived limitations to growth and success. Nothing about the easy road is beneficial long term. Do you think you have what it takes? Are you going to give up, or have you got some fight left in you? The easy road ain't bringing you nothing but hard times.
1: You are capable of greatness, and greatness doesn't take it easy.
3: Well, there's no enemies within. The enemies outside can't hurt you.
4: Today is the day you once and for all kill your enemy, the enemy within you. I'm talking about that voice in your head, the voice that says, no, you can't. You can't do that. You aren't good enough to accomplish that. You will never reach that level. The voice of doubt, you're going to kill that voice. You're going to kill that son of a bitch once and for all. You're going to lay him to rest.
2: Sometimes the enemy is also on the outside and close to you. Sometimes the enemy comes with good intentions. Sometimes a family member or a friend is the enemy. They may think it is in your best interest to let you know you shouldn't chase that crazy dream you have. They might think it is in your best interest for you to have a safe life, an average life, I think we both know you are far from average. You have to let go of your enemies. It might be hard, but it is much harder living a life less than your expectations. Sometimes you have to show them that despite their good intentions, they are wrong. They are wrong. And you are phenomenal. Believe in yourself. Show your true courage. Show your true heart. You can do this.
5: The past is gone. And you are in charge of your reaction to the present. Yes, there will be plenty of challenges and obstacles in your way. Yes, they may be hard, but you, and only you, are in control over your reaction to the circumstances that arrive in your life.
6: It's the voice of doubt. Sometimes we tend to ramble on a lot about the haters, the doubters, the naysayers, right? But listen, really, there's no greater obstacle in your way than your own self. The voices within your head are the number one reason why you're here and not there. The voices in your head, listen to me, are the only reason you haven't reached your peak. That story you made up to yourself about why you can't do this and why you can't do that, listen to me, the only thing that is keeping you from your dreams is yourself, nothing else.
7: When your mind is telling you to quit, when your mind is telling you enough is enough, when your mind is telling you you can't go anymore, tell your mind to shut up. Tell your mind to shut up. I said it again because I want you to listen to your heart. Your heart is stronger than your mind. Your heart is where the passion lives. You will not be perfect. No one is perfect, but you will be deliberate. You will be on purpose and you will be in charge. Just do something. Do whatever you can.
6: The human mind is so powerful, but it can be our greatest friend or our greatest enemy. It all comes down to which voice we listen to. The voice of doubt, also known as the voice of average. Or we can listen to our heart, the voice of courage. That voice within us that knows we can have, be, or do anything in this world. Listen to that voice. Sometimes you have to silence the voice of doubt. And the only way you can silence it is with action and success. Take action despite your doubts. Your success will silence future doubt. The enemy within will never dare speak inside you again. Take action because of your doubts. You are so much greater and can achieve so much more than you can ever imagine. Just believe in yourself.

we all have that voice inside us. The enemy, the voice of doubt. Maybe the doubts came from those around you. Their limited thinking spread to your limited thinking. Maybe you don't want to get uncomfortable. Maybe you are afraid of failure. Whatever the case, everyone has doubts. The unsuccessful listen to the doubts. The successful silence the doubts. It is your choice, and it really is that simple. Choose wisely. Silence the enemy.

0: One day, I got to thinking how amazing my life would be right now if all my poor decisions from my yesterdays were replaced with the powerful, positive, and deliberate decisions. I started to think about the quote, "Yesterday you said you would start tomorrow." I got thinking about another quote that said, "A year from now, you would wish you have started today." Think about it for a minute. What if, just hypothetically, what if every decision you made today was deliberate? What if every decision you made from this moment forward was one that took you in the direction of your dreams? Not sidewards, not backwards, but forward. Think how different and amazing your life would be in 10 years, 5 years, even 1 year or less if every action you took was powerful. Think about all the unconscious decisions you make every single day. Health, financial, even in relationships. Think about things like smoking or drinking. Little decisions we make like picking up a treat instead of being disciplined and making our health and body more important than a brief moment of satisfaction. Why do we both perceive limitations and at the same time remain in the ordinary? Most of us do it because we don't want to fall out of place. We don't want to be left out. And as stupid as that sounds, we tend to be that stupid. We as humans do not want to soar like an eagle, right? Because most of our friends are on the ground plodding around like headless turkeys. They won't fly, so we won't fly. We can't say no to a night out with friends. They might not love us anymore. One drink won't hurt, right? One trip won't hurt, right? Listen, but it does. It stops us from reaching our full potential. And then we look back on our life with the worst of all emotions, regret. We think things like, I could have done this or I should have done that, but I didn't. What if today you took excuses off the table and took only positive action towards your financial goals? Listen, do you think that it is possible for you to be a millionaire within 1 year, regardless of your current situation? Of course you could. Of course it is possible. But listen, possible and what you're going to do about it are two totally different things. Possible and your excuses aren't going to dance together to bring about results. Do you not know that there have been plenty of humans before you that have become millionaires and started out from a worse position than you are? Yeah, there have. So listen, now that you know it's possible to have and be anything you want, what's your excuse? Time is not an excuse. Most of us sleep far too much and waste far too much time. There's been plenty of full-time moms, full-time dads, young or even older generations that have become abundant in all areas of their life. So time is not an excuse. Circumstance is not an excuse. Listen, your current conditions is not an excuse. Take that first step. We get comfortable living the average lives and we somehow think that it's easier to remain average. Struggling for money to pay for some bills, struggling for energy to give our loved ones, struggling for everything except the small initial struggle to get what we deserve. Abundance is there waiting for you. Just decide, commit, and remain disciplined no matter what obstacles are thrown your way. Have a clear vision of the body, relationships, happiness, and abundance that you want. And commit to only the things and the decisions that will put you in the direction of your dreams. Just think. Just dream. What if I took every step in a forward direction? What if every decision was powerful?
1: It's tough. Life is tough. It's tough when we work so hard and get so little. It's hard when your effort is high, but your reward is low. It's hard when you do everything right, but everything turns out wrong. But what are you going to do? Are you going to give up? You have every right to give up. You can and you should throw in the towel. This is not for you. This successful thing people talk about abundant life, this amazing story of how you fought back and made it despite the odds being you give up. But you, if you give up, you will never make it. You will never know how great you can be. However, if you fight back, if you suffer through, if you develop persistence and an unstoppable desire to do whatever it takes, then you will come out on top. What is important to you? What dreams do you have? Go get them. What are you waiting for? You only have one shot. If you miss the target, at least you will live with pride, knowing you have no regrets. Before you reach that last breath, today might be the time to make a change. Make your life matter. One day, it will be over. There will be two dates, either side of a dash. Make sure that dash is not empty. Make sure it is full of life, full of living. Don't live like everyone else, existing. Be extraordinary. Live every moment with passion and wonder. Don't take anything or anyone for granted. Life is tough. You are tougher. Life is persistent. You are relentless. What are you gonna do when life beats you to the ground? Life has knocked you down again and again. Fight back. Don't back down. You are in charge here. Life may be tough, but you are

0: prevailed. Your character shone through. The pride in knowing that you are strong. Be strong. You can do it. You will make it. You will. What are you waiting for? You only have one shot.
1: They said I changed. Maybe they were just jealous because they didn't change. Maybe they were ashamed because they didn't change. Maybe they were disappointed in themselves that they remained the same. Yeah, I changed. Like anyone with ambition will remain the same. Yeah, I changed. I changed everything but my name. I wasn't born a miracle to be average. I have absolutely no desire to fit in. No desire to conform to anyone's wishes, but I have every desire within myself to improve myself every day, every hour, every minute. They'll say you didn't have enough time for them. Well, maybe they weren't worth your time. They laughed at my dreams and my goals. Well, maybe they were embarrassed because they didn't have any. Maybe their dreams were really nightmares. Maybe their lives was really just a horror story. They said that I was arrogant. Maybe they just hated my ambition. Maybe they were too ashamed because they had none themselves. Maybe I reminded them of what their weakness is. They said I wouldn't make it to the top. Listen, they said I couldn't make it full stop. They said I would fail, that I would fall, that no one would believe in me. They gave me so many reasons. But they forgot to ask about my desire. They never asked about my willingness to sacrifice. They never asked if I was willing to do whatever it took to make it. Maybe if they did, they would have kept quiet. Or maybe they wanted to ensure they had someone to sit with them at the bottom of the mountain. You know, with the majority of the people that didn't put in the work. Those who didn't have the courage. Those who didn't have the drive. Those who didn't have the will or the passion to fight for their dreams, to sacrifice, or even to conquer. Maybe they were afraid because they didn't have what it takes. What it takes to keep up with my drive, to go toe-to-toe with my passion. You know, they say that you'll never make time for them. Well, maybe you only make time for the people that are worth your time. And since there's a lack of those type of people, maybe they're not that type of person. You know, somebody once told me, it's better to be hated for what you are than to be loved for what you're not. You know, it's better to walk alone and be successful than to walk with those that are wandering aimlessly through life and end up in the middle of nowhere. But it's okay, because when my circle got smaller, my drive got bigger. When my circle got smaller, my vision got larger. When my circle got smaller, my circle got stronger. The proof is always in the pudding. You can't fake results. I move on without them. I know I'm stronger. I know I'm better. I know that I'm greater. Without them, it's a blessing. Without them, I keep on growing, moving forward. I'm constantly on the move without them. You're not a puddle. Stop letting them walk all over you. You're not a doormat. Stop letting them wipe their dirt on your face. You're not below them. Don't let them look down on you. Listen, stand tall, walk strong, and hold your own. Listen to me. There is no one above or below you. There is no one that is superior or inferior to you. You must always remain hungry. Don't ever, ever lose your passion or your compassion. Listen to me. You have enormous drive, but don't lose your humility. Put yourself in their shoes, but don't live in them. Live your life. Let them live theirs. Go after your dreams and let them decide their own fate. You said that I would never make it in life. You said I would fail. You said that I would humiliate myself. I didn't have it in me. I was no good. I wouldn't succeed. You said I was weak. You said I was not strong. I guess they didn't know what I knew. That I would make it, maybe not immediately,

0: difference between winning or losing, the difference between those who do it and those who don't make it in life, and listen to me, it isn't about talent. It isn't about any type of magical formula. The difference is character. It is your human spirit. And if you're going to make it in this world living out your dreams or living out your nightmares, it is completely up to what you do. It all comes down to you.
1: What is your ultimate purpose in life? Why do you do what you do? It's great to be out here grinding every day. It's all good to have drive and desire to succeed, but what are you doing it all for? When it comes to the end, will you look back and be proud at what you've achieved? Did you live your life on purpose? If you consider your life as a movie, you are the director. You are in charge of your own life. In order to be the director of your life story, you must know the script. You must be the writer of the script. You must know the end result and the grand purpose of the movie. What is the purpose of your movie? What is the purpose of your life? You see, if you have no idea what the storyline is in the movie, how you ever gonna direct this movie? If you have no idea where you are going, you will end up in the middle of nowhere. You never want to be going through the motions, just getting by. You must have a pre-written script. Your script must be your life goal and your life's mission. Every step, every moment is a crucial component of your life. Every day, every moment, every second, every decision is a crucial component of your life. What is your why? Are you the director? Are you the boss of your story, the master of your script? Are you in control? Are you directing your life on purpose? Do you guide your dreams to reach your destination? Now, you might make a mistake with your script. You might fail. Just know that every step made in failure is one more step closer to your destination. You will not be perfect. No one is perfect. But you will be deliberate. You will be on purpose, and you will be in charge. Just do something. Do whatever you can. Take action. Take the first steps. You will discover you are much more than you thought you were. What if you took failure off the table? I mean, just really, what if there was no option for retreat? What if you burnt the bridges behind you? What if there was no plan B? What if this was life or death? Would you react differently today if it was life or death? When your mind is telling you to quit, when your mind is telling you enough is enough, when your mind is telling you you can't go anymore, tell your mind to shut up. Tell your mind to shut up. I said it again because I want you to listen to your heart. Your heart is stronger than your mind. Your heart is where the passion lives. You have a why. That's where your why lives, in your heart. Where is your drive? When your fire burns, your heart pumps nitro. Your heart will show you the way to success. This may come as a shock to you, but life isn't fair. Life will knock you down. When you're on the ground, life will show you no mercy. Oh no, life will kick you until you decide enough is enough. But if you will just get up, you will discover that the wounds will heal and the pain will be replaced by strength. Now it's time to plan. Plan for domination. You are headed to the top.
2: I wish I didn't take life so seriously. I wish I didn't take life so seriously. I wish I didn't take life so seriously. I wish I lived more. I wish I gave more happiness to my family. I wish I knew how precious life was, how fleeting, how special, and at the same time fragile and insignificant. I wish I didn't give up on my dreams so easy. One day, life will flash before your eyes, make sure it's worth watching. When we look back on our life, in our last breaths, we will all wonder, did my life mean anything? Did my life mean anything to this world? Was I loved? Did I have an impact on anyone else's life? Did I matter? We won't be worried about our bills. We won't be worried about our hair. We certainly won't care about our favorite TV show. We won't spare a second thought of others' opinions and judgments. Did I matter? Before you reach that last breath, today might be the time to make a change. Make your life matter. One day, it will be over. There will be two dates either side of a dash. Make sure that dash is not empty. Make sure it is full of life, full of living. Oscar Wilde once said, "To live is the rarest thing in the world. Most people exist. That is all." And he was right. Don't live like everyone else. Existing. Be extraordinary. Live every moment with passion and wonder. Don't take anything or anyone for granted. What is important to you? What dreams do you have? Go get them. What are you waiting for? You only have one shot. If you miss the target, at least you will live with pride, knowing you have no regrets. Who do you love? Who has loved you? Tell them. Tell them now. You never know when it will be your last chance. Don't take this magical thing called life for granted. Keep your head when everyone else is losing theirs. Trust yourself when everyone else doubts you. Master your dreams when all others give up on theirs. Be the captain when everyone else is content being the crew. Be the lion when all others are playing sheep. Be the leader when all others are following. Live each day as if it may be your last on earth. It may be. Leave your legacy.
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3: The difference between winning or losing, the difference between those who do and those who don't make it in life is not talent. It isn't any magical formula. It is character. It's human spirit. If you are going to live your dreams or live your nightmares, it all boils down to three principles, only three. You must do these three things. Take responsibility, take action, and find a way.
1: You must take responsibility in your life. From this moment on, you will no longer blame others. The past is gone, and you are in charge of your life and your reactions to your present. Yes, there will be plenty of challenges and obstacles along the way. Yes, it'll be hard, but you and only you are in control over your reaction to your circumstances that arrive in your life. Are you going to use the next set of circumstances as another get out of jail free card? Another reason why you didn't make it? Or are you going to build a story around it? A story of success, hope, and perseverance. That despite the huge challenges, despite everything being stacked against you, your character prevailed and your dream was realized. Take action. One of the main reasons people don't live their dreams and don't become successful is not because they don't want to. Everyone has big dreams. Everyone wants some level of success. But few have the guts to take action towards their dreams. Why? Because taking action most often requires sacrifice. Stepping out of your comfort zone. Perhaps taking what you don't want to do and doing it anyway. It might mean taking action and letting go of some bad habits, some lifelong habits, perhaps letting go of some people in your life. Average is no longer on the menu. Phenomenal is what's being served up today. Every other day as well, an uncompromising dish, a relentless drive towards success. Take action towards your goal. Be relentless and never apologize for having tried. Don't ever apologize because you want more in life than average. You deserve more. And if you give more, you'll get more. It's not the size of the man in the fight, it's the size of the fight in the man. Give me that courage to fight for your dream. That courage to fight through the hard times. That courage to hold on to belief so strong that nothing will stand in your way.
3: I am not what happened to me. I am what I choose to become.
1: The only thing that separates the greatest from the unknown on this earth is that the greatest found a way. Both suffering through enormous challenges, both suffering agonizing rejection and failure, the one that became great showed character, the unknown other gave up. One held the belief so strong that no matter what, they would not back down, they would not relent, they would realize their dream no matter what life threw in their way. Don't ever give up. Don't ever let anyone tell you that your dream is out of reach or it's impossible. If you can perceive it, then you can achieve it. If you can name it, then you can claim it. If you can picture it, you can realize it. You will not go unknown. Your dash in the middle will be remembered, and it will live on. You will show your character, you will show your drive, and yes, you will matter. You will inspire, and you will succeed.
3: Find a way.
2: I wish I didn't take life so seriously. I wish I didn't take life so seriously. I wish I didn't take life so seriously. I wish I lived more. I wish I gave more happiness to my family. I wish I knew how precious life was, how fleeting, how special, and at the same time fragile and insignificant. I wish I didn't give up on my dreams so easy. One day, life will flash before your eyes. Make sure it's worth watching. When we look back on our life, in our last breaths, we will all wonder, did my life mean anything? Did my life mean anything to this world? Was I loved? Did I have an impact on anyone else's life? Did I matter? We won't be worried about our bills. We won't be worried about our hair. We certainly won't care about our favorite TV show. We won't spare a second thought of others' opinions and judgments. Did I matter? Before you reach that last breath, today might be the time to make a change. Make your life matter. One day, it will be over. There will be two dates, either side of a dash. Make sure that dash is not empty. Make sure it is full of life, full of living. Oscar Wilde once said, "To live is the rarest thing in the world. Most people exist. That is all." And he was right. Don't live like everyone else. Existing. Be extraordinary. Live every moment with passion and wonder. Don't take anything or anyone for granted. What is important to you? What dreams do you have? Go get them. What are you waiting for? You only have one shot. If you miss the target, at least you will live with pride, knowing you have no regrets. Who do you love? Who has loved you? Tell them. Tell them now. You never know when it will be your last chance. Don't take this magical thing called life for granted. Keep your head when everyone else is losing theirs. Trust yourself when everyone else doubts you. Master your dreams when all others give up on theirs. Be the captain when everyone else is content being the crew. Be the lion when all others are playing sheep. Be the leader when all others are following. Live each day as if it may be your last on earth. It may be. Leave your legacy.
4: 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But to be honest, most of our dreams, goals and expectations haven't manifested in our lives. 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Better car, better job, better all-round lifestyle. You can achieve all those things. But you have to stop living up to others' expectations. Stop trying to live other people's dreams. Stop trying to achieve other people's goals. Go out and conquer your own.
1: 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Do you live your life on purpose? Or are you another blind rat in the worldwide rat race?
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1: If you consider your life as a movie, you are the director. You are in charge of your own life.
4: There will be many people in your life with good intentions that have unrealistic expectations for your future. They won't be unrealistic because they expect too much from you, but rather unrealistic because they expect too little. Your father, mother, or friends might mean well, but you have to set the standard in your own life. You can outperform your parents and their expectations. It isn't against the law. You can break free from your peer group and become the leader of the pack. You can set the standard. Set the example. Every day, make sure that you commit to making yourself a better you, and slowly but surely you'll get closer and closer to your goals. You cannot live your life trying to be someone else. You cannot live your life trying to be something you're not. You aren't a clone or a carbon copy of your idols. Live your own life. That's the beauty of life. We're all different. We don't all want the same career. We don't all want the same amount of money. We don't all want the same partner. We don't all want the same house. We are individuals, and so our dreams should be individual to us. Life is just one big opportunity. There really are no limits. Keep focused and find a way to reach the top. You can have anything you put your mind to.
1: 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You will discover you are much more than you thought you were. Are you directing your life on purpose? Do you guide your dreams to reach your destination? What is your why? Are you the director? Are you the boss of your story, the master of your script? Are you in control?
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5: Preparation and desire is going to get you that title. Nothing else. Now, the desire is hugely important. Yes, it is. Listen, but if you haven't prepared to win, then you better get prepared to fail.
2: If you throw two guys into the ring to fight to the death, who wins? Yes, the guy with the biggest desire to win. But what if they both have the desire? The guy who has prepared the best for the battle. The guy who trained harder. Who sacrificed more. Who wanted it more. That's the guy that wins. He will win every time because he has more in his locker. He can go one more round. He can take one more hit. He can get up one more time. Now, don't get me wrong. He still needs to have the heart to follow through, the guts to make things happen when there seems no chance for anything to happen. But nothing beats preparation mixed with desire. Nothing! Do you know when the baby giraffe is born, the mother giraffe gives birth standing up? So the first thing that happens to a newborn baby giraffe is a huge fall of about 2 meters. What a way to enter into the world. No loving cuddle, no smiles, just a giant drop. It gets worse. When the poor little baby giraffe shakes off the initial shock and tries to stand up on his four legs, you would think the mother would try to help her little baby. No, not this time. The mother then proceeds to kick the legs out from under this little baby, sending it sprawling back to the ground. Baby tries again and again. The mother kicks the baby's legs out, knocking it to the ground again. This process is repeated over and over until the newborn giraffe is so exhausted it can't even stand. At this point, the mother will kick it again, forcing it to get to its feet. Now you're probably thinking this mother is awful or an exception. No, this happens with all newborn baby giraffes. And why? Because the mother is preparing the child to survive predators in the wild. The baby's first lesson within seconds of entering this world is, get back on your feet! Be prepared! Now, I'm telling you that in order to reach any level of success in your life, sometimes you're going to have to get to your feet after suffering setbacks. And all the time, you are going to have to be prepared. Now, I wish I could get a mother giraffe out here to kick some of you into gear and teach you a lesson or two in preparation and survival. But I can't. But what I can do is get someone with more power. You

want than before. Have the desire and heart to follow everything through in your life. Leave no stone unturned and complete nothing half-hearted. You don't have half a heart. Give it all your heart, 100% of your strength, courage, and application. Outwork everyone. Anyone says you can't do it.

0: What does it mean to be an entrepreneur? In a world of inaction, over-promising and under-delivering, every second man seems to claim himself an entrepreneur. An entrepreneur is someone that would never call himself an entrepreneur. An entrepreneur is someone that is happy to work while all others are out partying. An entrepreneur's drug is success. He is addicted to success. And finally, the entrepreneur knows one simple fact. I will make it, maybe not immediately, but absolutely and definitely.
1: You have to hustle. You have to think outside of the box to make things happen when it seems impossibly difficult for anything to happen. To continue to get up off of the canvas when you are beaten down relentlessly.
0: Win or learn. I never lose. I will succeed, not immediately, but absolutely and definitely. I will take action when others hesitate. I will think big when others don't. I will sacrifice when others won't. I will dare to dream of greatness when others fear it. I will outwork my competition day and night. I am the captain of my fate, the master of my soul, the boss of my dreams, the king of my goals.
1: You have to be a leader, to be unique, to be hungry always and never satisfied. Proud, but never satisfied. To be followed by the competition, to take criticism and negativity and use it to build your greatness, to survive the storms and the tough moments, to be humble in the good times. It is sacrificing your today for a better tomorrow. It is living a few years of your life like others won't, so that you can spend the rest of your life like others can. That sacrifice, the dedication, the commitment, the discipline. Only rare human beings have these qualities. Only the very best among us. Then there's failure. Because we all know that it is coming, it is human nature. I mean, find me a successful human that has never failed. You can't, they don't exist. The only difference between the extremely successful among us in any field and the unknown, the only difference, the successful guy didn't give up. He found a way when there seemed to be no way. The other guy, he threw in the towel. Failure is simply learning another way not to do something. There are great lessons in failure.
0: When it comes to success, there is rarely ever a time when luck comes into play.
1: Hard work, however, always comes into play. There is no greater satisfaction in life than that of hard work paying off. No greater satisfaction than knowing you are self-made. Take action while all others are sitting on their hands. The great difference between the somebodies and the nobodies very often only comes down to who is willing to take action. Who is willing to put in the work, the grind? Are you willing?
0: We are inspired. We are motivated. We want more out of life. We believe anything is possible. We don't believe in limitations. We never settle. We give our all, our blood, sweat, and tears. We are powerful, strong, never weak. We take things to the next level. We are champions. We are grateful and take nothing for granted in this life. We are fearless.
2: Repeat after me. Today is my day. No one will get in the way of my dreams, of my growth, or my desire to be the very best in my chosen field. Yes, I said the best. No one has the right to take the mantle from me. I will sacrifice until I reach the very top, no matter how hard it gets.
3: Respect is not given, it is earned. I don't need an alarm clock. My goals wake me. My desire wakes me. My purpose wakes me. I don't need haters to fuel my fire. My purpose is my fire. My family is my fire. My greatness is my fire.
4: Are you going to be a lion or a sheep? The king of the jungle or another insignificant number in the herd? A leader or a follower?
5: Are you going to give up? You have every right to give up. You can

0: the chips are down, to keep pushing when things are hard. Oh yeah, it's easy to put on the happy face when everything is going well. What about when you are facing pain, defeat, failure? What have you got inside? Have you got the strength to carry on? Do you have the will to fight back?
1: Know that every minute you are sleeping, someone is working to take it all away from you. Know what you want. When you know your purpose, you will have reason to get up and deliver every single day. When you know your why and you are passionate about it, nothing can stop you.
0: Are you going to be a lion or a sheep? The king of the jungle or another insignificant number in the herd? A leader or a follower? A respected boss or slave to a boss? You see, a sheep is someone who expects the things he wants to be given to him. A lion is someone who goes out and hunts for the things he wants.
2: I don't need other opinions. I have my own opinion. I have my own heart. I have my own dream. There's nothing I cannot be, do, or have.
3: The person you see reflecting in the mirror will always provide you your greatest challenges in life. Take control of your life. Control of your mind. You are strong. You are powerful. You are unstoppable. Don't you ever forget it. Be fearless.

But you, if you give up, you will never make it. You will never know how great you can be.

Do you think you have what it takes? Are you going to give up, or have you got some fight left in you? Your mindset is everything. Your mindset will determine if you will make it or not. Your mindset will determine if you will be remembered or forgotten. Your mindset will determine whether you will be committed to achieving your goals when things get tough, as we all know they will, because no human goes through life without huge challenges. Your mindset is everything. There is no greater asset than yourself, your own mind. Every day you are given many choices. Take the easy road, or the road uphill that leads to success. The uphill track is challenging, yes, it is tough. It will push you to your limits. But in pushing you to your limits, you will also find, if you only show your courage, it will push you past your perceived limitations to growth and success. You see, nothing worthwhile in this life comes easy. If it did, as the saying goes, everybody would do it. Everyone doesn't do it. They don't do it because it's hard, because their standards are set by their peers, because they lack the courage, because their mindset is stuck in the easy road. The worst part for these guys is the easy road becomes the hard road down the track. The easy choice in the beginning leads to tough moments later in life. Nothing about the easy road is beneficial long term. If you sacrifice now, you will enjoy the benefits for many tomorrows. You see, in order to have the things that others don't, you must do the things that others won't. Are you willing? Your mindset will determine if you will fight for your goals, your dreams, and your vision. Your mindset will determine if you are among the 3% who didn't give up, the 3% who employ the other 97% of people that did give up. Your mindset will determine if you are remembered or forgotten. Do you think you have what it takes? Are you going to give up, or have you got some fight left in you? If you burn the bridges, eliminate all possible forms of retreat, if there is no plan B, only your one plan A, you will achieve that which you want. If you are sleeping more hours than your competition, and you truly believe you are giving it your all, well, wake up!

0: wake up earlier. But more important, wake up to yourself. If you know within yourself you can give more, then give more. Not when you are talking to others. When you reflect within yourself, can you give more? Can you sacrifice 1 hour of sleep? One more hour wasted in front of the TV? Ain't no millionaires watching soapies at 7 p.m. I give you that tip. They are grinding. They are looking for opportunities. Opportunities you are missing because you are relaxing. You are taking the easy road. The easy road ain't bringing you nothing but hard times.
1: Dreams, goals, expectations. We all have them. Some realistic, some not so realistic. But to be honest, most of our dreams, goals, and expectations haven't manifested in our lives yet. You see, most of us expected to be in better positions than we are today. Better car, better job, better all-round lifestyle. You can achieve all those things, but you have to stop living up to others' expectations. Stop trying to live other people's dreams. Stop trying to achieve other people's goals and go out and conquer your own.
2: When it comes to the end, will you look back and be proud at what you've achieved? Do you live your life on purpose? Or are you another blind rat in the worldwide rat race?
1: You are special, unique, one out of one. Stop trying to be someone else and start being the best you. Dream your own dreams. Set your own goals. Live up to your own expectation. Believe in yourself. Believe in your dreams. Believe your expectations.
2: If you consider your life as a movie, you are the director. You are in charge of your own life.
1: Believe your own goals. Believe in you. There will be many people in your life with good intentions that have unrealistic expectations for your future. They won't be unrealistic because they expect too much from you, but rather unrealistic because they expect too little. Your father, mother, or friends might mean well, but you have to set the standard in your own life. You can outperform your parent and their expectation. It isn't against the law. You can break free from your peer group and become the leader of the pack. You can set the standard, set the example. Every day, make sure that you commit to making yourself a better you. And slowly but surely, you'll get closer and closer to your goals. You cannot live your life trying to be someone else. You cannot live your life trying to be something you're not. You aren't a clone or a carbon copy of your idols. Live your own life. That's the beauty of life. We're all different. We don't all want the same career, same money, same partner, same house. We are individuals, and so our dreams should be individual to us. Stop trying to keep up with everybody else. Life isn't a race, it's an individual journey. Give it your all. Everything you need is inside you already. You have the whole world at your oyster. Life is just one big opportunity.
2: Are you directing your life on purpose? Do you guide your dreams to reach your destination? Every step, every moment is a crucial component of your life. Every day, every moment, every second, every decision is a crucial component of your life. You will not be perfect. No one is perfect, but you will be deliberate. You will be on purpose and you will be in charge. In charge of your life, in charge of your destiny. Just do something. Do whatever you can. Take action. Take the first steps. You will discover you are much more than you thought you were.
1: There really are no limits. Keep focused and find a way to reach the top. You can have anything you put your mind to. Follow your heart and go for the things your soul really wants. Go for the things your higher being really wants. Fulfill your destiny. Live your own life. Live your dreams. Be fearless. In sound body and mind, I make this oath. The oath of kings. The oath of kings and champions. I declare I am not perfect. I trust there will be challenges to surmount. And I swear on the graves of all that have passed before me and the power of this universe
0: I will fight through the challenges with all my soul, all my spirit, all the strength I have inside me. I trust there will be challenges to surmount, and I swear on the graves of all that have passed before me and the power of this universe, I will fight through the challenges with all my soul, all my spirit, all the strength I have inside me. I swear I will outwork any and all human beings that come before me. With all respect to those that have tried before me, they have never tried as hard as me. They do not have my heart. They do not have my spirit, the spirit of kings and champions that bleeds through my bones. They do not have my heart, my courage. They are not blessed with my unrelenting effort. That effort that never says that it's enough. The effort that knows no pain. I swear to be strong in hard times. I swear to persist when others give up. I affirm to remain hungry long after I reach the top. I affirm I will never settle, never settle. I affirm once again, I will never settle. I affirm I will remain humble, but never satisfied.
1: I will remain humble, but never satisfied. I can confirm I am anything but ordinary, and therefore will never accept ordinary. I swear I will always be hungry for more.
0: I affirm to show fight through the hardest of challenges, even when things seem impossible. I know anything is possible. Even when things seem to be going nowhere, I know in my heart I'm going somewhere, and I know exactly where, and that where will be somewhere rare.
1: A rare space for those that experience the level of success only reserved for human beings with massive courage. Courage to dare to push the limits. Courage to walk alone in the darkness in search of the light of the grace.
0: I confirm I will sacrifice like no other, but I will never feel I have missed out. The only way to lose is if I leave the field of play, knowing I haven't given my all.
1: I absolutely swear to give my all. I will never give 99. I only know 100.
0: I know there's always another level, and as God is my witness, I will always be searching for that level. I make this oath never to stop until I am champion. I affirm I will never stop, even when I become champion. The crown awaits me. It is my birthright.
1: It's my dream, and I don't really care if nobody else believes in me. I believe in me.
0: My effort will always be switched on. Nobody can take that from me. I swear my belief will remain strong at all times. Never will I stray from my goals. Never will I create a plan B. My plan A is the only plan.
1: And that plan is the one I am going after with all my soul. This is my oath.
3: Every morning when your feet hit the floor, tell yourself today could be the day. Today could be the day that I turn my entire world upside down for the better. Today could be the day everything in my life changes. Today is the day I take all things in my life to another level. It only takes one moment, one decision, one action, and your whole entire life could change forever. You want a better life, a better job, your own company, more money, more happiness, a better, stronger body, a better relationship? You can have it all. 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Do you think that you could become the greatest version of yourself? You bet your bottom dollar you could. But only with commitment. We're talking about real commitment with real discipline and real hard work. The truth is, it only takes a moment to make that decision. It only takes a moment. The truth is, you can have whatever you want in life if you are committed.